and into the weekend. The detailed forecast for North Dakota. Tonight, mostly clear to partly cloudy. Lows in the upper 30s to upper 40s. Wednesday, partly to mostly cloudy. Breezy west and south. Chance of showers and isolated thunderstorms. Highs in the upper 50s to upper 60s, with lower to mid 70s southwest and south central. Wednesday night, partly to mostly cloudy. A few lingering showers northeast. Lows in the mid 30s northwest to lower 50s southeast. Thursday, mostly clear north to mostly cloudy south. Breezy in the west. Chance of showers and thunderstorms, mainly west and south. Highs in the 60s to lower 70s. Here is the forecast for the Bismarck Minden listening area. Rest of today, sunny. Highs in the upper 60s. Northwest winds around 5 miles per hour. Tonight, mostly clear. Lows in the mid 40s. Northeast winds 5 to 10 miles per hour. Wednesday, mostly sunny. A chance of showers in the morning. Highs around 70. Southeast winds 10 to 15 miles per hour with gusts up to 30 miles per hour. Chance of rain 30%. Wednesday night, increasing clouds. Lows in the upper 40s. Northeast winds 5 to 10 miles per hour, becoming north after midnight. Thursday, mostly cloudy. Highs in the upper 60s. East winds 5 to 10 miles per hour. Thursday night, mostly cloudy with a 20% chance of showers. Lows in the lower 50s. Friday, mostly cloudy. Highs in the lower 70s. Friday night, mostly cloudy with a 20% chance of showers. Lows in the mid-50s. Saturday, mostly cloudy with a 40% chance of showers. Highs in the upper 60s. Saturday night, mostly cloudy with a 40% chance of showers. Lows in the lower 50s. Sunday, mostly cloudy with a 40% chance of showers. Highs in the upper 60s. Sunday night, partly cloudy with a chance of showers in the evening, then mostly cloudy after midnight. Lows in the lower 50s. Chance of rain 30%. Monday, partly sunny. Highs in the lower 70s. For Western Lake Sakakawea, tonight, east winds 10 to 20 miles per hour. Partly cloudy. Lows in the lower 40s. Wednesday, breezy. Southeast winds 15 to 25 miles per hour, shifting to the north 15 to 20 miles per hour late in the afternoon. Slight chance of showers through the day. Partly sunny in the morning, then clearing. Highs in the upper 60s. For Eastern Lake Sakakawea, tonight, light winds becoming east 10 to 20 miles per hour in the late evening and overnight. Mostly clear. Lows in the lower 40s. Wednesday, breezy. Southeast winds 15 to 25 miles per hour, shifting to the southwest 10 to 15 miles per hour late in the afternoon. Chance of showers through the day. Mostly sunny. Highs in the upper 60s. For Northern Lake Oahe, tonight, light winds becoming east 10 to 20 miles per hour in the late evening and overnight. Partly cloudy. Lows in the upper 40s. Wednesday, breezy. South winds 15 to 25 miles per hour. Chance of showers through the day. Partly sunny. Highs in the upper 60s. Here are the weather conditions at 7 p.m. Central Daylight Time. Bismarck, clear. Temperature 64 degrees, relative humidity 39%. Wind northwest at 6 miles an hour. Pressure 30.17 inches and rising. Minden, clear. 63 degrees, relative humidity 55%. Hazen, clear. 63 degrees, relative humidity 39%. Wind north at 6 miles an hour. Harvey, clear. 61 degrees, relative humidity 55%. Wind northwest at 8 miles an hour. Minot, clear. 59 degrees, relative humidity 53%. Wind northwest at 7 miles an hour. Dickinson, clear. 63 degrees, relative humidity 33%. Elsewhere around North Dakota, it was 63 at Garrison. It was clear, with a temperature of 62 at Jamestown, and 59 at Devil's Lake. It was partly cloudy, with a temperature

Baker of 59 at Williston, 66 at Fargo, and 63 at Grand Forks. In northern South Dakota, skies ranged from clear to partly cloudy. It was 67 at Mobridge and 68 at Aberdeen. In eastern Montana, it was sunny. It was 69 at Miles City, 64 at Glendive, and 64 at Sydney. Once again, at Bismarck, the temperature was 64 degrees under clear skies. The regional weather forecast from your National Weather Service office in Bismarck. Near normal temperatures in the mid-60s to mid-70s through the week, although some cool morning lows could be found Wednesday and Thursday. There will be low chances for showers Wednesday. Better chances for showers and thunderstorms return across the area late in the work week and into the weekend. The detailed forecast for North Dakota, tonight, mostly clear to partly cloudy. Lows in the upper 30s to upper 40s. Wednesday, partly to mostly cloudy. Breezy west and south. Chance of showers and isolated thunderstorms. Highs in the upper 50s to upper 60s, with lower to mid 70s southwest and south central. Wednesday night, partly to mostly cloudy. A few lingering showers northeast. Lows in the mid-30s northwest to lower 50s southeast. Thursday, mostly clear north to mostly cloudy south. Breezy in the west. Chance of showers and thunderstorms, mainly west and south. Highs in the 60s to lower 70s. Here is the forecast for the Bismarck, Minden listening area. Rest of today, sunny. Highs in the upper 60s. Northwest winds around 5 miles per hour. Tonight, mostly clear. Lows in the mid-40s. Northeast winds 5 to 10 miles per hour. Wednesday, mostly sunny. A chance of showers in the morning. Highs around 70. Southeast winds 10 to 15 miles per hour with gusts up to 30 miles per hour. Chance of rain 30%. Wednesday night, increasing clouds. Lows in the upper 40s. Northeast winds 5 to 10 miles per hour, becoming north after midnight. Thursday, mostly cloudy. Highs in the upper 60s. East winds 5 to 10 miles per hour. Thursday night, mostly cloudy with a 20% chance of showers. Lows in the lower 50s. Friday, mostly cloudy. Highs in the lower 70s. Friday night, mostly cloudy with a 20% chance of showers. Lows in the mid-50s. Saturday, mostly cloudy with a 40% chance of showers. Highs in the upper 60s. Saturday night, mostly cloudy with a 40% chance of showers. Lows in the lower 50s. Sunday, mostly cloudy with a 40% chance of showers. Highs in the upper 60s. Sunday night, partly cloudy with a chance of showers in the evening, then mostly cloudy after midnight. Lows in the lower 50s. Chance of rain 30%. Monday, partly sunny. Highs in the lower 70s. For Western Lake Sakakawea, tonight, east winds 10 to 20 miles per hour. Partly cloudy. Lows in the lower 40s. Wednesday, breezy. Southeast winds 15 to 25 miles per hour, shifting to the north 15 to 20 miles per hour late in the afternoon. Slight chance of showers through the day. Partly sunny in the morning, then clearing. Highs in the upper 60s. For Eastern Lake Sakakawea, tonight, light winds becoming east 10 to 20 miles per hour in the late evening and overnight. Mostly clear. Lows in the lower 40s. Wednesday, breezy. Southeast winds 15 to 25 miles per hour, shifting to the southwest 10 to 15 miles per hour late in the afternoon. Chance of showers through the day. Mostly sunny. Highs in the upper 60s. For Northern Lake Oahe, tonight, light winds becoming east 10 to 20 miles per hour in the late evening and overnight. Partly cloudy. Lows in the upper 40s. Wednesday, breezy. South winds 15 to 25 miles per hour. Chance of showers through the day. Partly sunny. Highs in the upper 60s. Here are the weather conditions at 7 p.m. Central Daylight Time. Bismarck, clear. Temperature 64 degrees, relative humidity 39%. Wind northwest at 6 miles an hour. Pressure 30.17 inches and rising. Minden, clear.

degrees. Relative humidity 55%. Hazen, clear. 63 degrees. Relative humidity 39%. Wind north at 6 miles an hour. Harvey, clear. 61 degrees. Relative humidity 55%. Wind northwest at 8 miles an hour. Minot, clear. 59 degrees. Relative humidity 53%. Wind northwest at 7 miles an hour. Dickinson, clear. 63 degrees, relative humidity 33%. Elsewhere around North Dakota, it was 63 at Garrison. It was clear, with a temperature of 62 at Jamestown and 59 at Devil's Lake. It was partly cloudy, with a temperature of 59 at Williston, 66 at Fargo, and 63 at Grand Forks. In northern South Dakota, skies ranged from clear to partly cloudy. It was 67 at Mobridge, and 68 at Aberdeen. In eastern Montana, it was sunny. It was 69 at Miles City, 64 at Glendive, and 64 at Sydney. Once again, at Bismarck, the temperature was 64 degrees under clear skies. The regional weather forecast from your National Weather Service office in Bismarck. Near normal temperatures in the mid-60s to mid-70s through the week, although some cool morning lows could be found Wednesday and Thursday. There will be low chances for showers Wednesday. Better chances for showers and thunderstorms return across the area late in the work week and into the weekend. The detailed forecast for North Dakota, tonight, mostly clear to partly cloudy. Lows in the upper 30s to upper 40s. Wednesday, partly to mostly cloudy. Breezy west and south. Chance of showers and isolated thunderstorms. Highs in the upper 50s to upper 60s, with lower to mid 70s southwest and south central. Wednesday night, partly to mostly cloudy. A few lingering showers northeast. Lows in the mid 30s northwest to lower 50s southeast. Thursday, mostly clear north to mostly cloudy south. Breezy in the west. Chance of showers and thunderstorms, mainly west and south. Highs in the 60s to lower 70s. Here is the forecast for the Bismarck, Minden listening area. Rest of today, sunny. Highs in the upper 60s. Northwest winds around 5 miles per hour. Tonight, mostly clear. Lows in the mid 40s. Northeast winds 5 to 10 miles per hour. Wednesday, mostly sunny. A chance of showers in the morning. Highs around 70. Southeast winds 10 to 15 miles per hour with gusts up to 30 miles per hour. Chance of rain 30%. Wednesday night, increasing clouds. Lows in the upper 40s. Northeast winds 5 to 10 miles per hour, becoming north after midnight. Thursday, mostly cloudy. Highs in the upper 60s. East winds 5 to 10 miles per hour. Thursday night, mostly cloudy with a 20% chance of showers. Lows in the lower 50s. Friday, mostly cloudy. Highs in the lower 70s. Friday night, mostly cloudy with a 20% chance of showers. Lows in the mid-50s. Saturday, mostly cloudy with a 40% chance of showers. Highs in the upper 60s. Saturday night, mostly cloudy with a 40% chance of showers. Lows in the lower 50s. Sunday, mostly cloudy with a 40% chance of showers. Highs in the upper 60s. Sunday night, partly cloudy with a chance of showers in the evening, then mostly cloudy after midnight. Lows in the lower 50s. Chance of rain 30%. Monday, partly sunny. Highs in the lower 70s. For Western Lake Sakakawea, tonight, east winds 10 to 20 miles per hour. Partly cloudy. Lows in the lower 40s. Wednesday, breezy. Southeast winds 15 to 25 miles per hour, shifting to the north 15 to 20 miles per hour late in the afternoon. Slight chance of showers through the day. Partly sunny in the morning, then clearing. Highs in the upper 60s. For Eastern Lake Sakakawea, tonight, light winds becoming east 10 to 20 miles per hour in the late evening and overnight. Mostly clear. Lows in the lower 40s. Wednesday, breezy. Southeast winds 15 to 25 miles per hour, shifting to the southwest 10 to 15 miles per hour late in the afternoon. Chance of showers.

through the day. Mostly sunny. Highs in the upper 60s. For northern Lake Oraahe, tonight, light winds becoming east 10 to 20 miles per hour in the late evening and overnight. Partly cloudy. Lows in the upper 40s. Wednesday, breezy. South winds 15 to 25 miles per hour. Chance of showers through the day. Partly sunny. Highs in the upper 60s. Here are the weather conditions at 7 p.m. Central Daylight Time. Bismarck, clear. Temperature 64 degrees, relative humidity 39%. Wind northwest at 6 miles an hour. Pressure 30.17 inches and rising. Mendham, clear. 63 degrees, relative humidity 55%. Hazen, clear. 63 degrees, relative humidity 39%. Wind north at 6 miles an hour. Harvey, clear. 61 degrees, relative humidity 55%. Wind northwest at 8 miles an hour. Minot, clear. 59 degrees, relative humidity 53%. Wind northwest at 7 miles an hour. Dickinson, clear. 63 degrees, relative humidity 33%. Elsewhere around North Dakota, it was 63 at Garrison. It was clear, with a temperature of 62 at Jamestown and 59 at Devil's Lake. It was partly cloudy, with a temperature of 59 at Williston, 66 at Fargo, and 63 at Grand Forks. In northern South Dakota, skies ranged from clear to partly cloudy. It was 67 at Mobridge and 68 at Aberdeen. In eastern Montana, it was sunny. It was 69 at Miles City, 64 at Glendive, and 64 at Sydney. Once again, at Bismarck, the temperature was 64 degrees under clear skies. The regional weather forecast from your National Weather Service office in Bismarck. Near normal temperatures in the mid-60s to mid-70s through the week, although some cool morning lows could be found Wednesday and Thursday. There will be low chances for showers Wednesday. Better chances for showers and thunderstorms return across the area late in the work week and into the weekend. The detailed forecast for North Dakota, tonight, mostly clear to partly cloudy. Lows in the upper 30s to upper 40s. Wednesday, partly to mostly cloudy. Breezy west and south. Chance of showers and isolated thunderstorms. Highs in the upper 50s to upper 60s, with lower to mid 70s southwest and south central. Wednesday night, partly to mostly cloudy. A few lingering showers northeast. Lows in the mid 30s northwest to lower 50s southeast. Thursday, mostly clear north to mostly cloudy south. Breezy in the west. Chance of showers and thunderstorms, mainly west and south. Highs in the 60s to lower 70s. Here is the forecast for the Bismarck Mendham listening area. Rest of today, sunny. Highs in the upper 60s. Northwest winds around 5 miles per hour. Tonight, mostly clear. Lows in the mid 40s. Northeast winds 5 to 10 miles per hour. Wednesday, mostly sunny. A chance of showers in the morning. Highs around 70. Southeast winds 10 to 15 miles per hour with gusts up to 30 miles per hour. Chance of rain 30%. Wednesday night, increasing clouds. Lows in the upper 40s. Northeast winds 5 to 10 miles per hour, becoming north after midnight. Thursday, mostly cloudy. Highs in the upper 60s. East winds 5 to 10 miles per hour. Thursday night, mostly cloudy with a 20% chance of showers. Lows in the lower 50s. Friday, mostly cloudy. Highs in the lower 70s. Friday night, mostly cloudy with a 20% chance of showers. Lows in the mid-50s. Saturday, mostly cloudy with a 40% chance of showers. Highs in the upper 60s. Saturday night, mostly cloudy with a 40% chance of showers. Lows in the lower 50s. Sunday, mostly cloudy with a 40% chance of showers. Highs in the upper 60s. Sunday night, partly cloudy with a chance of showers in the evening, then mostly cloudy after midnight. Lows in the lower 50s. Chance of rain 30%. Monday, partly sunny. Highs in the lower 70s.

the western lakes of Kalkawea. Tonight, east winds 10 to 20 miles per hour. Partly cloudy. Lows in the lower 40s. Wednesday, breezy. Southeast winds 15 to 25 miles per hour, shifting to the north 15 to 20 miles per hour late in the afternoon. Slight chance of showers through the day. Partly sunny in the morning, then clearing. Highs in the upper 60s. For eastern lakes of Kalkawea, tonight, light winds becoming east 10 to 20 miles per hour in the late evening and overnight. Mostly clear. Lows in the lower 40s. Wednesday, breezy. Southeast winds 15 to 25 miles per hour, shifting to the southwest 10 to 15 miles per hour late in the afternoon. Chance of showers through the day. Mostly sunny. Highs in the upper 60s. For northern Lake Oahe, tonight, light winds becoming east 10 to 20 miles per hour in the late evening and overnight. Partly cloudy. Lows in the upper 40s. Wednesday, breezy. South winds 15 to 25 miles per hour. Chance of showers through the day. Partly sunny. Highs in the upper 60s. Here are the weather conditions at 7 p.m. Central Daylight Time. Bismarck, clear. Temperature 64 degrees, relative humidity 39%. Wind northwest at 6 miles an hour. Pressure 30.17 inches and rising. Mendham, clear. 63 degrees, relative humidity 55%. Hazen, clear. 63 degrees, relative humidity 39%. Wind north at 6 miles an hour. Harvey, clear. 61 degrees, relative humidity 55%. Wind northwest at 8 miles an hour. Minot, clear. 59 degrees, relative humidity 53%. Wind northwest at 7 miles an hour. Dickinson, clear. 63 degrees, relative humidity 33%. Elsewhere around North Dakota, it was 63 at Garrison. It was clear, with a temperature of 62 at Jamestown and 59 at Devil's Lake. It was partly cloudy, with a temperature of 59 at Williston, 66 at Fargo, and 63 at Grand Forks. In northern South Dakota, skies ranged from clear to partly cloudy. It was 67 at Mobridge and 68 at Aberdeen. In eastern Montana, it was sunny. It was 69 at Miles City, 64 at Glendive, and 64 at Sydney. Once again, at Bismarck, the temperature was 64 degrees under clear skies. The Bismarck, North Dakota climate summary for this evening, as of 5 p.m., September 15, 2026. Today's high temperature of 68 degrees occurred at 2:11 p.m. The record high is 103 degrees, which was set in 1948. Today's low temperature of 50 degrees occurred at 4:51 a.m. The record low is 24 degrees, which was set in 1916. No precipitation fell today, which leaves the monthly total at 1.15 inches. The total precipitation for the year still stands at 10.32 inches. There were 6 heating degree days today. The yearly total since July 1st is 25. There were no cooling degree days today. The yearly total since January 1st is 781. The normal high temperature for tomorrow is 74 degrees, and the normal low is 46. The record high for tomorrow is 95, which occurred in 1908, and the record low is 26, which occurred in 1973. Sunset tonight is at 7:54 p.m. Sunrise tomorrow is at 7:22 a.m. The regional weather forecast from your National Weather Service office in Bismarck. Near normal temperatures in the mid-60s to mid-70s through the week, although some cool morning lows could be found Wednesday and Thursday. There will be low chances for showers Wednesday. Better chances for showers and thunderstorms return across the area late in the work week and into the weekend. The detailed forecast for North Dakota, tonight, mostly clear to partly cloudy. Lows in the upper 30s to upper 40s. Wednesday, partly to mostly cloudy. Breezy west and south. Chance of showers and isolated thunderstorms. Highs in the upper 50s to upper 60s, with lower to mid-70s southwest and south-central. Wednesday night, partly to mostly cloudy. A few lingering showers northeast. Lows in the mid-30s northwest to lower 50s southeast.
Thursday, mostly clear north to mostly cloudy south. Breezy in the west. Chance of showers and thunderstorms, mainly west and south. Highs in the 60s to lower 70s. Here is the forecast for the Bismarck Minden listening area. Rest of today, sunny. Highs in the upper 60s. Northwest winds around 5 miles per hour. Tonight, mostly clear. Lows in the mid-40s. Northeast winds 5 to 10 miles per hour. Wednesday, mostly sunny. A chance of showers in the morning. Highs around 70. Southeast winds 10 to 15 miles per hour with gusts up to 30 miles per hour. Chance of rain 30%. Wednesday night, increasing clouds. Lows in the upper 40s. Northeast winds 5 to 10 miles per hour, becoming north after midnight. Thursday, mostly cloudy. Highs in the upper 60s. East winds 5 to 10 miles per hour. Thursday night, mostly cloudy with a 20% chance of showers. Lows in the lower 50s. Friday, mostly cloudy. Highs in the lower 70s. Friday night, mostly cloudy with a 20% chance of showers. Lows in the mid-50s. Saturday, mostly cloudy with a 40% chance of showers. Highs in the upper 60s. Saturday night, mostly cloudy with a 40% chance of showers. Lows in the lower 50s. Sunday, mostly cloudy with a 40% chance of showers. Highs in the upper 60s. Sunday night, partly cloudy with a chance of showers in the evening, then mostly cloudy after midnight. Lows in the lower 50s. Chance of rain 30%. Monday, partly sunny. Highs in the lower 70s. 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Providing weather information 24 hours a day from your National Weather Service office in Bismarck. For Western Lake Sakakawea, tonight, east winds 10 to 20 miles per hour. Partly cloudy. Lows in the lower 40s. Wednesday, breezy. Southeast winds 15 to 25 miles per hour, shifting to the north 15 to 20 miles per hour late in the afternoon. Slight chance of showers through the day. Partly sunny in the morning, then clearing. Highs in the upper 60s. For Eastern Lake Sakakawea, tonight, light winds becoming east 10 to 20 miles per hour in the late evening and overnight. Mostly clear. Lows in the lower 40s. Wednesday, breezy. Southeast winds 15 to 25 miles per hour, shifting to the southwest 10 to 15 miles per hour late in the afternoon. Chance of showers through the day. Mostly sunny. Highs in the upper 60s. For Northern Lake Oahe, tonight, light winds becoming east 10 to 20 miles per hour in the late evening and overnight. Partly cloudy. Lows in the upper 40s. Wednesday, breezy. South winds 15 to 25 miles per hour. Chance of showers through the day. Partly sunny. Highs in the upper 60s. Here are the weather conditions at 7 p.m. Central Daylight Time. Bismarck, clear. Temperature 64 degrees, relative humidity 39%. Wind northwest at 6 miles an hour. Pressure 30.17 inches and rising. Minden, clear. 63 degrees, relative humidity 55%. Hazen, clear. Sour. Pressure 30.17 inches and rising. Minden, clear. 63 degrees, relative humidity 55%. Hazen, clear. 63 degrees, relative humidity 39%. Wind north at 6 miles an hour. Harvey, clear. 61 degrees, relative humidity 55%. Wind northwest at 8 miles an hour. Minot, clear. 59 degrees, relative humidity 53%. Wind northwest at 7 miles an hour. Dickinson, clear. 63 degrees, relative humidity 33%. Elsewhere around North Dakota, it was 63 at Garrison. It was clear, with a temperature of 62 at Jamestown and 59 at Devil's Lake. It was partly cloudy, with a temperature of 59 at Williston, 66 at Fargo, and 63 at Grand Forks.
in northern South Dakota.

Skies ranged from clear to partly cloudy. 8 with 67 at Mobridge and 68 at Aberdeen. In eastern Montana, it was sunny. It was 69 at Miles City, 64 at Glendive, and 64 at Sydney. Once again, at Bismarck, the temperature was 64 degrees under clear skies. The Bismarck, North Dakota climate summary for this evening, as of 5 p.m., September 15, 2026. Today's high temperature of 68 degrees occurred at 2:11 p.m. The record high is 103 degrees, which was set in 1948. Today's low temperature of 50 degrees occurred at 4:51 a.m. The record low is 24 degrees, which was set in 1916. No precipitation fell today, which leaves the monthly total at 1.15 inches. The total precipitation for the year still stands at 10.32 inches. There were 6 heating degree days today. The yearly total since July 1st is 25. There were no cooling degree days today. The yearly total since January 1st is 781. The normal high temperature for tomorrow is 74 degrees, and the normal low is 46. The record high for tomorrow is 95, which occurred in 1908, and the record low is 26, which occurred in 1973. Sunset tonight is at 7:54 p.m. Sunrise tomorrow is at 7:22 a.m. The regional weather forecast from your National Weather Service office in Bismarck. Near normal temperatures in the mid-60s to mid-70s through the week, although some cool morning lows could be found Wednesday and Thursday. There will be low chances for showers Wednesday. Better chances for showers and thunderstorms return across the area late in the work week and into the weekend. The detailed forecast for North Dakota, tonight, mostly clear to partly cloudy. Lows in the upper 30s to upper 40s. Wednesday, partly to mostly cloudy. Breezy west and south. Chance of showers and isolated thunderstorms. Highs in the upper 50s to upper 60s, with lower to mid 70s southwest and south central. Wednesday night, partly to mostly cloudy. A few lingering showers northeast. Lows in the mid 30s northwest to lower 50s southeast. Thursday, mostly clear north to mostly cloudy south. Breezy in the west. Chance of showers and thunderstorms, mainly west and south. Highs in the 60s to lower 70s. Here is the forecast for the Bismarck, Minden listening area. Rest of today, mostly clear. North winds 5 to 10 miles per hour. Tonight, increasing clouds. Lows in the mid-40s. Northeast winds 5 to 10 miles per hour. Wednesday, partly sunny. A chance of showers in the morning. Highs around 70. Southeast winds 10 to 15 miles per hour with gusts up to 30 miles per hour. Chance of rain 30%. Wednesday night, increasing clouds. Lows in the upper 40s. Northeast winds 5 to 10 miles per hour, becoming north after midnight. Thursday, mostly cloudy. Highs in the upper 60s. East winds 5 to 10 miles per hour. Thursday night, mostly cloudy with a 20% chance of showers. Lows in the lower 50s. Friday, mostly cloudy. Highs in the lower 70s. Friday night, mostly cloudy with a 20% chance of showers. Lows in the mid-50s. Saturday, mostly cloudy with a 40% chance of showers. Highs in the upper 60s. Saturday night, mostly cloudy with a 40% chance of showers. Lows in the lower 50s. Sunday, mostly cloudy with a 40% chance of showers. Highs in the upper 60s. Sunday night, partly cloudy with a chance of showers in the evening, then mostly cloudy after midnight. Lows in the lower 50s. Chance of rain 30%. Monday, partly sunny. Highs in the lower 70s. For Western Lake Sakakawea, tonight, east winds 10 to 20 miles per hour. Partly cloudy. Lows in the lower 40s. Wednesday, breezy. Southeast winds 15 to 25 miles per hour, shifting to the north 15 to 20 miles per hour late in the afternoon. Slight chance of showers through the day. Partly sunny in the morning, then clearing. Highs in the upper 60s. For Eastern Lake Sakakawea, tonight, light winds becoming east 10 to 20 miles per hour in the late evening and overnight. Mostly clear.

at 6 miles an hour. Pressure 30.17 inches and rising. Menden, clear. 63 degrees, relative humidity 55%. Hazen, clear. 63 degrees, relative humidity 39%. Wind north at 6 miles an hour. Harvey, clear. 61 degrees, relative humidity 55%. Wind northwest at 8 miles an hour. Minot, clear. 59 degrees, relative humidity 53%. Wind northwest at 7 miles an hour. Dickinson, clear. 63 degrees, relative humidity 33%. Elsewhere around North Dakota, it was 63 at Garrison. It was clear, with a temperature of 62 at Jamestown and 59 at Devil's Lake. It was partly cloudy, with a temperature of 59 at Williston, 66 at Fargo, and 63 at Grand Forks. In northern South Dakota, skies ranged from clear to partly cloudy. It was 67 at Mobridge, and 68 at Aberdeen. In eastern Montana, it was sunny. It was 69 at Miles City, 64 at Glendive, and 64 at Sydney. Once again, at Bismarck, the temperature was 64 degrees under clear skies. The Bismarck, North Dakota climate summary for this evening, as of 5 p.m., September 15, 2026. Today's high temperature of 68 degrees occurred at 2:11 p.m. The record high is 103 degrees, which was set in 1948. Today's low temperature of 50 degrees occurred at 4:51 a.m. The record low is 24 degrees, which was set in 1916. No precipitation fell today, which leaves the monthly total at 1.15 inches. The total precipitation for the year still stands at 10.32 inches. There were 6 heating degree days today. The yearly total since July 1st is 25. There were no cooling degree days today. The yearly total since January 1st is 781. The normal high temperature for tomorrow is 74 degrees, and the normal low is 46. The record high for tomorrow is 95, which occurred in 1908, and the record low is 26, which occurred in 1973. Sunset tonight is at 7:54 p.m. Sunrise tomorrow is at 7:22 a.m. The regional weather forecast from your National Weather Service office in Bismarck. Near normal temperatures in the mid-60s to mid-70s through the week, although some cool morning lows could be found Wednesday and Thursday. There will be low chances for showers Wednesday. Better chances for showers and thunderstorms return across the area late in the work week and into the weekend. The detailed forecast for North Dakota, tonight, mostly clear to partly cloudy. Lows in the upper 30s to upper 40s. Wednesday, partly to mostly cloudy. Breezy west and south. Chance of showers and isolated thunderstorms. Highs in the upper 50s to upper 60s, with lower to mid-70s southwest and south-central. Wednesday night, partly to mostly cloudy. A few lingering showers northeast. Lows in the mid-30s northwest to lower 50s southeast. Thursday, mostly clear north to mostly cloudy south. Breezy in the west. Chance of showers and thunderstorms, mainly west and south. Highs in the 60s to lower 70s. Here is the forecast for the Bismarck, Menden listening area. Rest of today, mostly clear. North winds 5 to 10 miles per hour. Tonight, increasing clouds. Lows in the mid-40s. Northeast winds 5 to 10 miles per hour. Wednesday, partly sunny. A chance of showers in the morning. Highs around 70. Southeast winds 10 to 15 miles per hour with gusts up to 30 miles per hour. Chance of rain 30%. Wednesday night, increasing clouds. Lows in the upper 40s. Northeast winds 5 to 10 miles per hour, becoming north after midnight. Thursday, mostly cloudy. Highs in the upper 60s. East winds 5 to 10 miles per hour. Thursday night, mostly cloudy with a 20% chance of showers. Lows in the lower 50s. Friday, mostly cloudy. Highs in the lower 70s. Friday night, mostly cloudy with a 20% chance of showers. Lows in the mid-50s. Saturday, mostly cloudy with a 40% chance of showers. Highs in the upper 60s,

Saturday night, mostly cloudy with a 40% chance of showers. Lows in the lower 50s. Sunday, mostly cloudy with a 40% chance of showers. Highs in the upper 60s. Sunday night, partly cloudy with a chance of showers in the evening, then mostly cloudy after midnight. Lows in the lower 50s. Chance of rain 30%. Monday, partly sunny. Highs in the lower 70s. For Western Lake Sakakawea, tonight, east winds 10 to 20 miles per hour. Partly cloudy. Lows in the lower 40s. Wednesday, breezy. Southeast winds 15 to 25 miles per hour, shifting to the north 15 to 20 miles per hour late in the afternoon. Slight chance of showers through the day. Partly sunny in the morning, then clearing. Highs in the upper 60s. For Eastern Lake Sakakawea, tonight, light winds becoming east 10 to 20 miles per hour in the late evening and overnight. Mostly clear. Lows in the lower 40s. Wednesday, breezy. Southeast winds 15 to 25 miles per hour, shifting to the southwest 10 to 15 miles per hour late in the afternoon. Chance of showers through the day. Mostly sunny. Highs in the upper 60s. For Northern Lake Orahi, tonight, light winds becoming east 10 to 20 miles per hour in the late evening and overnight. Partly cloudy. Lows in the upper 40s. Wednesday, breezy. South winds 15 to 25 miles per hour. Chance of showers through the day. Partly sunny. Highs in the upper 60s. Here are the weather conditions at 7 p.m. Central Daylight Time. Bismarck, clear. Temperature 64 degrees, relative humidity 39%. Wind northwest at 6 miles an hour. Pressure 30.17 inches and rising. Mendham, clear. 63 degrees, relative humidity 55%. Hazen, clear. 63 degrees, relative humidity 39%. Wind north at 6 miles an hour. Harvey, clear. 61 degrees, relative humidity 55%. Wind northwest at 8 miles an hour. Minot, clear. 59 degrees, relative humidity 53%. Wind northwest at 7 miles an hour. Dickinson, clear. 63 degrees, relative humidity 33%. Elsewhere around North Dakota, it was 63 at Garrison. It was clear, with a temperature of 62 at Jamestown, and 59 at Devil's Lake. It was partly cloudy, with a temperature of 59 at Williston, 66 at Fargo, and 63 at Grand Forks. In northern South Dakota, skies ranged from clear to partly cloudy. It was 67 at Mobridge, and 68 at Aberdeen. In eastern Montana, it was sunny. It was 69 at Miles City, 64 at Glendive, and 64 at Sydney. Once again, at Bismarck, the temperature was 64 degrees under clear skies. The Bismarck, North Dakota climate summary for this evening, as of 5 p.m., September 15, 2026. Today's high temperature of 68 degrees occurred at 2:11 p.m. The record high is 103 degrees, which was set in 1948. Today's low temperature of 50 degrees occurred at 4:51 a.m. The record low is 24 degrees, which was set in 1916. No precipitation fell today, which leaves the monthly total at 1.15 inches. The total precipitation for the year still stands at 10.32 inches. There were 6 heating degree days today. The yearly total since July 1st is 25. There were no cooling degree days today. The yearly total since January 1st is 781. The normal high temperature for tomorrow is 74 degrees, and the normal low is 46. The record high for tomorrow is 95, which occurred in 1908, and the record low is 26, which occurred in 1973. Sunset tonight is at 7:54 p.m. Sunrise tomorrow is at 7:22 a.m. The regional weather forecast from your National Weather Service office in Bismarck. Near normal temperatures in the mid-60s to mid-70s through the week, although some cool morning lows could be found Wednesday and Thursday. There will be low chances for showers Wednesday. Better chances for showers and thunderstorms return across the area late in the work week and into the weekend. The detailed forecast for North Dakota, tonight, mostly clear to part.

mostly cloudy. Lows in the upper 30s to upper 40s. Wednesday, partly to mostly cloudy. Breezy west and south. Chance of showers and isolated thunderstorms. Highs in the upper 50s to upper 60s, with lower to mid 70s southwest and south central. Wednesday night, partly to mostly cloudy. A few lingering showers northeast. Lows in the mid 30s northwest to lower 50s southeast. Thursday, mostly clear north to mostly cloudy south. Breezy in the west. Chance of showers and thunderstorms, mainly west and south. Highs in the 60s to lower 70s. Here is the forecast for the Bismarck Minden listening area. Rest of today, mostly clear. North winds 5 to 10 miles per hour. Tonight, increasing clouds. Lows in the mid-40s. Northeast winds 5 to 10 miles per hour. Wednesday, partly sunny. A chance of showers in the morning. Highs around 70. Southeast winds 10 to 15 miles per hour with gusts up to 30 miles per hour. Chance of rain 30%. Wednesday night, increasing clouds. Lows in the upper 40s. Northeast winds 5 to 10 miles per hour, becoming north after midnight. Thursday, mostly cloudy. Highs in the upper 60s. East winds 5 to 10 miles per hour. Thursday night, mostly cloudy with a 20% chance of showers. Lows in the lower 50s. Friday, mostly cloudy. Highs in the lower 70s. Friday night, mostly cloudy with a 20% chance of showers. Lows in the mid-50s. Saturday, mostly cloudy with a 40% chance of showers. Highs in the upper 60s. Saturday night, mostly cloudy with a 40% chance of showers. Lows in the lower 50s. Sunday, mostly cloudy with a 40% chance of showers. Highs in the upper 60s. Sunday night, partly cloudy with a chance of showers in the evening, then mostly cloudy after midnight. Lows in the lower 50s. Chance of rain 30%. Monday, partly sunny. Highs in the lower 70s. For Western Lake Sakakawea, tonight, east winds 10 to 20 miles per hour. Partly cloudy. Lows in the lower 40s. Wednesday, breezy. Southeast winds 15 to 25 miles per hour, shifting to the north 15 to 20 miles per hour late in the afternoon. Slight chance of showers through the day. Partly sunny in the morning, then clearing. Highs in the upper 60s. For Eastern Lake Sakakawea, tonight, light winds becoming east 10 to 20 miles per hour in the late evening and overnight. Mostly clear. Lows in the lower 40s. Wednesday, breezy. Southeast winds 15 to 25 miles per hour, shifting to the southwest 10 to 15 miles per hour late in the afternoon. Chance of showers through the day. Mostly sunny. Highs in the upper 60s. For Northern Lake Orahi, tonight, light winds becoming east 10 to 20 miles per hour in the late evening and overnight. Partly cloudy. Lows in the upper 40s. Wednesday, breezy. South winds 15 to 25 miles per hour. Chance of showers through the day. Partly sunny. Highs in the upper 60s. Here are the weather conditions at 7 p.m. Central Daylight Time. Bismarck, clear. Temperature 64 degrees, relative humidity 39%. Wind northwest at 6 miles an hour. Pressure 30.17 inches and rising. Minden, clear. 63 degrees, relative humidity 55%. Hazen, clear. 63 degrees, relative humidity 39%. Wind north at 6 miles an hour. Harvey, clear. 61 degrees, relative humidity 55%. Wind northwest at 8 miles an hour. Minot, clear. 59 degrees, relative humidity 53%. Wind northwest at 7 miles an hour. Dickinson, clear. 63 degrees, relative humidity 33%. Elsewhere around North Dakota, it was 63 at Garrison. It was clear, with a temperature of 62 at Jamestown and 59 at Devil's Lake. It was partly cloudy, with a temperature of 59 at Williston, 66 at Fargo, and 63 at Grand Forks. In northern South Dakota, skies ranged from

clear to partly cloudy. It was 67 at Mobridge and 68 at Aberdeen. In eastern Montana, it was sunny. It was 69 at Miles City, 64 at Glendive, and 64 at Sydney. Once again, at Bismarck, the temperature was 64 degrees under clear skies. The Bismarck, North Dakota climate summary for this evening, as of 5 p.m., September 15, 2026. Today's high temperature of 68 degrees occurred at 2:11 p.m. The record high is 103 degrees, which was set in 1948. Today's low temperature of 50 degrees occurred at 4:51 a.m. The record low is 24 degrees, which was set in 1916. No precipitation fell today, which leaves the monthly total at 1.15 inches. The total precipitation for the year still stands at 10.32 inches. There were 6 heating degree days today. The yearly total since July 1st is 25. There were no cooling degree days today. The yearly total since January 1st is 781. The normal high temperature for tomorrow is 74 degrees, and the normal low is 46. The record high for tomorrow is 95, which occurred in 1908, and the record low is 26, which occurred in 1973. Sunset tonight is at 7:54 p.m. Sunrise tomorrow is at 7:22 a.m. The regional weather forecast from your National Weather Service office in Bismarck. Near normal temperatures in the mid-60s to mid-70s through the week, although some cool morning lows could be found Wednesday and Thursday. There will be low chances for showers Wednesday. Better chances for showers and thunderstorms return across the area late in the work week and into the weekend. The detailed forecast for North Dakota, tonight, mostly clear to partly cloudy. Lows in the upper 30s to upper 40s. Wednesday, partly to mostly cloudy. Breezy west and south. Chance of showers and isolated thunderstorms. Highs in the upper 50s to upper 60s, with lower to mid-70s southwest and south-central. Wednesday night, partly to mostly cloudy. A few lingering showers northeast. Lows in the mid-30s northwest to lower 50s southeast. Thursday, mostly clear north to mostly cloudy south. Breezy in the west. Chance of showers and thunderstorms, mainly west and south. Highs in the 60s to lower 70s. Here is the forecast for the Bismarck, Minden listening area. Rest of today, mostly clear. North winds 5 to 10 miles per hour. Tonight, increasing clouds. Lows in the mid-40s. Northeast winds 5 to 10 miles per hour. Wednesday, partly sunny. A chance of showers in the morning. Highs around 70. Southeast winds 10 to 15 miles per hour with gusts up to 30 miles per hour. Chance of rain 30%. Wednesday night, increasing clouds. Lows in the upper 40s. Northeast winds 5 to 10 miles per hour, becoming north after midnight. Thursday, mostly cloudy. Highs in the upper 60s. East winds 5 to 10 miles per hour. Thursday night, mostly cloudy with a 20% chance of showers. Lows in the lower 50s. Friday, mostly cloudy. Highs in the lower 70s. Friday night, mostly cloudy with a 20% chance of showers. Lows in the mid-50s. Saturday, mostly cloudy with a 40% chance of showers. Highs in the upper 60s. Saturday night, mostly cloudy with a 40% chance of showers. Lows in the lower 50s. Sunday, mostly cloudy with a 40% chance of showers. Highs in the upper 60s. Sunday night, partly cloudy with a chance of showers in the evening, then mostly cloudy after midnight. Lows in the lower 50s. Chance of rain 30%. Monday, partly sunny. Highs in the lower 70s. For Western Lake Sakakawea, tonight, east winds 10 to 20 miles per hour. Partly cloudy. Lows in the lower 40s. Wednesday, breezy. Southeast winds 15 to 25 miles per hour, shifting to the north 15 to 20 miles per hour late in the afternoon. Slight chance of showers through the day. Partly sunny in the morning, then clearing. Highs in the upper 60s. For Eastern Lake Sakakawea, tonight, light winds becoming east 10 to 20 miles per hour in the late evening and overnight. Mostly clear.
lows in the lower 40s. Wednesday, breezy. Southeast winds 15 to 25 miles per hour, shifting to the southwest 10 to 15 miles per hour late in the afternoon. Chance of showers through the day. Mostly sunny. Highs in the upper 60s. For northern Lake Oahe, tonight, light winds becoming east 10 to 20 miles per hour in the late evening and overnight. Partly cloudy. Lows in the upper 40s. Wednesday, breezy. South winds 15 to 25 miles per hour. Chance of showers through the day. Partly sunny. Highs in the upper 60s. 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Providing weather information 24 hours a day from your National Weather Service office in Bismarck. Here are the weather conditions at 7 p.m. Central Daylight Time. Bismarck, clear. Temperature 64 degrees, relative humidity 39%. Wind northwest at 6 miles an hour. Pressure 30.17 inches and rising. Mendham, clear. 63 degrees, relative humidity 55%. Hazen, clear. 63 degrees, relative humidity 39%. Wind north at 6 miles an hour. Harvey, clear. 61 degrees, relative humidity 55%. Wind northwest at 8 miles an hour. Minot, clear. 59 degrees, relative humidity 53%. Wind northwest at 7 miles an hour. Dickinson, clear. 63 degrees, relative humidity 33%. Elsewhere around North Dakota, it was 63 at Garrison. It was clear, with a temperature of 62 at Jamestown and 59 at Devil's Lake. It was partly cloudy, with a temperature of 59 at Williston, 66 at Fargo, and 63 at Grand Forks. In northern South Dakota, skies ranged from clear to partly cloudy. It was 67 at Mobridge and 68 at Aberdeen. In eastern Montana, it was sunny. It was 69 at Miles City, 64 at Glendive, and 64 at Sydney. Once again, at Bismarck, the temperature was 64 degrees under clear skies. Here are the weather conditions at 8 p.m. Central Daylight Time. Bismarck, clear. Temperature 61 degrees, relative humidity 45%. Pressure 30.19 inches and rising. Mendham, clear. 59 degrees, relative humidity 55%. Wind northeast at 6 miles an hour. Haze was reported. 57 degrees, relative humidity 51%. Harvey, clear. 54 degrees, relative humidity 76%. Minot, clear. 52 degrees, relative humidity 74%. Wind northwest at 6 miles an hour. Dickinson, clear. 57 degrees, relative humidity 48%. Wind northeast at 6 miles an hour. Elsewhere around North Dakota, it was 55 at Garrison. It was clear, with a temperature of 56 at Jamestown, 60 at Fargo, and 55 at Devil's Lake. It was partly cloudy, with a temperature of 55 at Williston and 58 at Grand Forks. In northern South Dakota, it was partly cloudy. It was 58 at Mobridge and 62 at Aberdeen. In eastern Montana, it was clear. It was 66 at Miles City, 60 at Glendive, and 59 at Sydney. Once again, at Bismarck, the temperature was 61 degrees under clear skies. The Bismarck, North Dakota climate summary for this evening, as of 5 p.m., September 15, 2026. Today's high temperature of 68 degrees occurred at 2:11 p.m. The record high is 103 degrees, which was set in 1948. Today's low temperature of 50 degrees occurred at 4:51 a.m. The record low is 24 degrees, which was set in 1916. No precipitation fell today, which leaves the monthly total at 1.15 inches. The total precipitation for the year still stands at 10.32 inches. There were 6 heating degree days today. The yearly total since July 1st is 25. There were no cooling degree days today. The yearly total since January 1st is 781. The normal high temperature for tomorrow is 74 degrees, and the

The low is 46. The record high for tomorrow is 95, which occurred in 1908, and the record low is 26, which occurred in 1973. Sunset tonight is at 7:54 p.m. Sunrise tomorrow is at 7:22 a.m. The regional weather forecast from your National Weather Service office in Bismarck. Near normal temperatures in the mid-60s to mid-70s through the week, although some cool morning lows could be found Wednesday and Thursday. There will be low chances for showers Wednesday. Better chances for showers and thunderstorms return across the area late in the work week and into the weekend. The detailed forecast for North Dakota, tonight, mostly clear to partly cloudy. Lows in the upper 30s to upper 40s. Wednesday, partly to mostly cloudy. Breezy west and south. Chance of showers and isolated thunderstorms. Highs in the upper 50s to upper 60s, with lower to mid 70s southwest and south central. Wednesday night, partly to mostly cloudy. A few lingering showers northeast. Lows in the mid 30s northwest to lower 50s southeast. Thursday, mostly clear north to mostly cloudy south. Breezy in the west. Chance of showers and thunderstorms, mainly west and south. Highs in the 60s to lower 70s. Here is the forecast for the Bismarck Minden listening area. Rest of today, mostly clear. North winds 5 to 10 miles per hour. Tonight, increasing clouds. Lows in the mid-40s. Northeast winds 5 to 10 miles per hour. Wednesday, partly sunny. A chance of showers in the morning. Highs around 70. Southeast winds 10 to 15 miles per hour with gusts up to 30 miles per hour. Chance of rain 30%. Wednesday night, increasing clouds. Lows in the upper 40s. Northeast winds 5 to 10 miles per hour, becoming north after midnight. Thursday, mostly cloudy. Highs in the upper 60s. East winds 5 to 10 miles per hour. Thursday night, mostly cloudy with a 20% chance of showers. Lows in the lower 50s. Friday, mostly cloudy. Highs in the lower 70s. Friday night, mostly cloudy with a 20% chance of showers. Lows in the mid-50s. Saturday, mostly cloudy with a 40% chance of showers. Highs in the upper 60s. Saturday night, mostly cloudy with a 40% chance of showers. Lows in the lower 50s. Sunday, mostly cloudy with a 40% chance of showers. Highs in the upper 60s. Sunday night, partly cloudy with a chance of showers in the evening, then mostly cloudy after midnight. Lows in the lower 50s. Chance of rain 30%. Monday, partly sunny. Highs in the lower 70s. For Western Lake Sakakawea, tonight, east winds 10 to 20 miles per hour. Partly cloudy. Lows in the lower 40s. Wednesday, breezy. Southeast winds 15 to 25 miles per hour, shifting to the north 15 to 20 miles per hour late in the afternoon. Slight chance of showers through the day. Partly sunny in the morning, then clearing. Highs in the upper 60s. For Eastern Lake Sakakawea, tonight, light winds becoming east 10 to 20 miles per hour in the late evening and overnight. Mostly clear. Lows in the lower 40s. Wednesday, breezy. Southeast winds 15 to 25 miles per hour, shifting to the southwest 10 to 15 miles per hour late in the afternoon. Chance of showers through the day. Mostly sunny. Highs in the upper 60s. For Northern Lake Oahe, tonight, light winds becoming east 10 to 20 miles per hour in the late evening and overnight. Partly cloudy. Lows in the upper 40s. Wednesday, breezy. South winds 15 to 25 miles per hour. Chance of showers through the day. Partly sunny. Highs in the upper 60s. Here are the weather conditions at 8 p.m. Central Daylight Time. Bismarck, clear. Temperature 61 degrees, relative humidity 45%. Pressure 30.19 inches and rising. Minden, clear. 59 degrees, relative humidity 55%. Wind northeast at 6 miles an hour. Hazen, haze was reported. 57 degrees, relative humidity 51%. Harvey, clear.
54 degrees.

Use, relative humidity 76%. Minot, clear. 52 degrees, relative humidity 74%. Wind northwest at 6 miles an hour. Dickinson, clear. 57 degrees, relative humidity 48%. Wind northeast at 6 miles an hour. Elsewhere around North Dakota, it was 55 at Garrison. It was clear, with a temperature of 56 at Jamestown, 60 at Fargo, and 55 at Devil's Lake. It was partly cloudy, with a temperature of 55 at Williston, and 58 at Grand Forks. In northern South Dakota, it was partly cloudy. It was 58 at Mobridge, and 62 at Aberdeen. In eastern Montana, it was clear. It was 66 at Miles City, 60 at Glendive, and 59 at Sydney. Once again, at Bismarck, the temperature was 61 degrees under clear skies. Here are the weather conditions at 8 p.m. Central Daylight Time. Bismarck, clear. Temperature 61 degrees, relative humidity 45%. Pressure 30.19 inches and rising. Mendham, clear. 59 degrees, relative humidity 55%. Wind northeast at 6 miles an hour. Hazen, haze was reported. 57 degrees, relative humidity 51%. Harvey, clear. 54 degrees, relative humidity 76%. Minot, clear. 52 degrees, relative humidity 74%. Wind northwest at 6 miles an hour. Dickinson, clear. 57 degrees, relative humidity 48%. Wind northeast at 6 miles an hour. Elsewhere around North Dakota, it was 55 at Garrison. It was clear, with a temperature of 56 at Jamestown, 60 at Fargo, and 55 at Devil's Lake. It was partly cloudy, with a temperature of 55 at Williston, and 58 at Grand Forks. In northern South Dakota, it was partly cloudy. It was 58 at Mobridge, and 62 at Aberdeen. In eastern Montana, it was clear. It was 66 at Miles City, 60 at Glendive, and 59 at Sydney. Once again, at Bismarck, the temperature was 61 degrees under clear skies. The Bismarck, North Dakota climate summary for this evening, as of 5 p.m., September 15, 2026. Today's high temperature of 68 degrees occurred at 2:11 p.m. The record high is 103 degrees, which was set in 1948. Today's low temperature of 50 degrees occurred at 4:51 a.m. The record low is 24 degrees, which was set in 1916. No precipitation fell today, which leaves the monthly total at 1.15 inches. The total precipitation for the year still stands at 10.32 inches. There were 6 heating degree days today. The yearly total since July 1st is 25. There were no cooling degree days today. The yearly total since January 1st is 781. The normal high temperature for tomorrow is 74 degrees, and the normal low is 46. The record high for tomorrow is 95, which occurred in 1908, and the record low is 26, which occurred in 1973. Sunset tonight is at 7:54 p.m. Sunrise tomorrow is at 7:22 a.m. The regional weather forecast from your National Weather Service office in Bismarck. Near normal temperatures in the mid-60s to mid-70s through the week, although some cool morning lows could be found Wednesday and Thursday. There will be low chances for showers Wednesday. Better chances for showers and thunderstorms return across the area late in the work week and into the weekend. The detailed forecast for North Dakota, tonight, mostly clear to partly cloudy. Lows in the upper 30s to upper 40s. Wednesday, partly to mostly cloudy. Breezy west and south. Chance of showers and isolated thunderstorms. Highs in the upper 50s to upper 60s, with lower to mid-70s southwest and south-central. Wednesday night, partly to mostly cloudy. A few lingering showers northeast. Lows in the mid-30s northwest to lower 50s southeast. Thursday, mostly clear north to mostly cloudy south. Breezy in the west. Chance of showers and thunderstorms, mainly west and south. Highs in the 60s to lower 70s. Here is the forecast for the Bismarck-Mendham listening area. Rest of today, mostly clear.

North winds 5 to 10 miles per hour. Tonight, increasing clouds. Lows in the mid-40s. Northeast wind 5 to 10 miles per hour. Wednesday, partly sunny. A chance of showers in the morning. Highs around 70. Southeast winds 10 to 15 miles per hour with gusts up to 30 miles per hour. Chance of rain 30%. Wednesday night, increasing clouds. Lows in the upper 40s. Northeast winds 5 to 10 miles per hour, becoming north after midnight. Thursday, mostly cloudy. Highs in the upper 60s. East winds 5 to 10 miles per hour. Thursday night, mostly cloudy with a 20% chance of showers. Lows in the lower 50s. Friday, mostly cloudy. Highs in the lower 70s. Friday night, mostly cloudy with a 20% chance of showers. Lows in the mid-50s. Saturday, mostly cloudy with a 40% chance of showers. Highs in the upper 60s. Saturday night, mostly cloudy with a 40% chance of showers. Lows in the lower 50s. Sunday, mostly cloudy with a 40% chance of showers. Highs in the upper 60s. Sunday night, partly cloudy with a chance of showers in the evening, then mostly cloudy after midnight. Lows in the lower 50s. Chance of rain 30%. Monday, partly sunny. Highs in the lower 70s. For Western Lake Sakakawea, tonight, east winds 10 to 20 miles per hour. Partly cloudy. Lows in the lower 40s. Wednesday, breezy. Southeast winds 15 to 25 miles per hour, shifting to the north 15 to 20 miles per hour late in the afternoon. Slight chance of showers through the day. Partly sunny in the morning, then clearing. Highs in the upper 60s. For Eastern Lake Sakakawea, tonight, light winds becoming east 10 to 20 miles per hour in the late evening and overnight. Mostly clear. Lows in the lower 40s. Wednesday, breezy. Southeast winds 15 to 25 miles per hour, shifting to the southwest 10 to 15 miles per hour late in the afternoon. Chance of showers through the day. Mostly sunny. Highs in the upper 60s. For Northern Lake Oahe, tonight, light winds becoming east 10 to 20 miles per hour in the late evening and overnight. Partly cloudy. Lows in the upper 40s. Wednesday, breezy. South winds 15 to 25 miles per hour. Chance of showers through the day. Partly sunny. Highs in the upper 60s. Here are the weather conditions at 8 p.m. Central Daylight Time. Bismarck, clear. Temperature 61 degrees, relative humidity 45%. Pressure 30.19 inches and rising. Mendham, clear. 59 degrees, relative humidity 55%. Wind northeast at 6 miles an hour. Hazen, haze was reported. 57 degrees, relative humidity 51%. Harvey, clear. 54 degrees, relative humidity 76%. Minot, clear. 52 degrees, relative humidity 74%. Wind northwest at 6 miles an hour. Dickinson, clear. 57 degrees, relative humidity 48%. Wind northeast at 6 miles an hour. Elsewhere around North Dakota, it was 55 at Garrison. It was clear, with a temperature of 56 at Jamestown, 60 at Fargo, and 55 at Devil's Lake. It was partly cloudy, with a temperature of 55 at Williston, and 58 at Grand Forks. In northern South Dakota, it was partly cloudy. It was 58 at Mobridge, and 62 at Aberdeen. In eastern Montana, it was clear. It was 66 at Miles City, 60 at Glendive, and 59 at Sydney. Once again, at Bismarck, the temperature was 61 degrees under clear skies. The Bismarck, North Dakota climate summary for this evening, as of 5 p.m., September 15, 2026. Today's high temperature of 68 degrees occurred at 2:11 p.m. The record high is 103 degrees, which was set in 1948. Today's low temperature of 50 degrees occurred at 4:51 a.m. The record low is 24 degrees, which was set in 1916. No precipitation fell today, which leaves the monthly total at 1.15 inches. The total precipitation

precipitation for the year still stands at 10.32 inches. There were 6 heating degree days today. The yearly total since July 1st is 25. There were no cooling degree days today. The yearly total since January 1st is 781. The normal high temperature for tomorrow is 74 degrees, and the normal low is 46. The record high for tomorrow is 95, which occurred in 1908, and the record low is 26, which occurred in 1973. Sunset tonight is at 7:54 p.m. Sunrise tomorrow is at 7:22 a.m. The regional weather forecast from your National Weather Service office in Bismarck. Near normal temperatures in the mid-60s to mid-70s through the week, although some cool morning lows could be found Wednesday and Thursday. There will be low chances for showers Wednesday. Better chances for showers and thunderstorms return across the area late in the work week and into the weekend. The detailed forecast for North Dakota. Tonight, mostly clear to partly cloudy. Lows in the upper 30s to upper 40s. Wednesday, partly to mostly cloudy. Breezy west and south. Chance of showers and isolated thunderstorms. Highs in the upper 50s to upper 60s, with lower to mid 70s southwest and south central. Wednesday night, partly to mostly cloudy. A few lingering showers northeast. Lows in the mid 30s northwest to lower 50s southeast. Thursday, mostly clear north to mostly cloudy south. Breezy in the west. Chance of showers and thunderstorms, mainly west and south. Highs in the 60s to lower 70s. Here is the forecast for the Bismarck, Minden listening area. Rest of today, mostly clear. North winds 5 to 10 miles per hour. Tonight, increasing clouds. Lows in the mid-40s. Northeast winds 5 to 10 miles per hour. Wednesday, partly sunny. A chance of showers in the morning. Highs around 70. Southeast winds 10 to 15 miles per hour with gusts up to 30 miles per hour. Chance of rain 30%. Wednesday night, increasing clouds. Lows in the upper 40s. Northeast winds 5 to 10 miles per hour, becoming north after midnight. Thursday, mostly cloudy. Highs in the upper 60s. East winds 5 to 10 miles per hour. Thursday night, mostly cloudy with a 20% chance of showers. Lows in the lower 50s. Friday, mostly cloudy. Highs in the lower 70s. Friday night, mostly cloudy with a 20% chance of showers. Lows in the mid-50s. Saturday, mostly cloudy with a 40% chance of showers. Highs in the upper 60s. Saturday night, mostly cloudy with a 40% chance of showers. Lows in the lower 50s. Sunday, mostly cloudy with a 40% chance of showers. Highs in the upper 60s. Sunday night, partly cloudy with a chance of showers in the evening, then mostly cloudy after midnight. Lows in the lower 50s. Chance of rain 30%. Monday, partly sunny. Highs in the lower 70s. For Western Lake Sakakawea, tonight, east winds 10 to 20 miles per hour. Partly cloudy. Lows in the lower 40s. Wednesday, breezy. Southeast winds 15 to 25 miles per hour, shifting to the north 15 to 20 miles per hour late in the afternoon. Slight chance of showers through the day. Partly sunny in the morning, then clearing. Highs in the upper 60s. For Eastern Lake Sakakawea, tonight, light winds becoming east 10 to 20 miles per hour in the late evening and overnight. Mostly clear. Lows in the lower 40s. Wednesday, breezy. Southeast winds 15 to 25 miles per hour, shifting to the southwest 10 to 15 miles per hour late in the afternoon. Chance of showers through the day. Mostly sunny. Highs in the upper 60s. For Northern Lake Orahi, tonight, light winds becoming east 10 to 20 miles per hour in the late evening and overnight. Partly cloudy. Lows in the upper 40s. Wednesday, breezy. South winds 15 to 25 miles per hour. Chance of showers through the day. Partly sunny. Highs in the upper 60s. Here are the weather conditions at 8 p.m. Central Daylight Time. Bismarck, clear. Temperature 61 degrees. Relative humidity 45%. Pressure 30.0.

19 inches and rising. Mandan, clear. 59 degrees, relative humidity 55%. Wind northeast at 6 miles an hour. Hazen, haze was reported. 57 degrees, relative humidity 51%. Harvey, clear. 54 degrees, relative humidity 76%. Minot, clear. 52 degrees, relative humidity 74%. Wind northwest at 6 miles an hour. Dickinson, clear. 57 degrees, relative humidity 48%. Wind northeast at 6 miles an hour. Elsewhere around North Dakota, it was 55 at Garrison. It was clear, with a temperature of 56 at Jamestown, 60 at Fargo, and 55 at Devil's Lake. It was partly cloudy, with a temperature of 55 at Williston, and 58 at Grand Forks. In northern South Dakota, it was partly cloudy. It was 58 at Mobridge, and 62 at Aberdeen. In eastern Montana, it was clear. It was 66 at Miles City, 60 at Glendive, and 59 at Sydney. Once again, at Bismarck, the temperature was 61 degrees under clear skies. The Bismarck, North Dakota climate summary for this evening, as of 5 p.m., September 15, 2026. Today's high temperature of 68 degrees occurred at 2:11 p.m. The record high is 103 degrees, which was set in 1948. Today's low temperature of 50 degrees occurred at 4:51 a.m. The record low is 24 degrees, which was set in 1916. No precipitation fell today, which leaves the monthly total at 1.15 inches. The total precipitation for the year still stands at 10.32 inches. There were 6 heating degree days today. The yearly total since July 1st is 25. There were no cooling degree days today. The yearly total since January 1st is 781. The normal high temperature for tomorrow is 74 degrees, and the normal low is 46. The record high for tomorrow is 95, which occurred in 1908, and the record low is 26, which occurred in 1973. Sunset tonight is at 7:54 p.m. Sunrise tomorrow is at 7:22 a.m. The regional weather forecast from your National Weather Service office in Bismarck. Near normal temperatures in the mid-60s to mid-70s through the week, although some cool morning lows could be found Wednesday and Thursday. There will be low chances for showers Wednesday. Better chances for showers and thunderstorms return across the area late in the work week and into the weekend. The detailed forecast for North Dakota, tonight, mostly clear to partly cloudy. Lows in the upper 30s to upper 40s. Wednesday, partly to mostly cloudy. Breezy west and south. Chance of showers and isolated thunderstorms. Highs in the upper 50s to upper 60s, with lower to mid 70s southwest and south central. Wednesday night, partly to mostly cloudy. A few lingering showers northeast. Lows in the mid-30s northwest to lower 50s southeast. Thursday, mostly clear north to mostly cloudy south. Breezy in the west. Chance of showers and thunderstorms, mainly west and south. Highs in the 60s to lower 70s. Here is the forecast for the Bismarck Minden listening area. Rest of today, mostly clear. North winds 5 to 10 miles per hour. Tonight, increasing clouds. Lows in the mid-40s. Northeast wind 5 to 10 miles per hour. Wednesday, partly sunny. A chance of showers in the morning. Highs around 70. Southeast winds 10 to 15 miles per hour with gusts up to 30 miles per hour. Chance of rain 30%. Wednesday night, increasing clouds. Lows in the upper 40s. Northeast winds 5 to 10 miles per hour, becoming north after midnight. Thursday, mostly cloudy. Highs in the upper 60s. East winds 5 to 10 miles per hour. Thursday night, mostly cloudy with a 20% chance of showers. Lows in the lower 50s. Friday, mostly cloudy. Highs in the lower 70s. Friday night, mostly cloudy with a 20% chance of showers. Lows in the mid-50s. Saturday, mostly cloudy with a 40% chance of showers. Highs in the upper 60s.
Saturday night, mostly cloudy with a 40% chance of showers. Lows in the lower 50s. Sunday, mostly cloudy with a 40% chance of showers. Highs in the upper 60s. Sunday night, partly cloudy with a chance of showers in the evening, then mostly cloudy after midnight. Lows in the lower 50s. Chance of rain 30%. Monday, partly sunny. Highs in the lower 70s. 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Providing weather information 24 hours a day from your National Weather Service office in Bismarck. For Western Lake Sakakawea, tonight, east winds 10 to 20 miles per hour. Partly cloudy. Lows in the lower 40s. Wednesday, breezy. Southeast winds 15 to 25 miles per hour, shifting to the north 15 to 20 miles per hour late in the afternoon. Slight chance of showers through the day. Partly sunny in the morning, then clearing. Highs in the upper 60s. For Eastern Lake Sakakawea, tonight, light winds becoming east 10 to 20 miles per hour in the late evening and overnight. Mostly clear. Lows in the lower 40s. Wednesday, breezy. Southeast winds 15 to 25 miles per hour, shifting to the southwest 10 to 15 miles per hour late in the afternoon. Chance of showers through the day. Mostly sunny. Highs in the upper 60s. For Northern Lake Oahe, tonight, light winds becoming east 10 to 20 miles per hour in the late evening and overnight. Partly cloudy. Lows in the upper 40s. Wednesday, breezy. South winds 15 to 25 miles per hour. Chance of showers through the day. Partly sunny. Highs in the upper 60s. Here are the weather conditions at 8 p.m. Central Daylight Time. Bismarck, clear. Temperature 61 degrees, relative humidity 45%. Pressure 30.19 inches and rising. Mendham, clear. 59 degrees, relative humidity 55%. Wind northeast at 6 miles an hour. Hazen, haze was reported. 57 degrees, relative humidity 51%. Harvey, clear. 54 degrees, relative humidity 76%. Minot, clear. 52 degrees, relative humidity 74%. Wind northwest at 6 miles an hour. Dickinson, clear. 57 degrees, relative humidity 48%. Wind northeast at 6 miles an hour. Elsewhere around North Dakota, it was 55 at Garrison. It was clear, with a temperature of 56 at Jamestown, 60 at Fargo, and 55 at Devil's Lake. It was partly cloudy, with a temperature of 55 at Williston, and 58 at Grand Forks. In northern South Dakota, it was partly cloudy. It was 58 at Mobridge, and 62 at Aberdeen, and 58 at Grand Forks. In northern South Dakota, it was partly cloudy. It was 58 at Mobridge, and 62 at Aberdeen. In eastern Montana, it was clear. It was 66 at Miles City, 60 at Glendive, and 59 at Sydney. Once again, at Bismarck, the temperature was 61 degrees under clear skies. The Bismarck, North Dakota climate summary for this evening, as of 5 p.m., September 15, 2026. Today's high temperature of 68 degrees occurred at 2:11 p.m. The record high is 103 degrees, which was set in 1948. Today's low temperature of 50 degrees occurred at 4:51 a.m. The record low is 24 degrees, which was set in 1916. No precipitation fell today, which leaves the monthly total at 1.15 inches. The total precipitation for the year still stands at 10.32 inches. There were 6 heating degree days today. The yearly total since July 1st is 25. There were no cooling degree days today. The yearly total since January 1st is 781. The normal high temperature for tomorrow is 74 degrees, and the normal low is 46. The record high for tomorrow is 95, which occurred in 1908, and the record low is 26, which occurred in 1973. Sunset tonight is at 7:54 p.m. Sunrise tomorrow is at 7:22 a.m.
the regional weather forecast from your National Weather Service office in Bismarck. Near normal temperatures in the mid-60s to mid-70s.

although some cool morning lows could be found Wednesday and Thursday. There will be low chances for showers Wednesday. Better chances for showers and thunderstorms return across the area late in the work week and into the weekend. The detailed forecast for North Dakota, tonight, mostly clear to partly cloudy. Lows in the upper 30s to upper 40s. Wednesday, partly to mostly cloudy. Breezy west and south. Chance of showers and isolated thunderstorms. Highs in the upper 50s to upper 60s, with lower to mid 70s southwest and south central. Wednesday night, partly to mostly cloudy. A few lingering showers northeast. Lows in the mid 30s northwest to lower 50s southeast. Thursday, mostly clear north to mostly cloudy south. Breezy in the west. Chance of showers and thunderstorms, mainly west and south. Highs in the 60s to lower 70s. Here is the forecast for the Bismarck Minden listening area. Rest of today, mostly clear. North winds 5 to 10 miles per hour. Tonight, increasing clouds. Lows in the mid-40s. Northeast winds 5 to 10 miles per hour. Wednesday, partly sunny. A chance of showers in the morning. Highs around 70. Southeast winds 10 to 15 miles per hour with gusts up to 30 miles per hour. Chance of rain 30%. Wednesday night, increasing clouds. Lows in the upper 40s. Northeast winds 5 to 10 miles per hour, becoming north after midnight. Thursday, mostly cloudy. Highs in the upper 60s. East winds 5 to 10 miles per hour. Thursday night, mostly cloudy with a 20% chance of showers. Lows in the lower 50s. Friday, mostly cloudy. Highs in the lower 70s. Friday night, mostly cloudy with a 20% chance of showers. Lows in the mid-50s. Saturday, mostly cloudy with a 40% chance of showers. Highs in the upper 60s. Saturday night, mostly cloudy with a 40% chance of showers. Lows in the lower 50s. Sunday, mostly cloudy with a 40% chance of showers. Highs in the upper 60s. Sunday night, partly cloudy with a chance of showers in the evening, then mostly cloudy after midnight. Lows in the lower 50s. Chance of rain 30%. Monday, partly sunny. Highs in the lower 70s. For Western Lake Sakakawea, tonight, east winds 10 to 20 miles per hour. Partly cloudy. Lows in the lower 40s. Wednesday, breezy. Southeast winds 15 to 25 miles per hour, shifting to the north 15 to 20 miles per hour late in the afternoon. Slight chance of showers through the day. Partly sunny in the morning, then clearing. Highs in the upper 60s. For Eastern Lake Sakakawea, tonight, light winds becoming east 10 to 20 miles per hour in the late evening and overnight. Mostly clear. Lows in the lower 40s. Wednesday, breezy. Southeast winds 15 to 25 miles per hour, shifting to the southwest 10 to 15 miles per hour late in the afternoon. Chance of showers through the day. Mostly sunny. Highs in the upper 60s. For Northern Lake Oahe, tonight, light winds becoming east 10 to 20 miles per hour in the late evening and overnight. Partly cloudy. Lows in the upper 40s. Wednesday, breezy. South winds 15 to 25 miles per hour. Chance of showers through the day. Partly sunny. Highs in the upper 60s. Here are the weather conditions at 8 p.m. Central Daylight Time. Bismarck, clear. Temperature 61 degrees, relative humidity 45%. Pressure 30.19 inches and rising. Minden, clear. 59 degrees, relative humidity 55%. Wind northeast at 6 miles an hour. Haze was reported. 57 degrees, relative humidity 51%. Harvey, clear. 54 degrees, relative humidity 76%. Minot, clear. 52 degrees, relative humidity 74%. Wind northwest at 6 miles an hour. Dickinson, clear. 57 degrees, relative humidity 48%. Wind northeast at 6 miles an hour. Elsewhere around North Dakota, it was 55 at Garrison.

degrees, which was set in 1948. Today's low temperature of 50 degrees occurred at 4:51 a.m. The record low is 24 degrees, which was set in 1916. No precipitation fell today, which leaves the monthly total at 1.15 inches. The total precipitation for the year still stands at 10.32 inches. There were 6 heating degree days today. The yearly total since July 1st is 25. There were no cooling degree days today. The yearly total since January 1st is 781. The normal high temperature for tomorrow is 74 degrees, and the normal low is 46. The record high for tomorrow is 95, which occurred in 1908, and the record low is 26, which occurred in 1973. Sunset tonight is at 7:54 p.m. Sunrise tomorrow is at 7:22 a.m. The regional weather forecast from your National Weather Service office in Bismarck. Near normal temperatures in the mid-60s to mid-70s through the week, although some cool morning lows could be found Wednesday and Thursday. There will be low chances for showers Wednesday. Better chances for showers and thunderstorms return across the area late in the work week and into the weekend. The detailed forecast for North Dakota, tonight, mostly clear to partly cloudy. Lows in the upper 30s to upper 40s. Wednesday, partly to mostly cloudy. Breezy west and south. Chance of showers and isolated thunderstorms. Highs in the upper 50s to upper 60s, with lower to mid-70s southwest and south-central. Wednesday night, partly to mostly cloudy. A few lingering showers northeast. Lows in the mid-30s northwest to lower 50s southeast. Thursday, mostly clear north to mostly cloudy south. Breezy in the west. Chance of showers and thunderstorms, mainly west and south. Highs in the 60s to lower 70s. Here is the forecast for the Bismarck, Minden listening area. Rest of today, mostly clear. North winds 5 to 10 miles per hour. Tonight, increasing clouds. Lows in the mid-40s. Northeast winds 5 to 10 miles per hour. Wednesday, partly sunny. A chance of showers in the morning. Highs around 70. Southeast winds 10 to 15 miles per hour with gusts up to 30 miles per hour. Chance of rain 30%. Wednesday night, increasing clouds. Lows in the upper 40s. Northeast winds 5 to 10 miles per hour, becoming north after midnight. Thursday, mostly cloudy. Highs in the upper 60s. East winds 5 to 10 miles per hour. Thursday night, mostly cloudy with a 20% chance of showers. Lows in the lower 50s. Friday, mostly cloudy. Highs in the lower 70s. Friday night, mostly cloudy with a 20% chance of showers. Lows in the mid-50s. Saturday, mostly cloudy with a 40% chance of showers. Highs in the upper 60s. Saturday night, mostly cloudy with a 40% chance of showers. Lows in the lower 50s. Sunday, mostly cloudy with a 40% chance of showers. Highs in the upper 60s. Sunday night, partly cloudy with a chance of showers in the evening, then mostly cloudy after midnight. Lows in the lower 50s. Chance of rain 30%. Monday, partly sunny. Highs in the lower 70s. For Western Lake Sakakawea, tonight, east winds 10 to 20 miles per hour. Partly cloudy. Lows in the lower 40s. Wednesday, breezy. Southeast winds 15 to 25 miles per hour, shifting to the north 15 to 20 miles per hour late in the afternoon. Slight chance of showers through the day. Partly sunny in the morning, then clearing. Highs in the upper 60s. For Eastern Lake Sakakawea, tonight, light winds becoming east 10 to 20 miles per hour in the late evening and overnight. Mostly clear. Lows in the lower 40s. Wednesday, breezy. Southeast winds 15 to 25 miles per hour, shifting to the southwest 10 to 15 miles per hour late in the afternoon. Chance of showers through the day. Mostly sunny. Highs in the upper 60s. For Northern Lake Oahe, tonight, light winds becoming east 10 to 20 miles per hour in the late evening and overnight. Partly cloudy. Lows in the upper 40s. Wednesday, breezy.
south winds 15 to 25 miles per hour.

chance of showers through the day. Partly sunny. Highs in the upper 60s. Here are the weather conditions at 8 p.m. Central Daylight Time. Bismarck, clear. Temperature 61 degrees. Relative humidity 45%. Pressure 30.19 inches and rising. Mendham, clear. 59 degrees, relative humidity 55%. Wind northeast at 6 miles an hour. Hazen, haze was reported. 57 degrees, relative humidity 51%. Harvey, clear. 54 degrees, relative humidity 76%. Minot, clear. 52 degrees, relative humidity 74%. Wind northwest at 6 miles an hour. Dickinson, clear. 57 degrees, relative humidity 48%. Wind northeast at 6 miles an hour. Elsewhere around North Dakota, it was 55 at Garrison. It was clear, with a temperature of 56 at Jamestown, 60 at Fargo, and 55 at Devil's Lake. It was partly cloudy, with a temperature of 55 at Williston, and 58 at Grand Forks. In northern South Dakota, it was partly cloudy. It was 58 at Mobridge, and 62 at Aberdeen. In eastern Montana, it was clear. It was 66 at Miles City, 60 at Glendive, and 59 at Sydney. Once again, at Bismarck, the temperature was 61 degrees under clear skies. The Bismarck, North Dakota climate summary for this evening, as of 5 p.m., September 15, 2026. Today's high temperature of 68 degrees occurred at 2:11 p.m. The record high is 103 degrees, which was set in 1948. Today's low temperature of 50 degrees occurred at 4:51 a.m. The record low is 24 degrees, which was set in 1916. No precipitation fell today, which leaves the monthly total at 1.15 inches. The total precipitation for the year still stands at 10.6.

in the lower 40s. Wednesday, breezy. Southeast winds 15 to 25 miles per hour, shifting to the southwest 10 to 15 miles per hour late in the afternoon. Chance of showers through the day. Mostly sunny. Highs in the upper 60s. For northern Lake Oahe, tonight, light winds becoming east 10 to 20 miles per hour in the late evening and overnight. Partly cloudy. Lows in the upper 40s. Wednesday, breezy. South winds 15 to 25 miles per hour. Chance of showers through the day. Partly sunny. Highs in the upper 60s. Here are the weather conditions at 8 p.m. Central Daylight Time. Bismarck, clear. Temperature 61 degrees, relative humidity 45%. Pressure 30.19 inches and rising. Mendham, clear. 59 degrees, relative humidity 55%. Wind northeast at 6 miles an hour. Hazen, haze was reported. 57 degrees, relative humidity 51%. Harvey, clear. 54 degrees, relative humidity 76%. Minot, clear. 52 degrees, relative humidity 74%. Wind northwest at 6 miles an hour. Dickinson, clear. 57 degrees, relative humidity 48%. Wind northeast at 6 miles an hour. Elsewhere around North Dakota, it was 55 at Garrison. It was clear, with a temperature of 56 at Jamestown, 60 at Fargo, and 55 at Devil's Lake. It was partly cloudy, with a temperature of 55 at Williston, and 58 at Grand Forks. In northern South Dakota, it was partly cloudy. It was 58 at Mobridge, and 62 at Aberdeen. In eastern Montana, it was clear. It was 66 at Miles City, 60 at Glendive, and 59 at Sydney. Once again, at Bismarck, the temperature was 61 degrees under clear skies. The Bismarck, North Dakota climate summary for this evening, as of 5 p.m., September 15, 2026. Today's high temperature of 68 degrees occurred at 2:11 p.m. The record high is 103 degrees, which was set in 1948. Today's low temperature of 50 degrees occurred at 4:51 a.m. The record low is 24 degrees, which was set in 1916. No precipitation fell today, which leaves the monthly total at 1.15 inches. The total precipitation for the year still stands at 10.32 inches. There were 6 heating degree days today. The yearly total since July 1st is 25. There were no cooling degree days today. The yearly total since January 1st is 781. The normal high temperature for tomorrow is 74 degrees, and the normal low is 46. The record high for tomorrow is 95, which occurred in 1908, and the record low is 26, which occurred in 1973. Sunset tonight is at 7:54 p.m. Sunrise tomorrow is at 7:22 a.m. The regional weather forecast from your National Weather Service office in Bismarck. Near normal temperatures in the mid-60s to mid-70s through the week, although some cool morning lows could be found Wednesday and Thursday. There will be low chances for showers Wednesday. Better chances for showers and thunderstorms return across the area late in the work week and into the weekend. The detailed forecast for North Dakota, tonight, mostly clear to partly cloudy. Lows in the upper 30s to upper 40s. Wednesday, partly to mostly cloudy. Breezy west and south. Chance of showers and isolated thunderstorms. Highs in the upper 50s to upper 60s, with lower to mid-70s southwest and south-central. Wednesday night, partly to mostly cloudy. A few lingering showers northeast. Lows in the mid-30s northwest to lower 50s southeast. Thursday, mostly clear north to mostly cloudy south. Breezy in the west. Chance of showers and thunderstorms, mainly west and south. Highs in the 60s to lower 70s. For western Lake Sakakawea, tonight, east winds 10 to 20 miles per hour. Partly cloudy. Lows in the lower 40s. Wednesday, breezy. Southeast winds 15 to 25 miles per hour, shifting to the north 15 to 20 miles per hour late in the afternoon. Slight chance of showers through the day. Partly sunny in the morning, then clearing. Highs in the upper 60s. For eastern Lake

Kaukauia. Tonight, light winds becoming east 10 to 20 miles per hour in the late evening and overnight. Mostly clear. Lows in the lower 40s. Wednesday, breezy. Southeast winds 15 to 25 miles per hour shifting to the southwest 10 to 15 miles per hour late in the afternoon. Chance of showers through the day. Mostly sunny. Highs in the upper 60s. For northern Lake Oahe, tonight, light winds becoming east 10 to 20 miles per hour in the late evening and overnight. Partly cloudy. Lows in the upper 40s. Wednesday, breezy. South winds 15 to 25 miles per hour. Chance of showers through the day. Partly sunny. Highs in the upper 60s. Here are the weather conditions at 8 p.m. Central Daylight Time. Bismarck, clear. Temperature 61 degrees, relative humidity 45%. Pressure 30.19 inches and rising. Mendham, clear. 59 degrees, relative humidity 55%. Wind northeast at 6 miles an hour. Hazen, haze was reported. 57 degrees, relative humidity 51%. Harvey, clear. 54 degrees, relative humidity 76%. Minot, clear. 52 degrees, relative humidity 74%. Wind northwest at 6 miles an hour. Dickinson, clear. 57 degrees, relative humidity 48%. Wind northeast at 6 miles an hour. Elsewhere around North Dakota, it was 55 at Garrison. It was clear, with a temperature of 56 at Jamestown, 60 at Fargo, and 55 at Devil's Lake. It was partly cloudy, with a temperature of 55 at Williston, and 58 at Grand Forks. In northern South Dakota, it was partly cloudy. It was 58 at Mobridge, and 62 at Aberdeen. In eastern Montana, it was clear. It was 66 at Miles City, 60 at Glendive, and 59 at Sydney. Once again, at Bismarck, the temperature was 61 degrees under clear skies. The Bismarck, North Dakota climate summary for this evening, as of 5 p.m., September 15, 2026. Today's high temperature of 68 degrees occurred at 2:11 p.m. The record high is 103 degrees, which was set in 1948. Today's low temperature of 50 degrees occurred at 4:51 a.m. The record low is 24 degrees, which was set in 1916. No precipitation fell today, which leaves the monthly total at 1.15 inches. The total precipitation for the year still stands at 10.32 inches. There were 6 heating degree days today. The yearly total since July 1st is 25. There were no cooling degree days today. The yearly total since January 1st is 781. The normal high temperature for tomorrow is 74 degrees, and the normal low is 46. The record high for tomorrow is 95, which occurred in 1908, and the record low is 26, which occurred in 1973. Sunset tonight is at 7:54 p.m. Sunrise tomorrow is at 7:22 a.m. The regional weather forecast from your National Weather Service office in Bismarck. Near normal temperatures in the mid-60s to mid-70s through the week, although some cool morning lows could be found Wednesday and Thursday. There will be low chances for showers Wednesday. Better chances for showers and thunderstorms return across the area late in the work week and into the weekend. The detailed forecast for North Dakota, tonight, mostly clear to partly cloudy. Lows in the upper 30s to upper 40s. Wednesday, partly to mostly cloudy. Breezy west and south. Chance of showers and isolated thunderstorms. Highs in the upper 50s to upper 60s, with lower to mid-70s southwest and south-central. Wednesday night, partly to mostly cloudy. A few lingering showers northeast. Lows in the mid-30s northwest to lower 50s southeast. Thursday, mostly clear north to mostly cloudy south. Breezy in the west. Chance of showers and thunderstorms, mainly west and south. Highs in the 60s to lower 70s. For western Lake Sakakawea, tonight, east winds 10 to 20 miles per hour. Partly cloudy. Lows in the lower 40s. Wednesday, breezy. Southeast winds 15 to 25 miles per hour, shifting to the north 15 to 20 miles per hour late in the afternoon.

afternoon. Slight chance of showers through the day. Partly sunny in the morning, then clearing. Highs in the upper 60s. For eastern Lake Sakakawea, tonight, light winds becoming east 10 to 20 miles per hour in the late evening and overnight. Mostly clear. Lows in the lower 40s. Wednesday, breezy. Southeast winds 15 to 25 miles per hour shifting to the southwest 10 to 15 miles per hour late in the afternoon. Chance of showers through the day. Mostly sunny. Highs in the upper 60s. For northern Lake Oahe, tonight, light winds becoming east 10 to 20 miles per hour in the late evening and overnight. Partly cloudy. Lows in the upper 40s. Wednesday, breezy. South winds 15 to 25 miles per hour. Chance of showers through the day. Partly sunny. Highs in the upper 60s. 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Providing weather information 24 hours a day from your National Weather Service office in Bismarck. Here are the weather conditions at 9 p.m. Central Daylight Time. Bismarck, clear. Temperature 55 degrees, relative humidity 61%. Pressure 30.21 inches and rising. Mendham, clear. 57 degrees, relative humidity 58%. Hazen, partly cloudy. 45 degrees, relative humidity 76%. Harvey, clear. 50 degrees, relative humidity 93%. Minot, clear. 47 degrees, relative humidity 83%. Dickinson, clear. 50 degrees, relative humidity 61%. Wind east at 7 miles an hour. Elsewhere around North Dakota, it was 49 at Garrison. It was clear, with a temperature of 52 at Williston, 50 at Jamestown, 58 at Fargo, and 50 at Devil's Lake. At Grand Forks, it was mostly cloudy, with a temperature of 55. In northern South Dakota, it was partly cloudy. It was 58 at Mobridge, and 55 at Aberdeen. In eastern Montana, it was clear. It was 64 at Miles City, 55 at Glendive, and 54 at Sydney. Once again, at Bismarck, the temperature was 55 degrees under clear skies. The Bismarck, North Dakota climate summary for this evening, as of 5 p.m., September 15, 2026. Today's high temperature of 68 degrees occurred at 2:11 p.m. The record high is 103 degrees, which was set in 1948. Today's low temperature of 50 degrees occurred at 4:51 a.m. The record low is 24 degrees, which was set in 1916. No precipitation fell today, which leaves the monthly total at 1.15 inches. The total precipitation for the year still stands at 10.32 inches. There were 6 heating degree days today. The yearly total since July 1st is 25. There were no cooling degree days today. The yearly total since January 1st is 781. The normal high temperature for tomorrow is 74 degrees, and the normal low is 46. The record high for tomorrow is 95, which occurred in 1908, and the record low is 26, which occurred in 1973. Sunset tonight is at 7:54 p.m. Sunrise tomorrow is at 7:22 a.m. The regional weather forecast from your National Weather Service office in Bismarck. Near normal temperatures in the mid-60s to mid-70s through the week, although some cool morning lows could be found Wednesday and Thursday. There will be low chances for showers Wednesday. Better chances for showers and thunderstorms return across the area late in the work week and into the weekend. The detailed forecast for North Dakota, tonight, mostly clear to partly cloudy. Lows in the upper 30s to upper 40s. Wednesday, partly to mostly cloudy. Breezy west and south. Chance of showers and isolated thunderstorms. Highs in the upper 50s to upper 60s, with lower to mid 70s southwest and south central. Wednesday night, partly to mostly cloudy. A few lingering showers northeast. Lows in the mid-30s northwest to lower 50s southeast. Thursday, mostly clear north to mostly cloudy south. Breezy in the west. Chance of showers and thunderstorms, mainly west and south. Highs in the 60s to lower 70s.

Western Lake Sakakawea, tonight, east winds 10 to 20 miles per hour. Partly cloudy. Lows in the lower 40s. Wednesday, breezy. Southeast winds 15 to 25 miles per hour, shifting to the north 15 to 20 miles per hour late in the afternoon. Slight chance of showers through the day. Partly sunny in the morning, then clearing. Highs in the upper 60s. For Eastern Lake Sakakawea, tonight, light winds becoming east 10 to 20 miles per hour in the late evening and overnight. Mostly clear. Lows in the lower 40s. Wednesday, breezy. Southeast winds 15 to 25 miles per hour, shifting to the southwest 10 to 15 miles per hour late in the afternoon. Chance of showers through the day. Mostly sunny. Highs in the upper 60s. For Northern Lake Oahe, tonight, light winds becoming east 10 to 20 miles per hour in the late evening and overnight. Partly cloudy. Lows in the upper 40s. Wednesday, breezy. South winds 15 to 25 miles per hour. Chance of showers through the day. Partly sunny. Highs in the upper 60s. Here are the weather conditions at 9 p.m. Central Daylight Time. Bismarck, clear. Temperature 55 degrees, relative humidity 61%. Pressure 30.21 inches and rising. Mendham, clear. 57 degrees, relative humidity 58%. Hazen, partly cloudy. 45 degrees, relative humidity 76%. Harvey, clear. 50 degrees, relative humidity 93%. Minot, clear. 47 degrees, relative humidity 83%. Dickinson, clear. 50 degrees, relative humidity 61%. Wind east at 7 miles an hour. Elsewhere around North Dakota, it was 49 at Garrison. It was clear, with a temperature of 52 at Williston, 50 at Jamestown, 58 at Fargo, and 50 at Devil's Lake. At Grand Forks, it was mostly cloudy, with a temperature of 55. In northern South Dakota, it was partly cloudy. It was 58 at Mobridge, and 55 at Aberdeen. In eastern Montana, it was clear. It was 64 at Miles City, 55 at Glendive, and 54 at Sydney. Once again, at Bismarck, the temperature was 55 degrees under clear skies. The Bismarck, North Dakota climate summary for this evening, as of 5 p.m., September 15, 2026. Today's high temperature of 68 degrees occurred at 2:11 p.m. The record high is 103 degrees, which was set in 1948. Today's low temperature of 50 degrees occurred at 4:51 a.m. The record low is 24 degrees, which was set in 1916. No precipitation fell today, which leaves the monthly total at 1.15 inches. The total precipitation for the year still stands at 10.32 inches. There were 6 heating degree days today. The yearly total since July 1st is 25. There were no cooling degree days today. The yearly total since January 1st is 781. The normal high temperature for tomorrow is 74 degrees, and the normal low is 46. The record high for tomorrow is 95, which occurred in 1908, and the record low is 26, which occurred in 1973. Sunset tonight is at 7:54 p.m. Sunrise tomorrow is at 7:22 a.m. The regional weather forecast from your National Weather Service office in Bismarck. Near normal temperatures in the mid-60s to mid-70s through the week, although some cool morning lows could be found Wednesday and Thursday. There will be low chances for showers Wednesday. Better chances for showers and thunderstorms return across the area late in the work week and into the weekend. The detailed forecast for North Dakota, tonight, mostly clear to partly cloudy. Lows in the upper 30s to upper 40s. Wednesday, partly to mostly cloudy. Breezy west and south. Chance of showers and isolated thunderstorms. Highs in the upper 50s to upper 60s, with lower to mid 70s southwest and south central. Wednesday night, partly to mostly cloudy. A few lingering showers northeast. Lows in the mid 30s northwest to lower 50s southeast. Thursday, mostly clear north to mostly cloudy south. Breezy in the west. Chance of showers and thunderstorms, mainly west and south. Highs in the 60s to lower 70s.

For Western Lake Sakakawea, tonight, east winds 10 to 20 miles per hour. Partly cloudy. Lows in the lower 40s. Wednesday, breezy. Southeast winds 15 to 25 miles per hour, shifting to the north 15 to 20 miles per hour late in the afternoon. Slight chance of showers through the day. Partly sunny in the morning, then clearing. Highs in the upper 60s. For Eastern Lake Sakakawea, tonight, light winds becoming east 10 to 20 miles per hour in the late evening and overnight. Mostly clear. Lows in the lower 40s. Wednesday, breezy. Southeast winds 15 to 25 miles per hour, shifting to the southwest 10 to 15 miles per hour late in the afternoon. Chance of showers through the day. Mostly sunny. Highs in the upper 60s. For Northern Lake Oahe, tonight, light winds becoming east 10 to 20 miles per hour in the late evening and overnight. Partly cloudy. Lows in the upper 40s. Wednesday, breezy. South winds 15 to 25 miles per hour. Chance of showers through the day. Partly sunny. Highs in the upper 60s. Here are the weather conditions at 9 p.m. Central Daylight Time. Bismarck, clear. Temperature 55 degrees, relative humidity 61%. Pressure 30.21 inches and rising. Mendham, clear. 57 degrees, relative humidity 58%. Hazen, partly cloudy. 45 degrees, relative humidity 76%. Harvey, clear. 50 degrees, relative humidity 93%. Minot, clear. 47 degrees, relative humidity 83%. Dickinson, clear. 50 degrees, relative humidity 61%. Wind east at 7 miles an hour. Elsewhere around North Dakota, it was 49 at Garrison. It was clear, with a temperature of 52 at Williston, 50 at Jamestown, 58 at Fargo, and 50 at Devil's Lake. At Grand Forks, it was mostly cloudy, with a temperature of 55. In northern South Dakota, it was partly cloudy. It was 58 at Mobridge, and 55 at Aberdeen. In eastern Montana, it was clear. It was 64 at Miles City, 55 at Glendive, and 54 at Sydney. Once again, at Bismarck, the temperature was 55 degrees under clear skies. The Bismarck, North Dakota climate summary for this evening, as of 5 p.m., September 15, 2026. Today's high temperature of 68 degrees occurred at 2:11 p.m. The record high is 103 degrees, which was set in 1948. Today's low temperature of 50 degrees occurred at 4:51 a.m. The record low is 24 degrees, which was set in 1916. No precipitation fell today, which leaves the monthly total at 1.15 inches. The total precipitation for the year still stands at 10.32 inches. There were 6 heating degree days today. The yearly total since July 1st is 25. There were no cooling degree days today. The yearly total since January 1st is 781. The normal high temperature for tomorrow is 74 degrees, and the normal low is 46. The record high for tomorrow is 95, which occurred in 1908, and the record low is 26, which occurred in 1973. Sunset tonight is at 7:54 p.m. Sunrise tomorrow is at 7:22 a.m. The regional weather forecast from your National Weather Service office in Bismarck. Near normal temperatures in the mid-60s to mid-70s through the week, although some cool morning lows could be found Wednesday and Thursday. There will be low chances for showers Wednesday. Better chances for showers and thunderstorms return across the area late in the work week and into the weekend. The detailed forecast for North Dakota, tonight, mostly clear to partly cloudy. Lows in the upper 30s to upper 40s. Wednesday, partly to mostly cloudy. Breezy west and south. Chance of showers and isolated thunderstorms. Highs in the upper 50s to upper 60s, with lower to mid-70s southwest and south-central. Wednesday night, partly to mostly cloudy. A few lingering showers northeast. Lows in the mid-30s northwest to lower 50s southeast. Thursday, mostly clear north to mostly cloudy south. Breezy in the west. Chance of showers and thunderstorms, mainly west and south. Highs in

60s to lower 70s. For Western Lake Sakakawea, tonight, east winds 10 to 20 miles per hour. Partly cloudy. Lows in the lower 40s. Wednesday, breezy. Southeast winds 15 to 25 miles per hour, shifting to the north 15 to 20 miles per hour late in the afternoon. Slight chance of showers through the day. Partly sunny in the morning, then clearing. Highs in the upper 60s. For Eastern Lake Sakakawea, tonight, light winds becoming east 10 to 20 miles per hour in the late evening and overnight. Mostly clear. Lows in the lower 40s. Wednesday, breezy. Southeast winds 15 to 25 miles per hour, shifting to the southwest 10 to 15 miles per hour late in the afternoon. Chance of showers through the day. Mostly sunny. Highs in the upper 60s. For Northern Lake Oahe, tonight, light winds becoming east 10 to 20 miles per hour in the late evening and overnight. Partly cloudy. Lows in the upper 40s. Wednesday, breezy. South winds 15 to 25 miles per hour. Chance of showers through the day. Partly sunny. Highs in the upper 60s. Here are the weather conditions at 9 p.m. Central Daylight Time. Bismarck, clear. Temperature 55 degrees, relative humidity 61%. Pressure 30.21 inches and rising. Mendham, clear. 57 degrees, relative humidity 58%. Hazen, partly cloudy. 45 degrees, relative humidity 76%. Harvey, clear. 50 degrees, relative humidity 93%. Minot, clear. 47 degrees, relative humidity 83%. Dickinson, clear. 50 degrees, relative humidity 61%. Wind east at 7 miles an hour. Elsewhere around North Dakota, it was 49 at Garrison. It was clear, with a temperature of 52 at Williston, 50 at Jamestown, 58 at Fargo, and 50 at Devil's Lake. At Grand Forks, it was mostly cloudy, with a temperature of 55. In northern South Dakota, it was partly cloudy. It was 58 at Mobridge, and 55 at Aberdeen. In eastern Montana, it was clear. It was 64 at Miles City, 55 at Glendive, and 54 at Sydney. Once again, at Bismarck, the temperature was 55 degrees under clear skies. The Bismarck, North Dakota climate summary for this evening, as of 5 p.m., September 15, 2026. Today's high temperature of 68 degrees occurred at 2:11 p.m. The record high is 103 degrees, which was set in 1948. Today's low temperature of 50 degrees occurred at 4:51 a.m. The record low is 24 degrees, which was set in 1916. No precipitation fell today, which leaves the monthly total at 1.15 inches. The total precipitation for the year still stands at 10.32 inches. There were 6 heating degree days today. The yearly total since July 1st is 25. There were no cooling degree days today. The yearly total since January 1st is 781. The normal high temperature for tomorrow is 74 degrees, and the normal low is 46. The record high for tomorrow is 95, which occurred in 1908, and the record low is 26, which occurred in 1973. Sunset tonight is at 7:54 p.m. Sunrise tomorrow is at 7:22 a.m. The regional weather forecast from your National Weather Service office in Bismarck. Near normal temperatures in the mid-60s to mid-70s through the week, although some cool morning lows could be found Wednesday and Thursday. There will be low chances for showers Wednesday. Better chances for showers and thunderstorms return across the area late in the work week and into the weekend. The detailed forecast for North Dakota, tonight, mostly clear to partly cloudy. Lows in the upper 30s to upper 40s. Wednesday, partly to mostly cloudy. Breezy west and south. Chance of showers and isolated thunderstorms. Highs in the upper 50s to upper 60s, with lower to mid-70s southwest and south-central. Wednesday night, partly to mostly cloudy. A few lingering showers northeast. Lows in the mid-30s northwest to lower 50s southeast. Thursday, mostly clear north to mostly cloudy south. Breezy in the west. Chance of showers and thunderstorms, mainly west and

south. Highs in the 60s to lower 70s. For Western Lakes Aconcagua, tonight, east winds 10 to 20 miles per hour. Partly cloudy. Lows in the lower 40s. Wednesday, breezy. Southeast winds 15 to 25 miles per hour, shifting to the north 15 to 20 miles per hour late in the afternoon. Slight chance of showers through the day. Partly sunny in the morning, then clearing. Highs in the upper 60s. For Eastern Lakes Aconcagua, tonight, light winds becoming east 10 to 20 miles per hour in the late evening and overnight. Mostly clear. Lows in the lower 40s. Wednesday, breezy. Southeast winds 15 to 25 miles per hour, shifting to the southwest 10 to 15 miles per hour late in the afternoon. Chance of showers through the day. Mostly sunny. Highs in the upper 60s. For Northern Lake Orahi, tonight, light winds becoming east 10 to 20 miles per hour in the late evening and overnight. Partly cloudy. Lows in the upper 40s. Wednesday, breezy. South winds 15 to 25 miles per hour. Chance of showers through the day. Partly sunny. Highs in the upper 60s. Here are the weather conditions at 9 p.m. Central Daylight Time. Bismarck, clear. Temperature 55 degrees, relative humidity 61%. Pressure 30.21 inches and rising. Mendham, clear. 57 degrees, relative humidity 58%. Hazen, partly cloudy. 45 degrees, relative humidity 76%. Harvey, clear. 50 degrees, relative humidity 93%. Minot, clear. 47 degrees, relative humidity 83%. Dickinson, clear. 50 degrees, relative humidity 61%. Wind east at 7 miles an hour. Elsewhere around North Dakota, it was 49 at Garrison. It was clear, with a temperature of 52 at Williston, 50 at Jamestown, 58 at Fargo, and 50 at Devil's Lake. At Grand Forks, it was mostly cloudy, with a temperature of 55. In northern South Dakota, it was partly cloudy. It was 58 at Mobridge, and 55 at Aberdeen. In eastern Montana, it was clear. It was 64 at Miles City, 55 at Glendive, and 54 at Sydney. Once again, at Bismarck, the temperature was 55 degrees under clear skies. The Bismarck, North Dakota climate summary for this evening, as of 5 p.m., September 15, 2026. Today's high temperature of 68 degrees occurred at 2:11 p.m. The record high is 103 degrees, which was set in 1948. Today's low temperature of 50 degrees occurred at 4:51 a.m. The record low is 24 degrees, which was set in 1916. No precipitation fell today, which leaves the monthly total at 1.15 inches. The total precipitation for the year still stands at 10.32 inches. There were 6 heating degree days today. The yearly total since July 1st is 25. There were no cooling degree days today. The yearly total since January 1st is 781. The normal high temperature for tomorrow is 74 degrees, and the normal low is 46. The record high for tomorrow is 95, which occurred in 1908, and the record low is 26, which occurred in 1973. Sunset tonight is at 7:54 p.m. Sunrise tomorrow is at 7:22 a.m. The regional weather forecast from your National Weather Service office in Bismarck. Near normal temperatures in the mid-60s to mid-70s through the week, although some cool morning lows could be found Wednesday and Thursday. There will be low chances for showers Wednesday. Better chances for showers and thunderstorms return across the area late in the work week and into the weekend. The detailed forecast for North Dakota, tonight, mostly clear to partly cloudy. Lows in the upper 30s to upper 40s. Wednesday, partly to mostly cloudy. Breezy west and south. Chance of showers and isolated thunderstorms. Highs in the upper 50s to upper 60s, with lower to mid 70s southwest and south central. Wednesday night, partly to mostly cloudy. A few lingering showers northeast. Lows in the mid 30s northwest to lower 50s southeast. Thursday, mostly clear north to mostly cloudy south. Breezy in the west. Chance of showers and thunderstorms.

storms, mainly west and south. Highs in the 60s to lower 70s. For western Lake Sakakawea, tonight, east winds 10 to 20 miles per hour. Partly cloudy. Lows in the lower 40s. Wednesday, breezy. Southeast winds 15 to 25 miles per hour, shifting to the north 15 to 20 miles per hour late in the afternoon. Slight chance of showers through the day. Partly sunny in the morning, then clearing. Highs in the upper 60s. For eastern Lake Sakakawea, tonight, light winds becoming east 10 to 20 miles per hour in the late evening and overnight. Mostly clear. Lows in the lower 40s. Wednesday, breezy. Southeast winds 15 to 25 miles per hour, shifting to the southwest 10 to 15 miles per hour late in the afternoon. Chance of showers through the day. Mostly sunny. Highs in the upper 60s. For northern Lake Oahe, tonight, light winds becoming east 10 to 20 miles per hour in the late evening and overnight. Partly cloudy. Lows in the upper 40s. Wednesday, breezy. South winds 15 to 25 miles per hour. Chance of showers through the day. Partly sunny. Highs in the upper 60s. Here are the weather conditions at 9 p.m. Central Daylight Time. Bismarck, clear. Temperature 55 degrees, relative humidity 61%. Pressure 30.21 inches and rising. Mendham, clear. 57 degrees, relative humidity 58%. Hazen, partly cloudy. 45 degrees, relative humidity 76%. Harvey, clear. 50 degrees, relative humidity 93%. Minot, clear. 47 degrees, relative humidity 83%. Dickinson, clear. 50 degrees, relative humidity 61%. Wind east at 7 miles an hour. Elsewhere around North Dakota, it was 49 at Garrison. It was clear, with a temperature of 52 at Williston, 50 at Jamestown, 58 at Fargo, and 50 at Devil's Lake. At Grand Forks, it was mostly cloudy, with a temperature of 55. In northern South Dakota, it was partly cloudy. It was 58 at Mobridge, and 55 at Aberdeen. In eastern Montana, it was clear. It was 64 at Miles City, 55 at Glendive, and 54 at Sydney. Once again, at Bismarck, the temperature was 55 degrees under clear skies. The Bismarck, North Dakota climate summary for this evening, as of 5 p.m., September 15, 2026. Today's high temperature of 68 degrees occurred at 2:11 p.m. The record high is 103 degrees, which was set in 1948. Today's low temperature of 50 degrees occurred at 4:51 a.m. The record low is 24 degrees, which was set in 1916. No precipitation fell today, which leaves the monthly total at 1.15 inches. The total precipitation for the year still stands at 10.32 inches. There were 6 heating degree days today. The yearly total since July 1st is 25. There were no cooling degree days today. The yearly total since January 1st is 781. The normal high temperature for tomorrow is 74 degrees, and the normal low is 46. The record high for tomorrow is 95, which occurred in 1908, and the record low is 26, which occurred in 1973. Sunset tonight is at 7:54 p.m. Sunrise tomorrow is at 7:22 a.m. The regional weather forecast from your National Weather Service office in Bismarck. Near normal temperatures in the mid-60s to mid-70s through the week, although some cool morning lows could be found Wednesday and Thursday. There will be low chances for showers Wednesday. Better chances for showers and thunderstorms return across the area late in the work week and into the weekend. The detailed forecast for North Dakota, tonight, mostly clear to partly cloudy. Lows in the upper 30s to upper 40s. Wednesday, partly to mostly cloudy. Breezy west and south. Chance of showers and isolated thunderstorms. Highs in the upper 50s to upper 60s, with lower to mid-70s southwest and south-central. Wednesday night, partly to mostly cloudy. A few lingering showers northeast. Lows in the mid-30s northwest to lower 50s southeast. Thursday, mostly clear north to mostly cloudy south. Breezy in the west.

chance of showers and thunderstorms, mainly west and south. Highs in the 60s to lower 70s. 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Providing weather information 24 hours a day from your National Weather Service office in Bismarck. For Western Lake Sakakawea, tonight, east winds 10 to 20 miles per hour. Partly cloudy. Lows in the lower 40s. Wednesday, breezy. Southeast winds 15 to 25 miles per hour, shifting to the north 15 to 20 miles per hour late in the afternoon. Slight chance of showers through the day. Partly sunny in the morning, then clearing. Highs in the upper 60s. For Eastern Lake Sakakawea, tonight, light winds becoming east 10 to 20 miles per hour in the late evening and overnight. Mostly clear. Lows in the lower 40s. Wednesday, breezy. Southeast winds 15 to 25 miles per hour, shifting to the southwest 10 to 15 miles per hour late in the afternoon. Chance of showers through the day. Mostly sunny. Highs in the upper 60s. For Northern Lake Oahe, tonight, light winds becoming east 10 to 20 miles per hour in the late evening and overnight. Partly cloudy. Lows in the upper 40s. Wednesday, breezy. South winds 15 to 25 miles per hour. Chance of showers through the day. Partly sunny. Highs in the upper 60s. For Western Lake Sakakawea, rest of tonight, east winds 10 to 20 miles per hour. Partly cloudy. Lows in the lower 40s. Wednesday, breezy. Southeast winds 15 to 25 miles per hour, shifting to the north 15 to 20 miles per hour late in the afternoon. Slight chance of showers in the late morning and afternoon. Mostly sunny. Highs in the upper 60s. For Eastern Lake Sakakawea, rest of tonight, east winds 10 to 20 miles per hour. Mostly clear. Lows in the lower 40s. Wednesday, breezy. Southeast winds 15 to 25 miles per hour, shifting to the southwest 10 to 15 miles per hour late in the afternoon. Slight chance of showers in the late morning and afternoon. Partly sunny. Highs in the upper 60s. For Northern Lake Oahe, rest of tonight, east winds 10 to 20 miles per hour. Partly cloudy. Lows in the upper 40s. Wednesday, breezy. South winds 15 to 25 miles per hour. Chance of showers through the day. Partly sunny. Highs in the upper 60s. Here are the weather conditions at 9 p.m. Central Daylight Time. Bismarck, clear. Temperature 55 degrees. Here are the weather conditions at 9 p.m. Central Daylight Time. Bismarck, clear. Temperature 55 degrees, relative humidity 61%. Pressure 30.21 inches and rising. Mendham, clear. 57 degrees, relative humidity 58%. Hazen, partly cloudy. 45 degrees, relative humidity 76%. Harvey, clear. 50 degrees, relative humidity 93%. Minot, clear. 47 degrees, relative humidity 83%. Dickinson, clear. 50 degrees, relative humidity 61%. Wind east at 7 miles an hour. Elsewhere around North Dakota, it was 49 at Garrison. It was clear, with a temperature of 52 at Williston, 50 at Jamestown, 58 at Fargo, and 50 at Devil's Lake. At Grand Forks, it was mostly cloudy, with a temperature of 55. In northern South Dakota, it was partly cloudy. It was 58 at Mobridge, and 55 at Aberdeen. In eastern Montana, it was clear. It was 64 at Miles City, 55 at Glendive, and 54 at Sydney. Once again, at Bismarck, the temperature was 55 degrees under clear skies. The regional weather forecast from your National Weather Service office in Bismarck. Near normal temperatures in the mid-60s to mid-70s through the week, although some cool morning lows could be found Wednesday and Thursday. There will be low chances for showers Wednesday. Better chances for showers and thunderstorms return across the area late in the work week and into the weekend. The detailed forecast for North Dakota, tonight, mostly clear to partly cloudy. Lows in the upper 30s to upper 40s.

Wednesday, partly to mostly cloudy. Breezy west and south. Chance of showers and isolated thunderstorms. Highs in the upper 50s to upper 60s, with lower to mid-70s southwest and south-central. Wednesday night, partly to mostly cloudy. A few lingering showers northeast. Lows in the mid-30s northwest to lower 50s southeast. Thursday, mostly clear north to mostly cloudy south. Breezy in the west. Chance of showers and thunderstorms, mainly west and south. Highs in the 60s to lower 70s. For western Lake Sakakawea, rest of tonight, east winds 10 to 20 miles per hour. Partly cloudy. Lows in the lower 40s. Wednesday, breezy. Southeast winds 15 to 25 miles per hour, shifting to the north 15 to 20 miles per hour late in the afternoon. Slight chance of showers in the late morning and afternoon. Mostly sunny. Highs in the upper 60s. For eastern Lake Sakakawea, rest of tonight, east winds 10 to 20 miles per hour. Mostly clear. Lows in the lower 40s. Wednesday, breezy. Southeast winds 15 to 25 miles per hour, shifting to the southwest 10 to 15 miles per hour late in the afternoon. Slight chance of showers in the late morning and afternoon. Partly sunny. Highs in the upper 60s. For northern Lake Orahi, rest of tonight, east winds 10 to 20 miles per hour. Partly cloudy. Lows in the upper 40s. Wednesday, breezy. South winds 15 to 25 miles per hour. Chance of showers through the day. Partly sunny. Highs in the upper 60s. Here are the weather conditions at 9 p.m. Central Daylight Time. Bismarck, clear. Temperature 55 degrees, relative humidity 61%. Pressure 30.21 inches and rising. Mendham, clear. 57 degrees, relative humidity 58%. Hazen, partly cloudy. 45 degrees, relative humidity 76%. Harvey, clear. 50 degrees, relative humidity 93%. Minot, clear. 47 degrees, relative humidity 83%. Dickinson, clear. 50 degrees, relative humidity 61%. Wind east at 7 miles an hour. Elsewhere around North Dakota, it was 49 at Garrison. It was clear, with a temperature of 52 at Williston, 50 at Jamestown, 58 at Fargo, and 50 at Devil's Lake. At Grand Forks, it was mostly cloudy, with a temperature of 55. In northern South Dakota, it was partly cloudy. It was 58 at Mobridge, and 55 at Aberdeen. In eastern Montana, it was clear. It was 64 at Miles City, 55 at Glendive, and 54 at Sydney. Once again, at Bismarck, the temperature was 55 degrees under clear skies. The regional weather forecast from your National Weather Service office in Bismarck. Near normal temperatures in the mid-60s to mid-70s through the week, although some cool morning lows could be found Wednesday and Thursday. There will be low chances for showers Wednesday. Better chances for showers and thunderstorms return across the area late in the work week and into the weekend. The detailed forecast for North Dakota, tonight, mostly clear to partly cloudy. Lows in the upper 30s to upper 40s. Wednesday, partly to mostly cloudy. Breezy west and south. Chance of showers and isolated thunderstorms. Highs in the upper 50s to upper 60s, with lower to mid-70s southwest and south-central. Wednesday night, partly to mostly cloudy. A few lingering showers northeast. Lows in the mid-30s northwest to lower 50s southeast. Thursday, mostly clear north to mostly cloudy south. Breezy in the west. Chance of showers and thunderstorms, mainly west and south. Highs in the 60s to lower 70s. Here is the forecast for the Bismarck Mendham listening area. Rest of tonight, increasing clouds. Lows in the mid-40s. Light and variable winds, becoming east 5 to 10 miles per hour with gusts up to 20 miles per hour after midnight. Wednesday, partly sunny. A chance of showers in the morning. Highs around 70. Southeast winds 10 to 15 miles per hour with gusts up to 30 miles per hour. Chance of rain 30%.
Wednesday night, increasing clouds. Lows in the upper 40s. Northeast winds 5 to 10 miles per hour, becoming north after midnight. Thursday, mostly cloudy. Highs in the upper 60s. East winds 5 to 10 miles per hour. Thursday night, mostly cloudy with a 20% chance of showers. Lows in the lower 50s. East winds 10 to 15 miles per hour. Friday, mostly cloudy. Highs in the lower 70s. Friday night, mostly cloudy with a 20% chance of showers. Lows in the mid-50s. Saturday, mostly cloudy with a 40% chance of showers. Highs in the upper 60s.

Monday, partly sunny. Highs in the lower 70s. Monday night, partly cloudy. Lows in the lower 50s. Tuesday, mostly sunny. Highs in the lower 70s. For Western Lake Sakakawea, rest of tonight, east winds 10 to 20 miles per hour. Partly cloudy. Lows in the lower 40s. Wednesday, breezy. Southeast winds 15 to 25 miles per hour, shifting to the north 15 to 20 miles per hour late in the afternoon. Slight chance of showers in the late morning and afternoon. Mostly sunny. Highs in the upper 60s. For Eastern Lake Sakakawea, rest of tonight, east winds 10 to 20 miles per hour. Mostly clear. Lows in the lower 40s. Wednesday, breezy. Southeast winds 15 to 25 miles per hour, shifting to the southwest 10 to 15 miles per hour late in the afternoon. Slight chance of showers in the late morning and afternoon. Partly sunny. Highs in the upper 60s. For Northern Lake Oahu, rest of tonight, east winds 10 to 20 miles per hour. Partly cloudy. Lows in the upper 40s. Wednesday, breezy. South winds 15 to 25 miles per hour. Chance of showers through the day. Partly sunny. Highs in the upper 60s. Here are the weather conditions at 9 p.m. Central Daylight Time. Bismarck, clear. Temperature 55 degrees, relative humidity 61%. Pressure 30.21 inches and rising. Mendham, clear. 57 degrees, relative humidity 58%. Hazen, partly cloudy. 45 degrees, relative humidity 76%. Harvey, clear. 50 degrees, relative humidity 93%. Minot, clear. 47 degrees, relative humidity 83%. Dickinson, clear. 50 degrees, relative humidity 61%. Wind east at 7 miles an hour. Elsewhere around North Dakota, it was 49 at Garrison. It was clear, with a temperature of 52 at Williston, 50 at Jamestown, 58 at Fargo, and 50 at Devil's Lake. At Grand Forks, it was mostly cloudy, with a temperature of 55. In northern South Dakota, it was partly cloudy. It was 58 at Mobridge, and 55 at Aberdeen. In eastern Montana, it was clear. It was 64 at Miles City, 55 at Glendive, and 54 at Sydney. Once again, at Bismarck, the temperature was 55 degrees under clear skies. The regional weather forecast from your National Weather Service office in Bismarck. Near normal temperatures in the mid-60s to mid-70s through the week, although some cool morning lows could be found Wednesday and Thursday. There will be low chances for showers Wednesday. Better chances for showers and thunderstorms return across the area late in the work week and into the weekend. The detailed forecast for North Dakota, tonight, mostly clear to partly cloudy. Lows in the upper 30s to upper 40s. Wednesday, partly to mostly cloudy. Breezy west and south. Chance of showers and isolated thunderstorms. Highs in the upper 50s to upper 60s, with lower to mid 70s southwest and south central. Wednesday night, partly to mostly cloudy. A few lingering showers northeast. Lows in the mid-30s northwest to lower 50s southeast. Thursday, mostly clear north to mostly cloudy south. Breezy in the west. Chance of showers and thunderstorms, mainly west and south. Highs in the 60s to lower 70s. Here is the forecast for the Bismarck Mendham listening area. Rest of tonight, increasing clouds. Lows in the mid-40s. Light and variable winds, becoming east 5 to 10 miles per hour with gusts up to 20 miles per hour after midnight. Wednesday, partly sunny. A chance of showers in the morning. Highs around 70. Southeast winds 10 to 15 miles per hour with gusts up to 30 miles per hour. Chance of rain 30%. Wednesday night, increasing clouds. Lows in the upper 40s. Northeast winds 5 to 10 miles per hour, becoming north after midnight. Thursday, mostly cloudy. Highs in the upper 60s. East winds 5 to 10 miles per hour. Thursday night, mostly cloudy with a 20% chance of showers. Lows in the lower 50s. East

winds 10 to 15 miles per hour. Friday, mostly cloudy. Highs in the lower 70s. Friday night, mostly cloudy with a 20% chance of showers. Lows in the mid-50s. Saturday, mostly cloudy with a 40% chance of showers. Highs in the upper 60s. Saturday night, mostly cloudy with a 40% chance of showers. Lows in the lower 50s. Sunday, mostly cloudy with a 40% chance of showers. Highs in the upper 60s. Sunday night, partly cloudy with a chance of showers in the evening, then mostly cloudy after midnight. Lows in the lower 50s. Chance of rain 30%. Monday, partly sunny. Highs in the lower 70s. Monday night, partly cloudy. Lows in the lower 50s. Tuesday, mostly sunny. Highs in the lower 70s. For Western Lake Sakakawea, rest of tonight, east winds 10 to 20 miles per hour. Partly cloudy. Lows in the lower 40s. Wednesday, breezy. Southeast winds 15 to 25 miles per hour, shifting to the north 15 to 20 miles per hour late in the afternoon. Slight chance of showers in the late morning and afternoon. Mostly sunny. Highs in the upper 60s. For Eastern Lake Sakakawea, rest of tonight, east winds 10 to 20 miles per hour. Mostly clear. Lows in the lower 40s. Wednesday, breezy. Southeast winds 15 to 25 miles per hour, shifting to the southwest 10 to 15 miles per hour late in the afternoon. Slight chance of showers in the late morning and afternoon. Partly sunny. Highs in the upper 60s. For Northern Lake Oahe, rest of tonight, east winds 10 to 20 miles per hour. Partly cloudy. Lows in the upper 40s. Wednesday, breezy. South winds 15 to 25 miles per hour. Chance of showers through the day. Partly sunny. Highs in the upper 60s. Here are the weather conditions at 9 p.m. Central Daylight Time. Bismarck, clear. Temperature 55 degrees, relative humidity 61%. Pressure 30.21 inches and rising. Mendham, clear. 57 degrees, relative humidity 58%. Hazen, partly cloudy. 45 degrees, relative humidity 76%. Harvey, clear. 50 degrees, relative humidity 93%. Minot, clear. 47 degrees, relative humidity 83%. Dickinson, clear. 50 degrees, relative humidity 61%. Wind east at 7 miles an hour. Elsewhere around North Dakota, it was 49 at Garrison. It was clear, with a temperature of 52 at Williston, 50 at Jamestown, 58 at Fargo, and 50 at Devil's Lake. At Grand Forks, it was mostly cloudy, with a temperature of 55. In northern South Dakota, it was partly cloudy. It was 58 at Mobridge, and 55 at Aberdeen. In eastern Montana, it was clear. It was 64 at Miles City, 55 at Glendive, and 54 at Sydney. Once again, at Bismarck, the temperature was 55 degrees under clear skies. The regional weather forecast from your National Weather Service office in Bismarck. Near normal temperatures in the mid-60s to mid-70s through the week, although some cool morning lows could be found Wednesday and Thursday. There will be low chances for showers Wednesday. Better chances for showers and thunderstorms return across the area late in the work week and into the weekend. The detailed forecast for North Dakota, tonight, mostly clear to partly cloudy. Lows in the upper 30s to upper 40s. Wednesday, partly to mostly cloudy. Breezy west and south. Chance of showers and isolated thunderstorms. Highs in the upper 50s to upper 60s, with lower to mid 70s southwest and south central. Wednesday night, partly to mostly cloudy. A few lingering showers northeast. Lows in the mid-30s northwest to lower 50s southeast. Thursday, mostly clear north to mostly cloudy south. Breezy in the west. Chance of showers and thunderstorms, mainly west and south. Highs in the 60s to lower 70s. Here is the forecast for the Bismarck Mendham listening area. West of tonight, increasing clouds. Lows in the mid-40s. Light and variable winds, becoming east 5 to 10 miles.

miles per hour with gusts up to 20 miles per hour after midnight. Wednesday, partly sunny. A chance of showers in the morning. Highs around 70. Southeast winds 10 to 15 miles per hour with gusts up to 30 miles per hour. Chance of rain 30%. Wednesday night, increasing clouds. Lows in the upper 40s. Northeast winds 5 to 10 miles per hour, becoming north after midnight. Thursday, mostly cloudy. Highs in the upper 60s. East winds 5 to 10 miles per hour. Thursday night, mostly cloudy with a 20% chance of showers. Lows in the lower 50s. East winds 10 to 15 miles per hour. Friday, mostly cloudy. Highs in the lower 70s. Friday night, mostly cloudy with a 20% chance of showers. Lows in the mid-50s. Saturday, mostly cloudy with a 40% chance of showers. Highs in the upper 60s. Saturday night, mostly cloudy with a 40% chance of showers. Lows in the lower 50s. Sunday, mostly cloudy with a 40% chance of showers. Highs in the upper 60s. Sunday night, partly cloudy with a chance of showers in the evening, then mostly cloudy after midnight. Lows in the lower 50s. Chance of rain 30%. Monday, partly sunny. Highs in the lower 70s. Monday night, partly cloudy. Lows in the lower 50s. Tuesday, mostly sunny. Highs in the lower 70s. For Western Lake Secaucawea, west of tonight, east winds 10 to 20 miles per hour. Partly cloudy. Lows in the lower 40s. Wednesday, breezy. Southeast winds 15 to 25 miles per hour, shifting to the north 15 to 20 miles per hour late in the afternoon. Slight chance of showers in the late morning and afternoon. Mostly sunny. Highs in the upper 60s. For Eastern Lake Secaucawea, west of tonight, east winds 10 to 20 miles per hour. Mostly clear. Lows in the lower 40s. Wednesday, breezy. Southeast winds 15 to 25 miles per hour, shifting to the southwest 10 to 15 miles per hour late in the afternoon. Slight chance of showers in the late morning and breezy. Southeast winds 15 to 25 miles per hour, shifting to the southwest 10 to 15 miles per hour late in the afternoon. Slight chance of showers in the late morning and afternoon. Partly sunny. Highs in the upper 60s. For Northern Lake Oahe, west of tonight, east winds 10 to 20 miles per hour. Partly cloudy. Lows in the upper 40s. Wednesday, breezy. South winds 15 to 25 miles per hour. Chance of showers through the day. Partly sunny. Highs in the upper 60s. Here are the weather conditions at 9 p.m. Central Daylight Time. Bismarck, clear. Temperature 55 degrees, relative humidity 61%. Pressure 30.21 inches and rising. Mendham, clear. 57 degrees, relative humidity 58%. Hazen, partly cloudy. 45 degrees, relative humidity 76%. Harvey, clear. 50 degrees, relative humidity 93%. Minot, clear. 47 degrees, relative humidity 83%. Dickinson, clear. 50 degrees, relative humidity 61%. Wind east at 7 miles an hour. Elsewhere around North Dakota, it was 49 at Garrison. It was clear, with a temperature of 52 at Williston, 50 at Jamestown, 58 at Fargo, and 50 at Devil's Lake. At Grand Forks, it was mostly cloudy, with a temperature of 55. In northern South Dakota, it was partly cloudy. It was 58 at Mobridge, and 55 at Aberdeen. In eastern Montana, it was clear. It was 64 at Miles City, 55 at Glendive, and 54 at Sydney. Once again, at Bismarck, the temperature was 55 degrees under clear skies. The regional weather forecast from your National Weather Service office in Bismarck. Near normal temperatures in the mid-60s to mid-70s through the week, although some cool morning lows could be found Wednesday and Thursday. There will be low chances for showers Wednesday. Better chances for showers and thunderstorms return across the area late in the work week and into the weekend.

partly cloudy. Lows in the upper 30s to upper 40s. Wednesday, partly to mostly cloudy. Breezy west and south. Chance of showers and isolated thunderstorms. Highs in the upper 50s to upper 60s, with lower to mid 70s southwest and south central. Wednesday night, partly to mostly cloudy. A few lingering showers northeast. Lows in the mid 30s northwest to lower 50s southeast. Thursday, mostly clear north to mostly cloudy south. Breezy in the west. Chance of showers and thunderstorms, mainly west and south. Highs in the 60s to lower 70s. Here is the forecast for the Bismarck, Maine, and listening area. West of tonight, increasing clouds. Lows in the mid 40s. Light and variable winds, becoming east 5 to 10 miles per hour with gusts up to 20 miles per hour after midnight. Wednesday, partly sunny. A chance of showers in the morning. Highs around 70. Southeast winds 10 to 15 miles per hour with gusts up to 30 miles per hour. Chance of rain 30%. Wednesday night, increasing clouds. Lows in the upper 40s. Northeast winds 5 to 10 miles per hour, becoming north after midnight. Thursday, mostly cloudy. Highs in the upper 60s. East winds 5 to 10 miles per hour. Thursday night, mostly cloudy with a 20% chance of showers. Lows in the lower 50s. East winds 10 to 15 miles per hour. Friday, mostly cloudy. Highs in the lower 70s. Friday night, mostly cloudy with a 20% chance of showers. Lows in the mid-50s. Saturday, mostly cloudy with a 40% chance of showers. Highs in the upper 60s. Saturday night, mostly cloudy with a 40% chance of showers. Lows in the lower 50s. Sunday, mostly cloudy with a 40% chance of showers. Highs in the upper 60s. Sunday night, partly cloudy with a chance of showers in the evening, then mostly cloudy after midnight. Lows in the lower 50s. Chance of rain 30%. Monday, partly sunny. Highs in the lower 70s. Monday night, partly cloudy. Lows in the lower 50s. Tuesday, mostly sunny. Highs in the lower 70s. For Western Lakes, Secaucawea, west of tonight, east winds 10 to 20 miles per hour. Partly cloudy. Lows in the lower 40s. Wednesday, breezy. Southeast winds 15 to 25 miles per hour, shifting to the north 15 to 20 miles per hour late in the afternoon. Slight chance of showers in the late morning and afternoon. Mostly sunny. Highs in the upper 60s. For Eastern Lake Secaucawea, west of tonight, east winds 10 to 20 miles per hour. Mostly clear. Lows in the lower 40s. Wednesday, breezy. Southeast winds 15 to 25 miles per hour, shifting to the southwest 10 to 15 miles per hour late in the afternoon. Slight chance of showers in the late morning and afternoon. Partly sunny. Highs in the upper 60s. For Northern Lake Oahe, west of tonight, east winds 10 to 20 miles per hour. Partly cloudy. Lows in the upper 40s. Wednesday, breezy. South winds 15 to 25 miles per hour. Chance of showers through the day. Partly sunny. Highs in the upper 60s. Here are the weather conditions at 9 p.m. Central Daylight Time. Bismarck, clear. Temperature 55 degrees. Relative humidity 61%. Pressure 30.21 inches and rising. Mandan, clear. 57 degrees. Relative humidity 58%. Hazel, partly cloudy. 45 degrees. Relative humidity 76%. Harvey, clear. 50 degrees. Relative humidity 93%. Minot, clear. 47 degrees. Relative humidity 83%. Dickinson, clear. 50 degrees. Relative humidity 61%. Wind east at 7 miles an hour. Elsewhere around North Dakota, it was 49 at Garrison. It was clear, with a temperature of 52 at Williston, 50 at Jamestown, 58 at Fargo, and 50 at Devil's Lake. At Grand Forks, it was mostly cloudy, with a temperature of 55. In northern South Dakota, it was partly cloudy.
It was 58 at Lowbridge and 55 at Aberdeen. In eastern Montana, it was clear. It was 64 at Miles City, 55 at Glendive, and 54 at Sydney. Once again, at Bismarck, the temperature was 55 degrees under clear skies. 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Providing weather information 24 hours a day from your National Weather Service office in Bismarck. Here are the weather conditions at 10 p.m. Central Daylight Time. Bismarck, clear. Temperature 52 degrees, relative humidity 71%. Pressure 30.23 inches and rising. Mandan, clear. 54 degrees, relative humidity 66%. Hazel, partly cloudy. 41 degrees, relative humidity 81%. Harvey, clear. 48 degrees, relative humidity 100%. Minot, clear. 46 degrees, relative humidity 86%. Dickinson, clear. 48 degrees, relative humidity 63%. Wind east at 8 miles an hour. Elsewhere around North Dakota, it was 47 at Garrison. It was clear, with a temperature of 49 at Jamestown, 55 at Fargo, 50 at Grand Forks, and 50 at Devil's Lake. At Williston, it was partly cloudy, with a temperature of 51. In northern South Dakota, it was clear. It was 57 at Mobridge, and 56 at Aberdeen. In eastern Montana, it was clear. It was 59 at Miles City, 54 at Glendive, and 53 at Sydney. Once again, at Bismarck, the temperature was 52 degrees under clear skies. The regional weather forecast from your National Weather Service office in Bismarck. Near normal temperatures in the mid-60s to mid-70s through the week, although some cool morning lows could be found Wednesday and Thursday. There will be low chances for showers Wednesday. Better chances for showers and thunderstorms return across the area late in the work week and into the weekend. The detailed forecast for North Dakota. Tonight, mostly clear to partly cloudy. Lows in the upper 30s to upper 40s. Wednesday, partly to mostly cloudy. Breezy west and south. Chance of showers and isolated thunderstorms. Highs in the upper 50s to upper 60s, with lower to mid-70s southwest and south-central. Wednesday night, partly to mostly cloudy. A few lingering showers northeast. Lows in the mid-30s northwest to lower 50s southeast. Thursday, mostly clear north to mostly cloudy south. Breezy in the west. Chance of showers and thunderstorms, mainly west and south. Highs in the 60s to lower 70s. Here is the forecast for the Bismarck, Mandan listening area. Rest of tonight, increasing clouds. Lows in the mid-40s. Light and variable winds, becoming east 5 to 10 miles per hour with gusts up to 20 miles per hour after midnight. Wednesday, partly sunny. A chance of showers in the morning. Highs around 70. Southeast winds 10 to 15 miles per hour with gusts up to 30 miles per hour. Chance of rain 30%. Wednesday night, increasing clouds. Lows in the upper 40s. Northeast winds 5 to 10 miles per hour, becoming north after midnight. Thursday, mostly cloudy. Highs in the upper 60s. East winds 5 to 10 miles per hour. Thursday night, mostly cloudy with a 20% chance of showers. Lows in the lower 50s. East winds 10 to 15 miles per hour. Friday, mostly cloudy. Highs in the lower 70s. Friday night, mostly cloudy with a 20% chance of showers. Lows in the mid-50s. Saturday, mostly cloudy with a 40% chance of showers. Highs in the upper 60s. Saturday night, mostly cloudy with a 40% chance of showers. Lows in the lower 50s. Sunday, mostly cloudy with a 40% chance of showers. Highs in the upper 60s. Sunday night, partly cloudy with a chance of showers in the evening, then mostly cloudy after midnight. Lows in the lower 50s. Chance of rain 30%. Monday, partly sunny. Highs in the lower 70s. Monday night, partly cloudy. Lows in the lower 50s. Tuesday, mostly

sunny. Highs in the lower 70s. For Western Lake Sakakawea, rest of tonight, east winds 10 to 20 miles per hour. Partly cloudy. Lows in the lower 40s. Wednesday, breezy. Southeast winds 15 to 25 miles per hour, shifting to the north 15 to 20 miles per hour late in the afternoon. Slight chance of showers in the late morning and afternoon. Mostly sunny. Highs in the upper 60s. For Eastern Lake Sakakawea, rest of tonight, east winds 10 to 20 miles per hour. Mostly clear. Lows in the lower 40s. Wednesday, breezy. Southeast winds 15 to 25 miles per hour, shifting to the southwest 10 to 15 miles per hour late in the afternoon. Slight chance of showers in the late morning and afternoon. Partly sunny. Highs in the upper 60s. For Northern Lake Oahe, rest of tonight, east winds 10 to 20 miles per hour. Partly cloudy. Lows in the upper 40s. Wednesday, breezy. South winds 15 to 25 miles per hour. Chance of showers through the day. Partly sunny. Highs in the upper 60s. Here are the weather conditions at 10 p.m. Central Daylight Time. Bismarck, clear. Temperature 52 degrees, relative humidity 71%. Pressure 30.23 inches and rising. Mendham, clear. 54 degrees, relative humidity 66%. Hazen, partly cloudy. 41 degrees, relative humidity 81%. Harvey, clear. 48 degrees, relative humidity 100%. Minot, clear. 46 degrees, relative humidity 86%. Dickinson, clear. 48 degrees, relative humidity 63%. Wind east at 8 miles an hour. Elsewhere around North Dakota, it was 47 at Garrison. It was clear, with a temperature of 49 at Jamestown, 55 at Fargo, 50 at Grand Forks, and 50 at Devil's Lake. At Williston, it was partly cloudy, with a temperature of 51. In northern South Dakota, it was clear. It was 57 at Mobridge, and 56 at Aberdeen. In eastern Montana, it was clear. It was 59 at Miles City, 54 at Glendive, and 53 at Sydney. Once again, at Bismarck, the temperature was 52 degrees under clear skies. The regional weather forecast from your National Weather Service office in Bismarck. Near normal temperatures in the mid-60s to mid-70s through the week, although some cool morning lows could be found Wednesday and Thursday. There will be low chances for showers Wednesday. Better chances for showers and thunderstorms return across the area late in the work week and into the weekend. The detailed forecast for North Dakota, tonight, mostly clear to partly cloudy. Lows in the upper 30s to upper 40s. Wednesday, partly to mostly cloudy. Breezy west and south. Chance of showers and isolated thunderstorms. Highs in the upper 50s to upper 60s, with lower to mid 70s southwest and south central. Wednesday night, partly to mostly cloudy. A few lingering showers northeast. Lows in the mid-30s northwest to lower 50s southeast. Thursday, mostly clear north to mostly cloudy south. Breezy in the west. Chance of showers and thunderstorms, mainly west and south. Highs in the 60s to lower 70s. Here is the forecast for the Bismarck Mendham listening area. Rest of tonight, increasing clouds. Lows in the mid-40s. Light and variable winds, becoming east 5 to 10 miles per hour with gusts up to 20 miles per hour after midnight. Wednesday, partly sunny. A chance of showers in the morning. Highs around 70. Southeast winds 10 to 15 miles per hour with gusts up to 30 miles per hour. Chance of rain 30%. Wednesday night, increasing clouds. Lows in the upper 40s. Northeast winds 5 to 10 miles per hour, becoming north after midnight. Thursday, mostly cloudy. Highs in the upper 60s. East winds 5 to 10 miles per hour. Thursday night, mostly cloudy with a 20% chance of showers. Lows in the lower 50s. East winds 10 to 15 miles per hour. Friday, mostly cloudy. Highs in the lower 70s. Friday night, mostly cloudy with a 20% chance of showers.

0: lows in the mid-50s. Saturday, mostly cloudy with a 40% chance of showers. Highs in the upper 60s. Saturday night, mostly cloudy with a 40% chance of showers. Lows in the lower 50s. Sunday, mostly cloudy with a 40% chance of showers. Highs in the upper 60s. Sunday night, partly cloudy with a chance of showers in the evening, then mostly cloudy after midnight. Lows in the lower 50s. Chance of rain 30%. Monday, partly sunny. Highs in the lower 70s. Monday night, partly cloudy. Lows in the lower 50s. Tuesday, mostly sunny. Highs in the lower 70s. For Western Lake Sakakawea, rest of tonight, east winds 10 to 20 miles per hour. Partly cloudy. Lows in the lower 40s. Wednesday, breezy. Southeast winds 15 to 25 miles per hour, shifting to the north 15 to 20 miles per hour late in the afternoon. Slight chance of showers in the late morning and afternoon. Mostly sunny. Highs in the upper 60s. For Eastern Lake Sakakawea, rest of tonight, east winds 10 to 20 miles per hour. Mostly clear. Lows in the lower 40s. Wednesday, breezy. Southeast winds 15 to 25 miles per hour, shifting to the southwest 10 to 15 miles per hour late in the afternoon. Slight chance of showers in the late morning and afternoon. Partly sunny. Highs in the upper 60s. For Northern Lake Olahi, rest of tonight, east winds 10 to 20 miles per hour. Partly cloudy. Lows in the upper 40s. Wednesday, breezy. South winds 15 to 25 miles per hour. Chance of showers through the day. Partly sunny. Highs in the upper 60s. Here are the weather conditions at 10 p.m. Central Daylight Time. Bismarck, clear. Temperature 52 degrees, relative humidity 71%. Pressure 30.23 inches and rising. Mendham, clear. 54 degrees, relative humidity 66%. Hazen, partly cloudy. 41 degrees, relative humidity 81%. Harvey, clear. 48 degrees, relative humidity 100%. Minot, clear. 46 degrees, relative humidity 86%. Dickinson, clear. 48 degrees, relative humidity 63%. Wind east at 8 miles an hour. Elsewhere around North Dakota, it was 47 at Garrison. It was clear, with a temperature of 49 at Jamestown, 55 at Fargo, 50 at Grand Forks, and 50 at Devil's Lake. At Williston, it was partly cloudy, with a temperature of 51. In northern South Dakota, it was clear. It was 57 at Mobridge, and 56 at Aberdeen. In eastern Montana, it was clear. It was 59 at Miles City, 54 at Glendive, and 53 at Sydney. Once again, at Bismarck, the temperature was 52 degrees under clear skies. The regional weather forecast from your National Weather Service office in Bismarck. Near normal temperatures in the mid-60s to mid-70s through the week, although some cool morning lows could be found Wednesday and Thursday. There will be low chances for showers Wednesday. Better chances for showers and thunderstorms return across the area late in the work week and into the weekend. The detailed forecast for North Dakota, tonight, mostly clear to partly cloudy. Lows in the upper 30s to upper 40s. Wednesday, partly to mostly cloudy. Breezy west and south. Chance of showers and isolated thunderstorms. Highs in the upper 50s to upper 60s, with lower to mid 70s southwest and south central. Wednesday night, partly to mostly cloudy. A few lingering showers northeast. Lows in the mid 30s northwest to lower 50s southeast. Thursday, mostly clear north to mostly cloudy south. Breezy in the west. Chance of showers and thunderstorms, mainly west and south. Highs in the 60s to lower 70s. Here is the forecast for the Bismarck Mendham listening area. Rest of tonight, increasing clouds. Lows in the mid 40s. Light and variable winds, becoming east 5 to 10 miles per hour with gusts up to 20 miles per hour after midnight. Wednesday, partly sunny. A chance of showers in the morning. Highs around 70. Southeast winds 10 to 15 miles per hour with gusts up to 30 miles per hour. A chance of showers in the morning. Highs around 70. Southeast winds 10 to 15 miles per hour with gusts up to 30 miles per hour. Chance of rain 30%. Wednesday night, increasing clouds. Lows in the upper 40s. Northeast winds 5 to 10 miles per hour, becoming north after midnight. Thursday, mostly cloudy. Highs in the upper 60s. East winds 5 to 10 miles per hour. Thursday night, mostly cloudy with a 20% chance of showers. Lows in the lower 50s. East winds 10 to 15 miles per hour. Friday, mostly cloudy. Highs in the lower 70s. Friday night, mostly cloudy with a 20% chance of showers. Lows in the mid-50s. Saturday, mostly cloudy with a 40% chance of showers. Highs in the upper 60s. Saturday night, mostly cloudy with a 40% chance of showers. Lows in the lower 50s. Sunday, mostly cloudy with a 40% chance of showers. Highs in the upper 60s. Sunday night, partly cloudy with a chance of showers in the evening, then mostly cloudy after midnight. Lows in the lower 50s. Chance of rain 30%. Monday, partly sunny. Highs in the lower 70s. Monday night, partly cloudy. Lows in the lower 50s. Tuesday, mostly sunny. Highs in the lower 70s. For Western Lake Sakakawea, rest of tonight, east winds 10 to 20 miles per hour. Partly cloudy. Lows in the lower 40s. Wednesday, breezy. Southeast winds 15 to 25 miles per hour, shifting to the north 15 to 20 miles per hour late in the afternoon. Slight chance of showers in the late morning and afternoon. Mostly sunny. Highs in the upper 60s. For Eastern Lake Sakakawea, rest of tonight, east winds 10 to 20 miles per hour. Mostly clear. Lows in the lower 40s. Wednesday, breezy. Southeast winds 15 to 25 miles per hour, shifting to the southwest 10 to 15 miles per hour late in the afternoon. Slight chance of showers in the late morning and afternoon. Partly sunny. Highs in the upper 60s. For Northern Lake Oahe, rest of tonight, east winds 10 to 20 miles per hour. Partly cloudy. Lows in the upper 40s. Wednesday, breezy. South winds 15 to 25 miles per hour. Chance of showers through the day. Partly sunny. Highs in the upper 60s. Here are the weather conditions at 10 p.m. Central Daylight Time.
1: Bismarck, clear. Temperature 52 degrees, relative humidity 71%. Pressure 30.23 inches and rising. Mendham, clear. 54 degrees, relative humidity 66%. Hazen, partly cloudy. 41 degrees, relative humidity 81%. Harvey, clear. 48 degrees, relative humidity 100%. Minot, clear. 46 degrees, relative humidity 86%. Dickinson, clear. 48 degrees, relative humidity 63%. Wind east at 8 miles an hour. Elsewhere around North Dakota, it was 47 at Garrison. It was clear, with a temperature of 49 at Jamestown, 55 at Fargo, 50 at Grand Forks, and 50 at Devil's Lake. At Williston, it was partly cloudy, with a temperature of 51. In northern South Dakota, it was clear. It was 57 at Mobridge, and 56 at Aberdeen. In eastern Montana, it was clear. It was 59 at Miles City, 54 at Glendive, and 53 at Sydney. Once again, at Bismarck, the temperature was 52 degrees under clear skies. The regional weather forecast from your National Weather Service office in Bismarck. Near normal temperatures in the mid-60s to mid-70s through the week, although some cool morning lows could be found Wednesday and Thursday. There will be low chances for showers Wednesday. Better chances for showers and thunderstorms return across the area late in the work week and into the weekend. The detailed forecast for North Dakota, tonight, mostly clear to partly cloudy. Lows in the upper 30s to upper 40s. Wednesday, partly to mostly cloudy. Breezy west and south. Chance of showers and isolated thunderstorms.

highs in the upper 50s to upper 60s, with lower to mid-70s southwest and south-central. Wednesday night, partly to mostly cloudy. A few lingering showers northeast. Lows in the mid-30s northwest to lower 50s southeast. Thursday, mostly clear north to mostly cloudy south. Breezy in the west. Chance of showers and thunderstorms, mainly west and south. Highs in the 60s to lower 70s. Here is the forecast for the Bismarck Minden listening area. Rest of tonight, increasing clouds. Lows in the mid-40s. Light and variable winds, becoming east 5 to 10 miles per hour with gusts up to 20 miles per hour after midnight. Wednesday, partly sunny. A chance of showers in the morning. Highs around 70. Southeast winds 10 to 15 miles per hour with gusts up to 30 miles per hour. Chance of rain 30%. Wednesday night, increasing clouds. Lows in the upper 40s. Northeast winds 5 to 10 miles per hour, becoming north after midnight. Thursday, mostly cloudy. Highs in the upper 60s. East winds 5 to 10 miles per hour. Thursday night, mostly cloudy with a 20% chance of showers. Lows in the lower 50s. East winds 10 to 15 miles per hour. Friday, mostly cloudy. Highs in the lower 70s. Friday night, mostly cloudy with a 20% chance of showers. Lows in the mid-50s. Saturday, mostly cloudy with a 40% chance of showers. Highs in the upper 60s. Saturday night, mostly cloudy with a 40% chance of showers. Lows in the lower 50s. Sunday, mostly cloudy with a 40% chance of showers. Highs in the upper 60s. Sunday night, partly cloudy with a chance of showers in the evening, then mostly cloudy after midnight. Lows in the lower 50s. Chance of rain 30%. Monday, partly sunny. Highs in the lower 70s. Monday night, partly cloudy. Lows in the lower 50s. Tuesday, mostly sunny. Highs in the lower 70s. Here is the forecast for the Bismarck Minden listening area. Rest of tonight, mostly clear. Lows in the mid-40s. Northeast winds around 10 miles per hour. Wednesday, partly sunny. A chance of showers in the morning, then a slight chance of showers in the afternoon. Highs around 70. Southeast winds 10 to 15 miles per hour with gusts up to 30 miles per hour. Chance of rain 30%. Wednesday night, increasing clouds. Lows in the mid-40s. Northeast winds 5 to 10 miles per hour. Thursday, mostly cloudy. Highs in the upper 60s. East winds 5 to 10 miles per hour. Thursday night, mostly cloudy with a 20% chance of showers. Lows in the lower 50s. East winds 10 to 15 miles per hour. Friday, mostly cloudy. Highs in the lower 70s. Friday night, mostly cloudy with a 20% chance of showers. Lows in the mid-50s. Saturday, mostly cloudy with a 40% chance of showers. Highs in the upper 60s. Saturday night, mostly cloudy with a 40% chance of showers. Lows in the lower 50s. Sunday, mostly cloudy with a 40% chance of showers. Highs in the upper 60s. Sunday night, partly cloudy with a chance of showers in the evening, then mostly cloudy after midnight. Lows in the lower 50s. Chance of rain 30%. Monday, partly sunny. Highs in the lower 70s. Monday night, partly cloudy. Lows in the lower 50s. Tuesday, mostly sunny. Highs in the lower 70s. For Western Lake Sakakawea, rest of tonight, east winds 10 to 20 miles per hour. Partly cloudy. Lows in the lower 40s. Wednesday, breezy. Southeast winds 15 to 25 miles per hour, shifting to the north 15 to 20 miles per hour late in the afternoon. Slight chance of showers in the late morning and afternoon. Mostly sunny. Highs in the upper 60s. For Eastern Lake Sakakawea, rest of tonight, east winds 10 to 20 miles per hour. Mostly clear. Lows in the lower 40s. Wednesday, breezy.
southeast winds 15 to 25 miles per hour, shifting to the southwest 10 to 15 miles per hour late in the afternoon. Slight chance of showers in the late morning and afternoon. Partly sunny. Highs in the upper 60s. For northern Lake Oahe, rest of tonight, east winds 10 to 20 miles per hour. Partly cloudy. Lows in the upper 40s. Wednesday, breezy. South winds 15 to 25 miles per hour. Chance of showers through the day. Partly sunny. Highs in the upper 60s. Here are the weather conditions at 10 p.m. Central Daylight Time. Bismarck, clear. Temperature 52 degrees, relative humidity 71%. Pressure 30.23 inches and rising. Mendham, clear. 54 degrees, relative humidity 66%. Hazen, partly cloudy. 41 degrees, relative humidity 81%. Harvey, clear. 48 degrees, relative humidity 100%. Minot, clear. 46 degrees, relative humidity 86%. Dickinson, clear. 48 degrees, relative humidity 63%. Wind east at 8 miles an hour. Elsewhere around North Dakota, it was 47 at Garrison. It was clear, with a temperature of 49 at Jamestown, 55 at Fargo, 50 at Grand Forks, and 50 at Devil's Lake. At Williston, it was partly cloudy, with a temperature of 51. In northern South Dakota, it was clear. It was 57 at Mobridge, and 56 at Aberdeen. In eastern Montana, it was clear. It was 59 at Miles City, 54 at Glendive, and 53 at Sydney. Once again, at Bismarck, the temperature was 52 degrees under clear skies. The regional weather forecast from your National Weather Service office in Bismarck. Near normal temperatures in the mid-60s to mid-70s through the week, although some cool morning lows could be found Wednesday and Thursday. There will be low chances for showers Wednesday. Better chances for showers and thunderstorms return across the area late in the work week and into the weekend. The detailed forecast for North Dakota, tonight, mostly clear to partly cloudy. Lows in the upper 30s to upper 40s. Wednesday, partly to mostly cloudy. Breezy west and south. Chance of showers and isolated thunderstorms. Highs in the upper 50s to upper 60s, with lower to mid-70s southwest and south-central. Wednesday night, partly to mostly cloudy. A few lingering showers northeast. Lows in the mid-30s northwest to lower 50s southeast. Thursday, mostly clear north to mostly cloudy south. Breezy in the west. Chance of showers and thunderstorms, mainly west and south. Highs in the 60s to lower 70s. Here is the forecast for the Bismarck Minden listening area. Rest of tonight, mostly clear. Lows in the mid-40s. Northeast winds around 10 miles per hour. Wednesday, partly sunny. A chance of showers in the morning, then a slight chance of showers in the afternoon. Highs around 70. Southeast winds 10 to 15 miles per hour with gusts up to 30 miles per hour. Chance of rain 30%. Wednesday night, increasing clouds. Lows in the mid-40s. Northeast winds 5 to 10 miles per hour. Thursday, mostly cloudy. Highs in the upper 60s. East winds 5 to 10 miles per hour. Thursday night, mostly cloudy with a 20% chance of showers. Lows in the lower 50s. East winds 10 to 15 miles per hour. Friday, mostly cloudy. Highs in the lower 70s. Friday night, mostly cloudy with a 20% chance of showers. Lows in the mid-50s. Saturday, mostly cloudy with a 40% chance of showers. Highs in the upper 60s. Saturday night, mostly cloudy with a 40% chance of showers. Lows in the lower 50s. Sunday, mostly cloudy with a 40% chance of showers. Highs in the upper 60s. Sunday night, partly cloudy with a chance of showers in the evening, then mostly cloudy after midnight. Lows in the lower 50s. Chance of rain 30%. Monday, partly sunny. Highs in the lower 70s. Monday night, partly cloudy. Lows in the lower 50s. Tuesday, mostly sunny. Highs in the lower 70s.
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in Bismarck, North Dakota, operating on a frequency of 162.475 MHz. Providing weather information 24 hours a day from your National Weather Service office in Bismarck. For Western Lake Sakakawea, rest of tonight, east winds 10 to 20 miles per hour. Partly cloudy. Lows in the lower 40s. Wednesday, breezy. Southeast winds 15 to 25 miles per hour, shifting to the north 15 to 20 miles per hour late in the afternoon. Slight chance of showers in the late morning and afternoon. Mostly sunny. Highs in the upper 60s. For Eastern Lake Sakakawea, rest of tonight, east winds 10 to 20 miles per hour. Mostly clear. Lows in the lower 40s. Wednesday, breezy. Southeast winds 15 to 25 miles per hour, shifting to the southwest 10 to 15 miles per hour late in the afternoon. Slight chance of showers in the late morning and afternoon. Partly sunny. Highs in the upper 60s. For Northern Lake Oahe, rest of tonight, east winds 10 to 20 miles per hour. Partly cloudy. Lows in the upper 40s. Wednesday, breezy. South winds 15 to 25 miles per hour. Chance of showers through the day. Partly sunny. Highs in the upper 60s. Here are the weather conditions at 10 p.m. Central Daylight Time. Bismarck, clear. Temperature 52 degrees, relative humidity 71%. Pressure 30.23 inches and rising. Menden, clear. 54 degrees, relative humidity 66%. Hazen, partly cloudy. 41 degrees, relative humidity 81%. Harvey, clear. 48 degrees, relative humidity 100%. Minot, clear. 46 degrees, relative humidity 86%. Dickinson, clear. 48 degrees, relative humidity 63%. Wind east at 8 miles an hour. Elsewhere around North Dakota, it was 47 at Garrison. It was clear, with a temperature of 49 at Jamestown, 55 at Farnger. Elsewhere around North Dakota, it was 47 at Garrison. It was clear, with a temperature of 49 at Jamestown, 55 at Fargo, 50 at Grand Forks, and 50 at Devil's Lake. At Williston, it was partly cloudy, with a temperature of 51. In northern South Dakota, it was clear. It was 57 at Mobridge, and 56 at Aberdeen. In eastern Montana, it was clear. It was 59 at Miles City, 54 at Glendive, and 53 at Sydney. Once again, at Bismarck, the temperature was 52 degrees under clear skies. The regional weather forecast from your National Weather Service office in Bismarck. Seasonable temperatures through the end of week, with highs mostly in the 60s and 70s. Lows tonight and Wednesday night could fall into the upper 30s in northern and central parts of the state. There are low chances for showers on Wednesday, followed by medium to high chances for rain late in the work week and into the weekend. The detailed forecast for North Dakota, tonight, partly to mostly clear. Lows in the upper 30s to mid 40s. Wednesday, partly to mostly cloudy. Breezy west and south central. Chance of showers and a slight chance of thunderstorms. Highs from around 60 far north to 75 southwest. Wednesday night, partly to mostly cloudy. Chance of evening showers north central and east. Lows from the mid-30s northwest to upper 40s far southeast. Thursday, partly to mostly cloudy. Breezy west. Chance of evening and overnight showers west and south. Highs in the lower 60s to lower 70s. Here is the forecast for the Bismarck Menden listening area. Rest of tonight, mostly clear. Lows in the mid-40s. Northeast winds around 10 miles per hour. Wednesday, partly sunny. A chance of showers in the morning, then a slight chance of showers in the afternoon. Highs around 70. Southeast winds 10 to 15 miles per hour with gusts up to 30 miles per hour. Chance of rain 30%. Wednesday night, increasing clouds. Lows in the mid-40s. Northeast winds 5 to 10 miles per hour. Thursday, mostly cloudy. Highs in the upper 60s. East winds 5 to 10 miles per hour. Thursday night, mostly cloudy with a 20% chance of showers. Lows in the lower 50s.

50s. East winds 10 to 15 miles per hour. Friday, mostly cloudy. Highs in the lower 70s. Friday night, mostly cloudy with a 20% chance of showers. Lows in the mid-50s. Saturday, mostly cloudy with a 40% chance of showers. Highs in the upper 60s. Saturday night, mostly cloudy with a 40% chance of showers. Lows in the lower 50s. Sunday, mostly cloudy with a 40% chance of showers. Highs in the upper 60s. Sunday night, partly cloudy with a chance of showers in the evening, then mostly cloudy after midnight. Lows in the lower 50s. Chance of rain 30%. Monday, partly sunny. Highs in the lower 70s. Monday night, partly cloudy. Lows in the lower 50s. Tuesday, mostly sunny. Highs in the lower 70s. For Western Lake Sakakawea, rest of tonight, east winds 10 to 20 miles per hour. Partly cloudy. Lows in the lower 40s. Wednesday, breezy. Southeast winds 15 to 25 miles per hour, shifting to the north 15 to 20 miles per hour late in the afternoon. Slight chance of showers in the late morning and afternoon. Mostly sunny. Highs in the upper 60s. For Eastern Lake Sakakawea, rest of tonight, east winds 10 to 20 miles per hour. Mostly clear. Lows in the lower 40s. Wednesday, breezy. Southeast winds 15 to 25 miles per hour, shifting to the southwest 10 to 15 miles per hour late in the afternoon. Slight chance of showers in the late morning and afternoon. Partly sunny. Highs in the upper 60s. For Northern Lake Oahe, rest of tonight, east winds 10 to 20 miles per hour. Partly cloudy. Lows in the upper 40s. Wednesday, breezy. South winds 15 to 25 miles per hour. Chance of showers through the day. Partly sunny. Highs in the upper 60s. Here are the weather conditions at 10 p.m. Central Daylight Time. Bismarck, clear. Temperature 52 degrees, relative humidity 71%. Pressure 30.23 inches and rising. Mendham, clear. 54 degrees, relative humidity 66%. Hazen, partly cloudy. 41 degrees, relative humidity 81%. Harvey, clear. 48 degrees, relative humidity 100%. Minot, clear. 46 degrees, relative humidity 86%. Dickinson, clear. 48 degrees, relative humidity 63%. Wind east at 8 miles an hour. Elsewhere around North Dakota, it was 47 at Garrison. It was clear, with a temperature of 49 at Jamestown, 55 at Fargo, 50 at Grand Forks, and 50 at Devil's Lake. At Williston, it was partly cloudy, with a temperature of 51. In northern South Dakota, it was clear. It was 57 at Mobridge, and 56 at Aberdeen. In eastern Montana, it was clear. It was 59 at Miles City, 54 at Glendive, and 53 at Sydney. Once again, at Bismarck, the temperature was 52 degrees under clear skies. The regional weather forecast from your National Weather Service office in Bismarck. Seasonable temperatures through the end of week, with highs mostly in the 60s and 70s. Lows tonight and Wednesday night could fall into the upper 30s in northern and central parts of the state. There are low chances for showers on Wednesday, followed by medium to high chances for rain late in the work week and into the weekend. The detailed forecast for North Dakota, tonight, partly to mostly clear. Lows in the upper 30s to mid 40s. Wednesday, partly to mostly cloudy. Breezy west and south central. Chance of showers and a slight chance of thunderstorms. Highs from around 60 far north to 75 southwest. Wednesday night, partly to mostly cloudy. Chance of evening showers north central and east. Lows from the mid-30s northwest to upper 40s far southeast. Thursday, partly to mostly cloudy. Breezy west. Chance of evening and overnight showers west and south. Highs in the lower 60s to lower 70s. Here is the forecast for the Bismarck Mendham listening area. Rest of tonight, mostly clear. Lows in the mid-40s. Northeast winds around 10 miles per hour.
Wednesday, partly sunny. A chance of showers in the morning, then a slight chance of showers in the afternoon. Highs around 70. Southeast winds 10 to 15 miles per hour with gusts up to 30 miles per hour. Chance of rain 30%. Wednesday night, increasing clouds. Lows in the mid-40s. Northeast winds 5 to 10 miles per hour. Thursday, mostly cloudy. Highs in the upper 60s. East winds 5 to 10 miles per hour. Thursday night, mostly cloudy with a 20% chance of showers. Lows in the lower 50s. East winds 10 to 15 miles per hour. Friday, mostly cloudy

Sunday, mostly cloudy with a 40% chance of showers. Highs in the upper 60s. Sunday night, partly cloudy with a chance of showers in the evening, then mostly cloudy after midnight. Lows in the lower 50s. Chance of rain 30%. Monday, partly sunny. Highs in the lower 70s. Monday night, partly cloudy. Lows in the lower 50s. Tuesday, mostly sunny. Highs in the lower 70s. For Western Lake Sakakawea, rest of tonight, east winds 10 to 20 miles per hour. Partly cloudy. Lows in the lower 40s. Wednesday, breezy. Southeast winds 15 to 25 miles per hour, shifting to the north 15 to 20 miles per hour late in the afternoon. Slight chance of showers in the late morning and afternoon. Mostly sunny. Highs in the upper 60s. For Eastern Lake Sakakawea, rest of tonight, east winds 10 to 20 miles per hour. Mostly clear. Lows in the lower 40s. Wednesday, breezy. Southeast winds 15 to 25 miles per hour, shifting to the southwest 10 to 15 miles per hour late in the afternoon. Slight chance of showers in the late morning and afternoon. Partly sunny. Highs in the upper 60s. For Northern Lake Oahe, rest of tonight, east winds 10 to 20 miles per hour. Partly cloudy. Lows in the upper 40s. Wednesday, breezy. South winds 15 to 25 miles per hour. Chance of showers through the day. Partly sunny. Highs in the upper 60s. Here are the weather conditions at 10 p.m. Central Daylight Time. Bismarck, clear. Temperature 52 degrees, relative humidity 71%. Pressure 30.23 inches and rising. Mendham, clear. 54 degrees, relative humidity 66%. Hazen, partly cloudy. 41 degrees, relative humidity 81%. Harvey, clear. 48 degrees, relative humidity 100%. Minot, clear. 46 degrees, relative humidity 86%. Dickinson, clear. 48 degrees, relative humidity 63%. Wind east at 8 miles an hour. Elsewhere around North Dakota, it was 47 at Garrison. It was clear, with a temperature of 49 at Jamestown, 55 at Fargo, 50 at Grand Forks, and 50 at Devil's Lake. At Williston, it was partly cloudy, with a temperature of 51. In northern South Dakota, it was clear. It was 57 at Mobridge, and 56 at Aberdeen. In eastern Montana, it was clear. It was 59 at Miles City, 54 at Glendive, and 53 at Sidney. Once again, at Bismarck, the temperature was 52 degrees under clear skies. The regional weather forecast from your National Weather Service office in Bismarck. Seasonable temperatures through the end of week, with highs mostly in the 60s and 70s. Lows tonight and Wednesday night could fall into the upper 30s in northern and central parts of the state. There are low chances for showers on Wednesday, followed by medium to high chances for rain late in the work week and into the weekend. The detailed forecast for North Dakota, tonight, partly to mostly clear. Lows in the upper 30s to mid 40s. Wednesday, partly to mostly cloudy. Breezy west and south central. Chance of showers and a slight chance of thunderstorms. Highs from around 60 far north to 75 southwest. Wednesday night, partly to mostly cloudy. Chance of evening showers north central and east. Lows from the mid-30s northwest to upper 40s far southeast. Thursday, partly to mostly cloudy. Breezy west. Chance of evening and overnight showers west and south. Highs in the lower 60s to lower 70s. Here is the forecast for the Bismarck Mendham listening area. Rest of tonight, mostly clear. Lows in the mid-40s. Northeast winds around 10 miles per hour. Wednesday, partly sunny. A chance of showers in the morning, then a slight chance of showers in the afternoon. Highs around 70. Southeast winds 10 to 15 miles per hour with gusts up to 30 miles per hour. Chance of rain 30%. Wednesday night, increasing clouds. Lows in the mid-40s. Northeast winds 5 to 10 miles per hour. Thursday, mostly cloudy. Highs in the upper 60s.

east winds 5 to 10 miles per hour. Thursday night, mostly cloudy with a 20% chance of showers. Lows in the lower 50s. East winds 10 to 15 miles per hour. Friday, mostly cloudy. Highs in the lower 70s. Friday night, mostly cloudy with a 20% chance of showers. Lows in the mid-50s. Saturday, mostly cloudy with a 40% chance of showers. Highs in the upper 60s. Saturday night, mostly cloudy with a 40% chance of showers. Lows in the lower 50s. Sunday, mostly cloudy with a 40% chance of showers. Highs in the upper 60s. Sunday night, partly cloudy with a chance of showers in the evening, then mostly cloudy after midnight. Lows in the lower 50s. Chance of rain 30%. Monday, partly sunny. Highs in the lower 70s. Monday night, partly cloudy. Lows in the lower 50s. Tuesday, mostly sunny. Highs in the lower 70s. For Western Lake Sakakawea, rest of tonight, east winds 10 to 20 miles per hour. Partly cloudy. Lows in the lower 40s. Wednesday, breezy. Southeast winds 15 to 25 miles per hour, shifting to the north 15 to 20 miles per hour late in the afternoon. Slight chance of showers in the late morning and afternoon. Mostly sunny. Highs in the upper 60s. For Eastern Lake Sakakawea, rest of tonight, east winds 10 to 20 miles per hour. Mostly clear. Lows in the lower 40s. Wednesday, breezy. Southeast winds 15 to 25 miles per hour, shifting to the southwest 10 to 15 miles per hour late in the afternoon. Slight chance of showers in the late morning and afternoon. Partly sunny. Highs in the upper 60s. For Northern Lake Oahe, rest of tonight, east winds 10 to 20 miles per hour. Partly cloudy. Lows in the upper 40s. Wednesday, breezy. South winds 15 to 25 miles per hour. Chance of showers through the day. Partly sunny. Highs in the upper 60s. Here are the weather conditions at 10 p.m. Central Daylight Time. Bismarck, clear. Temperature 52 degrees, relative humidity 71%. Pressure 30.23 inches and rising. Mendham, clear. 54 degrees, relative humidity 66%. Hazen, partly cloudy. 41 degrees, relative humidity 81%. Harvey, clear. 48 degrees, relative humidity 100%. Minot, clear. 46 degrees, relative humidity 86%. Dickinson, clear. 48 degrees, relative humidity 63%. Wind east at 8 miles an hour. Elsewhere around North Dakota, it was 47 at Garrison. It was clear, with a temperature of 49 at Jamestown, 55 at Fargo, 50 at Grand Forks, and 50 at Devil's Lake. At Williston, it was partly cloudy, with a temperature of 51. In northern South Dakota, it was clear. It was 57 at Mobridge, and 56 at Aberdeen. In eastern Montana, it was clear. It was 59 at Miles City, 54 at Glendive, and 53 at Sydney. Once again, at Bismarck, the temperature was 52 degrees under clear skies. The regional weather forecast from your National Weather Service office in Bismarck. Seasonable temperatures through the end of week, with highs mostly in the 60s and 70s. Lows tonight and Wednesday night could fall into the upper 30s in northern and central parts of the state. There are low chances for showers on Wednesday, followed by medium to high chances for rain late in the work week and into the weekend. The detailed forecast for North Dakota, tonight, partly to mostly clear. Lows in the upper 30s to mid 40s. Wednesday, partly to mostly cloudy. Breezy west and south central. Chance of showers and a slight chance of thunderstorms. Highs from around 60 far north to 75 southwest. Wednesday night, partly to mostly cloudy. Chance of evening showers north central and east. Lows from the mid-30s northwest to upper 40s far southeast. Thursday, partly to mostly cloudy. Breezy west. Chance of evening and overnight showers west and south. Highs in the lower 60s to lower 70s. Here is the forecast for the Bismarck-Mendham listening area.

Rest of tonight, mostly clear. Lows in the mid-40s. Northeast winds around 10 miles per hour. Wednesday, partly sunny. A chance of showers in the morning, then a slight chance of showers in the afternoon. Highs around 70. Southeast winds 10 to 15 miles per hour with gusts up to 30 miles per hour. Chance of rain 30%. Wednesday night, increasing clouds. Lows in the mid-40s. Northeast winds 5 to 10 miles per hour. Thursday, mostly cloudy. Highs in the upper 60s. East winds 5 to 10 miles per hour. Thursday night, mostly cloudy with a 20% chance of showers. Lows in the lower 50s. East winds 10 to 15 miles per hour. Friday, mostly cloudy. Highs in the lower 70s. Friday night, mostly cloudy with a 20% chance of showers. Lows in the mid-50s. Saturday, mostly cloudy with a 40% chance of showers. Highs in the upper 60s. Saturday night, mostly cloudy with a 40% chance of showers. Lows in the lower 50s. Sunday, mostly cloudy with a 40% chance of showers. Highs in the upper 60s. Sunday night, partly cloudy with a chance of showers in the evening, then mostly cloudy after midnight. Lows in the lower 50s. Chance of rain 30%. Monday, partly sunny. Highs in the lower 70s. Monday night, partly cloudy. Lows in the lower 50s. Tuesday, mostly sunny. Highs in the lower 70s. For Western Lake Sakakawea, rest of tonight, east winds 10 to 20 miles per hour. Partly cloudy. Lows in the lower 40s. Wednesday, breezy. Southeast winds 15 to 25 miles per hour, shifting to the north 15 to 20 miles per hour late in the afternoon. Slight chance of showers in the late morning and afternoon. Mostly sunny. Highs in the upper 60s. For Eastern Lake Sakakawea, rest of tonight, east winds 10 to 20 miles per hour. Mostly clear. Lows in the lower 40s. Wednesday, breezy. Southeast winds 15 to 25 miles per hour, shifting to the southwest 10 to 15 miles per hour late in the afternoon. Slight chance of showers in the late morning and afternoon. Partly sunny. Highs in the upper 60s. For Northern Lake Orahi, rest of tonight, east winds 10 to 20 miles per hour. Partly cloudy. Lows in the upper 40s. Wednesday, breezy. South winds 15 to 25 miles per hour. Chance of showers through the day. Partly sunny. Highs in the upper 60s. Here are the weather conditions at 10 p.m. Central Daylight Time. Bismarck, clear. Temperature 52 degrees, relative humidity 71%. Pressure 30.23 inches and rising. Menden, clear. 54 degrees, relative humidity 66%. Hazen, partly cloudy. 41 degrees, relative humidity 81%. Harvey, clear. 48 degrees, relative humidity 100%. Minot, clear. 46 degrees, relative humidity 86%. Dickinson, clear. 48 degrees, relative humidity 63%. Wind east at 8 miles an hour. Elsewhere around North Dakota, it was 47 at Garrison. It was clear, with a temperature of 49 at Jamestown, 55 at Fargo, 50 at Grand Forks, and 50 at Devil's Lake. At Williston, it was partly cloudy, with a temperature of 51. In northern South Dakota, it was clear. It was 57 at Mobridge, and 56 at Aberdeen. In eastern Montana, it was clear. It was 59 at Miles City, 54 at Glendive, and 53 at Sydney. Once again, at Bismarck, the temperature was 52 degrees under clear skies. The regional weather forecast from your National Weather Service office in Bismarck. Seasonable temperatures through the end of week, with highs mostly in the 60s and 70s. Lows tonight and Wednesday night could fall into the upper 30s in northern and central parts of the state. There are low chances for showers on Wednesday, followed by medium to high chances for rain late in the work week and into the weekend. The detailed forecast for North Dakota, tonight, partly to mostly clear. Lows in the upper 30s to mid 40s. Wednesday,

partly to mostly cloudy. Breezy west and south central. Chance of showers and a slight chance of thunderstorms. Highs from around 60 far north to 75 southwest. Wednesday night, partly to mostly cloudy. Chance of evening showers north central and east. Lows from the mid-30s northwest to upper 40s far southeast. Thursday, partly to mostly cloudy. Breezy west. Chance of evening and overnight showers west and south. Highs in the lower 60s to lower 70s. Here is the forecast for the Bismarck Menden listening area. Rest of tonight, mostly clear. Lows in the mid-40s. Northeast winds around 10 miles per hour. Wednesday, partly sunny. A chance of showers in the morning, then a slight chance of showers in the afternoon. Highs around 70. Southeast winds 10 to 15 miles per hour with gusts up to 30 miles per hour. Chance of rain 30%. Wednesday night, increasing clouds. Lows in the mid-40s. Northeast winds 5 to 10 miles per hour. Thursday, mostly cloudy. Highs in the upper 60s. East winds 5 to 10 miles per hour. Thursday night, mostly cloudy with a 20% chance of showers. Lows in the lower 50s. East winds 10 to 15 miles per hour. Friday, mostly cloudy. Highs in the lower 70s. Friday night, mostly cloudy with a 20% chance of showers. Lows in the mid-50s. Saturday, mostly cloudy with a 40% chance of showers. Highs in the upper 60s. Saturday night, mostly cloudy with a 40% chance of showers. Lows in the lower 50s. Sunday, mostly cloudy with a 40% chance of showers. Highs in the upper 60s. Sunday night, partly cloudy with a chance of showers in the evening, then mostly cloudy after midnight. Lows in the lower 50s. Chance of rain 30%. Monday, partly sunny. Highs in the lower 70s. Monday night, partly cloudy. Lows in the lower 50s. Tuesday, mostly sunny. Highs in the lower 70s. For Western Lake Sakakawea, rest of tonight, east winds 10 to 20 miles per hour. Partly cloudy. Lows in the lower 40s. Wednesday, breezy. Southeast winds 15 to 25 miles per hour, shifting to the north 15 to 20 miles per hour late in the afternoon. Slight chance of showers in the late morning and afternoon. Mostly sunny. Highs in the upper 60s. For Eastern Lake Sakakawea, rest of tonight, east winds 10 to 20 miles per hour. Mostly clear. Lows in the lower 40s. Wednesday, breezy. Southeast winds 15 to 25 miles per hour, shifting to the southwest 10 to 15 miles per hour late in the afternoon. Slight chance of showers in the late morning and afternoon. Partly sunny. Highs in the upper 60s. For Northern Lake Oahe, rest of tonight, east winds 10 to 20 miles per hour. Partly cloudy. Lows in the upper 40s. Wednesday, breezy. South winds 15 to 25 miles per hour. Chance of showers through the day. Partly sunny. Highs in the upper 60s. 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Providing weather information 24 hours a day from your National Weather Service office in Bismarck. Here are the weather conditions at 10 p.m. Central Daylight Time. Bismarck, clear. Temperature 52 degrees, relative humidity 71%. Pressure 30.23 inches and rising. Menden, clear. 54 degrees, relative humidity 66%. Hazen, partly cloudy. 41 degrees, relative humidity 81%. Harvey, clear. 48 degrees, relative humidity 100%. Minot, clear. 46 degrees, relative humidity 86%. Dickinson, clear. 48 degrees, relative humidity 63%. Wind east at 8 miles an hour. Elsewhere around North Dakota, it was 47 at Garrison. It was clear, with a temperature of 49 at Jamestown, 55 at Fargo, 50 at Grand Forks, and 50 at Devil's Lake. At Williston, it was partly cloudy, with a temperature of 51.

in northern South Dakota, it was clear. It was 57 at Mobridge and 56 at Aberdeen. In eastern Montana, it was clear. It was 59 at Miles City, 54 at Glendive, and 53 at Sydney. Once again, at Bismarck, the temperature was 52 degrees under clear skies. Here are the weather conditions at 11 p.m. Central Daylight Time. Bismarck, clear. Temperature 50 degrees, relative humidity 74%. Pressure 30.24 inches and rising. Mendon, clear. 52 degrees, relative humidity 71%. Hazen, clear. 37 degrees, relative humidity 93%. Harvey, clear. 46 degrees, relative humidity 100%. Minot, clear. 45 degrees, relative humidity 82%. Dickinson, clear. 43 degrees, relative humidity 76%. Wind east at 7 miles an hour. Elsewhere around North Dakota, it was 44 at Garrison. It was clear, with a temperature of 48 at Williston, 45 at Jamestown, 52 at Fargo, 48 at Grand Forks, and 45 at Devil's Lake. In northern South Dakota, it was clear. It was 58 at Mobridge, and 53 at Aberdeen. In eastern Montana, it was clear. It was 60 at Miles City, 52 at Glendive, and 50 at Sydney. Once again, at Bismarck, the temperature was 50 degrees under clear skies. The regional weather forecast from your National Weather Service office in Bismarck. Seasonable temperatures through the end of week, with highs mostly in the 60s and 70s. Lows tonight and Wednesday night could fall into the upper 30s in northern and central parts of the state. There are low chances for showers on Wednesday, followed by medium to high chances for rain late in the work week and into the weekend. The detailed forecast for North Dakota, tonight, partly to mostly clear. Lows in the upper 30s to mid 40s. Wednesday, partly to mostly cloudy. Breezy west and south central. Chance of showers and a slight chance of thunderstorms. Highs from around 60 far north to 75 southwest. Wednesday night, partly to mostly cloudy. Chance of evening showers north central and east. Lows from the mid-30s northwest to upper 40s far southeast. Thursday, partly to mostly cloudy. Breezy west. Chance of evening and overnight showers west and south. Highs in the lower 60s to lower 70s. Here is the forecast for the Bismarck, Mendon listening area. Rest of tonight, mostly clear. Lows in the mid-40s. Northeast winds around 10 miles per hour. Wednesday, partly sunny. A chance of showers in the morning, then a slight chance of showers in the afternoon. Highs around 70. Southeast winds 10 to 15 miles per hour with gusts up to 30 miles per hour. Chance of rain 30%. Wednesday night, increasing clouds. Lows in the mid-40s. Northeast winds 5 to 10 miles per hour. Thursday, mostly cloudy. Highs in the upper 60s. East winds 5 to 10 miles per hour. Thursday night, mostly cloudy with a 20% chance of showers. Lows in the lower 50s. East winds 10 to 15 miles per hour. Friday, mostly cloudy. Highs in the lower 70s. Friday night, mostly cloudy with a 20% chance of showers. Lows in the mid-50s. Saturday, mostly cloudy with a 40% chance of showers. Highs in the upper 60s. Saturday night, mostly cloudy with a 40% chance of showers. Lows in the lower 50s. Sunday, mostly cloudy with a 40% chance of showers. Highs in the upper 60s. Sunday night, partly cloudy with a chance of showers in the evening, then mostly cloudy after midnight. Lows in the lower 50s. Chance of rain 30%. Monday, partly sunny. Highs in the lower 70s. Monday night, partly cloudy. Lows in the lower 50s. Tuesday, mostly sunny. Highs in the lower 70s. For Western Lake Sakakawea, rest of tonight, east winds 10 to 20 miles per hour. Partly cloudy. Lows in the lower 40s. Wednesday, breezy. Southeast winds 15 to 25 miles per hour, shifting to the north 15 to 20 miles per hour late in the afternoon.

slight chance of showers in the late morning and afternoon. Mostly sunny. Highs in the upper 60s. For eastern Lake Sakakawea, rest of tonight, east winds 10 to 20 miles per hour. Mostly clear. Lows in the lower 40s. Wednesday, breezy. Southeast winds 15 to 25 miles per hour, shifting to the southwest 10 to 15 miles per hour late in the afternoon. Slight chance of showers in the late morning and afternoon. Partly sunny. Highs in the upper 60s. For northern Lake Orahi, rest of tonight, east winds 10 to 20 miles per hour. Partly cloudy. Lows in the upper 40s. Wednesday, breezy. South winds 15 to 25 miles per hour. Chance of showers through the day. Partly sunny. Highs in the upper 60s. Here are the weather conditions at 11 p.m. Central Daylight Time. Bismarck, clear. Temperature 50 degrees, relative humidity 74%. Pressure 30.24 inches and rising. Mendon, clear. 52 degrees, relative humidity 71%. Hazen, clear. 37 degrees, relative humidity 93%. Harvey, clear. 46 degrees, relative humidity 100%. Minot, clear. 45 degrees, relative humidity 82%. Dickinson, clear. 43 degrees, relative humidity 76%. Wind east at 7 miles an hour. Elsewhere around North Dakota, it was 44 at Garrison. It was clear, with a temperature of 48 at Williston, 45 at Jamestown, 52 at Fargo, 48 at Grand Forks, and 45 at Devil's Lake. In northern South Dakota, it was clear. It was 58 at Mobridge, and 53 at Aberdeen. In eastern Montana, it was clear. It was 60 at Miles City, 52 at Glendive, and 50 at Sydney. Once again, at Bismarck, the temperature was 50 degrees under clear skies. The regional weather forecast from your National Weather Service office in Bismarck. Seasonable temperatures through the end of week, with highs mostly in the 60s and 70s. Lows tonight and Wednesday night could fall into the upper 30s in northern and central parts of the state. There are low chances for showers on Wednesday, followed by medium to high chances for rain late in the work week and into the weekend. The detailed forecast for North Dakota, tonight, partly to mostly clear. Lows in the upper 30s to mid 40s. Wednesday, partly to mostly cloudy. Breezy west and south central. Chance of showers and a slight chance of thunderstorms. Highs from around 60 far north to 75 southwest. Wednesday night, partly to mostly cloudy. Chance of evening showers north central and east. Lows from the mid 30s northwest to upper 40s far southeast. Thursday, partly to mostly cloudy. Breezy west. Chance of evening and overnight showers west and south. Highs in the lower 60s to lower 70s. Here is the forecast for the Bismarck Mendon listening area. Rest of tonight, mostly clear. Lows in the mid 40s. Northeast winds around 10 miles per hour. Wednesday, partly sunny. A chance of showers in the morning, then a slight chance of showers in the afternoon. Highs around 70. Southeast winds 10 to 15 miles per hour with gusts up to 30 miles per hour. Chance of rain 30%. Wednesday night, increasing clouds. Lows in the mid-40s. Northeast winds 5 to 10 miles per hour. Thursday, mostly cloudy. Highs in the upper 60s. East winds 5 to 10 miles per hour. Thursday night, mostly cloudy with a 20% chance of showers. Lows in the lower 50s. East winds 10 to 15 miles per hour. Friday, mostly cloudy. Highs in the lower 70s. Friday night, mostly cloudy with a 20% chance of showers. Lows in the mid 50s. Saturday, mostly cloudy with a 40% chance of showers. Highs in the upper 60s. Saturday night, mostly cloudy with a 40% chance of showers. Lows in the lower 50s. Sunday, mostly cloudy with a 40% chance of showers. Highs in the upper 60s. Sunday night, partly cloudy with a chance of showers in the evening, then mostly cloudy after midnight. Lows in the lower 50s.

chance of rain 30%. Monday, partly sunny. Highs in the lower 70s. Monday night, partly cloudy. Lows in the lower 50s. Tuesday, mostly sunny. Highs in the lower 70s. For Western Lake Sakakawea, rest of tonight, east winds 10 to 20 miles per hour. Partly cloudy. Lows in the lower 40s. Wednesday, breezy. Southeast winds 15 to 25 miles per hour, shifting to the north 15 to 20 miles per hour late in the afternoon. Slight chance of showers in the late morning and afternoon. Mostly sunny. Highs in the upper 60s. For Eastern Lake Sakakawea, rest of tonight, east winds 10 to 20 miles per hour. Mostly clear. Lows in the lower 40s. Wednesday, breezy. Southeast winds 15 to 25 miles per hour, shifting to the southwest 10 to 15 miles per hour late in the afternoon. Slight chance of showers in the late morning and afternoon. Partly sunny. Highs in the upper 60s. For Northern Lake Oahe, rest of tonight, east winds 10 to 20 miles per hour. Partly cloudy. Lows in the upper 40s. Wednesday, breezy. South winds 15 to 25 miles per hour. Chance of showers through the day. Partly sunny. Highs in the upper 60s. Here are the weather conditions at 11 p.m. Central Daylight Time. Bismarck, clear. Temperature 50 degrees. Relative humidity 74%. Pressure 30.24 inches and rising. Mendham, clear. 52 degrees. Relative humidity 71%. Hazen, clear. 37 degrees. Relative humidity 93%. Harvey, clear. 46 degrees, relative humidity 100%. Minot, clear. 45 degrees, relative humidity 82%. Dickinson, clear. 43 degrees, relative humidity 76%. Wind east at 7 miles an hour. Elsewhere around North Dakota, it was 44 at Garrison. It was clear, with a temperature of 48 at Williston, 45 at Jamestown, 52 at Fargo, 48 at Grand Forks, and 45 at Devil's Lake. In northern South Dakota, it was clear. It was 58 at Mobridge, and 53 at Aberdeen. In eastern Montana, it was clear. It was 60 at Miles City, 52 at Glendive, and 50 at Sydney. Once again, at Bismarck, the temperature was 50 degrees under clear skies. The regional weather forecast from your National Weather Service office in Bismarck. Seasonable temperatures through the end of week, with highs mostly in the 60s and 70s. Lows tonight and Wednesday night could fall into the upper 30s in northern and central parts of the state. There are low chances for showers on Wednesday, followed by medium to high chances for rain late in the work week and into the weekend. The detailed forecast for North Dakota, tonight, partly to mostly clear. Lows in the upper 30s to mid 40s. Wednesday, partly to mostly cloudy. Breezy west and south central. Chance of showers and a slight chance of thunderstorms. Highs from around 60 far north to 75 southwest. Wednesday night, partly to mostly cloudy. Chance of evening showers north central and east. Lows from the mid 30s northwest to upper 40s far southeast. Thursday, partly to mostly cloudy. Breezy west. Chance of evening and overnight showers west and south. Highs in the lower 60s to lower 70s. Here is the forecast for the Bismarck Mendham listening area. Rest of tonight, mostly clear. Lows in the mid 40s. Northeast winds around 10 miles per hour. Wednesday, partly sunny. A chance of showers in the morning, then a slight chance of showers in the afternoon. Highs around 70. Southeast winds 10 to 15 miles per hour with gusts up to 30 miles per hour. Chance of rain 30%. Wednesday night, increasing clouds. Lows in the mid 40s. Northeast winds 5 to 10 miles per hour. Thursday, mostly cloudy. Highs in the upper 60s. East winds 5 to 10 miles per hour. Thursday night, mostly cloudy with a 20% chance of showers. Lows in the lower 50s. East winds 10 to 15 miles per hour. Friday, mostly cloudy. Highs in the lower 70s.

Friday night, mostly cloudy with a 20% chance of showers. Lows in the mid-50s. Saturday, mostly cloudy with a 40% chance of showers. Highs in the upper 60s. Saturday night, mostly cloudy with a 40% chance of showers. Lows in the lower 50s. Sunday, mostly cloudy with a 40% chance of showers. Highs in the upper 60s. Sunday night, partly cloudy with a chance of showers in the evening, then mostly cloudy after midnight. Lows in the lower 50s. Chance of rain 30%. Monday, partly sunny. Highs in the lower 70s. Monday night, partly cloudy. Lows in the lower 50s. Tuesday, mostly sunny. Highs in the lower 70s. For Western Lakes Aconcagua, rest of tonight, east winds 10 to 20 miles per hour. Partly cloudy. Lows in the lower 40s. Wednesday, breezy. Southeast winds 15 to 25 miles per hour, shifting to the north 15 to 20 miles per hour late in the afternoon. Slight chance of showers in the late morning and afternoon. Mostly sunny. Highs in the upper 60s. For Eastern Lakes Aconcagua, rest of tonight, east winds 10 to 20 miles per hour. Mostly clear. Lows in the lower 40s. Wednesday, breezy. Southeast winds 15 to 25 miles per hour, shifting to the southwest 10 to 15 miles per hour late in the afternoon. Slight chance of showers in the late morning and afternoon. Partly sunny. Highs in the upper 60s. For Northern Lake Orahi, rest of tonight, east winds 10 to 20 miles per hour. Partly cloudy. Lows in the upper 40s. Wednesday, breezy. South winds 15 to 25 miles per hour. Chance of showers through the day. Partly sunny. Highs in the upper 60s. Here are the weather conditions at 11 p.m. Central Daylight Time. Bismarck, clear. Temperature 50 degrees, relative humidity 74%. Pressure 30.24 inches and rising. Mendham, clear. 52 degrees, relative humidity 71%. Hazen, clear. 37 degrees, relative humidity 93%. Harvey, clear. 46 degrees, relative humidity 100%. Minot, clear. 45 degrees, relative humidity 82%. Dickinson, clear. 43 degrees, relative humidity 76%. Wind east at 7 miles an hour. Elsewhere around North Dakota, it was 44 at Garrison. It was clear, with a temperature of 48 at Williston, 45 at Jamestown, 52 at Fargo, 48 at Grand Forks, and 45 at Devil's Lake. In northern South Dakota, it was clear. It was 58 at Mobridge, and 53 at Aberdeen. In eastern Montana, it was clear. It was 60 at Miles City, 52 at Glendive, and 50 at Sydney. Once again, at Bismarck, the temperature was 50 degrees under clear skies. The regional weather forecast from your National Weather Service office in Bismarck. Seasonable temperatures through the end of week, with highs mostly in the 60s and 70s. Lows tonight and Wednesday night could fall into the upper 30s in northern and central parts of the state. There are low chances for showers on Wednesday, followed by medium to high chances for rain late in the work week and into the weekend. The detailed forecast for North Dakota, tonight, partly to mostly clear. Lows in the upper 30s to mid 40s. Wednesday, partly to mostly cloudy. Breezy west and south central. Chance of showers and a slight chance of thunderstorms. Highs from around 60 far north to 75 southwest. Wednesday night, partly to mostly cloudy. Chance of evening showers north central and east. Lows from the mid 30s northwest to upper 40s far southeast. Thursday, partly to mostly cloudy. Breezy west. Chance of evening and overnight showers west and south. Highs in the lower 60s to lower 70s. Here is the forecast for the Bismarck Mendham listening area. Rest of tonight, mostly clear. Lows in the mid-40s. Northeast winds around 10 miles per hour. Wednesday, partly sunny. A chance of showers in the morning, then a slight chance of showers in the afternoon. Highs around 70. Southeast winds 10 to 15 miles per hour with gusts up to 30.

miles per hour. Chance of rain 30%. Wednesday night, increasing clouds. Lows in the mid-40s. Northeast winds 5 to 10 miles per hour. Thursday, mostly cloudy. Highs in the upper 60s. East winds 5 to 10 miles per hour. Thursday night, mostly cloudy with a 20% chance of showers. Lows in the lower 50s. East winds 10 to 15 miles per hour. Friday, mostly cloudy. Highs in the lower 70s. Friday night, mostly cloudy with a 20% chance of showers. Lows in the mid-50s. Saturday, mostly cloudy with a 40% chance of showers. Highs in the upper 60s. Saturday night, mostly cloudy with a 40% chance of showers. Lows in the lower 50s. Sunday, mostly cloudy with a 40% chance of showers. Highs in the upper 60s. Sunday night, partly cloudy with a chance of showers in the evening, then mostly cloudy after midnight. Lows in the lower 50s. Chance of rain 30%. Monday, partly sunny. Highs in the lower 70s. Monday night, partly cloudy. Lows in the lower 50s. Tuesday, mostly sunny. Highs in the lower 70s. For Western Lake Sakakawea, rest of tonight, east winds 10 to 20 miles per hour. Partly cloudy. Lows in the lower 40s. Wednesday, breezy. Southeast winds 15 to 25 miles per hour, shifting to the north 15 to 20 miles per hour late in the afternoon. Slight chance of showers in the late morning and afternoon. Mostly sunny. Highs in the upper 60s. For Eastern Lake Sakakawea, rest of tonight, east winds 10 to 20 miles per hour. Mostly clear. Lows in the lower 40s. Wednesday, breezy. Southeast winds 15 to 25 miles per hour, shifting to the southwest 10 to 15 miles per hour late in the afternoon. Slight chance of showers in the late morning and afternoon. Partly sunny. Highs in the upper 60s. For Northern Lake Oahe, rest of tonight, east winds 10 to 20 miles per hour. Partly cloudy. Lows in the upper 40s. Wednesday, breezy. South winds 15 to 25 miles per hour. Chance of showers through the day. Partly sunny. Highs in the upper 60s. Here are the weather conditions at 11 p.m. Central Daylight Time. Bismarck, clear. Temperature 50 degrees, relative humidity 74%. Pressure 30.24 inches and rising. Mendham, clear. 52 degrees, relative humidity 71%. Hazen, clear. 37 degrees, relative humidity 93%. Harvey, clear. 46 degrees, relative humidity 100%. Minot, clear. 45 degrees, relative humidity 82%. Dickinson, clear. 43 degrees, relative humidity 76%. Wind east at 7 miles an hour. Elsewhere around North Dakota, it was 44 at Garrison. It was clear, with a temperature of 48 at Williston, 45 at Jamestown, 52 at Fargo, 48 at Grand Forks, and 45 at Devil's Lake. In northern South Dakota, it was clear. It was 58 at Mobridge, and 53 at Aberdeen. In eastern Montana, it was clear. It was 60 at Miles City, 52 at Glendive, and 50 at Sydney. Once again, at Bismarck, the temperature was 50 degrees under clear skies. The regional weather forecast from your National Weather Service office in Bismarck. Seasonable temperatures through the end of week, with highs mostly in the 60s and 70s. Lows tonight and Wednesday night could fall into the upper 30s in northern and central parts of the state. There are low chances for showers on Wednesday, followed by medium to high chances for rain late in the work week and into the weekend. The detailed forecast for North Dakota, tonight, partly to mostly clear. Lows in the upper 30s to mid-40s. Wednesday, partly to mostly cloudy. Breezy west and south central. Chance of showers and a slight chance of thunderstorms. Highs from around 60 far north to 75 southwest. Wednesday night, partly to mostly cloudy. Chance of evening showers north central and east. Lows from the mid-30s northwest to upper 40s far southeast. Thursday, partly to mostly cloudy.

breezy west. Chance of evening and overnight showers west and south. Highs in the lower 60s to lower 70s. Here is the forecast for the Bismarck Mainland listening area. West of tonight, mostly clear. Lows in the mid-40s. Northeast winds around 10 miles per hour. Wednesday, partly sunny. A chance of showers in the morning, then a slight chance of showers in the afternoon. Highs around 70. Southeast winds 10 to 15 miles per hour with gusts up to 30 miles per hour. Chance of rain 30%. Wednesday night, increasing clouds. Lows in the mid-40s. Northeast winds 5 to 10 miles per hour. Thursday, mostly cloudy. Highs in the upper 60s. East winds 5 to 10 miles per hour. Thursday night, mostly cloudy with a 20% chance of showers. Lows in the lower 50s. East winds 10 to 15 miles per hour. Friday, mostly cloudy. Highs in the lower 70s. Friday night, mostly cloudy with a 20% chance of showers. Lows in the mid-50s. Saturday, mostly cloudy with a 40% chance of showers. Highs in the upper 60s. Saturday night, mostly cloudy with a 40% chance of showers. Lows in the lower 50s. Sunday, mostly cloudy with a 40% chance of showers. Highs in the upper 60s. Sunday night, partly cloudy with a chance of showers in the evening, then mostly cloudy after midnight. Lows in the lower 50s. Chance of rain 30%. Monday, partly sunny. Highs in the lower 70s. Monday night, partly cloudy. Lows in the lower 50s. Tuesday, mostly sunny. Highs in the lower 70s. For Western Lake Sakakawea, west of tonight, east winds 10 to 20 miles per hour. Partly cloudy. Lows in the lower 40s. Wednesday, breezy. Southeast winds 15 to 25 miles per hour, shifting to the north 15 to 20 miles per hour late in the afternoon. Slight chance of showers in the late morning and afternoon. Mostly sunny. Highs in the upper 60s. For Eastern Lake Sakakawea, west of tonight, east winds 10 to 20 miles per hour. Mostly clear. Lows in the lower 40s. Wednesday, breezy. Southeast winds 15 to 25 miles per hour, shifting to the southwest 10 to 15 miles per hour late in the afternoon. Slight chance of showers in the late morning and afternoon. Partly sunny. Highs in the upper 60s. For Northern Lake Oahe, west of tonight, east winds 10 to 20 miles per hour. Partly cloudy. Lows in the upper 40s. Wednesday, breezy. South winds 15 to 25 miles per hour. Chance of showers through the day. Partly sunny. Highs in the upper 60s. 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Providing weather information 24 hours a day from your National Weather Service office in Bismarck. Here are the weather conditions at 11 p.m. Central Daylight Time. Bismarck, clear. Temperature 50 degrees, relative humidity 74%. Pressure 30.24 inches and rising. Mangan, clear. 52 degrees, relative humidity 71%. Hazen, clear. 37 degrees, relative humidity 93%. Harvey, clear. 46 degrees, relative humidity 100%. Minot, clear. 45 degrees, relative humidity 82%. Dickinson, clear. 43 degrees, relative humidity 76%. Wind east at 7 miles an hour. Elsewhere around North Dakota, it was 44 at Garrison. It was clear, with a temperature of 48 at Williston, 45 at Jamestown, 52 at Fargo, 48 at Grand Forks, and 45 at Devil's Lake. In northern South Dakota, it was clear. It was 58 at Mobridge, and 53 at Aberdeen. In eastern Montana, it was clear. It was 60 at Miles City, 52 at Glendive, and 50 at Sydney. Once again, at Bismarck, the temperature was 50 degrees under clear skies. The regional weather forecast from your National Weather Service office in Bismarck. Seasonable temperatures through the end of week,
humidity in the 60s and 70s. Lows tonight and Wednesday night could fall into the upper 30s in northern and central parts of the state. There are low chances for showers on Wednesday, followed by medium to high chances for rain late in the work week and into the weekend. The detailed forecast for North Dakota, tonight, partly to mostly clear. Lows in the upper 30s to mid 40s. Wednesday, partly to mostly cloudy. Breezy west and south central. Chance of showers and a slight chance of thunderstorms. Highs from around 64 north to 75 southwest. Wednesday night, partly to mostly cloudy. Chance of evening showers north central and east. Lows from the mid 30s northwest to upper 40s far southeast. Thursday, partly to mostly cloudy. Breezy west. Chance of evening and overnight showers west and south. Highs in the lower 60s to lower 70s. Here is the forecast for the Bismarck, Maine and listening area. West of tonight, mostly clear. Lows in the mid 40s. Northeast winds around 10 miles per hour. Wednesday, partly sunny. A chance of showers in the morning, then a slight chance of showers in the afternoon. Highs around 70. Southeast winds 10 to 15 miles per hour with gusts up to 30 miles, then a slight chance of showers in the afternoon. Highs around 70. Southeast winds 10 to 15 miles per hour with gusts up to 30 miles per hour. Chance of rain 30%. Wednesday night, increasing clouds. Lows in the mid 40s. Northeast winds 5 to 10 miles per hour. Thursday, mostly cloudy. Highs in the upper 60s. East winds 5 to 10 miles per hour. Thursday night, mostly cloudy with a 20% chance of showers. Lows in the lower 50s. East winds 10 to 15 miles per hour. Friday, mostly cloudy. Highs in the lower 70s. Friday night, mostly cloudy with a 20% chance of showers. Lows in the mid 50s. Saturday, mostly cloudy with a 40% chance of showers. Highs in the upper 60s. Saturday night, mostly cloudy with a 40% chance of showers. Lows in the lower 50s. Sunday, mostly cloudy with a 40% chance of showers. Highs in the upper 60s. Sunday night, partly cloudy with a chance of showers in the evening, then mostly cloudy after midnight. Lows in the lower 50s. Chance of rain 30%. Monday, partly sunny. Highs in the lower 70s. Monday night, partly cloudy. Lows in the lower 50s. Tuesday, mostly sunny. Highs in the lower 70s. For Western Lake Secaucawea, west of tonight, east winds 10 to 20 miles per hour. Partly cloudy. Lows in the lower 40s. Wednesday, breezy. Southeast winds 15 to 25 miles per hour, shifting to the north 15 to 20 miles per hour late in the afternoon. Slight chance of showers in the late morning and afternoon. Mostly sunny. Highs in the upper 60s. For Eastern Lake Secaucawea, west of tonight, east winds 10 to 20 miles per hour. Mostly clear. Lows in the lower 40s. Wednesday, breezy. Southeast winds 15 to 25 miles per hour, shifting to the southwest 10 to 15 miles per hour late in the afternoon. Slight chance of showers in the late morning and afternoon. Partly sunny. Highs in the upper 60s. For Northern Lake Oahe, west of tonight, east winds 10 to 20 miles per hour. Partly cloudy. Lows in the upper 40s. Wednesday, breezy. South winds 15 to 25 miles per hour. Chance of showers through the day. Partly sunny. Highs in the upper 60s. Here are the weather conditions at 11 p.m. Central Daylight Time. Bismarck, clear. Temperature 50 degrees. Relative humidity 74%. Pressure 30.24 inches and rising. Mangan, clear. 52 degrees. Relative humidity 71%. Hazel, clear. 37 degrees. Relative humidity 93%. Harvey, clear. 46 degrees. Relative humidity 100%.

7 miles an hour. Elsewhere, around North Dakota, it was 24 at Garrison. It was clear, with a temperature of 48 at Williston, 45 at Jamestown, 52 at Fargo, 48 at Grand Forks, and 45 at Devil's Lake. In northern South Dakota, it was clear. It was 58 at Mobridge, and 53 at Aberdeen. In eastern Montana, it was clear. It was 60 at Miles City, 52 at Glenlive, and 50 at Sydney. Once again, at Bismarck, the temperature was 50 degrees under clear skies. The regional weather forecast from your National Weather Service office in Bismarck. Seasonable temperatures through the end of week, with highs mostly in the 60s and 70s. Lows tonight and Wednesday night could fall into the upper 30s in northern and central parts of the state. There are low chances for showers on Wednesday, followed by medium to high chances for rain late in the work week and into the weekend. The detailed forecast for North Dakota, tonight, partly to mostly clear. Lows in the upper 30s to mid 40s. Wednesday, partly to mostly cloudy. Breezy west and south central. Chance of showers and a slight chance of thunderstorms. Highs from around 60 fall north to 75 southwest. Wednesday night, partly to mostly cloudy. Chance of evening showers north central and east. Lows from mid 30s northwest to upper 40s far southeast. Thursday, partly to mostly cloudy. Breezy west. Chance of evening and overnight showers west and south. Highs in the lower 60s to lower 70s. Here is the forecast for the Bismarck, Maine, and listening area. West of tonight, mostly clear. Lows in the mid-40s. Northeast winds around 10 miles per hour. Wednesday, partly sunny. A chance of showers in the morning, then a slight chance of showers in the afternoon. Highs around 70. Southeast winds 10 to 15 miles per hour with gusts up to 30 miles per hour. Chance of rain 30%. Wednesday night, increasing clouds. Lows in the mid-40s. Northeast winds 5 to 10 miles per hour. Thursday, mostly cloudy. Highs in the upper 60s. East winds 5 to 10 miles per hour. Thursday night, mostly cloudy with a 20% chance of showers. Lows in the lower 50s. East winds 10 to 15 miles per hour. Friday, mostly cloudy. Highs in the lower 70s. Friday night, mostly cloudy with a 20% chance of showers. Lows in the mid-50s. Saturday, mostly cloudy with a 40% chance of showers. Highs in the upper 60s. Saturday night, mostly cloudy with a 40% chance of showers. Lows in the lower 50s. Sunday, mostly cloudy with a 40% chance of showers. Highs in the upper 60s. Sunday night, partly cloudy with a chance of showers in the evening, then mostly cloudy after midnight. Lows in the lower 50s. Chance of rain 30%. Monday, partly sunny. Highs in the lower 70s. Monday night, partly cloudy. Lows in the lower 50s. Tuesday, mostly sunny. Highs in the lower 70s. For Western Lake Sakakawea, west of tonight, east winds 10 to 20 miles per hour. Partly cloudy. Lows in the lower 40s. Wednesday, breezy. Southeast winds 15 to 25 miles per hour, shifting to the north 15 to 20 miles per hour late in the afternoon. Slight chance of showers in the late morning and afternoon. Mostly sunny. Highs in the upper 60s. For eastern Lake Sakakawea, west of tonight, east winds 10 to 20 miles per hour. Mostly clear. Lows in the lower 40s. Wednesday, breezy. Southeast winds 15 to 25 miles per hour, shifting to the southwest 10 to 15 miles per hour late in the afternoon. Slight chance of showers in the late morning and afternoon. Partly sunny. Highs in the upper 60s. For northern Lake Oahe, west of tonight, east winds 10 to 20 miles per hour. Partly cloudy. Lows in the upper 40s. Wednesday, breezy. South winds 15 to 25 miles per hour. Chance of showers through the day. Partly sunny. Highs in the upper 60s. Here are the weather conditions at 11 p.m. Central Daylight Time. Bismarck, clear. Temperature 50 degrees. Relative humidity.

52 at Fargo, 48 at Grand Forks, and 45 at Devil's Lake. In northern South Dakota, it was clear. It was 58 at Mobridge, and 53 at Aberdeen. In eastern Montana, it was clear. It was 60 at Miles City, 52 at Glenlive, and 50 at Sydney. Once again, at Bismarck, the temperature was 50 degrees under clear skies. The regional weather forecast from your National Weather Service office in Bismarck. Seasonable temperatures through the end of week, with highs mostly in the 60s and 70s. Lows tonight and Wednesday night could fall into the upper 30s in northern and central parts of the state. There are low chances for showers on Wednesday, followed by medium to high chances for rain late in the work week and into the weekend. The detailed forecast for North Dakota, tonight, partly to mostly clear. Lows in the upper 30s to mid 40s. Wednesday, partly to mostly cloudy. Breezy west and south central. Chance of showers and a slight chance of thunderstorms. Highs from around 60 far north to 75 southwest. Wednesday night, partly to mostly cloudy. Chance of evening showers north central and east. Lows from the mid-30s northwest to upper 40s far southeast. Thursday, partly to mostly cloudy. Breezy west. Chance of evening and overnight showers west and south. Highs in the lower 60s to lower 70s. Here is the forecast for the Bismarck, Mainland listening area. West of tonight, mostly clear. Lows in the mid-40s. Northeast winds around 10 miles per hour. Wednesday, partly sunny. A chance of showers in the morning, then a slight chance of showers in the afternoon. Highs around 70. Southeast winds 10 to 15 miles per hour with gusts up to 30 miles per hour. Chance of rain 30%. Wednesday night, increasing clouds. Lows in the mid-40s. Northeast winds 5 to 10 miles per hour. Thursday, mostly cloudy. Highs in the upper 60s. East winds 5 to 10 miles per hour. Thursday night, mostly cloudy with a 20% chance of showers. Lows in the lower 50s. East winds 10 to 15 miles per hour. Friday, mostly cloudy. Highs in the lower 70s. Friday night, mostly cloudy with a 20% chance of showers. Lows in the mid 50s. Saturday, mostly cloudy with a 40% chance of showers. Highs in the upper 60s. Saturday night, mostly cloudy with a 40% chance of showers. Lows in the lower 50s. Sunday, mostly cloudy with a 40% chance of showers. Highs in the upper 60s. Sunday night, partly cloudy with a chance of showers in the evening, then mostly cloudy after midnight. Lows in the lower 50s. Chance of rain 30%. Monday, partly sunny. Highs in the lower 70s. Monday night, partly cloudy. Lows in the lower 50s. Tuesday, mostly sunny. Highs in the lower 70s. For Western Lake Sakakawea, west of tonight, east winds 10 to 20 miles per hour. Partly cloudy. Lows in the lower 40s. Wednesday, breezy. Southeast winds 15 to 25 miles per hour, shifting to the north 15 to 20 miles per hour late in the afternoon. Slight chance of showers in the late morning and afternoon. Mostly sunny. Highs in the upper 60s. For Eastern Lake Sakakawea, west of tonight, east winds 10 to 20 miles per hour. Mostly clear. Lows in the lower 40s. Wednesday, breezy. Southeast winds 15 to 25 miles per hour, shifting to the southwest 10 to 15 miles per hour late in the afternoon. Slight chance of showers in the late morning and afternoon. Partly sunny. Highs in the upper 60s. For Northern Lake Oahe, west of tonight, east winds 10 to 20 miles per hour. Partly cloudy. Lows in the upper 40s. Wednesday, breezy. South winds 15 to 25 miles per hour. Chance of showers through the day. Partly sunny. Highs in the upper 60s. Here are the weather conditions at 11 p.m. Central Daylight Time. Bismarck, clear. Temperature 50 degrees, relative humidity 74%. Pressure 30.24 inches and rising. Mainland, clear. 52 degrees, relative humidity 71%. Hazel.

clear. 37 degrees. Relative humidity 93%. Harvey, clear. 46 degrees. Relative humidity 100%. Minot, clear. 45 degrees. Relative humidity 82%. Dickinson, clear. 43 degrees. Relative humidity 76%. Wind east at 7 miles an hour. Elsewhere around North Dakota, it was 44 at Garrison. It was clear, with a temperature of 48 at Williston, 45 at Jamestown, 52 at Fargo, 48 at Grand Forks, and 45 at Devil's Lake. In northern South Dakota, it was clear. It was 58 at Mobridge, and 53 at Aberdeen. In eastern Montana, it was clear. It was 60 at Miles City, 52 at Glendive, and 50 at Sydney. Once again, at Bismarck, the temperature was 50 degrees under clear skies. The regional weather forecast from your National Weather Service office in Bismarck. Seasonable temperatures through the end of week, with highs mostly in the 60s and 70s. Lows tonight and Wednesday night could fall into the upper 30s in northern and central parts of the state. There are low chances for showers on Wednesday, followed by medium to high chances for rain late in the work week and into the weekend. The detailed forecast for North Dakota, tonight, partly to mostly clear. Lows in the upper 30s to mid 40s. Wednesday, partly to mostly cloudy. Breezy west and south central. Chance of showers and a slight chance of thunderstorms. Highs from around 60 far north to 75 southwest. Wednesday night, partly to mostly cloudy. Chance of evening showers north central and east. Lows from the mid 30s northwest to upper 40s far southeast. Thursday, partly to mostly cloudy. Breezy west. Chance of evening and overnight showers west and south. Highs in the lower 60s to lower 70s. Here is the forecast for the Bismarck, Mammon, and listening area. Rest of tonight, mostly clear. Lows in the mid 40s. Northeast winds around 10 miles per hour. Wednesday, partly sunny. A chance of showers in the morning, then a slight chance of showers in the afternoon. Highs around 70. Southeast winds 10 to 15 miles per hour with gusts up to 30 miles per hour. Chance of rain 30%. Wednesday night, increasing clouds. Lows in the mid-40s. Northeast winds 5 to 10 miles per hour. Thursday, mostly cloudy. Highs in the upper 60s. East winds 5 to 10 miles per hour. Thursday night, mostly cloudy with a 20% chance of showers. Lows in the lower 50s. East winds 10 to 15 miles per hour. Friday, mostly cloudy. Highs in the lower 70s. Friday night, mostly cloudy with a 20% chance of showers. Lows in the mid 50s. Saturday, mostly cloudy with a 40% chance of showers. Highs in the upper 60s. Saturday night, mostly cloudy with a 40% chance of showers. Lows in the lower 50s. Sunday, mostly cloudy with a 40% chance of showers. Highs in the upper 60s. Sunday night, partly cloudy with a chance of showers in the evening, then mostly cloudy after midnight. Lows in the lower 50s. Chance of rain 30%. Monday, partly sunny. Highs in the lower 70s. Monday night, partly cloudy. Lows in the lower 50s. Tuesday, mostly sunny. Highs in the lower 70s. For Western Lake Sakakawea, rest of tonight, east winds 10 to 20 miles per hour. Partly cloudy. Lows in the lower 40s. Wednesday, breezy. Southeast winds 15 to 25 miles per hour, shifting to the north 15 to 20 miles per hour late in the afternoon. Slight chance of showers in the late morning and afternoon. Mostly sunny. Highs in the upper 60s. For Eastern Lake Sakakawea, rest of tonight, east winds 10 to 20 miles per hour. Mostly clear. Lows in the lower 40s. Wednesday, breezy. Southeast winds 15 to 25 miles per hour, shifting to the southwest 10 to 15 miles per hour late in the afternoon. Slight chance of showers in the late morning and afternoon. Partly sunny. Highs in the upper 60s. For Northern Lake Oahe, rest of tonight, east winds 10 to 20 miles per hour. Partly cloudy.

lows in the upper 40s. Wednesday, breezy. South winds 15 to 25 miles per hour. Chance of showers through the day. Partly sunny. Highs in the upper 60s. Here are the weather conditions at 11 p.m. Central Daylight Time. Bismarck, clear. Temperature 50 degrees, relative humidity 74%. Pressure 30.24 inches and rising. Menden, clear. 52 degrees, relative humidity 71%. Hazen, clear. 37 degrees, relative humidity 93%. Harvey, clear. 46 degrees, relative humidity 100%. Minot, clear. 45 degrees, relative humidity 82%. Dickinson, clear. 43 degrees, relative humidity 76%. Wind east at 7 miles an hour. Elsewhere around North Dakota, it was 44 at Garrison. It was clear, with a temperature of 48 at Williston, 45 at Jamestown, 52 at Fargo, 48 at Grand Forks, and 45 at Devil's Lake. In northern South Dakota, it was clear. It was 58 at Mobridge, and 53 at Aberdeen. In eastern Montana, it was clear. It was 60 at Miles City, 52 at Glendive, and 50 at Sydney. Once again, at Bismarck, the temperature was 50 degrees under clear skies. The regional weather forecast from your National Weather Service office in Bismarck. Seasonable temperatures through the end of week, with highs mostly in the 60s and 70s. Lows tonight and Wednesday night could fall into the upper 30s in northern and central parts of the state. There are low chances for showers on Wednesday, followed by medium to high chances for rain late in the work week and into the weekend. The detailed forecast for North Dakota, tonight, partly to mostly clear. Lows in the upper 30s to mid 40s. Wednesday, partly to mostly cloudy. Breezy west and south central. Chance of showers and a slight chance of thunderstorms. Highs from around 60 far north to 75 southwest. Wednesday night, partly to mostly cloudy. Chance of evening showers north central and east. Lows from the mid-30s northwest to upper 40s far southeast. Thursday, partly to mostly cloudy. Breezy west. Chance of evening and overnight showers west and south. Highs in the lower 60s to lower 70s. Here is the forecast for the Bismarck Menden listening area. Rest of tonight, mostly clear. Lows in the mid-40s. Northeast winds around 10 miles per hour. Wednesday, partly sunny. A chance of showers in the morning, then a slight chance of showers in the afternoon. Highs around 70. Southeast winds 10 to 15 miles per hour with gusts up to 30 miles per hour. Chance of rain 30%. Wednesday night, increasing clouds. Lows in the mid-40s. Northeast winds 5 to 10 miles per hour. Thursday, mostly cloudy. Highs in the upper 60s. East winds 5 to 10 miles per hour. Thursday night, mostly cloudy with a 20% chance of showers. Lows in the lower 50s. East winds 10 to 15 miles per hour. Friday, mostly cloudy. Highs in the lower 70s. Friday night, mostly cloudy with a 20% chance of showers. Lows in the mid-50s. Saturday, mostly cloudy with a 40% chance of showers. Highs in the upper 60s. Saturday night, mostly cloudy with a 40% chance of showers. Lows in the lower 50s. Sunday, mostly cloudy with a 40% chance of showers. Highs in the upper 60s. Sunday night, partly cloudy with a chance of showers in the evening, then mostly cloudy after midnight. Lows in the lower 50s. Chance of rain 30%. Monday, partly sunny. Highs in the lower 70s. Monday night, partly cloudy. Lows in the lower 50s. Tuesday, mostly sunny. Highs in the lower 70s. For Western Lake Sakakawea, rest of tonight, east winds 10 to 20 miles per hour. Partly cloudy. Lows in the lower 40s. Wednesday, breezy. Southeast winds 15 to 25 miles per hour, shifting to the north 15 to 20 miles per hour late in the afternoon. Slight chance of showers in the late morning and afternoon. Mostly sunny. Highs in the upper

60s. For eastern Lake Sakakawea, rest of tonight, east winds 10 to 20 miles per hour. Mostly clear. Lows in the lower 40s. Wednesday, breezy. Southeast winds 15 to 25 miles per hour, shifting to the southwest 10 to 15 miles per hour late in the afternoon. Slight chance of showers in the late morning and afternoon. Partly sunny. Highs in the upper 60s. For northern Lake Oahe, rest of tonight, east winds 10 to 20 miles per hour. Partly cloudy. Lows in the upper 40s. Wednesday, breezy. South winds 15 to 25 miles per hour. Chance of showers through the day. Partly sunny. Highs in the upper 60s. Here are the weather conditions at 11 p.m. Central Daylight Time. Bismarck, clear. Temperature 50 degrees, relative humidity 74%. Pressure 30.24 inches and rising. Mendham, clear. 52 degrees, relative humidity 71%. Hazen, clear. 37 degrees, relative humidity 93%. Harvey, clear. 46 degrees, relative humidity 100%. Minot, clear. 45 degrees, relative humidity 82%. Dickinson, clear. 43 degrees, relative humidity 76%. Wind east at 7 miles an hour. Elsewhere around North Dakota, it was 44 at Garrison. It was clear, with a temperature of 48 at Williston, 45 at Jamestown, 52 at Fargo, 48 at Grand Forks, and 45 at Devil's Lake. In northern South Dakota, it was clear. It was 58 at Mobridge, and 53 at Aberdeen. In eastern Montana, it was clear. It was 60 at Miles City, 52 at Glendive, and 50 at Sydney. Once again, at Bismarck, the temperature was 50 degrees under clear skies. The regional weather forecast from your National Weather Service office in Bismarck. Seasonable temperatures through the end of week, with highs mostly in the 60s and 70s. Lows tonight and Wednesday night could fall into the upper 30s in northern and central parts of the state. There are low chances for showers on Wednesday, followed by medium to high chances for rain late in the work week and into the weekend. The detailed forecast for North Dakota, tonight, partly to mostly clear. Lows in the upper 30s to mid 40s. Wednesday, partly to mostly cloudy. Breezy west and south central. Chance of showers and a slight chance of thunderstorms. Highs from around 60 far north to 75 southwest. Wednesday night, partly to mostly cloudy. Chance of evening showers north central and east. Lows from the mid-30s northwest to upper 40s far southeast. Thursday, partly to mostly cloudy. Breezy west. Chance of evening and overnight showers west and south. Highs in the lower 60s to lower 70s. 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Providing weather information 24 hours a day from your National Weather Service office in Bismarck. Here is the forecast for the Bismarck Mendham listening area. Rest of tonight, mostly clear. Lows in the mid-40s. Northeast winds around 10 miles per hour. Wednesday, partly sunny. A chance of showers in the morning, then a slight chance of showers in the afternoon. Highs around 70. Southeast winds 10 to 15 miles per hour with gusts up to 30 miles per hour. Chance of rain 30%. Wednesday night, increasing clouds. Lows in the mid-40s. Northeast winds 5 to 10 miles per hour. Thursday, mostly cloudy. Highs in the upper 60s. East winds 5 to 10 miles per hour. Thursday night, mostly cloudy with a 20% chance of showers. Lows in the lower 50s. East winds 10 to 15 miles per hour. Friday, mostly cloudy. Highs in the lower 70s. Friday night, mostly cloudy with a 20% chance of showers. Lows in the mid-50s. Saturday, mostly cloudy with a 40% chance of showers. Highs in the upper 60s. Saturday night, mostly cloudy with a 40% chance of showers. Lows in the lower 50s. Sunday, mostly cloudy with a 40% chance of showers. Highs in the upper 60s.

Sunday night, partly cloudy with a chance of showers in the evening, then mostly cloudy after midnight. Lows in the lower 50s. Chance of rain 30%. Monday, partly sunny. Highs in the lower 70s. Monday night, partly cloudy. Lows in the lower 50s. Tuesday, mostly sunny. Highs in the lower 70s. For Western Lake Sakakawea, rest of tonight, east winds 10 to 20 miles per hour. Partly cloudy. Lows in the lower 40s. Wednesday, breezy. Southeast winds 15 to 25 miles per hour, shifting to the north 15 to 20 miles per hour late in the afternoon. Slight chance of showers in the late morning and afternoon. Mostly sunny. Highs in the upper 60s. For Eastern Lake Sakakawea, rest of tonight, east winds 10 to 20 miles per hour. Mostly clear. Lows in the lower 40s. Wednesday, breezy. Southeast winds 15 to 25 miles per hour, shifting to the southwest 10 to 15 miles per hour late in the afternoon. Slight chance of showers in the late morning and afternoon. Partly sunny. Highs in the upper 60s. For Northern Lake Oahe, rest of tonight, east winds 10 to 20 miles per hour. Partly cloudy. Lows in the upper 40s. Wednesday, breezy. South winds 15 to 25 miles per hour. Chance of showers through the day. Partly sunny. Highs in the upper 60s. Here are the weather conditions at midnight Central Daylight Time. Bismarck, clear. Temperature 46 degrees, relative humidity 86%. Pressure 30.24 inches and steady. Mendon, partly cloudy. 54 degrees, relative humidity 66%. Hazen, clear. 36 degrees, relative humidity 93%. Harvey, clear. 43 degrees, relative humidity 100%. Minot, clear. 45 degrees, relative humidity 89%. Dickinson, clear. 43 degrees, relative humidity 76%. Wind east at 9 miles an hour. Elsewhere around North Dakota, it was 41 at Garrison. It was clear, with a temperature of 47 at Williston, 45 at Jamestown, 51 at Fargo, 45 at Grand Forks, and 42 at Devil's Lake. In northern South Dakota, it was clear. It was 56 at Mobridge, and 52 at Aberdeen. In eastern Montana, it was clear. It was 60 at Miles City, 50 at Glendive, and 48 at Sydney. Once again, at Bismarck, the temperature was 46 degrees under clear skies. The regional weather forecast from your National Weather Service office in Bismarck. Seasonable temperatures through the end of week, with highs mostly in the 60s and 70s. Lows tonight and Wednesday night could fall into the upper 30s in northern and central parts of the state. There are low chances for showers on Wednesday, followed by medium to high chances for rain late in the work week and into the weekend. The detailed forecast for North Dakota, tonight, partly to mostly clear. Lows in the upper 30s to mid-40s. Wednesday, partly to mostly cloudy. Breezy west and south central. Chance of showers and a slight chance of thunderstorms. Highs from around 60 far north to 75 southwest. Wednesday night, partly to mostly cloudy. Chance of evening showers north central and east. Lows from the mid-30s northwest to upper 40s far southeast. Thursday, partly to mostly cloudy. Breezy west. Chance of evening and overnight showers west and south. Highs in the lower 60s to lower 70s. Here is the forecast for the Bismarck Mendon listening area. Rest of tonight, mostly clear. Lows in the mid-40s. Northeast winds around 10 miles per hour. Wednesday, partly sunny. A chance of showers in the morning, then a slight chance of showers in the afternoon. Highs around 70. Southeast winds 10 to 15 miles per hour with gusts up to 30 miles per hour. Chance of rain 30%. Wednesday night, increasing clouds. Lows in the mid-40s. Northeast winds 5 to 10 miles per hour. Thursday, mostly cloudy. Highs in the upper 60s. East winds 5 to 10 miles per hour. Thursday night, mostly cloudy with a 20% chance of showers. Lows in the lower

50s. East winds 10 to 15 miles per hour. Friday, mostly cloudy. Highs in the lower 70s. Friday night, mostly cloudy with a 20% chance of showers. Lows in the mid-50s. Saturday, mostly cloudy with a 40% chance of showers. Highs in the upper 60s. Saturday night, mostly cloudy with a 40% chance of showers. Lows in the lower 50s. Sunday, mostly cloudy with a 40% chance of showers. Highs in the upper 60s. Sunday night, partly cloudy with a chance of showers in the evening, then mostly cloudy after midnight. Lows in the lower 50s. Chance of rain 30%. Monday, partly sunny. Highs in the lower 70s. Monday night, partly cloudy. Lows in the lower 50s. Tuesday, mostly sunny. Highs in the lower 70s. For Western Lake Sakakawea, rest of tonight, east winds 10 to 20 miles per hour. Partly cloudy. Lows in the lower 40s. Wednesday, breezy. Southeast winds 15 to 25 miles per hour, shifting to the north 15 to 20 miles per hour late in the afternoon. Slight chance of showers in the late morning and afternoon. Mostly sunny. Highs in the upper 60s. For Eastern Lake Sakakawea, rest of tonight, east winds 10 to 20 miles per hour. Mostly clear. Lows in the lower 40s. Wednesday, breezy. Southeast winds 15 to 25 miles per hour, shifting to the southwest 10 to 15 miles per hour late in the afternoon. Slight chance of showers in the late morning and afternoon. Partly sunny. Highs in the upper 60s. For Northern Lake Orahi, rest of tonight, east winds 10 to 20 miles per hour. Partly cloudy. Lows in the upper 40s. Wednesday, breezy. South winds 15 to 25 miles per hour. Chance of showers through the day. Partly sunny. Highs in the upper 60s. Here are the weather conditions at midnight Central Daylight Time. Bismarck, clear. Temperature 46 degrees, relative humidity 86%. Pressure 30.24 inches and steady. Mendham, partly cloudy. 54 degrees, relative humidity 66%. Hazen, clear. 36 degrees, relative humidity 93%. Harvey, clear. 43 degrees, relative humidity 100%. Minot, clear. 45 degrees, relative humidity 89%. Dickinson, clear. 43 degrees, relative humidity 76%. Wind east at 9 miles an hour. Elsewhere around North Dakota, it was 41 at Garrison. It was clear, with a temperature of 47 at Williston, 45 at Jamestown, 51 at Fargo, 45 at Grand Forks, and 42 at Devil's Lake. In northern South Dakota, it was clear. It was 56 at Mobridge, and 52 at Aberdeen. In eastern Montana, it was clear. It was 60 at Miles City, 50 at Glendive, and 48 at Sydney. Once again, at Bismarck, the temperature was 46 degrees under clear skies. Here are the weather conditions at midnight Central Daylight Time. Bismarck, clear. Temperature 46 degrees, relative humidity 86%. Pressure 30.24 inches and steady. Mendham, partly cloudy. 54 degrees, relative humidity 66%. Hazen, clear. 36 degrees, relative humidity 93%. Harvey, clear. 43 degrees, relative humidity 100%. Minot, clear. 45 degrees, relative humidity 89%. Dickinson, clear. 43 degrees, relative humidity 76%. Wind east at 9 miles an hour. Elsewhere around North Dakota, it was 41 at Garrison. It was clear, with a temperature of 47 at Williston, 45 at Jamestown, 51 at Fargo, 45 at Grand Forks, and 42 at Devil's Lake. In northern South Dakota, it was clear. It was 56 at Mobridge, and 52 at Aberdeen. In eastern Montana, it was clear. It was 60 at Miles City, 50 at Glendive, and 48 at Sydney. Once again, at Bismarck, the temperature was 46 degrees under clear skies.

regional weather forecast from your National Weather Service office in Bismarck. Seasonable temperatures through the end of week, with highs mostly in the 60s and 70s. Lows tonight and Wednesday night could fall into the upper 30s in northern and central parts of the state. There are low chances for showers on Wednesday, followed by medium to high chances for rain late in the work week and into the weekend. The detailed forecast for North Dakota, tonight, partly to mostly clear. Lows in the upper 30s to mid 40s. Wednesday, partly to mostly cloudy. Breezy west and south central. Chance of showers and a slight chance of thunderstorms. Highs from around 60 far north to 75 southwest. Wednesday night, partly to mostly cloudy. Chance of evening showers north central and east. Lows from the mid-30s northwest to upper 40s far southeast. Thursday, partly to mostly cloudy. Breezy west. Chance of evening and overnight showers west and south. Highs in the lower 60s to lower 70s. Here is the forecast for the Bismarck, Minden listening area. Rest of tonight, mostly clear. Lows in the mid-40s. Northeast winds around 10 miles per hour. Wednesday, partly sunny. A chance of showers in the morning, then a slight chance of showers in the afternoon. Highs around 70. Southeast winds 10 to 15 miles per hour with gusts up to 30 miles per hour. Chance of rain 30%. Wednesday night, increasing clouds. Lows in the mid-40s. Northeast winds 5 to 10 miles per hour. Thursday, mostly cloudy. Highs in the upper 60s. East winds 5 to 10 miles per hour. Thursday night, mostly cloudy with a 20% chance of showers. Lows in the lower 50s. East winds 10 to 15 miles per hour. Friday, mostly cloudy. Highs in the lower 70s. Friday night, mostly cloudy with a 20% chance of showers. Lows in the mid-50s. Saturday, mostly cloudy with a 40% chance of showers. Highs in the upper 60s. Saturday night, mostly cloudy with a 40% chance of showers. Lows in the lower 50s. Sunday, mostly cloudy with a 40% chance of showers. Highs in the upper 60s. Sunday night, partly cloudy with a chance of showers in the evening, then mostly cloudy after midnight. Lows in the lower 50s. Chance of rain 30%. Monday, partly sunny. Highs in the lower 70s. Monday night, partly cloudy. Lows in the lower 50s. Tuesday, mostly sunny. Highs in the lower 70s. For Western Lake Sakakawea, rest of tonight, east winds 10 to 20 miles per hour. Partly cloudy. Lows in the lower 40s. Wednesday, breezy. Southeast winds 15 to 25 miles per hour, shifting to the north 15 to 20 miles per hour late in the afternoon. Slight chance of showers in the late morning and afternoon. Mostly sunny. Highs in the upper 60s. For Eastern Lake Sakakawea, rest of tonight, east winds 10 to 20 miles per hour. Mostly clear. Lows in the lower 40s. Wednesday, breezy. Southeast winds 15 to 25 miles per hour, shifting to the southwest 10 to 15 miles per hour late in the afternoon. Slight chance of showers in the late morning and afternoon. Partly sunny. Highs in the upper 60s. For Northern Lake Oahe, rest of tonight, east winds 10 to 20 miles per hour. Partly cloudy. Lows in the upper 40s. Wednesday, breezy. South winds 15 to 25 miles per hour. Chance of showers through the day. Partly sunny. Highs in the upper 60s. Here are the weather conditions at midnight Central Daylight Time. Bismarck, clear. Temperature 46 degrees, relative humidity 86%. Pressure 30.24 inches and steady. Minden, partly cloudy. 54 degrees, relative humidity 66%. Hazen, clear. 36 degrees, relative humidity 93%. Harvey, clear. 43 degrees, relative humidity 100%. Minot, clear. 45 degrees, relative humidity 89%. Dickinson, clear. 43 degrees, relative humidity 76%. Wind east at 9 miles an hour.

elsewhere around North Dakota. It was 41 at Garrison. It was clear, with a temperature of 47 at Williston, 45 at Jamestown, 51 at Fargo, 45 at Grand Forks, and 42 at Devil's Lake. In northern South Dakota, it was clear. It was 56 at Mobridge, and 52 at Aberdeen. In eastern Montana, it was clear. It was 60 at Miles City, 50 at Glendive, and 48 at Sydney. Once again, at Bismarck, the temperature was 46 degrees under clear skies. The regional weather forecast from your National Weather Service office in Bismarck. Seasonable temperatures through the end of week, with highs mostly in the 60s and 70s. Lows tonight and Wednesday night could fall into the upper 30s in northern and central parts of the state. There are low chances for showers on Wednesday, followed by medium to high chances for rain late in the work week and into the weekend. The detailed forecast for North Dakota, tonight, partly to mostly clear. Lows in the upper 30s to mid 40s. Wednesday, partly to mostly cloudy. Breezy west and south central. Chance of showers and a slight chance of thunderstorms. Highs from around 60 far north to 75 southwest. Wednesday night, partly to mostly cloudy. Chance of evening showers north central and east. Lows from the mid 30s northwest to upper 40s far southeast. Thursday, partly to mostly cloudy. Breezy west. Chance of evening and overnight showers west and south. Highs in the lower 60s to lower 70s. Here is the forecast for the Bismarck, Minden listening area. Rest of tonight, mostly clear. Lows in the mid 40s. Northeast winds around 10 miles per hour. Wednesday, partly sunny. A chance of showers in the morning, then a slight chance of showers in the afternoon. Highs around 70. Southeast winds 10 to 15 miles per hour with gusts up to 30 miles per hour. Chance of rain 30%. Wednesday night, increasing clouds. Lows in the mid 40s. Northeast winds 5 to 10 miles per hour. Thursday, mostly cloudy. Highs in the upper 60s. East winds 5 to 10 miles per hour. Thursday night, mostly cloudy with a 20% chance of showers. Lows in the lower 50s. East winds 10 to 15 miles per hour. Friday, mostly cloudy. Highs in the lower 70s. Friday night, mostly cloudy with a 20% chance of showers. Lows in the mid 50s. Saturday, mostly cloudy with a 40% chance of showers. Highs in the upper 60s. Saturday night, mostly cloudy with a 40% chance of showers. Lows in the lower 50s. Sunday, mostly cloudy with a 40% chance of showers. Highs in the upper 60s. Sunday night, partly cloudy with a chance of showers in the evening, then mostly cloudy after midnight. Lows in the lower 50s. Chance of rain 30%. Monday, partly sunny. Highs in the lower 70s. Monday night, partly cloudy. Lows in the lower 50s. Tuesday, mostly sunny. Highs in the lower 70s. For Western Lake Sakakawea, rest of tonight, east winds 10 to 20 miles per hour. Partly cloudy. Lows in the lower 40s. Wednesday, breezy. Southeast winds 15 to 25 miles per hour, shifting to the north 15 to 20 miles per hour late in the afternoon. Slight chance of showers in the late morning and afternoon. Mostly sunny. Highs in the upper 60s. For Eastern Lake Sakakawea, rest of tonight, east winds 10 to 20 miles per hour. Mostly clear. Lows in the lower 40s. Wednesday, breezy. Southeast winds 15 to 25 miles per hour, shifting to the southwest 10 to 15 miles per hour late in the afternoon. Slight chance of showers in the late morning and afternoon. Partly sunny. Highs in the upper 60s. For Northern Lake Oahe, rest of tonight, east winds 10 to 20 miles per hour. Partly cloudy. Lows in the upper 40s. Wednesday, breezy. South winds 15 to 25 miles per hour. Chance of showers through the day. Partly sunny. Highs in the upper 60s. Here are the weather conditions at midnight Central Daylight Time. Bismarck, clear. Temperature 46 degrees, relative humidity 86%. Pressure 30.

60.24 inches and steady. Mendon, partly cloudy. 54 degrees, relative humidity 66%. Hazen, clear. 36 degrees, relative humidity 93%. Harvey, clear. 43 degrees, relative humidity 100%. Minot, clear. 45 degrees, relative humidity 89%. Dickinson, clear. 43 degrees, relative humidity 76%. Wind east at 9 miles an hour. Elsewhere around North Dakota, it was 41 at Garrison. It was clear, with a temperature of 47 at Williston, 45 at Jamestown, 51 at Fargo, 45 at Grand Forks, and 42 at Devil's Lake. In northern South Dakota, it was clear. It was 56 at Mobridge, and 52 at Aberdeen. In eastern Montana, it was clear. It was 60 at Miles City, 50 at Glendive, and 48 at Sydney. Once again, at Bismarck, the temperature was 46 degrees under clear skies. The regional weather forecast from your National Weather Service office in Bismarck. Seasonable temperatures through the end of week, with highs mostly in the 60s and 70s. Lows tonight and Wednesday night could fall into the upper 30s in northern and central parts of the state. There are low chances for showers on Wednesday, followed by medium to high chances for rain late in the work week and into the weekend. The detailed forecast for North Dakota, tonight, partly to mostly clear. Lows in the upper 30s to mid-40s. Wednesday, partly to mostly cloudy. Breezy west and south central. Chance of showers and a slight chance of thunderstorms. Highs from around 60 far north to 75 southwest. Wednesday night, partly to mostly cloudy. Chance of evening showers north central and east. Lows from the mid-30s northwest to upper 40s far southeast. Thursday, partly to mostly cloudy. Breezy west. Chance of evening and overnight showers west and south. Highs in the lower 60s to lower 70s. Here is the forecast for the Bismarck Mendon listening area. Rest of tonight, mostly clear. Lows in the mid-40s. Northeast winds around 10 miles per hour. Wednesday, partly sunny. A chance of showers in the morning, then a slight chance of showers in the afternoon. Highs around 70. Southeast winds 10 to 15 miles per hour with gusts up to 30 miles per hour. Chance of rain 30%. Wednesday night, increasing clouds. Lows in the mid-40s. Northeast winds 5 to 10 miles per hour. Thursday, mostly cloudy. Highs in the upper 60s. East winds 5 to 10 miles per hour. Thursday night, mostly cloudy with a 20% chance of showers. Lows in the lower 50s. East winds 10 to 15 miles per hour. Friday, mostly cloudy. Highs in the lower 70s. Friday night, mostly cloudy with a 20% chance of showers. Lows in the mid-50s. Saturday, mostly cloudy with a 40% chance of showers. Highs in the upper 60s. Saturday night, mostly cloudy with a 40% chance of showers. Lows in the lower 50s. Sunday, mostly cloudy with a 40% chance of showers. Highs in the upper 60s. Sunday night, partly cloudy with a chance of showers in the evening, then mostly cloudy after midnight. Lows in the lower 50s. Chance of rain 30%. Monday, partly sunny. Highs in the lower 70s. Monday night, partly cloudy. Lows in the lower 50s. Tuesday, mostly sunny. Highs in the lower 70s. For Western Lake Sakakawea, rest of tonight, east winds 10 to 20 miles per hour. Partly cloudy. Lows in the lower 40s. Wednesday, breezy. Southeast winds 15 to 25 miles per hour, shifting to the north 15 to 20 miles per hour late in the afternoon. Slight chance of showers in the late morning and afternoon. Mostly sunny. Highs in the upper 60s. For Eastern Lake Sakakawea, rest of tonight, east winds 10 to 20 miles per hour. Mostly clear. Lows in the lower 40s. Wednesday, breezy. Southeast winds 15 to 25 miles per hour, shifting to the southwest 10 to 15 miles per hour late in the afternoon. Slight chance of showers in the late morning and afternoon.
partly sunny. Highs in the upper 60s. For northern Lake Oahe, rest of tonight, east winds 10 to 20 miles per hour. Partly cloudy. Lows in the upper 40s. Wednesday, breezy. South winds 15 to 25 miles per hour. Chance of showers through the day. Partly sunny. Highs in the upper 60s. Here are the weather conditions at midnight Central Daylight Time. Bismarck, clear. Temperature 46 degrees, relative humidity 86%. Pressure 30.24 inches and steady. Mendham, partly cloudy. 54 degrees, relative humidity 66%. Hazen, clear. 36 degrees, relative humidity 93%. Harvey, clear. 43 degrees, relative humidity 100%. Minot, clear. 45 degrees, relative humidity 89%. Dickinson, clear. 43 degrees, relative humidity 76%. Wind east at 9 miles an hour. Elsewhere around North Dakota, it was 41 at Garrison. It was clear, with a temperature of 47 at Williston, 45 at Jamestown, 51 at Fargo, 45 at Grand Forks, and 42 at Devil's Lake. In northern South Dakota, it was clear. It was 56 at Mobridge, and 52 at Aberdeen. In eastern Montana, it was clear. It was 60 at Miles City, 50 at Glendive, and 48 at Sidney. Once again, at Bismarck, the temperature was 46 degrees under clear skies. The regional weather forecast from your National Weather Service office in Bismarck. Seasonable temperatures through the end of week, with highs mostly in the 60s and 70s. Lows tonight and Wednesday night could fall into the upper 30s in northern and central parts of the state. There are low chances for showers on Wednesday, followed by medium to high chances for rain late in the work week and into the weekend. The detailed forecast for North Dakota, tonight, partly to mostly clear. Lows in the upper 30s to mid 40s. Wednesday, partly to mostly cloudy. Breezy west and south central. Chance of showers and a slight chance of thunderstorms. Highs from around 60 far north to 75 southwest. Wednesday night, partly to mostly cloudy. Chance of evening showers north central and east. Lows from the mid-30s northwest to upper 40s far southeast. Thursday, partly to mostly cloudy. Breezy west. Chance of evening and overnight showers west and south. Highs in the lower 60s to lower 70s. 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Providing weather information 24 hours a day from your National Weather Service office in Bismarck. Here is the forecast for the Bismarck Mendham listening area. Rest of tonight, mostly clear. Lows in the mid-40s. Northeast winds around 10 miles per hour. Wednesday, partly sunny. A chance of showers in the morning, then a slight chance of showers in the afternoon. Highs around 70. Southeast winds 10 to 15 miles per hour with gusts up to 30 miles per hour. Chance of rain 30%. Wednesday night, increasing clouds. Lows in the mid-40s. Northeast winds 5 to 10 miles per hour. Thursday, mostly cloudy. Highs in the upper 60s. East winds 5 to 10 miles per hour. Thursday night, mostly cloudy with a 20% chance of showers. Lows in the lower 50s. East winds 10 to 15 miles per hour. Friday, mostly cloudy. Highs in the lower 70s. Friday night, mostly cloudy with a 20% chance of showers. Lows in the mid-50s. Saturday, mostly cloudy with a 40% chance of showers. Highs in the upper 60s. Saturday night, mostly cloudy with a 40% chance of showers. Lows in the lower 50s. Sunday, mostly cloudy with a 40% chance of showers. Highs in the upper 60s. Sunday night, partly cloudy with a chance of showers in the evening, then mostly cloudy after midnight. Lows in the lower 50s. Chance of rain 30%. Monday, partly sunny. Highs in the lower 70s. Monday night, partly cloudy. Lows in the lower 50s. Tuesday, mostly sunny.
highs in the lower 70s. For western Lake Sakakawea, rest of tonight, east winds 10 to 20 miles per hour. Partly cloudy. Lows in the lower 40s. Wednesday, breezy. Southeast winds 15 to 25 miles per hour, shifting to the north 15 to 20 miles per hour late in the afternoon. Slight chance of showers in the late morning and afternoon. Mostly sunny. Highs in the upper 60s. For eastern Lake Sakakawea, rest of tonight, east winds 10 to 20 miles per hour. Mostly clear. Lows in the lower 40s. Wednesday, breezy. Southeast winds 15 to 25 miles per hour, shifting to the southwest 10 to 15 miles per hour late in the afternoon. Slight chance of showers in the late morning and southeast winds 15 to 25 miles per hour, shifting to the southwest 10 to 15 miles per hour late in the afternoon. Slight chance of showers in the late morning and afternoon. Partly sunny. Highs in the upper 60s. For northern Lake Oahe, rest of tonight, east winds 10 to 20 miles per hour. Partly cloudy. Lows in the upper 40s. Wednesday, breezy. South winds 15 to 25 miles per hour. Chance of showers through the day. Partly sunny. Highs in the upper 60s. Here are the weather conditions at midnight Central Daylight Time. Bismarck, clear. Temperature 46 degrees, relative humidity 86%. Pressure 30.24 inches and steady. Mendham, partly cloudy. 54 degrees, relative humidity 66%. Hazen, clear. 36 degrees, relative humidity 93%. Harvey, clear. 43 degrees, relative humidity 100%. Minot, clear. 45 degrees, relative humidity 89%. Dickinson, clear. 43 degrees, relative humidity 76%. Wind east at 9 miles an hour. Elsewhere around North Dakota, it was 41 at Garrison. It was clear, with a temperature of 47 at Williston, 45 at Jamestown, 51 at Fargo, 45 at Grand Forks, and 42 at Devil's Lake. In northern South Dakota, it was clear. It was 56 at Mobridge, and 52 at Aberdeen. In eastern Montana, it was clear. It was 60 at Miles City, 50 at Glendive, and 48 at Sydney. Once again, at Bismarck, the temperature was 46 degrees under clear skies. The regional weather forecast from your National Weather Service office in Bismarck. Seasonable temperatures through the end of week, with highs mostly in the 60s and 70s. Lows tonight and Wednesday night could fall into the upper 30s in northern and central parts of the state. There are low chances for showers on Wednesday, followed by medium to high chances for rain late in the work week and into the weekend. The detailed forecast for North Dakota, tonight, partly to mostly clear. Lows in the upper 30s to mid 40s. Wednesday, partly to mostly cloudy. Breezy west and south central. Chance of showers and a slight chance of thunderstorms. Highs from around 60 far north to 75 southwest. Wednesday night, partly to mostly cloudy. Chance of evening showers north central and east. Lows from the mid 30s northwest to upper 40s far southeast. Thursday, partly to mostly cloudy. Breezy west. Chance of evening and overnight showers west and south. Highs in the lower 60s to lower 70s. Here is the forecast for the Bismarck Mendon listening area. Rest of tonight, mostly clear. Lows in the mid-40s. Northeast winds around 10 miles per hour. Wednesday, partly sunny. A chance of showers in the morning, then a slight chance of showers in the afternoon. Highs around 70. Southeast winds 10 to 15 miles per hour with gusts up to 30 miles per hour. Chance of rain 30%. Wednesday night, increasing clouds. Lows in the mid-40s. Northeast winds 5 to 10 miles per hour. Thursday, mostly cloudy. Highs in the upper 60s. East winds 5 to 10 miles per hour. Thursday night, mostly cloudy with a 20% chance of showers. Lows in the lower 50s. East winds 10 to 15 miles per hour. Friday, mostly cloudy. Highs in the lower 70s.
Friday night, mostly cloudy with a 20% chance of showers. Lows in the mid-

Saturday, mostly cloudy with a 40% chance of showers. Highs in the upper 60s. Saturday night, mostly cloudy with a 40% chance of showers. Lows in the lower 50s. Sunday, mostly cloudy with a 40% chance of showers. Highs in the upper 60s. Sunday night, partly cloudy with a chance of showers in the evening, then mostly cloudy after midnight. Lows in the lower 50s. Chance of rain 30%. Monday, partly sunny. Highs in the lower 70s. Monday night, partly cloudy. Lows in the lower 50s. Tuesday, mostly sunny. Highs in the lower 70s. Here is the forecast for the Bismarck Minden listening area. Rest of tonight, mostly clear. Lows in the mid-40s. East winds 5 to 10 miles per hour. Wednesday, partly sunny. A chance of showers in the morning, then a slight chance of showers in the afternoon. Highs around 70. Southeast winds 10 to 15 miles per hour with gusts up to 30 miles per hour. Chance of rain 30%. Wednesday night, increasing clouds. Lows in the mid-40s. Northeast winds 5 to 10 miles per hour. Thursday, mostly cloudy. Highs in the upper 60s. East winds 5 to 10 miles per hour. Thursday night, mostly cloudy with a 20% chance of showers. Lows in the lower 50s. East winds 10 to 15 miles per hour. Friday, mostly cloudy. Highs in the lower 70s. Friday night, mostly cloudy with a 20% chance of showers. Lows in the mid-50s. Saturday, mostly cloudy with a 40% chance of showers. Highs in the upper 60s. Saturday night, mostly cloudy with a 40% chance of showers. Lows in the lower 50s. Sunday, mostly cloudy with a 40% chance of showers. Highs in the upper 60s. Sunday night, partly cloudy with a chance of showers in the evening, then mostly cloudy after midnight. Lows in the lower 50s. Chance of rain 30%. Monday, partly sunny. Highs in the lower 70s. Monday night, partly cloudy. Lows in the lower 50s. Tuesday, mostly sunny. Highs in the lower 70s. For Western Lake Sakakawea, rest of tonight, east winds 10 to 20 miles per hour. Partly cloudy. Lows in the lower 40s. Wednesday, breezy. Southeast winds 15 to 25 miles per hour, shifting to the north 15 to 20 miles per hour late in the afternoon. Slight chance of showers in the late morning and afternoon. Mostly sunny. Highs in the upper 60s. For Eastern Lake Sakakawea, rest of tonight, east winds 10 to 20 miles per hour. Mostly clear. Lows in the lower 40s. Wednesday, breezy. Southeast winds 15 to 25 miles per hour, shifting to the southwest 10 to 15 miles per hour late in the afternoon. Slight chance of showers in the late morning and afternoon. Partly sunny. Highs in the upper 60s. For Northern Lake Oahe, rest of tonight, east winds 10 to 20 miles per hour. Partly cloudy. Lows in the upper 40s. Wednesday, breezy. South winds 15 to 25 miles per hour. Chance of showers through the day. Partly sunny. Highs in the upper 60s. Here are the weather conditions at midnight Central Daylight Time. Bismarck, clear. Temperature 46 degrees, relative humidity 86%. Pressure 30.24 inches and steady. Minden, partly cloudy. 54 degrees, relative humidity 66%. Hazen, clear. 36 degrees, relative humidity 93%. Harvey, clear. 43 degrees, relative humidity 100%. Minot, clear. 45 degrees, relative humidity 89%. Dickinson, clear. 43 degrees, relative humidity 76%. Wind east at 9 miles an hour. Elsewhere around North Dakota, it was 41 at Garrison. It was clear, with a temperature of 47 at Williston, 45 at Jamestown, 51 at Fargo, 45 at Grand Forks, and 42 at Devil's Lake. In northern South Dakota, it was clear. It was 56 at Mobridge, and 52 at

to mid-40s. Wednesday, partly to mostly cloudy. Breezy west and south central. Chance of showers and a slight chance of thunderstorms. Highs from around 60 far north to 75 southwest. Wednesday night, partly to mostly cloudy. Chance of evening showers north central and east. Lows from the mid-30s northwest to upper 40s far southeast. Thursday, partly to mostly cloudy. Breezy west. Chance of evening and overnight showers west and south. Highs in the lower 60s to lower 70s. Here is the forecast for the Bismarck Menden listening area. Rest of tonight, mostly clear. Lows in the mid-40s. East winds 5 to 10 miles per hour. Wednesday, partly sunny. A chance of showers in the morning, then a slight chance of showers in the afternoon. Highs around 70. Southeast winds 10 to 15 miles per hour with gusts up to 30 miles per hour. Chance of rain 30%. Wednesday night, increasing clouds. Lows in the mid-40s. Northeast winds 5 to 10 miles per hour. Thursday, mostly cloudy. Highs in the upper 60s. East winds 5 to 10 miles per hour. Thursday night, mostly cloudy with a 20% chance of showers. Lows in the lower 50s. East winds 10 to 15 miles per hour. Friday, mostly cloudy. Highs in the lower 70s. Friday night, mostly cloudy with a 20% chance of showers. Lows in the mid-50s. Saturday, mostly cloudy with a 40% chance of showers. Highs in the upper 60s. Saturday night, mostly cloudy with a 40% chance of showers. Lows in the lower 50s. Sunday, mostly cloudy with a 40% chance of showers. Highs in the upper 60s. Sunday night, partly cloudy with a chance of showers in the evening, then mostly cloudy after midnight. Lows in the lower 50s. Chance of rain 30%. Monday, partly sunny. Highs in the lower 70s. Monday night, partly cloudy. Lows in the lower 50s. Tuesday, mostly sunny. Highs in the lower 70s. For Western Lake Sakakawea, rest of tonight, east winds 10 to 20 miles per hour. Partly cloudy. Lows in the lower 40s. Wednesday, breezy. Southeast winds 15 to 25 miles per hour, shifting to the north 15 to 20 miles per hour late in the afternoon. Slight chance of showers in the late morning and afternoon. Mostly sunny. Highs in the upper 60s. For Eastern Lake Sakakawea, rest of tonight, east winds 10 to 20 miles per hour. Mostly clear. Lows in the lower 40s. Wednesday, breezy. Southeast winds 15 to 25 miles per hour, shifting to the southwest 10 to 15 miles per hour late in the afternoon. Slight chance of showers in the late morning and afternoon. Partly sunny. Highs in the upper 60s. For Northern Lake Oahe, rest of tonight, east winds 10 to 20 miles per hour. Partly cloudy. Lows in the upper 40s. Wednesday, breezy. South winds 15 to 25 miles per hour. Chance of showers through the day. Partly sunny. Highs in the upper 60s. Here are the weather conditions at midnight Central Daylight Time. Bismarck, clear. Temperature 46 degrees, relative humidity 86%. Pressure 30.24 inches and steady. Menden, partly cloudy. 54 degrees, relative humidity 66%. Hazen, clear. 36 degrees, relative humidity 93%. Harvey, clear. 43 degrees, relative humidity 100%. Minot, clear. 45 degrees, relative humidity 89%. Dickinson, clear. 43 degrees, relative humidity 76%. Wind east at 9 miles an hour. Elsewhere around North Dakota, it was 41 at Garrison. It was clear, with a temperature of 47 at Williston, 45 at Jamestown, 51 at Fargo, 45 at Grand Forks, and 42 at Devil's Lake. In northern South Dakota, it was clear. It was 56 at Mobridge, and 52 at Aberdeen. In eastern Montana, it was clear. It was 60 at Miles City, 50 at Glendive, and 48 at Sidney.

again, at Bismarck, the temperature was 46 degrees under clear skies. The regional weather forecast from your National Weather Service office in Bismarck. Seasonable temperatures through the end of week, with highs mostly in the 60s and 70s. Lows tonight and Wednesday night could fall into the upper 30s in northern and central parts of the state. There are low chances for showers on Wednesday, followed by medium to high chances for rain late in the work week and into the weekend. The detailed forecast for North Dakota, tonight, partly to mostly clear. Lows in the upper 30s to mid 40s. Wednesday, partly to mostly cloudy. Breezy west and south central. Chance of showers and a slight chance of thunderstorms. Highs from around 60 far north to 75 southwest. Wednesday night, partly to mostly cloudy. Chance of evening showers north central and east. Lows from the mid-30s northwest to upper 40s far southeast. Thursday, partly to mostly cloudy. Breezy west. Chance of evening and overnight showers west and south. Highs in the lower 60s to lower 70s. Here is the forecast for the Bismarck, Menden listening area. Rest of tonight, mostly clear. Lows in the mid-40s. East winds 5 to 10 miles per hour. Wednesday, partly sunny. A chance of showers in the morning, then a slight chance of showers in the afternoon. Highs around 70. Southeast winds 10 to 15 miles per hour with gusts up to 30 miles per hour. Chance of rain 30%. Wednesday night, increasing clouds. Lows in the mid-40s. Northeast winds 5 to 10 miles per hour. Thursday, mostly cloudy. Highs in the upper 60s. East winds 5 to 10 miles per hour. Thursday night, mostly cloudy with a 20% chance of showers. Lows in the lower 50s. East winds 10 to 15 miles per hour. Friday, mostly cloudy. Highs in the lower 70s. Friday night, mostly cloudy with a 20% chance of showers. Lows in the mid-50s. Saturday, mostly cloudy with a 40% chance of showers. Highs in the upper 60s. Saturday night, mostly cloudy with a 40% chance of showers. Lows in the lower 50s. Sunday, mostly cloudy with a 40% chance of showers. Highs in the upper 60s. Sunday night, partly cloudy with a chance of showers in the evening, then mostly cloudy after midnight. Lows in the lower 50s. Chance of rain 30%. Monday, partly sunny. Highs in the lower 70s. Monday night, partly cloudy. Lows in the lower 50s. Tuesday, mostly sunny. Highs in the lower 70s. For Western Lake Sakakawea, rest of tonight, east winds 10 to 20 miles per hour. Partly cloudy. Lows in the lower 40s. Wednesday, breezy. Southeast winds 15 to 25 miles per hour, shifting to the north 15 to 20 miles per hour late in the afternoon. Slight chance of showers in the late morning and afternoon.

0: 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Southeast winds 15 to 25 miles per hour.
1: Mm-hmm.

2 inches. There were 10 heating degree days yesterday. The yearly total since July 1st is 29. There were no cooling degree days yesterday. The yearly total since January 1st is 781. The normal high temperature for today is 74 degrees, and the normal low is 46. The record high for today is 95, which occurred in 1908, and the record low is 26, which occurred in 1973. Sunrise today is at 7:22 a.m., and sunset is at 7:52 p.m. The regional weather forecast from your National Weather Service office in Bismarck. Seasonable temperatures through the end of week, with highs mostly in the 60s and 70s. Lows tonight could fall into the upper 30s in northern and western parts of the state. Low chances for showers today, then medium to high chances for rain late in the work week into the weekend. The detailed forecast for North Dakota. Today, partly cloudy early in the morning, then becoming partly sunny. Chance of showers. Highs in the upper 50s to mid 70s. Tonight, partly to mostly cloudy. Chance of evening showers north, central, and east. Lows from the mid-30s northwest to upper 40s far southeast. Thursday, partly to mostly cloudy. Breezy west. Chance of evening and overnight showers west and south. Highs in the lower 60s to lower 70s. Here is the forecast for the Bismarck Menden listening area. Today, partly sunny. A chance of showers in the morning. Highs around 70. Southeast winds 5 to 15 miles per hour with gusts up to 30 miles per hour. Chance of rain 30%. Tonight, increasing clouds. Lows in the mid-40s. Northeast winds 5 to 10 miles per hour. Thursday, mostly cloudy. Highs in the upper 60s. East winds 5 to 10 miles per hour. Thursday night, cloudy. A chance of showers after midnight. Lows in the lower 50s. East winds 10 to 15 miles per hour. Chance of rain 30%. Friday, mostly cloudy. A chance of showers in the morning. Highs in the lower 70s. East winds 10 to 15 miles per hour. Chance of rain 30%. Friday night, mostly cloudy. Lows in the lower 50s. Saturday, mostly cloudy with a 20% chance of showers. Highs in the lower 70s. Saturday night, mostly cloudy with a 40% chance of showers. Lows in the lower 50s. Sunday, mostly cloudy. A chance of showers in the morning, then showers likely in the afternoon. Highs in the upper 60s. Chance of rain 60%. Sunday night, mostly cloudy. A chance of showers in the evening. Lows in the upper 40s. Chance of rain 30%. Monday, decreasing clouds. Highs in the lower 70s. Monday night, increasing clouds. Lows in the upper 40s. Tuesday, partly sunny. Highs in the mid-70s. Here is the forecast for the Bismarck Menden listening area. Today, partly sunny. A chance of showers in the morning. Highs around 70. Southeast winds 5 to 15 miles per hour with gusts up to 30 miles per hour. Chance of rain 30%. Tonight, increasing clouds. Lows in the mid-40s. Northeast winds 5 to 10 miles per hour. Thursday, mostly cloudy. Highs in the upper 60s. East winds 5 to 10 miles per hour. Thursday night, cloudy. A chance of showers after midnight. Lows in the lower 50s. East winds 10 to 15 miles per hour. Chance of rain 30%. Friday, mostly cloudy. A chance of showers in the morning. Highs in the lower 70s. East winds 10 to 15 miles per hour. Chance of rain 30%. Friday night, mostly cloudy. Lows in the lower 50s. Saturday, mostly cloudy with a 20% chance of showers. Highs in the lower 70s. Saturday night, mostly cloudy with a 40% chance of showers. Lows in the lower 50s. Sunday, mostly cloudy. A chance of showers in the morning, then showers likely in the afternoon. Highs in the upper 60s. Chance of rain 60%. Sunday night, mostly cloudy. A chance of showers in the evening. Lows in the upper 40s.

chance of rain 30%. Monday, decreasing clouds. Highs in the lower 70s. Monday night, increasing clouds. Lows in the upper 40s. Tuesday, partly sunny. Highs in the mid 70s. For Western Lake Sakakawea, today, breezy. Southeast winds 15 to 25 miles per hour, shifting to the north 10 to 20 miles per hour late in the afternoon. Slight chance of showers in the late morning and afternoon. Partly sunny early in the morning, then becoming mostly sunny. Highs in the upper 60s. Tonight, north winds 10 to 20 miles per hour until early morning, becoming light. Partly cloudy. Lows around 40. For Eastern Lake Sakakawea, today, breezy. Southeast winds 15 to 25 miles per hour, shifting to the east 10 to 15 miles per hour late in the afternoon. Chance of showers in the late morning and afternoon. Partly cloudy early in the morning, then becoming partly sunny. Highs around 70. Tonight, north winds 10 to 15 miles per hour. Partly cloudy in the evening, then becoming mostly cloudy. Lows in the lower 40s. For northern Lake Oahe, today, breezy. South winds 15 to 25 miles per hour. Chance of showers until late afternoon. Partly cloudy early in the morning, then becoming partly sunny. Highs in the upper 60s. Tonight, southeast winds around 10 miles per hour, shifting to the north after midnight. Mostly clear in the evening, then becoming mostly cloudy. Lows in the upper 40s. Here are the weather conditions at 7 a.m. Central Daylight Time. Bismarck, partly cloudy. Temperature 42 degrees, relative humidity 92%. Pressure 30.27 inches and steady. Mendham, partly cloudy. 41 degrees, relative humidity 100%. Wind east at 7 miles an hour. Hazel, clear. 39 degrees, relative humidity 93%. Harvey, clear. 36 degrees, relative humidity 100%. Minot, partly cloudy. 37 degrees, relative humidity 96%. Dickinson, clear. 40 degrees, relative humidity 93%. Wind east at 9 miles an hour. Elsewhere around North Dakota, at Grand Forks, fog was reported with a temperature of 38. It was 42 at Garrison. It was clear, with a temperature of 38 at Jamestown, 43 at Fargo, and 43 at Devil's Lake. At Williston, it was partly cloudy, with a temperature of 44. In northern South Dakota, skies ranged from partly cloudy to mostly cloudy. It was 50 at Mobridge, and 46 at Aberdeen. In eastern Montana, it was clear. It was 47 at Miles City, 46 at Glendive, and 46 at Sydney. Once again, at Bismarck, the temperature was 42 degrees under partly cloudy skies. The Bismarck, North Dakota climate summary for yesterday, September 15, 2026. Yesterday's high temperature was 68 degrees. This high was 6 degrees below the normal high of 74. The record high is 103 degrees, which was set in 1948. Yesterday's low temperature was 42 degrees. This low was 4 degrees below the normal low of 46. The record low is 24 degrees, which was set in 1916. No precipitation fell yesterday, which leaves the monthly total at 1.15 inches. The total precipitation for the year still stands at 10.32 inches. There were 10 heating degree days yesterday. The yearly total since July 1st is 29. There were no cooling degree days yesterday. The yearly total since January 1st is 781. The normal high temperature for today is 74 degrees, and the normal low is 46. The record high for today is 95, which occurred in 1908, and the record low is 26, which occurred in 1973. Sunrise today is at 7:22 a.m., and sunset is at 7:52 p.m. The regional weather forecast from your National Weather Service office in Bismarck. Seasonable temperatures through the end of week, with highs mostly in the 60s and 70s. Lows tonight could fall into the upper 30s in northern and western parts of the state. Low chances for showers today, then medium to high chances for rain late in the work week into the weekend. The detailed forecast for North Dakota, today, partly cloudy early in the morning.

becoming partly sunny. Chance of showers. Highs in the upper 50s to mid-70s. Tonight, partly to mostly cloudy. Chance of evening showers north, central, and east. Lows from the mid-30s northwest to upper 40s far southeast. Thursday, partly to mostly cloudy. Breezy west. Chance of evening and overnight showers west and south. Highs in the lower 60s to lower 70s. Here is the forecast for the Bismarck Minden listening area. Today, partly sunny. A chance of showers in the morning. Highs around 70. Southeast winds 5 to 15 miles per hour with gusts up to 30 miles per hour. Chance of rain 30%. Tonight, increasing clouds. Lows in the mid-40s. Northeast winds 5 to 10 miles per hour. Thursday, mostly cloudy. Highs in the upper 60s. East winds 5 to 10 miles per hour. Thursday night, cloudy. A chance of showers after midnight. Lows in the lower 50s. East winds 10 to 15 miles per hour. Chance of rain 30%. Friday, mostly cloudy. A chance of showers in the morning. Highs in the lower 70s. East winds 10 to 15 miles per hour. Chance of rain 30%.

Monday, decreasing clouds. Highs in the lower 70s. Monday night, increasing clouds. Lows in the upper 40s. Tuesday, partly sunny. Highs in the mid 70s. For Western Lake Sakakawea, today, breezy. Southeast winds 15 to 25 miles per hour, shifting to the north 10 to 20 miles per hour late in the afternoon. Slight chance of showers in the late morning and afternoon. Partly sunny early in the morning, then becoming mostly sunny. Highs in the upper 60s. Tonight, north winds 10 to 20 miles per hour until early morning, becoming light. Partly cloudy. Lows around 40. For Eastern Lake Sakakawea, today, breezy. Southeast winds 15 to 25 miles per hour, shifting to the east 10 to 15 miles per hour late in the afternoon. Chance of showers in the late morning and afternoon. Partly cloudy early in the morning, then becoming partly sunny. Highs around 70. Tonight, north winds 10 to 15 miles per hour. Partly cloudy in the evening, then becoming mostly cloudy. Lows in the lower 40s. For northern Lake Oahe, today, breezy. South winds 15 to 25 miles per hour. Chance of showers until late afternoon. Partly cloudy early in the morning, then becoming partly sunny. Highs in the upper 60s. Tonight, southeast winds around 10 miles per hour, shifting to the north after midnight. Mostly clear in the evening, then becoming mostly cloudy. Lows in the upper 40s. Here are the weather conditions at 7 a.m. Central Daylight Time. Bismarck, partly cloudy. Temperature 42 degrees, relative humidity 92%. Pressure 30.27 inches and steady. Menden, partly cloudy. 41 degrees, relative humidity 100%. Wind east at 7 miles an hour. Hazen, clear. 39 degrees, relative humidity 93%. Harvey, clear. 36 degrees, relative humidity 100%. Minot, partly cloudy. 37 degrees, relative humidity 96%. Dickinson, clear. 40 degrees, relative humidity 93%. Wind east at 9 miles an hour. Elsewhere around North Dakota, at Grand Forks, fog was reported with a temperature of 38. It was 42 at Garrison. It was clear with a temperature of 38 at Jamestown, 43 at Fargo, and 43 at Devil's Lake. At Williston, it was partly cloudy with a temperature of 44. In northern South Dakota, skies ranged from partly cloudy to mostly cloudy. It was 50 at Mobridge and 46 at Aberdeen. In eastern Montana, it was clear. It was 47 at Miles City, 46 at Glendive, and 46 at Sydney. Once again, at Bismarck, the temperature was 42 degrees under partly cloudy skies. The Bismarck, North Dakota climate summary for yesterday, September 15, 2026. Yesterday's high temperature was 68 degrees. This high was 6 degrees below the normal high of 74. The record high is 103 degrees, which was set in 1948. Yesterday's low temperature was 42 degrees. This low was 4 degrees below the normal low of 46. The record low is 24 degrees, which was set in 1916. No precipitation fell yesterday, which leaves the monthly total at 1.15 inches. The total precipitation for the year still stands at 10.32 inches. There were 10 heating degree days yesterday. The yearly total since July 1st is 29. There were no cooling degree days yesterday. The yearly total since January 1st is 781. The normal high temperature for today is 74 degrees, and the normal low is 46. The record high for today is 95, which occurred in 1908, and the record low is 26, which occurred in 1973. Sunrise today is at 7:22 a.m. and sunset is at 7:52 p.m. The regional weather forecast from your National Weather Service office in Bismarck. Seasonable temperatures through the end of week, with highs mostly in the 60s and 70s. Lows tonight could fall into the upper 30s in northern and western parts of the state. Low chances for showers today, then medium to high chances for rain late in the work week into the weekend. The detailed forecast for North Dakota, today, partly cloudy early in the morning, then becoming partly sunny.

Chance of showers. Highs in the upper 50s to mid 70s. Tonight, partly to mostly cloudy. Chance of evening showers north, central, and east. Lows from the mid 30s northwest to upper 40s far southeast. Thursday, partly to mostly cloudy. Breezy west. Chance of evening and overnight showers west and south. Highs in the lower 60s to lower 70s. Here is the forecast for the Bismarck Minden listening area. Today, partly sunny. A chance of showers in the morning. Highs around 70. Southeast winds 5 to 15 miles per hour with gusts up to 30 miles per hour. Chance of rain 30%. Tonight, increasing clouds. Lows in the mid-40s. Northeast winds 5 to 10 miles per hour. Thursday, mostly cloudy. Highs in the upper 60s. East winds 5 to 10 miles per hour. Thursday night, cloudy. A chance of showers after midnight. Lows in the lower 50s. East winds 10 to 15 miles per hour. Chance of rain 30%. Friday, mostly cloudy. A chance of showers in the morning. Highs in the lower 70s. East winds 10 to 15 miles per hour. Chance of rain 30%. Friday night, mostly cloudy. Lows in the lower 50s. Saturday, mostly cloudy with a 20% chance of showers. Highs in the lower 70s. Saturday night, mostly cloudy with a 40% chance of showers. Lows in the lower 50s. Sunday, mostly cloudy. A chance of showers in the morning, then showers likely in the afternoon. Highs in the upper 60s. Chance of rain 60%. Sunday night, mostly cloudy. A chance of showers in the evening. Lows in the upper 40s. Chance of rain 30%. Monday, decreasing clouds. Highs in the lower 70s. Monday night, increasing clouds. Lows in the upper 40s. Tuesday, partly sunny. Highs in the mid-70s. For Western Lake Sakakawea, today, breezy. Southeast winds 15 to 25 miles per hour, shifting to the north 10 to 20 miles per hour late in the afternoon. Slight chance of showers in the late morning and afternoon. Partly sunny early in the morning, then becoming mostly sunny. Highs in the upper 60s. Tonight, north winds 10 to 20 miles per hour until early morning, becoming light. Partly cloudy. Lows around 40. For Eastern Lake Sakakawea, today, breezy. Southeast winds 15 to 25 miles per hour, shifting to the east 10 to 15 miles per hour late in the afternoon. Chance of showers in the late morning and afternoon. Partly cloudy early in the morning, then becoming partly sunny. Highs around 70. Tonight, north winds 10 to 15 miles per hour. Partly cloudy in the evening, then becoming mostly cloudy. Lows in the lower 40s. For Northern Lake Olerahi, today, breezy. South winds 15 to 25 miles per hour. Chance of showers until late afternoon. Partly cloudy early in the morning, then becoming partly sunny. Highs in the upper 60s. Tonight, southeast winds around 10 miles per hour, shifting to the north after midnight. Mostly clear in the evening, then becoming mostly cloudy. Lows in the upper 40s. Here are the weather conditions at 7 a.m. Central Daylight Time. Bismarck, partly cloudy. Temperature 42 degrees, relative humidity 92%. Pressure 30.27 inches and steady. Minden, partly cloudy. 41 degrees, relative humidity 100%. Wind east at 7 miles an hour. Hazen, clear. 39 degrees, relative humidity 93%. Harvey, clear. 36 degrees, relative humidity 100%. Minot, partly cloudy. 37 degrees, relative humidity 96%. Dickinson, clear. 40 degrees, relative humidity 93%. Wind east at 9 miles an hour. Elsewhere around North Dakota, at Grand Forks, fog was reported with a temperature of 38. It was 42 at Garrison. It was clear, with a temperature of 38 at Jamestown, 43 at Fargo, and 43 at Devil's Lake. At Williston, it was partly cloudy, with a temperature of 44. In northern South Dakota,

skies ranged from partly cloudy to mostly cloudy. It was 50 at Mobridge and 46 at Aberdeen. In eastern Montana, it was clear. It was 47 at Miles City, 46 at Glendive, and 46 at Sydney. Once again, at Bismarck, the temperature was 42 degrees under partly cloudy skies. The Bismarck, North Dakota climate summary for yesterday, September 15, 2026. Yesterday's high temperature was 68 degrees. This high was 6 degrees below the normal high of 74. The record high is 103 degrees, which was set in 1948. Yesterday's low temperature was 42 degrees. This low was 4 degrees below the normal low of 46. The record low is 24 degrees, which was set in 1916. No precipitation fell yesterday, which leaves the monthly total at 1.15 inches. The total precipitation for the year still stands at 10.32 inches. There were 10 heating degree days yesterday. The yearly total since July 1st is 29. There were no cooling degree days yesterday. The yearly total since January 1st is 781. The normal high temperature for today is 74 degrees, and the normal low is 46. The record high for today is 95, which occurred in 1908, and the record low is 26, which occurred in 1973. Sunrise today is at 7:22 a.m. and sunset is at 7:52 p.m. The regional weather forecast from your National Weather Service office in Bismarck. Seasonable temperatures through the end of week, with highs mostly in the 60s and 70s. Lows tonight could fall into the upper 30s in northern and western parts of the state. Low chances for showers today, then medium to high chances for rain late in the work week into the weekend. The detailed forecast for North Dakota, today, partly cloudy early in the morning then becoming partly sunny. Chance of showers. Highs in the upper 50s to mid 70s. Tonight, partly to mostly cloudy. Chance of evening showers north central and east. Lows from the mid 30s northwest to upper 40s far southeast. Thursday, partly to mostly cloudy. Breezy west. Chance of evening and overnight showers west and south. Highs in the lower 60s to lower 70s. Here is the forecast for the Bismarck Minden listening area. Today, partly sunny. A chance of showers in the morning. Highs around 70. Southeast winds 5 to 15 miles per hour with gusts up to 30 miles per hour. Chance of rain 30%. Tonight, increasing clouds. Lows in the mid-40s. Northeast winds 5 to 10 miles per hour. Thursday, mostly cloudy. Highs in the upper 60s. East winds 5 to 10 miles per hour. Thursday night, cloudy. A chance of showers after midnight. Lows in the lower 50s. East winds 10 to 15 miles per hour. Chance of rain 30%. Friday, mostly cloudy. A chance of showers in the morning. Highs in the lower 70s. East winds 10 to 15 miles per hour. Chance of rain 30%. Friday night, mostly cloudy. Lows in the lower 50s. Saturday, mostly cloudy with a 20% chance of showers. Highs in the lower 70s. Saturday night, mostly cloudy with a 40% chance of showers. Lows in the lower 50s. Sunday, mostly cloudy. A chance of showers in the morning, then showers likely in the afternoon. Highs in the upper 60s. Chance of rain 60%. Sunday night, mostly cloudy. A chance of showers in the evening. Lows in the upper 40s. Chance of rain 30%. Monday, decreasing clouds. Highs in the lower 70s. Monday night, increasing clouds. Lows in the upper 40s. Tuesday, partly sunny. Highs in the mid-70s. 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Providing weather information 24 hours a day from your National Weather Service office in Bismarck. For Western Lake Sakakawea, today, breezy. Southeast winds 15 to 25 miles per hour, shifting to the north 10 to 20 miles per hour late in the afternoon. Slight chance of showers in the late morning and afternoon. Partly sunny early in the morning, then becoming mostly sunny.

highs in the upper 60s. Tonight, north winds 10 to 20 miles per hour until early morning, becoming light. Partly cloudy. Lows around 40. For eastern Lake Sakakawea, today, breezy. Southeast winds 15 to 25 miles per hour, shifting to the east 10 to 15 miles per hour late in the afternoon. Chance of showers in the late morning and afternoon. Partly cloudy early in the morning, then becoming partly sunny. Highs around 70. Tonight, north winds 10 to 15 miles per hour. Partly cloudy in the evening, then becoming mostly cloudy. Lows in the lower 40s. For northern Lake Oahu, today, breezy. South winds 15 to 25 miles per hour. Chance of showers until late afternoon. Partly cloudy early in the morning, then becoming partly sunny. Highs in the upper 60s. Tonight, southeast winds around 10 miles per hour, shifting to the north after midnight. Mostly clear in the evening, then becoming mostly cloudy. Lows in the upper 40s. Here are the weather conditions at 8 a.m. Central Daylight Time. Bismarck, clear. Temperature 44 degrees, relative humidity 89%. Wind northeast at 7 miles an hour. Pressure 30.26 inches and falling. Mendham, clear. 43 degrees, relative humidity 100%. Wind east at 6 miles an hour. Hazen, clear. 39 degrees, relative humidity 93%. Harvey, clear. 39 degrees, relative humidity 100%. Wind southeast at 6 miles an hour. Minot, partly cloudy. 37 degrees, relative humidity 96%. Dickinson, clear. 41 degrees, relative humidity 93%. Wind east at 12 miles an hour. Elsewhere around North Dakota, fog was reported, with a temperature of 38 at Jamestown and 40 at Grand Forks. It was 44 at Garrison. At Devil's Lake, it was clear, with a temperature of 44. It was partly cloudy, with a temperature of 44 at Williston and 45 at Fargo. In northern South Dakota, at Aberdeen, it was partly cloudy, with a temperature of 48. At Mobridge, it was cloudy, with a temperature of 51. In eastern Montana, it was clear. It was 46 at Miles City, 46 at Glendive, and 45 at Sydney. Once again, at Bismarck, the temperature was 44 degrees under clear skies. The Bismarck, North Dakota climate summary for yesterday, September 15, 2026. Yesterday's high temperature was 68 degrees. This high was 6 degrees below the normal high of 74. The record high is 103 degrees, which was set in 1948. Yesterday's low temperature was 42 degrees. This low was 4 degrees below the normal low of 46. The record low is 24 degrees, which was set in 1916. No precipitation fell yesterday, which leaves the monthly total at 1.15 inches. The total precipitation for the year still stands at 10.32 inches. There were 10 heating degree days yesterday. The yearly total since July 1st is 29. There were no cooling degree days yesterday. The yearly total since January 1st is 781. The normal high temperature for today is 74 degrees, and the normal low is 46. The record high for today is 95, which occurred in 1908, and the record low is 26, which occurred in 1973. Sunrise today is at 7:22 a.m. and sunset is at 7:52 p.m. The regional weather forecast from your National Weather Service office in Bismarck. Seasonable temperatures through the end of week, with highs mostly in the 60s and 70s. Lows tonight could fall into the upper 30s in northern and western parts of the state. Low chances for showers today, then medium to high chances for rain late in the work week into the weekend. The detailed forecast for North Dakota, today, partly cloudy early in the morning, then becoming partly sunny. Chance of showers. Highs in the upper 50s to mid 70s. Tonight, partly to mostly cloudy. Chance of evening showers north, central, and east. Lows from the mid 30s northwest to upper 40s far southeast. Thursday, partly to mostly cloudy. Breezy west. Chance of evening and overnight showers west and south. Highs in the lower 60s to lower 70s. Here is the forecast for the Bismarck.

and then listening area. Today, partly sunny. A chance of showers in the morning. Highs around 70. Southeast winds 5 to 15 miles per hour with gusts up to 30 miles per hour. Chance of rain 30%. Tonight, increasing clouds. Lows in the mid-40s. Northeast winds 5 to 10 miles per hour. Thursday, mostly cloudy. Highs in the upper 60s. East winds 5 to 10 miles per hour. Thursday night, cloudy. A chance of showers after midnight. Lows in the lower 50s. East winds 10 to 15 miles per hour. Chance of rain 30%. Friday, mostly cloudy. A chance of showers in the morning. Highs in the lower 70s. East winds 10 to 15 miles per hour. Chance of rain 30%. Friday night, mostly cloudy. Lows in the lower 50s. Saturday, mostly cloudy with a 20% chance of showers. Highs in the lower 70s. Saturday night, mostly cloudy with a 40% chance of showers. Lows in the lower 50s. Sunday, mostly cloudy. A chance of showers in the morning, then showers likely in the afternoon. Highs in the upper 60s. Chance of rain 60%. Sunday night, mostly cloudy. A chance of showers in the evening. Lows in the upper 40s. Chance of rain 30%. Monday, decreasing clouds. Highs in the lower 70s. Monday night, increasing clouds. Lows in the upper 40s. Tuesday, partly sunny. Highs in the mid-70s. For Western Lake Sakakawea, today, breezy. Southeast winds 15 to 25 miles per hour, shifting to the north 10 to 20 miles per hour late in the afternoon. Slight chance of showers in the late morning and afternoon. Partly sunny early in the morning, then becoming mostly sunny. Highs in the upper 60s. Tonight, north winds 10 to 20 miles per hour until early morning, becoming light. Partly cloudy. Lows around 40. For Eastern Lake Sakakawea, today, breezy. Southeast winds 15 to 25 miles per hour, shifting to the east 10 to 15 miles per hour late in the afternoon. Chance of showers in the late morning and afternoon. Partly cloudy early in the morning, then becoming partly sunny. Highs around 70. Tonight, north winds 10 to 15 miles per hour. Partly cloudy in the evening, then becoming mostly cloudy. Lows in the lower 40s. For Northern Lake Oahe, today, breezy. South winds 15 to 25 miles per hour. Chance of showers until late afternoon. Partly cloudy early in the morning, then becoming partly sunny. Highs in the upper 60s. Tonight, southeast winds around 10 miles per hour, shifting to the north after midnight. Mostly clear in the evening, then becoming mostly cloudy. Lows in the upper 40s. Here are the weather conditions at 8 a.m. Central Daylight Time. Bismarck, clear. Temperature 44 degrees, relative humidity 89%. Wind northeast at 7 miles an hour. Pressure 30.26 inches and falling. Mendon, clear. 43 degrees, relative humidity 100%. Wind east at 6 miles an hour. Hazen, clear. 39 degrees, relative humidity 93%. Harvey, clear. 39 degrees, relative humidity 100%. Wind southeast at 6 miles an hour. Minot, partly cloudy. 37 degrees, relative humidity 96%. Dickinson, clear. 41 degrees, relative humidity 93%. Wind east at 12 miles an hour. Elsewhere around North Dakota, fog was reported, with a temperature of 38 at Jamestown and 40 at Grand Forks. It was 44 at Garrison. At Devil's Lake, it was clear, with a temperature of 44. It was partly cloudy, with a temperature of 44 at Williston and 45 at Fargo. In northern South Dakota, at Aberdeen, it was partly cloudy, with a temperature of 48. At Mobridge, it was cloudy, with a temperature of 51. In eastern Montana, it was clear. It was 46 at Miles City, 46 at Glendive, and 45 at Sydney. Once again, at Bismarck, the temperature was 44 degrees under clear skies. The Bismarck, North Dakota.

Climate summary for yesterday, September 15th, 2026. Yesterday's high temperature was 68 degrees. This high was 6 degrees below the normal high of 74. The record high is 103 degrees, which was set in 1948. Yesterday's low temperature was 42 degrees. This low was 4 degrees below the normal low of 46. The record low is 24 degrees, which was set in 1916. No precipitation fell yesterday, which leaves the monthly total at 1.15 inches. The total precipitation for the year still stands at 10.32 inches. There were 10 heating degree days yesterday. The yearly total since July 1st is 29. There were no cooling degree days yesterday. The yearly total since January 1st is 781. The normal high temperature for today is 74 degrees, and the normal low is 46. The record high for today is 95, which occurred in 1908, and the record low is 26, which occurred in 1973. Sunrise today is at 7:22 a.m. and sunset is at 7:52 p.m. The regional weather forecast from your National Weather Service office in Bismarck. Seasonable temperatures through the end of week, with highs mostly in the 60s and 70s. Lows tonight could fall into the upper 30s in northern and western parts of the state. Low chances for showers today, then medium to high chances for rain late in the work week into the weekend. The detailed forecast for North Dakota. Today, partly cloudy early in the morning, then becoming partly sunny. Chance of showers. Highs in the upper 50s to mid 70s. Tonight, partly to mostly cloudy. Chance of evening showers north, central, and east. Lows from the mid 30s northwest to upper 40s far southeast. Thursday, partly to mostly cloudy. Breezy west. Chance of evening and overnight showers west and south. Highs in the lower 60s to lower 70s. Here is the forecast for the Bismarck, Minden listening area. Today, partly sunny. A chance of showers in the morning. Highs around 70. Southeast winds 5 to 15 miles per hour with gusts up to 30 miles per hour. Chance of rain 30%. Tonight, increasing clouds. Lows in the mid-40s. Northeast winds 5 to 10 miles per hour. Thursday, mostly cloudy. Highs in the upper 60s. East winds 5 to 10 miles per hour. Thursday night, cloudy. A chance of showers after midnight. Lows in the lower 50s. East winds 10 to 15 miles per hour. Chance of rain 30%. Friday, mostly cloudy. A chance of showers in the morning. Highs in the lower 70s. East winds 10 to 15 miles per hour. Chance of rain 30%. Friday night, mostly cloudy. Lows in the lower 50s. Saturday, mostly cloudy with a 20% chance of showers. Highs in the lower 70s. Saturday night, mostly cloudy with a 40% chance of showers. Lows in the lower 50s. Sunday, mostly cloudy. A chance of showers in the morning, then showers likely in the afternoon. Highs in the upper 60s. Chance of rain 60%. Sunday night, mostly cloudy. A chance of showers in the evening. Lows in the upper 40s. Chance of rain 30%. Monday, decreasing clouds. Highs in the lower 70s. Monday night, increasing clouds. Lows in the upper 40s. Tuesday, partly sunny. Highs in the mid-70s. For Western Lake Sakakawea, today, breezy. Southeast winds 15 to 25 miles per hour, shifting to the north 10 to 20 miles per hour late in the afternoon. Slight chance of showers in the late morning and afternoon. Partly sunny early in the morning, then becoming mostly sunny. Highs in the upper 60s. Tonight, north winds 10 to 20 miles per hour until early morning, becoming light. Partly cloudy. Lows around 40. For Eastern Lake Sakakawea, today, breezy. Southeast winds 15 to 25 miles per hour, shifting to the east 10 to 15 miles per hour late in the afternoon. Chance of showers in the late morning and afternoon. Partly cloudy early in the morning, then becoming partly sunny. Highs around 70. Tonight, north winds 10 to 15 miles per hour. Partly cloudy in the evening, then becoming mostly cloudy. Lows in the low.

40s. For Northern Lake Oahe, today, breezy. South winds 15 to 25 miles per hour. Chance of showers until late afternoon. Partly cloudy early in the morning, then becoming partly sunny. Highs in the upper 60s. Tonight, southeast winds around 10 miles per hour, shifting to the north after midnight. Mostly clear in the evening, then becoming mostly cloudy. Lows in the upper 40s. Here are the weather conditions at 8 a.m. Central Daylight Time. Bismarck, clear. Temperature 44 degrees, relative humidity 89%. Wind northeast at 7 miles an hour. Pressure 30.26 inches and falling. Mendon, clear. 43 degrees, relative humidity 100%. Wind east at 6 miles an hour. Hazen, clear. 39 degrees, relative humidity 93%. Harvey, clear. 39 degrees, relative humidity 100%. Wind southeast at 6 miles an hour. Minot, partly cloudy. 37 degrees, relative humidity 96%. Dickinson, clear. 41 degrees, relative humidity 93%. Wind east at 12 miles an hour. Elsewhere around North Dakota, fog was reported with a temperature of 38 at Jamestown and 40 at Grand Forks. It was 44 at Garrison. At Devil's Lake, it was clear with a temperature of 44. It was partly cloudy with a temperature of 44 at Williston and 45 at Fargo. In northern South Dakota, at Aberdeen, it was partly cloudy with a temperature of 48. At Mobridge, it was cloudy with a temperature of 51. In eastern Montana, it was clear. It was 46 at Miles City, 46 at Glendive, and 45 at Sydney. Once again, at Bismarck, the temperature was 44 degrees under clear skies. The Bismarck, North Dakota climate summary for yesterday, September 15, 2026. Yesterday's high temperature was 68 degrees. This high was 6 degrees below the normal high of 74. The record high is 103 degrees, which was set in 1948. Yesterday's low temperature was 42 degrees. This low was 4 degrees below the normal low of 46. The record low is 24 degrees, which was set in 1916. No precipitation fell yesterday, which leaves the monthly total at 1.15 inches. The total precipitation for the year still stands at 10.32 inches. There were 10 heating degree days yesterday. The yearly total since July 1st is 29. There were no cooling degree days yesterday. The yearly total since January 1st is 781. The normal high temperature for today is 74 degrees, and the normal low is 46. The record high for today is 95, which occurred in 1908, and the record low is 26, which occurred in 1973. Sunrise today is at 7:22 a.m. and sunset is at 7:52 p.m. The regional weather forecast from your National Weather Service office in Bismarck. Seasonable temperatures through the end of week, with highs mostly in the 60s and 70s. Lows tonight could fall into the upper 30s in northern and western parts of the state. Low chances for showers today, then medium to high chances for rain late in the work week into the weekend. The detailed forecast for North Dakota, today, partly cloudy early in the morning, then becoming partly sunny. Chance of showers. Highs in the upper 50s to mid 70s. Tonight, partly to mostly cloudy. Chance of evening showers north, central, and east. Lows from the mid 30s northwest to upper 40s far southeast. Thursday, partly to mostly cloudy. Breezy west. Chance of evening and overnight showers west and south. Highs in the lower 60s to lower 70s. Here is the forecast for the Bismarck, Mendon listening area. Today, partly sunny. A chance of showers in the morning. Highs around 70. Southeast winds 5 to 15 miles per hour with gusts up to 30 miles per hour. Chance of rain 30%. Tonight, increasing clouds. Lows in the mid-40s. Northeast winds 5 to 10 miles per hour. Thursday, mostly cloudy. Highs in the upper 60s. East winds 5 to 10 miles per hour. Thursday night, cloudy. A chance of showers after midnight. Lows in the lower 50s.

southeast, winds 10 to 15 miles per hour. Chance of rain 30%. Friday, mostly cloudy. A chance of showers in the morning. Highs in the lower 70s. East winds 10 to 15 miles per hour. Chance of rain 30%. Friday night, mostly cloudy. Lows in the lower 50s. Saturday, mostly cloudy with a 20% chance of showers. Highs in the lower 70s. Saturday night, mostly cloudy with a 40% chance of showers. Lows in the lower 50s. Sunday, mostly cloudy. A chance of showers in the morning, then showers likely in the afternoon. Highs in the upper 60s. Chance of rain 60%. Sunday night, mostly cloudy. A chance of showers in the evening. Lows in the upper 40s. Chance of rain 30%. Monday, decreasing clouds. Highs in the lower 70s. Monday night, increasing clouds. Lows in the upper 40s. Tuesday, partly sunny. Highs in the mid-70s. For Western Lake Sakakawea, today, breezy. Southeast winds 15 to 25 miles per hour, shifting to the north 10 to 20 miles per hour late in the afternoon. Slight chance of showers in the late morning and afternoon. Partly sunny early in the morning, then becoming mostly sunny. Highs in the upper 60s. Tonight, north winds 10 to 20 miles per hour until early morning, becoming light. Partly cloudy. Lows around 40. For Eastern Lake Sakakawea, today, breezy. Southeast winds 15 to 25 miles per hour, shifting to the east 10 to 15 miles per hour late in the afternoon. Chance of showers in the late morning and afternoon. Partly cloudy early in the morning, then becoming partly sunny. Highs around 70. Tonight, north winds 10 to 15 miles per hour. Partly cloudy in the evening, then becoming mostly cloudy. Lows in the lower 40s. For Northern Lake Oahe, today, breezy. South winds 15 to 25 miles per hour. Chance of showers until late afternoon. Partly cloudy early in the morning, then becoming partly sunny. Highs in the upper 60s. Tonight, southeast winds around 10 miles per hour, shifting to the north after midnight. Mostly clear in the evening, then becoming mostly cloudy. Lows in the upper 40s. Here are the weather conditions at 8 a.m. Central Daylight Time. Bismarck, clear. Temperature 44 degrees, relative humidity 89%. Wind northeast at 7 miles an hour. Pressure 30.26 inches and falling. Mendham, clear. 43 degrees, relative humidity 100%. Wind east at 6 miles an hour. Hazen, clear. 39 degrees, relative humidity 93%. Harvey, clear. 39 degrees, relative humidity 100%. Wind southeast at 6 miles an hour. Minot, partly cloudy. 37 degrees, relative humidity 96%. Dickinson, clear. 41 degrees, relative humidity 93%. Wind east at 12 miles an hour. Elsewhere around North Dakota, fog was reported, with a temperature of 38 at Jamestown and 40 at Grand Forks. It was 44 at Garrison. At Devil's Lake, it was clear, with a temperature of 44. It was partly cloudy, with a temperature of 44 at Williston and 45 at Fargo. In northern South Dakota, at Aberdeen, it was partly cloudy, with a temperature of 48. At Mobridge, it was cloudy, with a temperature of 51. In eastern Montana, it was clear. It was 46 at Miles City, 46 at Glendive, and 45 at Sydney. Once again, at Bismarck, the temperature was 44 degrees under clear skies. The Bismarck, North Dakota climate summary for yesterday, September 15, 2026. Yesterday's high temperature was 68 degrees. This high was 6 degrees below the normal high of 74. The record high is 103 degrees, which was set in 1948. Yesterday's low temperature was 42 degrees. This low was 4 degrees below the normal low of 46. The record low is 24 degrees, which was set in 1916. No precipitation fell yesterday, which leaves the monthly total at 1.15 inches. The total precipitation for the year still stands at 10.32 inches.

There were 10 heating degree days yesterday. The yearly total since July 1st is 29. There were no cooling degree days yesterday. The yearly total since January 1st is 781. The normal high temperature for today is 74 degrees, and the normal low is 46. The record high for today is 95, which occurred in 1908, and the record low is 26, which occurred in 1973. Sunrise today is at 7:22 a.m. and sunset is at 7:52 p.m. The regional weather forecast from your National Weather Service office in Bismarck. Seasonable temperatures through the end of week, with highs mostly in the 60s and 70s. Lows tonight could fall into the upper 30s in northern and western parts of the state. Low chances for showers today, then medium to high chances for rain late in the work week into the weekend. The detailed forecast for North Dakota, today, partly cloudy early in the morning then becoming partly sunny. Chance of showers. Highs in the upper 50s to mid 70s. Tonight, partly to mostly cloudy. Chance of evening showers north, central, and east. Lows from the mid 30s northwest to upper 40s far southeast. Thursday, partly to mostly cloudy. Breezy west. Chance of evening and overnight showers west and south. Highs in the lower 60s to lower 70s. Here is the forecast for the Bismarck, Minden listening area. Today, partly sunny. A chance of showers in the morning. Highs around 70. Southeast winds 5 to 15 miles per hour with gusts up to 30 miles per hour. Chance of rain 30%. Tonight, increasing clouds. Lows in the mid-40s. Northeast winds 5 to 10 miles per hour. Thursday, mostly cloudy. Highs in the upper 60s. East winds 5 to 10 miles per hour. Thursday night, cloudy. A chance of showers after midnight. Lows in the lower 50s. East winds 10 to 15 miles per hour. Chance of rain 30%. Friday, mostly cloudy. A chance of showers in the morning. Highs in the lower 70s. East winds 10 to 15 miles per hour. Chance of rain 30%. Friday night, mostly cloudy. Lows in the lower 50s. Saturday, mostly cloudy with a 20% chance of showers. Highs in the lower 70s. Saturday night, mostly cloudy with a 40% chance of showers. Lows in the lower 50s. Sunday, mostly cloudy. A chance of showers in the morning, then showers likely in the afternoon. Highs in the upper 60s. Chance of rain 60%. Sunday night, mostly cloudy. A chance of showers in the evening. Lows in the upper 40s. Chance of rain 30%. Monday, decreasing clouds. Highs in the lower 70s. Monday night, increasing clouds. Lows in the upper 40s. Tuesday, partly sunny. Highs in the mid-70s. 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Providing weather information 24 hours a day from your National Weather Service office in Bismarck. For Western Lake Sakakawea, today, breezy. Southeast winds 15 to 25 miles per hour, shifting to the north 10 to 20 miles per hour late in the afternoon. Slight chance of showers in the late morning and afternoon. Partly sunny early in the morning, then becoming mostly sunny. Highs in the upper 60s. Tonight, north winds 10 to 20 miles per hour until early morning, becoming light. Partly cloudy. Lows around 40. For Eastern Lake Sakakawea, today, breezy. Southeast winds 15 to 25 miles per hour, shifting to the east 10 to 15 miles per hour late in the afternoon. Chance of showers in the late morning and afternoon. Partly cloudy early in the morning, then becoming partly sunny. Highs around 70. Tonight, north winds 10 to 15 miles per hour. Partly cloudy in the evening, then becoming mostly cloudy. Lows in the lower 40s. For northern Lake Oahe, today, breezy. South winds 15 to 25 miles per hour. Chance of showers until late afternoon. Partly cloudy early in the morning, then becoming partly sunny. Highs in the upper 60s. Tonight, southeast winds around 10 miles per hour, shifting to the north after midnight.
mostly clear in the evening, then becoming mostly cloudy. Lows in the upper 40s. Here are the weather conditions at 8 a.m. Central Daylight Time. Bismarck, clear. Temperature 44 degrees, relative humidity 89%. Wind northeast at 7 miles an hour. Pressure 30.26 inches and falling. Mendham, clear. 43 degrees, relative humidity 100%. Wind east at 6 miles an hour. Hazen, clear. 39 degrees, relative humidity 93%. Harvey, clear. 39 degrees, relative humidity 100%. Wind southeast at 6 miles an hour. Minot, partly cloudy. 37 degrees, relative humidity 96%. Dickinson, clear. 41 degrees, relative humidity 93%. Wind east at 12 miles, Dickinson, clear. 41 degrees, relative humidity 93%. Wind east at 12 miles an hour. Elsewhere around North Dakota, fog was reported with a temperature of 38 at Jamestown and 40 at Grand Forks. It was 44 at Garrison. At Devil's Lake, it was clear with a temperature of 44. It was partly cloudy with a temperature of 44 at Williston and 45 at Fargo. In northern South Dakota, at Aberdeen, it was partly cloudy with a temperature of 48. At Mobridge, it was cloudy with a temperature of 51. In eastern Montana, it was clear. It was 46 at Miles City, 46 at Glendive, and 45 at Sydney. Once again, at Bismarck, the temperature was 44 degrees under clear skies. The Bismarck, North Dakota climate summary for yesterday, September 15, 2026. Yesterday's high temperature was 68 degrees. This high was 6 degrees below the normal high of 74. The record high is 103 degrees, which was set in 1948. Yesterday's low temperature was 42 degrees. This low was 4 degrees below the normal low of 46. The record low is 24 degrees, which was set in 1916. No precipitation fell yesterday, which leaves the monthly total at 1.15 inches. The total precipitation for the year still stands at 10.32 inches. There were 10 heating degree days yesterday. The yearly total since July 1st is 29. There were no cooling degree days yesterday. The yearly total since January 1st is 781. The normal high temperature for today is 74 degrees, and the normal low is 46. The record high for today is 95, which occurred in 1908, and the record low is 26, which occurred in 1973. Sunrise today is at 7:22 a.m. and sunset is at 7:52 p.m. The regional weather forecast from your National Weather Service office in Bismarck. Seasonable temperatures through the end of week, with highs mostly in the 60s and 70s. Lows tonight could fall into the upper 30s in northern and western parts of the state. Low chances for showers today, then medium to high chances for rain late in the work week into the weekend. The detailed forecast for North Dakota, today, partly cloudy early in the morning then becoming partly sunny. Chance of showers. Highs in the upper 50s to mid 70s. Tonight, partly to mostly cloudy. Chance of evening showers north, central and east. Lows from the mid 30s northwest to upper 40s far southeast. Thursday, partly to mostly cloudy. Breezy west. Chance of evening and overnight showers west and south. Highs in the lower 60s to lower 70s. Here is the forecast for the Bismarck, Menden listening area. Today, partly sunny. A chance of showers in the morning. Highs around 70. Southeast winds 5 to 15 miles per hour with gusts up to 30 miles per hour. Chance of rain 30%. Tonight, increasing clouds. Lows in the mid-40s. Northeast winds 5 to 10 miles per hour. Thursday, mostly cloudy. Highs in the upper 60s. East winds 5 to 10 miles per hour. Thursday night, cloudy. A chance of showers after midnight. Lows in the lower 50s. East winds 10 to 15 miles per hour. Chance of rain 30%. Friday, mostly cloudy. A chance of showers in the morning. Highs in the lower 70s. East winds 10 to 15 miles per hour.
chance of rain.

30%. Friday night, mostly cloudy. Lows in the lower 50s. Saturday, mostly cloudy with a 20% chance of showers. Highs in the lower 70s. Saturday night, mostly cloudy with a 40% chance of showers. Lows in the lower 50s. Sunday, mostly cloudy. A chance of showers in the morning, then showers likely in the afternoon. Highs in the upper 60s. Chance of rain 60%. Sunday night, mostly cloudy. A chance of showers in the evening. Lows in the upper 40s. Chance of rain 30%. Monday, decreasing clouds. Highs in the lower 70s. Monday night, increasing clouds. Lows in the upper 40s. Tuesday, partly sunny. Highs in the mid 70s. For Western Lake Sakakawea, today, breezy. Southeast winds 15 to 25 miles per hour, shifting to the north 10 to 20 miles per hour late in the afternoon. Slight chance of showers in the late morning and afternoon. Partly sunny early in the morning, then becoming mostly sunny. Highs in the upper 60s. Tonight, north winds 10 to 20 miles per hour until early morning, becoming light. Partly cloudy. Lows around 40. For Eastern Lake Sakakawea, today, breezy. Southeast winds 15 to 25 miles per hour, shifting to the east 10 to 15 miles per hour late in the afternoon. Chance of showers in the late morning and afternoon. Partly cloudy early in the morning, then becoming partly sunny. Highs around 70. Tonight, north winds 10 to 15 miles per hour. Partly cloudy in the evening, then becoming mostly cloudy. Lows in the lower 40s. For Northern Lake Oahe, today, breezy. South winds 15 to 25 miles per hour. Chance of showers until late afternoon. Partly cloudy early in the morning, then becoming partly sunny. Highs in the upper 60s. Tonight, southeast winds around 10 miles per hour, shifting to the north after midnight. Mostly clear in the evening, then becoming mostly cloudy. Lows in the upper 40s. Here are the weather conditions at 8 a.m. Central Daylight Time. Bismarck, clear. Temperature 44 degrees, relative humidity 89%. Wind northeast at 7 miles an hour. Pressure 30.26 inches and falling. Mendham, clear. 43 degrees, relative humidity 100%. Wind east at 6 miles an hour. Hazen, clear. 39 degrees, relative humidity 93%. Harvey, clear. 39 degrees, relative humidity 100%. Wind southeast at 6 miles an hour. Minot, partly cloudy. 37 degrees, relative humidity 96%. Dickinson, clear. 41 degrees, relative humidity 93%. Wind east at 12 miles an hour. Elsewhere around North Dakota, fog was reported, with a temperature of 38 at Jamestown and 40 at Grand Forks. It was 44 at Garrison. At Devil's Lake, it was clear, with a temperature of 44. It was partly cloudy, with a temperature of 44 at Williston and 45 at Fargo. In northern South Dakota, at Aberdeen, it was partly cloudy, with a temperature of 48. At Mobridge, it was cloudy, with a temperature of 51. In eastern Montana, it was clear. It was 46 at Miles City, 46 at Glendive, and 45 at Sydney. Once again, at Bismarck, the temperature was 44 degrees under clear skies. The Bismarck, North Dakota climate summary for yesterday, September 15, 2026. Yesterday's high temperature was 68 degrees. This high was 6 degrees below the normal high of 74. The record high is 103 degrees, which was set in 1948. Yesterday's low temperature was 42 degrees. This low was 4 degrees below the normal low of 46. The record low is 24 degrees, which was set in 1916. No precipitation fell yesterday, which leaves the monthly total at 1.15 inches. The total precipitation for the year still stands at 10.32 inches. There were 10 heating degree days yesterday. The yearly total since July 1st is 29. There were no cooling degree days yesterday. The yearly total since January 1st is 781. The normal high temperature for today is 74 degrees.

The normal low is 46. The record high for today is 95, which occurred in 1908, and the record low is 26, which occurred in 1973. Sunrise today is at 7:22 a.m., and sunset is at 7:52 p.m. The regional weather forecast from your National Weather Service office in Bismarck. Seasonable temperatures through the end of week, with highs mostly in the 60s and 70s. Lows tonight could fall into the upper 30s in northern and western parts of the state. Low chances for showers today, then medium to high chances for rain late in the work week into the weekend. The detailed forecast for North Dakota, today, partly cloudy early in the morning then becoming partly sunny. Chance of showers. Highs in the upper 50s to mid 70s. Tonight, partly to mostly cloudy. Chance of evening showers north, central, and east. Lows from the mid-30s northwest to upper 40s far southeast. Thursday, partly to mostly cloudy. Breezy west. Chance of evening and overnight showers west and south. Highs in the lower 60s to lower 70s. Here is the forecast for the Bismarck, Menden listening area. Today, partly sunny. A chance of showers in the morning. Highs around 70. Southeast winds 5 to 15 miles per hour with gusts up to 30 miles per hour. Chance of rain 30%. Tonight, increasing clouds. Lows in the mid-40s. Northeast winds 5 to 10 miles per hour. Thursday, mostly cloudy. Highs in the upper 60s. East winds 5 to 10 miles per hour. Thursday night, cloudy. A chance of showers after midnight. Lows in the lower 50s. East winds 10 to 15 miles per hour. Chance of rain 30%. Friday, mostly cloudy. A chance of showers in the morning. Highs in the lower 70s. East winds 10 to 15 miles per hour. Chance of rain 30%. Friday night, mostly cloudy. Lows in the lower 50s. Saturday, mostly cloudy with a 20% chance of showers. Highs in the lower 70s. Saturday night, mostly cloudy with a 40% chance of showers. Lows in the lower 50s. Sunday, mostly cloudy. A chance of showers in the morning, then showers likely in the afternoon. Highs in the upper 60s. Chance of rain 60%. Sunday night, mostly cloudy. A chance of showers in the evening. Lows in the upper 40s. Chance of rain 30%. Monday, decreasing clouds. Highs in the lower 70s. Monday night, increasing clouds. Lows in the upper 40s. Tuesday, partly sunny. Highs in the mid-70s. For western Lake Sakakawea, today, breezy. Southeast winds 15 to 25 miles per hour, shifting to the north 10 to 20 miles per hour late in the afternoon. Slight chance of showers in the late morning and afternoon. Partly sunny early in the morning, then becoming mostly sunny. Highs in the upper 60s. Tonight, north winds 10 to 20 miles per hour until early morning becoming light. Partly cloudy. Lows around 40. For eastern Lake Sakakawea, today, breezy. Southeast winds 15 to 25 miles per hour, shifting to the east 10 to 15 miles per hour late in the afternoon. Chance of showers in the late morning and afternoon. Partly cloudy early in the morning, then becoming partly sunny. Highs around 70. Tonight, north winds 10 to 15 miles per hour. Partly cloudy in the evening, then becoming mostly cloudy. Lows in the lower 40s. For northern Lake Oahe, today, breezy. South winds 15 to 25 miles per hour. Chance of showers until late afternoon. Partly cloudy early in the morning, then becoming partly sunny. Highs in the upper 60s. Tonight, southeast winds around 10 miles per hour, shifting to the north after midnight. Mostly clear in the evening, then becoming mostly cloudy. Lows in the upper 40s. Here are the weather conditions at 8 a.m. Central Daylight Time. Bismarck, clear. Temperature 44 degrees, relative humidity 89%. Wind northeast at 7 miles an hour. Pressure 30.26 inches and falling. Menden, clear. 43 degrees, relative humidity 100%. Wind east at 6 miles an hour. Hazen, clear.

in northern South Dakota, at Aberdeen, it was partly cloudy with a temperature of 48. At Mobridge, it was cloudy with a temperature of 51. In eastern Montana, it was clear. It was 46 at Miles City, 46 at Glendive, and 45 at Sydney. Once again, at Bismarck, the temperature was 44 degrees under clear skies. The Bismarck, North Dakota climate summary for yesterday, September 15, 2026. Yesterday's high temperature was 68 degrees. This high was 6 degrees below the normal high of 74. The record high is 103 degrees, which was set in 1948. Yesterday's low temperature was 42 degrees. This low was 4 degrees below the normal low of 46. The record low is 24 degrees, which was set in 1916. No precipitation fell yesterday, which leaves the monthly total at 1.15 inches. The total precipitation for the year still stands at 10.32 inches. There were 10 heating degree days yesterday. The yearly total since July 1st is 29. There were no cooling degree days yesterday. The yearly total since January 1st is 781. The normal high temperature for today is 74 degrees, and the normal low is 46. The record high for today is 95, which occurred in 1908, and the record low is 26, which occurred in 1973. Sunrise today is at 7:22 a.m. and sunset is at 7:52 p.m. The regional weather forecast from your National Weather Service office in Bismarck. Seasonable temperatures through the end of week, with highs mostly in the 60s and 70s. Lows tonight could fall into the upper 30s in northern and western parts of the state. Low chances for showers today, then medium to high chances for rain late in the work week into the weekend. The detailed forecast for North Dakota, today, partly cloudy early in the morning then becoming partly sunny. Chance of showers. Highs in the upper 50s to mid 70s. Tonight, partly to mostly cloudy. Chance of evening showers north, central and east. Lows from the mid 30s northwest to upper 40s far southeast. Thursday, partly to mostly cloudy. Breezy west. Chance of evening and overnight showers west and south. Highs in the lower 60s to lower 70s. Here is the forecast for the Bismarck, Minden listening area. Today, partly sunny. A chance of showers in the morning. Highs around 70. Southeast winds 5 to 15 miles per hour with gusts up to 30 miles per hour. Chance of rain 30%. Tonight, increasing clouds. Lows in the mid-40s. Northeast winds 5 to 10 miles per hour. Thursday, mostly cloudy. Highs in the upper 60s. East winds 5 to 10 miles per hour. Thursday night, cloudy. A chance of showers after midnight. Lows in the lower 50s. East winds 10 to 15 miles per hour. Chance of rain 30%. Friday, mostly cloudy. A chance of showers in the morning. Highs in the lower 70s. East winds 10 to 15 miles per hour. Chance of rain 30%. Friday night, mostly cloudy. Lows in the lower 50s. Saturday, mostly cloudy with a 20% chance of showers. Highs in the lower 70s. Saturday night, mostly cloudy with a 40% chance of showers. Lows in the lower 50s. Sunday, mostly cloudy. A chance of showers in the morning, then showers likely in the afternoon. Highs in the upper 60s. Chance of rain 60%. Sunday night, mostly cloudy. A chance of showers in the evening. Lows in the upper 40s. Chance of rain 30%. Monday, decreasing clouds. Highs in the lower 70s. Monday night, increasing clouds. Lows in the upper 40s. Tuesday, partly sunny. Highs in the mid-70s. For Western Lake Sakakawea, today, breezy. Southeast winds 15 to 25 miles per hour, shifting to the north 10 to 20 miles per hour late in the afternoon. Slight chance of showers in the late morning and afternoon. Partly sunny early in the morning, then becoming mostly sunny. Highs in the upper 60s. Tonight, north winds 10 to 20 miles per hour until early morning becoming light. Partly cloudy. Lows around 40. For Eastern Lake Sakakawea,

Today, breezy. Southeast winds 15 to 25 miles per hour, shifting to the east 10 to 15 miles per hour late in the afternoon. Chance of showers in the late morning and afternoon. Partly cloudy early in the morning, then becoming partly sunny. Highs around 70. Tonight, north winds 10 to 15 miles per hour. Partly cloudy in the evening, then becoming mostly cloudy. Lows in the lower 40s. For northern Lake Oahe, today, breezy. South winds 15 to 25 miles per hour. Chance of showers until late afternoon. Partly cloudy early in the morning, then becoming partly sunny. Highs in the upper 60s. Tonight, southeast winds around 10 miles per hour, shifting to the north after midnight. Mostly clear in the evening, then becoming mostly cloudy. Lows in the upper 40s. Here are the weather conditions at 8 a.m. Central Daylight Time. Bismarck, clear. Temperature 44 degrees, relative humidity 89%. Wind northeast at 7 miles an hour. Pressure 30.26 inches and falling. Mendham, clear. 43 degrees, relative humidity 100%. Wind east at 6 miles an hour. Hazen, clear. 39 degrees, relative humidity 93%. Harvey, clear. 39 degrees, relative humidity 100%. Wind southeast at 6 miles an hour. Minot, partly cloudy. 37 degrees, relative humidity 96%. Dickinson, clear. 41 degrees, relative humidity 93%. Wind east at 12 miles an hour. Elsewhere around North Dakota, fog was reported, with a temperature of 38 at Jamestown and 40 at Grand Forks. It was 44 at Garrison. At Devil's Lake, it was clear, with a temperature of 44. It was partly cloudy, with a temperature of 44 at Williston and 45 at Fargo. In northern South Dakota, at Aberdeen, it was partly cloudy, with a temperature of 48. At Mobridge, it was cloudy, with a temperature of 51. In eastern Montana, it was clear. It was 46 at Miles City, 46 at Glendive, and 45 at Sydney. Once again, at Bismarck, the temperature was 44 degrees under clear skies. The Bismarck, North Dakota climate summary for yesterday, September 15, 2026. Yesterday's high temperature was 68 degrees. This high was 6 degrees below the normal high of 74. The record high is 103 degrees, which was set in 1948. Yesterday's low temperature was 42 degrees. This low was 4 degrees below the normal low of 46. The record low is 24 degrees, which was set in 1916. No precipitation fell yesterday, which leaves the monthly total at 1.15 inches. The total precipitation for the year still stands at 10.32 inches. There were 10 heating degree days yesterday. The yearly total since July 1st is 29. There were no cooling degree days yesterday. The yearly total since January 1st is 781. The normal high temperature for today is 74 degrees, and the normal low is 46. The record high for today is 95, which occurred in 1908, and the record low is 26, which occurred in 1973. Sunrise today is at 7:22 a.m., and sunset is at 7:52 p.m. The regional weather forecast from your National Weather Service office in Bismarck. Seasonable temperatures through the end of week, with highs mostly in the 60s and 70s. Lows tonight could fall into the upper 30s in northern and western parts of the state. Low chances for showers today, then medium to high chances for rain late in the work week into the weekend. The detailed forecast for North Dakota. Today, partly cloudy early in the morning, then becoming partly sunny. Chance of showers. Highs in the upper 50s to mid-70s. Tonight, partly to mostly cloudy. Chance of evening showers north, central, and east. Lows from the mid-30s northwest to upper 40s far southeast. Thursday, partly to mostly cloudy. Breezy west. Chance of evening and overnight showers west and south. Highs in the lower 60s to lower 70s. Here is the forecast for the Bismarck, Mendham listening area. Today, partly sunny. A chance of showers in the morning. Highs around 70. Southeast winds 5 to 15 miles per hour with gusts up to 30 miles per hour.

miles per hour. Chance of rain 30%. Tonight, increasing clouds. Lows in the mid-40s. Northeast winds 5 to 10 miles per hour. Thursday, mostly cloudy. Highs in the upper 60s. East winds 5 to 10 miles per hour. Thursday night, cloudy. A chance of showers after midnight. Lows in the lower 50s. East winds 10 to 15 miles per hour. Chance of rain 30%. Friday, mostly cloudy. A chance of showers in the morning. Highs in the lower 70s. East winds 10 to 15 miles per hour. Chance of rain 30%. Friday night, mostly cloudy. Lows in the lower 50s. Saturday, mostly cloudy with a 20% chance of showers. Highs in the lower 70s. Saturday night, mostly cloudy with a 40% chance of showers. Lows in the lower 50s. Sunday, mostly cloudy. A chance of showers in the morning, then showers likely in the afternoon. Highs in the upper 60s. Chance of rain 60%. Sunday night, mostly cloudy. A chance of showers in the evening. Lows in the upper 40s. Chance of rain 30%. Monday, decreasing clouds. Highs in the lower 70s. Monday night, increasing clouds. Lows in the upper 40s. Tuesday, partly sunny. Highs in the mid-70s. For Western Lake Sakakawea, today, breezy. Southeast winds 15 to 25 miles per hour, shifting to the north 10 to 20 miles per hour late in the afternoon. Slight chance of showers in the late morning and afternoon. Partly sunny early in the morning, then becoming mostly sunny. Highs in the upper 60s. Tonight, north winds 10 to 20 miles per hour until early morning, becoming light. Partly cloudy. Lows around 40. For Eastern Lake Sakakawea, today, breezy. Southeast winds 15 to 25 miles per hour, shifting to the east 10 to 15 miles per hour late in the afternoon. Chance of showers in the late morning and afternoon. Partly cloudy early in the morning, then becoming partly sunny. Highs around 70. Tonight, north winds 10 to 15 miles per hour. Partly cloudy in the evening, then becoming mostly cloudy. Lows in the lower 40s. For Northern Lake Oahe, today, breezy. South winds 15 to 25 miles per hour. Chance of showers until late afternoon. Partly cloudy early in the morning, then becoming partly sunny. Highs in the upper 60s. Tonight, southeast winds around 10 miles per hour, shifting to the north after midnight. Mostly clear in the evening, then becoming mostly cloudy. Lows in the upper 40s. 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Providing weather information 24 hours a day from your National Weather Service office in Bismarck. Here are the weather conditions at 9 a.m. Central Daylight Time. Bismarck, mostly sunny. Temperature 49 degrees, relative humidity 83%. Wind east at 8 miles an hour. Pressure 30.26 inches and steady. Mendon, mostly sunny. 48 degrees, relative humidity 93%. Wind east at 9 miles an hour. Hazen, sunny. 46 degrees, relative humidity 93%. Harvey, sunny. 45 degrees, relative humidity 100%. Minot, mostly sunny. 44 degrees, relative humidity 96%. Dickinson, mostly sunny. 46 degrees, relative humidity 89%. Wind east at 12 miles an hour. Elsewhere around North Dakota, it was 50 at Garrison. At Devil's Lake, it was sunny, with a temperature of 48. It was mostly sunny, with a temperature of 47 at Williston, 47 at Jamestown, 52 at Fargo, and 48 at Grand Forks. In northern South Dakota, at Aberdeen, it was mostly sunny, with a temperature of 52. At Mobridge, it was cloudy, with a temperature of 54. In eastern Montana, it was sunny. It was 50 at Miles City, 49 at Glendive, and 49 at Sydney. Once again, at Bismarck, the temperature was 49 degrees under mostly sunny skies. The Bismarck, North Dakota climate summary for yesterday.

September 15th, 2026. Yesterday's high temperature was 68 degrees. This high was 6 degrees below the normal high of 74. The record high is 103 degrees, which was set in 1948. Yesterday's low temperature was 42 degrees. This low was 4 degrees below the normal low of 46. The record low is 24 degrees, which was set in 1916. No precipitation fell yesterday, which leaves the monthly total at 1.15 inches. The total precipitation for the year still stands at 10.32 inches. There were 10 heating degree days yesterday. The yearly total since July 1st is 29. There were no cooling degree days yesterday. The yearly total since January 1st is 781. The normal high temperature for today is 74 degrees, and the normal low is 46. The record high for today is 95, which occurred in 1908, and the record low is 26, which occurred in 1973. Sunrise today is at 7:22 a.m. and sunset is at 7:52 p.m. The regional weather forecast from your National Weather Service office in Bismarck. Seasonable temperatures through the end of week, with highs mostly in the 60s and 70s. Lows tonight could fall into the upper 30s in northern and western parts of the state. Low chances for showers today, then medium to high chances for rain late in the work week into the weekend. The detailed forecast for North Dakota. Today, partly cloudy early in the morning, then becoming partly sunny. Chance of showers. Highs in the upper 50s to mid-70s. Tonight, partly to mostly cloudy. Chance of evening showers north, central, and east. Lows from the mid-30s northwest to upper 40s far southeast. Thursday, partly to mostly cloudy. Breezy west. Chance of evening and overnight showers west and south. Highs in the lower 60s to lower 70s. Here is the forecast for the Bismarck, Minden listening area. Today, partly sunny. A chance of showers in the morning. Highs around 70. Southeast winds 5 to 15 miles per hour with gusts up to 30 miles per hour. Chance of rain 30%. Tonight, increasing clouds. Lows in the mid-40s. Northeast winds 5 to 10 miles per hour. Thursday, mostly cloudy. Highs in the upper 60s. East winds 5 to 10 miles per hour. Thursday night, cloudy. A chance of showers after midnight. Lows in the lower 50s. East winds 10 to 15 miles per hour. Chance of rain 30%. Friday, mostly cloudy. A chance of showers in the morning. Highs in the lower 70s. East winds 10 to 15 miles per hour. Chance of rain 30%. Friday night, mostly cloudy. Lows in the lower 50s. Saturday, mostly cloudy with a 20% chance of showers. Highs in the lower 70s. Saturday night, mostly cloudy with a 40% chance of showers. Lows in the lower 50s. Sunday, mostly cloudy. A chance of showers in the morning, then showers likely in the afternoon. Highs in the upper 60s. Chance of rain 60%. Sunday night, mostly cloudy. A chance of showers in the evening. Lows in the upper 40s. Chance of rain 30%. Monday, decreasing clouds. Highs in the lower 70s. Monday night, increasing clouds. Lows in the upper 40s. Tuesday, partly sunny. Highs in the mid-70s. For Western Lake Sakakawea, today, breezy. Southeast winds 15 to 25 miles per hour, shifting to the north 10 to 20 miles per hour late in the afternoon. Slight chance of showers in the late morning and afternoon. Partly sunny early in the morning, then becoming mostly sunny. Highs in the upper 60s. Tonight, north winds 10 to 20 miles per hour until early morning, becoming light. Partly cloudy. Lows around 40. For Eastern Lake Sakakawea, today, breezy. Southeast winds 15 to 25 miles per hour, shifting to the east 10 to 15 miles per hour late in the afternoon. Chance of showers in the late morning and afternoon. Partly cloudy early in the morning, then becoming partly sunny. Highs around 70. Tonight, north winds 10 to 15 miles per hour. Partly cloudy in the evening, then becoming mostly cloudy. Lows in the lower 40s.

Northern Lake Oahe, today, breezy. South winds 15 to 25 miles per hour. Chance of showers until late afternoon. Partly cloudy early in the morning, then becoming partly sunny. Highs in the upper 60s. Tonight, southeast winds around 10 miles per hour, shifting to the north after midnight. Mostly clear in the evening, then becoming mostly cloudy. Lows in the upper 40s. Here are the weather conditions at 9 a.m. Central Daylight Time. Bismarck, mostly sunny. Temperature 49 degrees, relative humidity 83%. Wind east at 8 miles an hour. Pressure 30.26 inches and steady. Mendham, mostly sunny. 48 degrees, relative humidity 93%. Wind east at 9 miles an hour. Hazen, sunny. 46 degrees, relative humidity 93%. Harvey, sunny. 45 degrees, relative humidity 100%. Minot, mostly sunny. 44 degrees, relative humidity 96%. Dickinson, mostly sunny. 46 degrees, relative humidity 89%. Wind east at 12 miles an hour. Elsewhere around North Dakota, it was 50 at Garrison. At Devil's Lake, it was sunny, with a temperature of 48. It was mostly sunny, with a temperature of 47 at Williston, 47 at Jamestown, 52 at Fargo, and 48 at Grand Forks. In northern South Dakota, at Aberdeen, it was mostly sunny, with a temperature of 52. At Mobridge, it was cloudy, with a temperature of 54. In eastern Montana, it was sunny. It was 50 at Miles City, 49 at Glendive, and 49 at Sydney. Once again, at Bismarck, the temperature was 49 degrees under mostly sunny skies. The Bismarck, North Dakota climate summary for yesterday, September 15, 2026. Yesterday's high temperature was 68 degrees. This high was 6 degrees below the normal high of 74. The record high is 103 degrees, which was set in 1948. Yesterday's low temperature was 42 degrees. This low was 4 degrees below the normal low of 46. The record low is 24 degrees, which was set in 1916. No precipitation fell yesterday, which leaves the monthly total at 1.15 inches. The total precipitation for the year still stands at 10.32 inches. There were 10 heating degree days yesterday. The yearly total since July 1st is 29. There were no cooling degree days yesterday. The yearly total since January 1st is 781. The normal high temperature for today is 74 degrees, and the normal low is 46. The record high for today is 95, which occurred in 1908, and the record low is 26, which occurred in 1973. Sunrise today is at 7:22 a.m., and sunset is at 7:52 p.m. The regional weather forecast from your National Weather Service office in Bismarck. Seasonable temperatures through the end of week, with highs mostly in the 60s and 70s. Lows tonight could fall into the upper 30s in northern and western parts of the state. Low chances for showers today, then medium to high chances for rain late in the work week into the weekend. The detailed forecast for North Dakota, today, partly cloudy early in the morning, then becoming partly sunny. Chance of showers. Highs in the upper 50s to mid-70s. Tonight, partly to mostly cloudy. Chance of evening showers north, central, and east. Lows from the mid-30s northwest to upper 40s far southeast. Thursday, partly to mostly cloudy. Breezy west. Chance of evening and overnight showers west and south. Highs in the lower 60s to lower 70s. Here is the forecast for the Bismarck, Mendham listening area. Today, partly sunny. A chance of showers in the morning. Highs around 70. Southeast winds 5 to 15 miles per hour with gusts up to 30 miles per hour. Chance of rain 30%. Tonight, increasing clouds. Lows in the mid-40s. Northeast winds 5 to 10 miles per hour. Thursday, mostly cloudy. Highs in the upper 60s. East winds 5 to 10 miles per hour. Thursday night, cloudy. A chance of showers after midnight. Lows in the lower 50s. East winds 10 to 15 miles per hour. Chance of rain 30%. Friday.

mostly cloudy. A chance of showers in the morning. Highs in the lower 70s. East winds 10 to 15 miles per hour. Chance of rain 30%. Friday night, mostly cloudy. Lows in the lower 50s. Saturday, mostly cloudy with a 20% chance of showers. Highs in the lower 70s. Saturday night, mostly cloudy with a 40% chance of showers. Lows in the lower 50s. Sunday, mostly cloudy. A chance of showers in the morning, then showers likely in the afternoon. Highs in the upper 60s. Chance of rain 60%. Sunday night, mostly cloudy. A chance of showers in the evening. Lows in the upper 40s. Chance of rain 30%. Monday, decreasing clouds. Highs in the lower 70s. Monday night, increasing clouds. Lows in the upper 40s. Tuesday, partly sunny. Highs in the mid-70s. For Western Lake Sakakawea, today, breezy. Southeast winds 15 to 25 miles per hour, shifting to the north 10 to 20 miles per hour late in the afternoon. Slight chance of showers in the late morning and afternoon. Partly sunny early in the morning, then becoming mostly sunny. Highs in the upper 60s. Tonight, north winds 10 to 20 miles per hour until early morning, becoming light. Partly cloudy. Lows around 40. For Eastern Lake Sakakawea, today, breezy. Southeast winds 15 to 25 miles per hour, shifting to the east 10 to 15 miles per hour late in the afternoon. Chance of showers in the late morning and afternoon. Partly cloudy early in the morning, then becoming partly sunny. Highs around 70. Tonight, north winds 10 to 15 miles per hour. Partly cloudy in the evening, then becoming mostly cloudy. Lows in the lower 40s. For Northern Lake Oahe, today, breezy. South winds 15 to 25 miles per hour. Chance of showers until late afternoon. Partly cloudy early in the morning, then becoming partly sunny. Highs in the upper 60s. Tonight, southeast winds around 10 miles per hour, shifting to the north after midnight. Mostly clear in the evening, then becoming mostly cloudy. Lows in the upper 40s. Here are the weather conditions at 9 a.m. Central Daylight Time. Bismarck, mostly sunny. Temperature 49 degrees, relative humidity 83%. Wind east at 8 miles an hour. Pressure 30.26 inches and steady. Mendon, mostly sunny. 48 degrees, relative humidity 93%. Wind east at 9 miles an hour. Hazen, sunny. 46 degrees, relative humidity 93%. Harvey, sunny. 45 degrees, relative humidity 100%. Minot, mostly sunny. 44 degrees, relative humidity 96%. Dickinson, mostly sunny. 46 degrees, relative humidity 89%. Wind east at 12 miles an hour. Elsewhere around North Dakota, it was 50 at Garrison. At Devil's Lake, it was sunny, with a temperature of 48. It was mostly sunny, with a temperature of 47 at Williston, 47 at Jamestown, 52 at Fargo, and 48 at Grand Forks. In northern South Dakota, at Aberdeen, it was mostly sunny, with a temperature of 52. At Mobridge, it was cloudy, with a temperature of 54. In eastern Montana, it was sunny. It was 50 at Miles City, 49 at Glendive, and 49 at Sydney. Once again, at Bismarck, the temperature was 49 degrees under mostly sunny skies. The Bismarck, North Dakota climate summary for yesterday, September 15, 2026. Yesterday's high temperature was 68 degrees. This high was 6 degrees below the normal high of 74. The record high is 103 degrees, which was set in 1948. Yesterday's low temperature was 42 degrees. This low was 4 degrees below the normal low of 46. The record low is 24 degrees, which was set in 1916. No precipitation fell yesterday, which leaves the monthly total at 1.15 inches. The total precipitation for the year still stands at 10.32 inches. There were 10 heating degree days yesterday. The yearly total since July 1st is 29. There were no cooling degree days yesterday. The yearly total since January

refers to 781. The normal high temperature for today is 74 degrees, and the normal low is 46. The record high for today is 95, which occurred in 1908, and the record low is 26, which occurred in 1973. Sunrise today is at 7:22 a.m., and sunset is at 7:52 p.m. The regional weather forecast from your National Weather Service office in Bismarck. Seasonable temperatures through the end of week, with highs mostly in the 60s and 70s. Lows tonight could fall into the upper 30s in northern and western parts of the state. Low chances for showers today, then medium to high chances for rain late in the work week into the weekend. The detailed forecast for North Dakota. Today, partly cloudy early in the morning, then becoming partly sunny. Chance of showers. Highs in the upper 50s to mid 70s. Tonight, partly to mostly cloudy. Chance of evening showers north, central, and east. Lows from the mid-30s northwest to upper 40s far southeast. Thursday, partly to mostly cloudy. Breezy west. Chance of evening and overnight showers west and south. Highs in the lower 60s to lower 70s. Here is the forecast for the Bismarck, Minden listening area. Today, partly sunny. A chance of showers in the morning. Highs around 70. Southeast winds 5 to 15 miles per hour with gusts up to 30 miles per hour. Chance of rain 30%. Tonight, increasing clouds. Lows in the mid-40s. Northeast winds 5 to 10 miles per hour. Thursday, mostly cloudy. Highs in the upper 60s. East winds 5 to 10 miles per hour. Thursday night, cloudy. A chance of showers after midnight. Lows in the lower 50s. East winds 10 to 15 miles per hour. Chance of rain 30%. Friday, mostly cloudy. A chance of showers in the morning. Highs in the lower 70s. East winds 10 to 15 miles per hour. Chance of rain 30%. Friday night, mostly cloudy. Lows in the lower 50s. Saturday, mostly cloudy with a 20% chance of showers. Highs in the lower 70s. Saturday night, mostly cloudy with a 40% chance of showers. Lows in the lower 50s. Sunday, mostly cloudy. A chance of showers in the morning, then showers likely in the afternoon. Highs in the upper 60s. Chance of rain 60%. Sunday night, mostly cloudy. A chance of showers in the evening. Lows in the upper 40s. Chance of rain 30%. Monday, decreasing clouds. Highs in the lower 70s. Monday night, increasing clouds. Lows in the upper 40s. Tuesday, partly sunny. Highs in the mid-70s. For Western Lake Sakakawea, today, breezy. Southeast winds 15 to 25 miles per hour, shifting to the north 10 to 20 miles per hour late in the afternoon. Slight chance of showers in the late morning and afternoon. Partly sunny early in the morning, then becoming mostly sunny. Highs in the upper 60s. Tonight, north winds 10 to 20 miles per hour until early morning, becoming light. Partly cloudy. Lows around 40. For Eastern Lake Sakakawea, today, breezy. Southeast winds 15 to 25 miles per hour, shifting to the east 10 to 15 miles per hour late in the afternoon. Chance of showers in the late morning and afternoon. Partly cloudy early in the morning, then becoming partly sunny. Highs around 70. Tonight, north winds 10 to 15 miles per hour. Partly cloudy in the evening, then becoming mostly cloudy. Lows in the lower 40s. For northern Lake Oahe, today, breezy. South winds 15 to 25 miles per hour. Chance of showers until late afternoon. Partly cloudy early in the morning, then becoming partly sunny. Highs in the upper 60s. Tonight, southeast winds around 10 miles per hour, shifting to the north after midnight. Mostly clear in the evening, then becoming mostly cloudy. Lows in the upper 40s. Here are the weather conditions at 9 a.m. Central Daylight Time. Bismarck, mostly sunny. Temperature 49 degrees, relative humidity 83%. Wind east at 8 miles an hour. Pressure 30.26 inches and steady. Minden, mostly sunny. 48 degrees,

of humidity 93%. Wind east at 9 miles an hour. Hazen, sunny. 46 degrees, relative humidity 93%. Harvey, sunny. 45 degrees, relative humidity 100%. Minot, mostly sunny. 44 degrees, relative humidity 96%. Dickinson, mostly sunny. 46 degrees, relative humidity 89%. Wind east at 12 miles an hour. Elsewhere around North Dakota, it was 50 at Garrison. At Devil's Lake, it was sunny, with a temperature of 48. It was mostly sunny, with a temperature of 47 at Williston, 47 at Jamestown, 52 at Fargo, and 48 at Grand Forks. In northern South Dakota, at Aberdeen, it was mostly sunny, with a temperature of 52. At Mobridge, it was cloudy, with a temperature of 54. In eastern Montana, it was sunny. It was 50 at Miles City, 49 at Glendive, and 49 at Sydney. Once again, at Bismarck, the temperature was 49 degrees under mostly sunny skies. The Bismarck, North Dakota climate summary for yesterday, September 15, 2026. Yesterday's high temperature was 68 degrees. This high was 6 degrees below the normal high of 74. The record high is 103 degrees, which was set in 1948. Yesterday's low temperature was 42 degrees. This low was 4 degrees below the normal low of 46. The record low is 24 degrees, which was set in 1916. No precipitation fell yesterday, which leaves the monthly total at 1.15 inches. The total precipitation for the year still stands at 10.32 inches. There were 10 heating degree days yesterday. The yearly total since July 1st is 29. There were no cooling degree days yesterday. The yearly total since January 1st is 781. The normal high temperature for today is 74 degrees, and the normal low is 46. The record high for today is 95, which occurred in 1908, and the record low is 26, which occurred in 1973. Sunrise today is at 7:22 a.m., and sunset is at 7:52 p.m. The regional weather forecast from your National Weather Service office in Bismarck. Seasonable temperatures through the end of week, with highs mostly in the 60s and 70s. Lows tonight could fall into the upper 30s in northern and western parts of the state. Low chances for showers today, then medium to high chances for rain late in the work week into the weekend. The detailed forecast for North Dakota, today, partly cloudy early in the morning then becoming partly sunny. Chance of showers. Highs in the upper 50s to mid 70s. Tonight, partly to mostly cloudy. Chance of evening showers north, central, and east. Lows from the mid 30s northwest to upper 40s far southeast. Thursday, partly to mostly cloudy. Breezy west. Chance of evening and overnight showers west and south. Highs in the lower 60s to lower 70s. Here is the forecast for the Bismarck, Menden listening area. Today, partly sunny. A chance of showers in the morning. Highs around 70. Southeast winds 5 to 15 miles per hour with gusts up to 30 miles per hour. Chance of rain 30%. Tonight, increasing clouds. Lows in the mid-40s. Northeast winds 5 to 10 miles per hour. Thursday, mostly cloudy. Highs in the upper 60s. East winds 5 to 10 miles per hour. Thursday night, cloudy. A chance of showers after midnight. Lows in the lower 50s. East winds 10 to 15 miles per hour. Chance of rain 30%. Friday, mostly cloudy. A chance of showers in the morning. Highs in the lower 70s. East winds 10 to 15 miles per hour. Chance of rain 30%. Friday night, mostly cloudy. Lows in the lower 50s. Saturday, mostly cloudy with a 20% chance of showers. Highs in the lower 70s. Saturday night, mostly cloudy with a 40% chance of showers. Lows in the lower 50s. Sunday, mostly cloudy. A chance of showers in the morning, then showers likely in the afternoon. Highs in the upper 60s. Chance of rain 60%. Sunday night, mostly cloudy. A chance of showers in the evening. Lows in the upper 40s.

chance of rain 30%. Monday, decreasing clouds. Highs in the lower 70s. Monday night, increasing clouds. Lows in the upper 40s. Tuesday, partly sunny. Highs in the mid-70s. For western Lake Sakakawea, today, breezy. Southeast winds 15 to 25 miles per hour, shifting to the north 10 to 20 miles per hour late in the afternoon. Slight chance of showers in the late morning and afternoon. Partly sunny early in the morning, then becoming mostly sunny. Highs in the upper 60s. Tonight, north winds 10 to 20 miles per hour until early morning, becoming light. Partly cloudy. Lows around 40. For eastern Lake Sakakawea, today, breezy. Southeast winds 15 to 25 miles per hour, shifting to the east 10 to 15 miles per hour late in the afternoon. Chance of showers in the late morning and afternoon. Partly cloudy early in the morning, then becoming partly sunny. Highs around 70. Tonight, north winds 10 to 15 miles per hour. Partly cloudy in the evening, then becoming mostly cloudy. Lows in the lower 40s. For northern Lake Oahe, today, breezy. South winds 15 to 25 miles per hour. Chance of showers until late afternoon. Partly cloudy early in the morning, then becoming partly sunny. Highs in the upper 60s. Tonight, southeast winds around 10 miles per hour, shifting to the north after midnight. Mostly clear in the evening, then becoming mostly cloudy. Lows in the upper 40s. Here are the weather conditions at 9 a.m. Central Daylight Time. Bismarck, mostly sunny. Temperature 49 degrees, relative humidity 83%. Wind east at 8 miles an hour. Pressure 30.26 inches and steady. Mendon, mostly sunny. 48 degrees, relative humidity 93%. Wind east at 9 miles an hour. Hazen, sunny. 46 degrees, relative humidity 93%. Harvey, sunny. 45 degrees, relative humidity 100%. Minot, mostly sunny. 44 degrees, relative humidity 96%. Dickinson, mostly sunny. 46 degrees, relative humidity 89%. Wind east at 12 miles an hour. Elsewhere around North Dakota, it was 50 at Garrison. At Devil's Lake, it was sunny, with a temperature of 48. It was mostly sunny, with a temperature of 47 at Williston, 47 at Jamestown, 52 at Fargo, and 48 at Grand Forks. In northern South Dakota, at Aberdeen, it was mostly sunny, with a temperature of 52. At Mobridge, it was cloudy, with a temperature of 54. In eastern Montana, it was sunny. It was 50 at Miles City, 49 at Glendive, and 49 at Sydney. Once again, at Bismarck, the temperature was 49 degrees under mostly sunny skies. 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Providing weather information 24 hours a day from your National Weather Service office in Bismarck. The regional weather forecast from your National Weather Service office in Bismarck. Seasonable temperatures through the end of week, with highs mostly in the 60s and 70s. Lows tonight could fall into the upper 30s in northern and western parts of the state. Low chances for showers today, then medium to high chances for rain late in the work week into the weekend. The detailed forecast for North Dakota, today, partly cloudy early in the morning, then becoming partly sunny. Chance of showers. Highs in the upper 50s to mid 70s. Tonight, partly to mostly cloudy. Chance of evening showers north, central, and east. Lows from the mid-30s northwest to upper 40s far southeast. Thursday, partly to mostly cloudy. Breezy west. Chance of evening and overnight showers west and south. Highs in the lower 60s to lower 70s. Here is the forecast for the Bismarck-Mendon listening area. Today, partly sunny. A chance of showers in the morning. Highs around 70. Southeast winds 5 to 15 miles per hour with gusts up to 30 miles per hour. Chance of rain 30%. Tonight, increasing clouds. Lows in the mid-40s. Northeast winds 5 to 10 miles per hour. Thursday, mostly cloudy.

highs in the upper 60s. East winds 5 to 10 miles per hour. Thursday night, cloudy. A chance of showers after midnight. Lows in the lower 50s. East winds 10 to 15 miles per hour. Chance of rain 30%. Showers after midnight. Lows in the lower 50s. East winds 10 to 15 miles per hour. Chance of rain 30%. Friday, mostly cloudy. A chance of showers in the morning. Highs in the lower 70s. East winds 10 to 15 miles per hour. Chance of rain 30%. Friday night, mostly cloudy. Lows in the lower 50s. Saturday, mostly cloudy with a 20% chance of showers. Highs in the lower 70s. Saturday night, mostly cloudy with a 40% chance of showers. Lows in the lower 50s. Sunday, mostly cloudy. A chance of showers in the morning, then showers likely in the afternoon. Highs in the upper 60s. Chance of rain 60%. Sunday night, mostly cloudy. A chance of showers in the evening. Lows in the upper 40s. Chance of rain 30%. Monday, decreasing clouds. Highs in the lower 70s. Monday night, increasing clouds. Lows in the upper 40s. Tuesday, partly sunny. Highs in the mid-70s. For Western Lakes Aconcagua, today, east winds 10 to 20 miles per hour shifting to the north late in the afternoon. Partly sunny. Highs in the upper 60s. Tonight, north winds 10 to 20 miles per hour until early morning becoming light. Partly cloudy. Lows around 40. For Eastern Lakes Aconcagua, today, southeast winds 10 to 20 miles per hour. Slight chance of showers in the late morning and afternoon. Partly sunny. Highs around 70. Tonight, north winds 10 to 15 miles per hour. Partly cloudy in the evening, then becoming mostly cloudy. Lows in the lower 40s. For Northern Lake Oahe, today, breezy. Southeast winds 10 to 20 miles per hour, increasing to 20 to 25 miles per hour early in the afternoon, then shifting to the south 10 to 20 miles per hour late in the afternoon. Chance of showers through the day. Slight chance of showers early in the afternoon. Mostly cloudy. Highs in the upper 60s. Tonight, southeast winds around 10 miles per hour shifting to the north after midnight. Partly cloudy. Lows in the upper 40s. Here are the weather conditions at 9 a.m. Central Daylight Time. Bismarck, mostly sunny. Temperature 49 degrees, relative humidity 83%. Wind east at 8 miles an hour. Pressure 30.26 inches and steady. Mendan, mostly sunny. 48 degrees, relative humidity 93%. Wind east at 9 miles an hour. Hazen, sunny. 46 degrees, relative humidity 93%. Harvey, sunny. 45 degrees, relative humidity 100%. Minot, mostly sunny. 44 degrees, relative humidity 96%. Dickinson, mostly sunny. 46 degrees, relative humidity 89%. Wind east at 12 miles an hour. Elsewhere around North Dakota, it was 50 at Garrison. At Devil's Lake, it was sunny, with a temperature of 48. It was mostly sunny, with a temperature of 47 at Williston, 47 at Jamestown, 52 at Fargo, and 48 at Grand Forks. In northern South Dakota, at Aberdeen, it was mostly sunny, with a temperature of 52. At Mobridge, it was cloudy, with a temperature of 54. In eastern Montana, it was sunny. It was 50 at Miles City, 49 at Glendive, and 49 at Sydney. Once again, at Bismarck, the temperature was 49 degrees under mostly sunny skies. The regional weather forecast from your National Weather Service office in Bismarck. Seasonable temperatures through the end of week, with highs mostly in the 60s and 70s. Lows tonight could fall into the upper 30s in northern and western parts of the state. Low chances for showers today, then medium to high chances for rain late in the work week into the weekend. The detailed forecast for North Dakota, today, partly cloudy early in the morning then becoming partly sunny. Chance of showers. Highs in the upper 50s to mid 70s.

tonight, partly to mostly cloudy. Chance of evening showers north, central, and east. Lows from the mid-30s northwest to upper 40s far southeast. Thursday, partly to mostly cloudy. Breezy west. Chance of evening and overnight showers west and south. Highs in the lower 60s to lower 70s. Here is the forecast for the Bismarck Menden listening area. Rest of today, mostly cloudy with a chance of showers early in the morning, then partly sunny in the afternoon. Highs around 70. Southeast winds 10 to 15 miles per hour with gusts up to 25 miles per hour. Chance of rain 30%. Tonight, increasing clouds. Lows in the mid-40s. Northeast winds 5 to 10 miles per hour. Thursday, mostly cloudy. Highs in the upper 60s. East winds 5 to 10 miles per hour. Thursday night, cloudy. A chance of showers after midnight. Lows in the lower 50s. East winds 10 to 15 miles per hour. Chance of rain 30%. Friday, mostly cloudy. A chance of showers in the morning. Highs in the lower 70s. East winds 10 to 15 miles per hour. Chance of rain 30%. Friday night, mostly cloudy. Lows in the lower 50s. Saturday, mostly cloudy with a 20% chance of showers. Highs in the lower 70s. Saturday night, mostly cloudy with a 40% chance of showers. Lows in the lower 50s. Sunday, mostly cloudy. A chance of showers in the morning, then showers likely in the afternoon. Highs in the upper 60s. Chance of rain 60%. Sunday night, mostly cloudy. A chance of showers in the evening. Lows in the upper 40s. Chance of rain 30%. Monday, decreasing clouds. Highs in the lower 70s. Monday night, increasing clouds. Lows in the upper 40s. Tuesday, partly sunny. Highs in the mid-70s. For Western Lake Sakakawea, today, east winds 10 to 20 miles per hour shifting to the north late in the afternoon. Partly sunny. Highs in the upper 60s. Tonight, north winds 10 to 20 miles per hour until early morning becoming light. Partly cloudy. Lows around 40. For Eastern Lake Sakakawea, today, southeast winds 10 to 20 miles per hour. Slight chance of showers in the late morning and afternoon. Partly sunny. Highs around 70. Tonight, north winds 10 to 15 miles per hour. Partly cloudy in the evening, then becoming mostly cloudy. Lows in the lower 40s. For Northern Lake Oahe, today, breezy. Southeast winds 10 to 20 miles per hour, increasing to 20 to 25 miles per hour early in the afternoon, then shifting to the south 10 to 20 miles per hour late in the afternoon. Chance of showers through the day. Slight chance of showers early in the afternoon. Mostly cloudy. Highs in the upper 60s. Tonight, southeast winds around 10 miles per hour shifting to the north after midnight. Partly cloudy. Lows in the upper 40s. Here are the weather conditions at 9 a.m. Central Daylight Time. Bismarck, mostly sunny. Temperature 49 degrees, relative humidity 83%. Wind east at 8 miles an hour. Pressure 30.26 inches and steady. Menden, mostly sunny. 48 degrees, relative humidity 93%. Wind east at 9 miles an hour. Hazen, sunny. 46 degrees, relative humidity 93%. Harvey, sunny. 45 degrees, relative humidity 100%. Minot, mostly sunny. 44 degrees, relative humidity 96%. Dickinson, mostly sunny. 46 degrees, relative humidity 89%. Wind east at 12 miles an hour. Elsewhere around North Dakota, it was 50 at Garrison. At Devil's Lake, it was sunny, with a temperature of 48. It was mostly sunny, with a temperature of 47 at Williston, 47 at Jamestown, 52 at Fargo, and 48 at Grand Forks. In northern South Dakota, at Aberdeen, it was mostly sunny, with a temperature of 52. At Mobridge, it was cloudy, with a temperature of 54. In eastern Montana, it was sunny. It was 50 at Miles City.

49 at Glendive, and 49 at Sydney. Once again, at Bismarck, the temperature was 49 degrees under mostly sunny skies. The regional weather forecast from your National Weather Service office in Bismarck. Seasonable temperatures through the end of week, with highs mostly in the 60s and 70s. Lows tonight could fall into the upper 30s in northern and western parts of the state. Low chances for showers today, then medium to high chances for rain late in the work week into the weekend. The detailed forecast for North Dakota, today, partly cloudy early in the morning then becoming partly sunny. Chance of showers. Highs in the upper 50s to mid 70s. Tonight, partly to mostly cloudy. Chance of evening showers north central and east. Lows from the mid 30s northwest to upper 40s far southeast. Thursday, partly to mostly cloudy. Breezy west. Chance of evening and overnight showers west and south. Highs in the lower 60s to lower 70s. Here is the forecast for the Bismarck, Menden listening area. Rest of today, mostly cloudy with a chance of showers early in the morning, then partly sunny in the afternoon. Highs around 70. Southeast winds 10 to 15 miles per hour with gusts up to 25 miles per hour. Chance of rain 30%. Tonight, increasing clouds. Lows in the mid-40s. Northeast winds 5 to 10 miles per hour. Thursday, mostly cloudy. Highs in the upper 60s. East winds 5 to 10 miles per hour. Thursday night, cloudy. A chance of showers after midnight. Lows in the lower 50s. East winds 10 to 15 miles per hour. Chance of rain 30%. Friday, mostly cloudy. A chance of showers in the morning. Highs in the lower 70s. East winds 10 to 15 miles per hour. Chance of rain 30%. Friday night, mostly cloudy. Lows in the lower 50s. Saturday, mostly cloudy with a 20% chance of showers. Highs in the lower 70s. Saturday night, mostly cloudy with a 40% chance of showers. Lows in the lower 50s. Sunday, mostly cloudy. A chance of showers in the morning, then showers likely in the afternoon. Highs in the upper 60s. Chance of rain 60%. Sunday night, mostly cloudy. A chance of showers in the evening. Lows in the upper 40s. Chance of rain 30%. Monday, decreasing clouds. Highs in the lower 70s. Monday night, increasing clouds. Lows in the upper 40s. Tuesday, partly sunny. Highs in the mid-70s. For Western Lake Sakakawea, today, east winds 10 to 20 miles per hour shifting to the north late in the afternoon. Partly sunny. Highs in the upper 60s. Tonight, north winds 10 to 20 miles per hour until early morning becoming light. Partly cloudy. Lows around 40. For Eastern Lake Sakakawea, today, southeast winds 10 to 20 miles per hour. Slight chance of showers in the late morning and afternoon. Partly sunny. Highs around 70. Tonight, north winds 10 to 15 miles per hour. Partly cloudy in the evening, then becoming mostly cloudy. Lows in the lower 40s. For Northern Lake Oahe, today, breezy. Southeast winds 10 to 20 miles per hour, increasing to 20 to 25 miles per hour early in the afternoon, then shifting to the south 10 to 20 miles per hour late in the afternoon. Chance of showers through the day. Slight chance of showers early in the afternoon. Mostly cloudy. Highs in the upper 60s. Tonight, southeast winds around 10 miles per hour, shifting to the north after midnight. Partly cloudy. Lows in the upper 40s. Here are the weather conditions at 9 a.m. Central Daylight Time. Bismarck, mostly sunny. Temperature 49 degrees, relative humidity 83%. Wind east at 8 miles an hour. Pressure 30.26 inches and steady. Menden, mostly sunny. 48 degrees, relative humidity 93%. Wind east at 9 miles an hour. Hazen, sunny. 46 degrees, relative humidity 93%. Harvey, sunny. 45 degrees, relative humidity 100%. Minot, mostly sunny. 44 degrees, relative

Once again, at Bismarck, the temperature was 49 degrees under mostly sunny skies. The regional weather forecast from your National Weather Service office in Bismarck. Seasonable temperatures through the end of week, with highs mostly in the 60s and 70s. Lows tonight could fall into the upper 30s in northern and western parts of the state. Low chances for showers today, then medium to high chances for rain late in the work week into the weekend. The detailed forecast for North Dakota, today, partly cloudy early in the morning then becoming partly sunny. Chance of showers. Highs in the upper 50s to mid 70s. Tonight, partly to mostly cloudy. Chance of evening showers north central and east. Lows from the mid 30s northwest to upper 40s far southeast. Thursday, partly to mostly cloudy. Breezy west. Chance of evening and overnight showers west and south. Highs in the lower 60s to lower 70s. Here is the forecast for the Bismarck Menden listening area. Rest of today, mostly cloudy with a chance of showers early in the morning, then partly sunny in the afternoon. Highs around 70. Southeast winds 10 to 15 miles per hour with gusts up to 25 miles per hour. Chance of rain 30%. Tonight, increasing clouds. Lows in the mid-40s. Northeast winds 5 to 10 miles per hour. Thursday, mostly cloudy. Highs in the upper 60s. East winds 5 to 10 miles per hour. Thursday night, cloudy. A chance of showers after midnight. Lows in the lower 50s. East winds 10 to 15 miles per hour. Chance of rain 30%. Friday, mostly cloudy. A chance of showers in the morning. Highs in the lower 70s. East winds 10 to 15 miles per hour. Chance of rain 30%. Friday night, mostly cloudy. Lows in the lower 50s. Saturday, mostly cloudy with a 20% chance of showers. Highs in the lower 70s. Saturday night, mostly cloudy with a 40% chance of showers. Lows in the lower 50s. Sunday, mostly cloudy. A chance of showers in the morning, then showers likely in the afternoon. Highs in the upper 60s. Chance of rain 60%. Sunday night, mostly cloudy. A chance of showers in the evening. Lows in the upper 40s. Chance of rain 30%. Monday, decreasing clouds. Highs in the lower 70s. Monday night, increasing clouds. Lows in the upper 40s. Tuesday, partly sunny. Highs in the mid 70s. For Western Lake Sakakawea, today, east winds 10 to 20 miles per hour shifting to the north late in the afternoon. Partly sunny. Highs in the upper 60s. Tonight, north winds 10 to 20 miles per hour until early morning becoming light. Partly cloudy. Lows around 40. For Eastern Lake Sakakawea, today, southeast winds 10 to 20 miles per hour. Slight chance of showers in the late morning and afternoon. Partly sunny. Highs around 70. Tonight, north winds 10 to 15 miles per hour. Partly cloudy in the evening then becoming mostly cloudy. Lows in the lower 40s. For northern Lake Oahe, today, breezy. Southeast winds 10 to 20 miles per hour increasing to 20 to 25 miles per hour early in the afternoon, then shifting to the south 10 to 20 miles per hour late in the afternoon. Chance of showers through the day. Slight chance of showers early in the afternoon. Mostly cloudy. Highs in the upper 60s. Tonight, southeast winds around 10 miles per hour shifting to the north after midnight. Partly cloudy. Lows in the upper 40s. Here are the weather conditions at 9 a.m. Central Daylight Time. Bismarck, mostly sunny. Temperature 49 degrees, relative humidity 83%. Wind east at 8 miles an hour. Pressure 30.26 inches and steady. Menden, mostly sunny. 48 degrees, relative humidity 93%. Wind east at 9 miles an hour. Hazen, sunny. 46 degrees, relative humidity 93%. Harvey, sunny. 45 degrees, relative humidity 100%. Minot, mostly sunny. 44 degrees, relative humidity 96%. Dickinson.

mostly sunny. 46 degrees, relative humidity 89%. Windies at 12 miles an hour. Elsewhere around North Dakota, it was 50 at Garrison. At Devil's Lake, it was sunny with a temperature of 48. It was mostly sunny with a temperature of 47 at Williston, 47 at Jamestown, 52 at Fargo, and 48 at Grand Forks. In northern South Dakota, at Aberdeen, it was mostly sunny with a temperature of 52. At Mobridge, it was cloudy with a temperature of 54. In eastern Montana, it was sunny. It was 50 at Miles City, 49 at Glendive, and 49 at Sydney. Once again, at Bismarck, the temperature was 49 degrees under mostly sunny skies. The regional weather forecast from your National Weather Service office in Bismarck. Seasonable temperatures through the end of week, with highs mostly in the 60s and 70s. Lows tonight could fall into the upper 30s in northern and western parts of the state. Low chances for showers today, then medium to high chances for rain late in the work week into the weekend. The detailed forecast for North Dakota, today, partly cloudy early in the morning then becoming partly sunny. Chance of showers. Highs in the upper 50s to mid 70s. Tonight, partly to mostly cloudy. Chance of evening showers north central and east. Lows from the mid 30s northwest to upper 40s far southeast. Thursday, partly to mostly cloudy. Breezy west. Chance of evening and overnight showers west and south. Highs in the lower 60s to lower 70s. Here is the forecast for the Bismarck Minden listening area. Rest of today, mostly cloudy with a chance of showers early in the morning, then partly sunny in the afternoon. Highs around 70. Southeast winds 10 to 15 miles per hour with gusts up to 25 miles per hour. Chance of rain 30%. Tonight, increasing clouds. Lows in the mid-40s. Northeast winds 5 to 10 miles per hour. Thursday, mostly cloudy. Highs in the upper 60s. East winds 5 to 10 miles per hour. Thursday night, cloudy. A chance of showers after midnight. Lows in the lower 50s. East winds 10 to 15 miles per hour. Chance of rain 30%. Friday, mostly cloudy. A chance of showers in the morning. Highs in the lower 70s. East winds 10 to 15 miles per hour. Chance of rain 30%. Friday night, mostly cloudy. Lows in the lower 50s. Saturday, mostly cloudy with a 20% chance of showers. Highs in the lower 70s. Saturday night, mostly cloudy with a 40% chance of showers. Lows in the lower 50s. Sunday, mostly cloudy. A chance of showers in the morning, then showers likely in the afternoon. Highs in the upper 60s. Chance of rain 60%. Sunday night, mostly cloudy. A chance of showers in the evening. Lows in the upper 40s. Chance of rain 30%. Monday, decreasing clouds. Highs in the lower 70s. Monday night, increasing clouds. Lows in the upper 40s. Tuesday, partly sunny. Highs in the mid-70s. For Western Lake Sakakawea, today, east winds 10 to 20 miles per hour shifting to the north late in the afternoon. Partly sunny. Highs in the upper 60s. Tonight, north winds 10 to 20 miles per hour until early morning becoming light. Partly cloudy. Lows around 40. For Eastern Lake Sakakawea, today, southeast winds 10 to 20 miles per hour. Slight chance of showers in the late morning and afternoon. Partly sunny. Highs around 70. Tonight, north winds 10 to 15 miles per hour. Partly cloudy in the evening, then becoming mostly cloudy. Lows in the lower 40s. For northern Lake Oahe, today, breezy. Southeast winds 10 to 20 miles per hour, increasing to 20 to 25 miles per hour early in the afternoon, then shifting to the south 10 to 20 miles per hour late in the afternoon. Chance of showers through the day. Slight chance of showers early in the afternoon. Mostly cloudy. Highs in the upper 60s. Tonight, southeast winds around 10 miles per hour, shifting to the north after midnight. Partly cloudy. Lows in the upper 40s. Here are the weather conditions.

at 9 a.m. Central Daylight Time. Bismarck, mostly sunny. Temperature 49 degrees, relative humidity 83%. Wind east at 8 miles an hour. Pressure 30.26 inches and steady. Mendham, mostly sunny. 48 degrees, relative humidity 93%. Wind east at 9 miles an hour. Hazen, sunny. 46 degrees, relative humidity 93%. Harvey, sunny. 45 degrees, relative humidity 100%. Minot, mostly sunny. 44 degrees, relative humidity 96%. Dickinson, mostly sunny. 46 degrees, relative humidity 89%. Wind east at 12 miles an hour. Elsewhere around North Dakota, it was 50 at Garrison. At Devil's Lake, it was sunny, with a temperature of 48. It was mostly sunny, with a temperature of 47 at Williston, 47 at Jamestown, 52 at Fargo, and 48 at Grand Forks. In northern South Dakota, at Aberdeen, it was mostly sunny, with a temperature of 52. At Mobridge, it was cloudy, with a temperature of 54. In eastern Montana, it was sunny. It was 50 at Miles City, 49 at Glendive, and 49 at Sydney. Once again, at Bismarck, the temperature was 49 degrees under mostly sunny skies. 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Providing weather information 24 hours a day from your National Weather Service office in Bismarck. The regional weather forecast from your National Weather Service office in Bismarck. Seasonable temperatures through the end of week, with highs mostly in the 60s and 70s. Lows tonight could fall into the upper 30s in northern and western parts of the state. Low chances for showers today, then medium to high chances for rain late in the work week into the weekend. The detailed forecast for North Dakota, today, partly cloudy early in the morning then becoming partly sunny. Chance of showers. Highs in the upper 50s to mid-70s. Tonight, partly to mostly cloudy. Chance of evening showers north, central, and east. Lows from the mid-30s northwest to upper 40s far southeast. Thursday, partly to mostly cloudy. Breezy west. Chance of evening and overnight showers west and south. Highs in the lower 60s to lower 70s. Here is the forecast for the Bismarck-Mendham listening area. Rest of today, mostly cloudy with a chance of showers early in the morning, then partly sunny in the afternoon. Highs around 70. Southeast winds 10 to 15 miles per hour with gusts up to 25 miles per hour. Chance of rain 30%. Tonight, increasing clouds. Lows in the mid-40s. Northeast winds 5 to 10 miles per hour. Thursday, mostly cloudy. Highs in the upper 60s. East winds 5 to 10 miles per hour. Thursday night, cloudy. A chance of showers after midnight. Lows in the lower 50s. East winds 10 to 15 miles per hour. Chance of rain 30%. Friday, mostly cloudy. A chance of showers in the morning. Highs in the lower 70s. East winds 10 to 15 miles per hour. Chance of rain 30%. Friday night, mostly cloudy. Lows in the lower 50s. Saturday, mostly cloudy with a 20% chance of showers. Highs in the lower 70s. Saturday night, mostly cloudy with a 40% chance of showers. Lows in the lower 50s. Sunday, mostly cloudy. A chance of showers in the morning, then showers likely in the afternoon. Highs in the upper 60s. Chance of rain 60%. Sunday night, mostly cloudy. A chance of showers in the evening. Lows in the upper 40s. Chance of rain 30%. Monday, decreasing clouds. Highs in the lower 70s. Monday night, increasing clouds. Lows in the upper 40s. Tuesday, partly sunny. Highs in the mid-70s. For western Lake Sakakawea, today, east winds 10 to 20 miles per hour shifting to the north late in the afternoon. Partly sunny. Highs in the upper 60s. Tonight, north winds 10 to 20 miles per hour until early morning becoming light. Partly cloudy.
lows around

for eastern Lake Sakakawea. Today, southeast winds 10 to 20 miles per hour. Slight chance of showers in the late morning and afternoon. Partly sunny. Highs around 70. Tonight, north winds 10 to 15 miles per hour. Partly cloudy in the evening, then becoming mostly cloudy. Lows in the lower 40s. For northern Lake Oahe, today, breezy. Southeast winds 10 to 20 miles per hour, increasing to 20 to 25 miles per hour early in the afternoon, then shifting to the south 10 to 20 miles per hour late in the afternoon. Chance of showers through the day. Slight chance of showers early in the afternoon. Mostly cloudy. Highs in the upper 60s. Tonight, southeast winds around 10 miles per hour, shifting to the north after midnight. Partly cloudy. Lows in the upper 40s. Here are the weather conditions at 10 a.m. Central Daylight Time. Bismarck, mostly sunny. Temperature 54 degrees, relative humidity 80%. Wind east at 8 miles an hour. Pressure 30.24 inches and falling. Mandan, mostly sunny. 52 degrees, relative humidity 93%. Wind southeast at 10 miles an hour. Hazen, mostly sunny. 54 degrees, relative humidity 66%. Wind southeast at 8 miles an hour. Harvey, sunny. 54 degrees, relative humidity 87%. Wind southeast at 7 miles an hour. Minot, partly sunny. 50 degrees, relative humidity 86%. Wind east at 9 miles an hour. Dickinson, mostly sunny. 54 degrees, relative humidity 74%. Wind southeast at 15 miles an hour. Elsewhere around North Dakota, it was 54 at Garrison. At Devil's Lake, it was sunny, with a temperature of 55. It was mostly sunny, with a temperature of 53 at Williston, 55 at Jamestown, 58 at Fargo, and 53 at Grand Forks. In northern South Dakota, it was partly sunny. It was 61 at Mobridge, and 60 at Aberdeen. In eastern Montana, skies ranged from sunny to mostly sunny. It was 56 at Miles City, 54 at Glendive, and 53 at Sydney. Once again, at Bismarck, the temperature was 54 degrees under mostly sunny skies. The regional weather forecast from your National Weather Service office in Bismarck. Seasonable temperatures through the end of week, with highs mostly in the 60s and 70s. Lows tonight could fall into the upper 30s in northern and western parts of the state. Low chances for showers today, then medium to high chances for rain late in the work week into the weekend. The detailed forecast for North Dakota, today, partly cloudy early in the morning then becoming partly sunny. Chance of showers. Highs in the upper 50s to mid 70s. Tonight, partly to mostly cloudy. Chance of evening showers north, central, and east. Lows from the mid-30s northwest to upper 40s far southeast. Thursday, partly to mostly cloudy. Breezy west. Chance of evening and overnight showers west and south. Highs in the lower 60s to lower 70s. Here is the forecast for the Bismarck-Mandan listening area. Rest of today, mostly cloudy with a chance of showers early in the morning, then partly sunny in the afternoon. Highs around 70. Southeast winds 10 to 15 miles per hour with gusts up to 25 miles per hour. Chance of rain 30%. Tonight, increasing clouds. Lows in the mid-40s. Northeast winds 5 to 10 miles per hour. Thursday, mostly cloudy. Highs in the upper 60s. East winds 5 to 10 miles per hour. Thursday night, cloudy. A chance of showers after midnight. Lows in the lower 50s. East winds 10 to 15 miles per hour. Chance of rain 30%. Friday, mostly cloudy. A chance of showers in the morning. Highs in the lower 70s. East winds 10 to 15 miles per hour. Chance of rain 30%. Friday night, mostly cloudy. Lows in the lower 50s. Saturday, mostly cloudy with a 20% chance of showers. Highs in the lower 70s. Saturday night, mostly cloudy with a 40% chance of showers. Lows in the lower 50s. Sunday, mostly cloudy. A chance of showers in the

and showers likely in the afternoon. Highs in the upper 60s. Chance of rain 60%. Sunday night, mostly cloudy. A chance of showers in the evening. Lows in the upper 40s. Chance of rain 30%. Monday, decreasing clouds. Highs in the lower 70s. Monday night, increasing clouds. Lows in the upper 40s. Tuesday, partly sunny. Highs in the mid 70s. For Western Lake Sakakawea, today, east winds 10 to 20 miles per hour shifting to the north late in the afternoon. Partly sunny. Highs in the upper 60s. Tonight, north winds 10 to 20 miles per hour until early morning becoming light. Partly cloudy. Lows around 40. For Eastern Lake Sakakawea, today, southeast winds 10 to 20 miles per hour. Slight chance of showers in the late morning and afternoon. Partly sunny. Highs around 70. Tonight, north winds 10 to 15 miles per hour. Partly cloudy in the evening, then becoming mostly cloudy. Lows in the lower 40s. For Northern Lake Oahe, today, breezy. Southeast winds 10 to 20 miles per hour, increasing to 20 to 25 miles per hour early in the afternoon, then shifting to the south 10 to 20 miles per hour late in the afternoon. Chance of showers through the day. Slight chance of showers early in the afternoon. Mostly cloudy. Highs in the upper 60s. Tonight, southeast winds around 10 miles per hour shifting to the north after midnight. Partly cloudy. Lows in the upper 40s. Here are the weather conditions at 10 a.m. Central Daylight Time. Bismarck, mostly sunny. Temperature 54 degrees, relative humidity 80%. Wind east at 8 miles an hour. Pressure 30.24 inches and falling. Mendham, mostly sunny. 52 degrees, relative humidity 93%. Wind southeast at 10 miles an hour. Hazen, mostly sunny. 54 degrees, relative humidity 66%. Wind southeast at 8 miles an hour. Harvey, sunny. 54 degrees, relative humidity 87%. Wind southeast at 7 miles an hour. Minot, partly sunny. 50 degrees, relative humidity 86%. Wind east at 9 miles an hour. Dickinson, mostly sunny. 54 degrees, relative humidity 74%. Wind southeast at 15 miles an hour. Elsewhere around North Dakota, it was 54 at Garrison. At Devil's Lake, it was sunny, with a temperature of 55. It was mostly sunny, with a temperature of 53 at Williston, 55 at Jamestown, 58 at Fargo, and 53 at Grand Forks. In northern South Dakota, it was partly sunny. It was 61 at Mobridge, and 60 at Aberdeen. In eastern Montana, skies ranged from sunny to mostly sunny. It was 56 at Miles City, 54 at Glendive, and 53 at Sydney. Once again, at Bismarck, the temperature was 54 degrees under mostly sunny skies. The regional weather forecast from your National Weather Service office in Bismarck. Seasonable temperatures through the end of week, with highs mostly in the 60s and 70s. Lows tonight could fall into the upper 30s in northern and western parts of the state. Low chances for showers today, then medium to high chances for rain late in the work week into the weekend. The detailed forecast for North Dakota, today, partly cloudy early in the morning then becoming partly sunny. Chance of showers. Highs in the upper 50s to mid 70s. Tonight, partly to mostly cloudy. Chance of evening showers north, central, and east. Lows from the mid-30s northwest to upper 40s far southeast. Thursday, partly to mostly cloudy. Breezy west. Chance of evening and overnight showers west and south. Highs in the lower 60s to lower 70s. Here is the forecast for the Bismarck-Mendham listening area. Rest of today, mostly cloudy with a chance of showers early in the morning, then partly sunny in the afternoon. Highs around 70. Southeast winds 10 to 15 miles per hour with gusts up to 25 miles per hour. Chance of rain 30%. Tonight, increasing clouds. Lows in the mid-40s. Northeast winds 5 to 10 miles per hour. Thursday, mostly cloudy. Highs in the upper 60s.

East winds 5 to 10 miles per hour. Thursday night, cloudy. A chance of showers after midnight. Lows in the lower 50s. East winds 10 to 15 miles per hour. Chance of rain 30%. Friday, mostly cloudy. A chance of showers in the morning. Highs in the lower 70s. East winds 10 to 15 miles per hour. Chance of rain 30%. Friday night, mostly cloudy. Lows in the lower 50s. Saturday, mostly cloudy with a 20% chance of showers. Highs in the lower 70s. Saturday night, mostly cloudy with a 40% chance of showers. Lows in the lower 50s. Sunday, mostly cloudy. A chance of showers in the morning, then showers likely in the afternoon. Highs in the upper 60s. Chance of rain 60%. Sunday night, mostly cloudy. A chance of showers in the evening. Lows in the upper 40s. Chance of rain 30%. Monday, decreasing clouds. Highs in the lower 70s. Monday night, increasing clouds. Lows in the upper 40s. Tuesday, partly sunny. Highs in the mid-70s. For Western Lake Sakakawea, today, east winds 10 to 20 miles per hour shifting to the north late in the afternoon. Partly sunny. Highs in the upper 60s. Tonight, north winds 10 to 20 miles per hour until early morning becoming light. Partly cloudy. Lows around 40. For Eastern Lake Sakakawea, today, southeast winds 10 to 20 miles per hour. Slight chance of showers in the late morning and afternoon. Partly sunny. Highs around 70. Tonight, north winds 10 to 15 miles per hour. Partly cloudy in the evening, then becoming mostly cloudy. Lows in the lower 40s. For Northern Lake Oahe, today, breezy. Southeast winds 10 to 20 miles per hour, increasing to 20 to 25 miles per hour early in the afternoon, then shifting to the south 10 to 20 miles per hour late in the afternoon. Chance of showers through the day. Slight chance of showers early in the afternoon. Mostly cloudy. Highs in the upper 60s. Tonight, southeast winds around 10 miles per hour, shifting to the north after midnight. Partly cloudy. Lows in the upper 40s. Here are the weather conditions at 10 a.m. Central Daylight Time. Bismarck, mostly sunny. Temperature 54 degrees, relative humidity 80%. Wind east at 8 miles an hour. Pressure 30.24 inches and falling. Mandan, mostly sunny. 52 degrees, relative humidity 93%. Wind southeast at 10 miles an hour. Hazen, mostly sunny. 54 degrees, relative humidity 66%. Wind southeast at 8 miles an hour. Harvey, sunny. 54 degrees, relative humidity 87%. Wind southeast at 7 miles an hour. Minot, partly sunny. 50 degrees, relative humidity 86%. Wind east at 9 miles an hour. Dickinson, mostly sunny. 54 degrees, relative humidity 74%. Wind southeast at 15 miles an hour. Elsewhere around North Dakota, it was 54 at Garrison. At Devil's Lake, it was sunny, with a temperature of 55. It was mostly sunny, with a temperature of 53 at Williston, 55 at Jamestown, 58 at Fargo, and 53 at Grand Forks. In northern South Dakota, it was partly sunny. It was 61 at Mobridge, and 60 at Aberdeen. In eastern Montana, skies ranged from sunny to mostly sunny. It was 56 at Miles City, 54 at Glendive, and 53 at Sydney. Once again, at Bismarck, the temperature was 54 degrees under mostly sunny skies. The regional weather forecast from your National Weather Service office in Bismarck. Seasonable temperatures through the end of week, with highs mostly in the 60s and 70s. Lows tonight could fall into the upper 30s in northern and western parts of the state. Low chances for showers today, then medium to high chances for rain late in the work week into the weekend. The detailed forecast for North Dakota, today, partly cloudy early in the morning then becoming partly sunny. Chance of showers. Highs in the upper 50s to mid-70s. Tonight, partly to mostly cloudy. Chance of evening showers.

north, central, and east. Lows from the mid-30s northwest to upper 40s far southeast. Thursday, partly to mostly cloudy. Breezy west. Chance of evening and overnight showers west and south. Highs in the lower 60s to lower 70s. Here is the forecast for the Bismarck Mainland listening area. Rest of today, mostly cloudy with a chance of showers early in the morning, then partly sunny in the afternoon. Highs around 70. Southeast winds 10 to 15 miles per hour with gusts up to 25 miles per hour. Chance of rain 30%. Tonight, increasing clouds. Lows in the mid-40s. Northeast winds 5 to 10 miles per hour. Thursday, mostly cloudy. Highs in the upper 60s. East winds 5 to 10 miles per hour. Thursday night, cloudy. A chance of showers after midnight. Lows in the lower 50s. East winds 10 to 15 miles per hour. Chance of rain 30%. Friday, mostly cloudy. A chance of showers in the morning. Highs in the lower 70s. East winds 10 to 15 miles per hour. Chance of rain 30%. Friday night, mostly cloudy. Lows in the lower 50s. Saturday, mostly cloudy with a 20% chance of showers. Highs in the lower 70s. Saturday night, mostly cloudy with a 40% chance of showers. Lows in the lower 50s. Sunday, mostly cloudy. A chance of showers in the morning, then showers likely in the afternoon. Highs in the upper 60s. Chance of rain 60%. Sunday night, mostly cloudy. A chance of showers in the evening. Lows in the upper 40s. Chance of rain 30%. Monday, decreasing clouds. Highs in the lower 70s. Monday night, increasing clouds. Lows in the upper 40s. Tuesday, partly sunny. Highs in the mid-70s. For Western Lake Sakakawea, today, east winds 10 to 20 miles per hour shifting to the north late in the afternoon. Partly sunny. Highs in the upper 60s. Tonight, north winds 10 to 20 miles per hour until early morning becoming light. Partly cloudy. Lows around 40. For Eastern Lake Sakakawea, today, southeast winds 10 to 20 miles per hour. Slight chance of showers in the late morning and afternoon. Partly sunny. Highs around 70. Tonight, north winds 10 to 15 miles per hour. Partly cloudy in the evening, then becoming mostly cloudy. Lows in the lower 40s. For Northern Lake Oahe, today, breezy. Southeast winds 10 to 20 miles per hour, increasing to 20 to 25 miles per hour early in the afternoon, then shifting to the south 10 to 20 miles per hour late in the afternoon. Chance of showers through the day. Slight chance of showers early in the afternoon. Mostly cloudy. Highs in the upper 60s. Tonight, southeast winds around 10 miles per hour, shifting to the north after midnight. Partly cloudy. Lows in the upper 40s. Here are the weather conditions at 10 a.m. Central Daylight Time. Bismarck, mostly sunny. Temperature 54 degrees, relative humidity 80%. Wind east at 8 miles an hour. Pressure 30.24 inches and falling. Mendham, mostly sunny. 52 degrees, relative humidity 93%. Wind southeast at 10 miles an hour. Hazen, mostly sunny. 54 degrees, relative humidity 66%. Wind southeast at 8 miles an hour. Harvey, sunny. 54 degrees, relative humidity 87%. Wind southeast at 7 miles an hour. Minot, partly sunny. 50 degrees, relative humidity 86%. Wind east at 9 miles an hour. Dickinson, mostly sunny. 54 degrees, relative humidity 74%. Wind southeast at 15 miles an hour. Elsewhere around North Dakota, it was 54 at Garrison. At Devil's Lake, it was sunny, with a temperature of 55. It was mostly sunny, with a temperature of 53 at Williston, 55 at Jamestown, 58 at Fargo, and 53 at Grand Forks. In northern South Dakota, it was partly sunny. It was 61 at Mobridge, and 60 at Aberdeen. In eastern Montana, skies ranged

sunny to mostly sunny. It was 56 at Miles City, 54 at Glendive, and 53 at Sydney. Once again, at Bismarck, the temperature was 54 degrees under mostly sunny skies. The regional weather forecast from your National Weather Service office in Bismarck. Seasonable temperatures through the end of week, with highs mostly in the 60s and 70s. Lows tonight could fall into the upper 30s in northern and western parts of the state. Low chances for showers today, then medium to high chances for rain late in the work week into the weekend. The detailed forecast for North Dakota, today, partly cloudy early in the morning then becoming partly sunny. Chance of showers. Highs in the upper 50s to mid 70s. Tonight, partly to mostly cloudy. Chance of evening showers north central and east. Lows from the mid 30s northwest to upper 40s far southeast. Thursday, partly to mostly cloudy. Breezy west. Chance of evening and overnight showers west and south. Highs in the lower 60s to lower 70s. Here is the forecast for the Bismarck Minden listening area. Rest of today, mostly cloudy with a chance of showers early in the morning, then partly sunny in the afternoon. Highs around 70. Southeast winds 10 to 15 miles per hour with gusts up to 25 miles per hour. Chance of rain 30%. Tonight, increasing clouds. Lows in the mid-40s. Northeast winds 5 to 10 miles per hour. Thursday, mostly cloudy. Highs in the upper 60s. East winds 5 to 10 miles per hour. Thursday night, cloudy. A chance of showers after midnight. Lows in the lower 50s. East winds 10 to 15 miles per hour. Chance of rain 30%. Friday, mostly cloudy. A chance of showers in the morning. Highs in the lower 70s. East winds 10 to 15 miles per hour. Chance of rain 30%. Friday night, mostly cloudy. Lows in the lower 50s. Saturday, mostly cloudy with a 20% chance of showers. Highs in the lower 70s. Saturday night, mostly cloudy with a 40% chance of showers. Lows in the lower 50s. Sunday, mostly cloudy. A chance of showers in the morning, then showers likely in the afternoon. Highs in the upper 60s. Chance of rain 60%. Sunday night, mostly cloudy. A chance of showers in the evening. Lows in the upper 40s. Chance of rain 30%. Monday, decreasing clouds. Highs in the lower 70s. Monday night, increasing clouds. Lows in the upper 40s. Tuesday, partly sunny. Highs in the mid-70s. For Western Lake Sakakawea, today, east winds 10 to 20 miles per hour shifting to the north late in the afternoon. Partly sunny. Highs in the upper 60s. Tonight, north winds 10 to 20 miles per hour until early morning becoming light. Partly cloudy. Lows around 40. For Eastern Lake Sakakawea, today, southeast winds 10 to 20 miles per hour. Slight chance of showers in the late morning and afternoon. Partly sunny. Highs around 70. Tonight, north winds 10 to 15 miles per hour. Partly cloudy in the evening then becoming mostly cloudy. Lows in the lower 40s. For northern Lake Oahe, today, breezy. Southeast winds 10 to 20 miles per hour increasing to 20 to 25 miles per hour early in the afternoon, then shifting to the south 10 to 20 miles per hour late in the afternoon. Chance of showers through the day. Slight chance of showers early in the afternoon. Mostly cloudy. Highs in the upper 60s. Tonight, southeast winds around 10 miles per hour shifting to the north after midnight. Partly cloudy. Lows in the upper 40s. Here are the weather conditions at 10 a.m. Central Daylight Time. Bismarck, mostly sunny. Temperature 54 degrees, relative humidity 80%. Wind east at 8 miles an hour. Pressure 30.24 inches and falling. Minden, mostly sunny. 52 degrees, relative humidity 93%. Wind southeast at 10 miles an hour. Hazen, mostly sunny. 54 degrees, relative humidity 66%. Wind southeast at 8 miles an hour. Harvey, sunny. 54 degrees.

Use relative humidity 87%. Wind southeast at 7 miles an hour. Minot, partly sunny. 50 degrees, relative humidity 86%. Wind east at 9 miles an hour. Dickinson, mostly sunny. 54 degrees, relative humidity 74%. Wind southeast at 15 miles an hour. Elsewhere around North Dakota, it was 54 at Garrison. At Devil's Lake, it was sunny, with a temperature of 55. It was mostly sunny, with a temperature of 53 at Williston, 55 at Jamestown, 58 at Fargo, and 53 at Grand Forks. In northern South Dakota, it was partly sunny. It was 61 at Mobridge, and 60 at Aberdeen. In eastern Montana, skies ranged from sunny to mostly sunny. It was 56 at Miles City, 54 at Glendive, and 53 at Sydney. Once again, at Bismarck, the temperature was 54 degrees under mostly sunny skies. The regional weather forecast from your National Weather Service office in Bismarck. Seasonable temperatures through the end of week, with highs mostly in the 60s and 70s. Lows tonight could fall into the upper 30s in northern and western parts of the state. Low chances for showers today, then medium to high chances for rain late in the work week into the weekend. The detailed forecast for North Dakota, today, partly cloudy early in the morning then becoming partly sunny. Chance of showers. Highs in the upper 50s to mid 70s. Tonight, partly to mostly cloudy. Chance of evening showers north central and east. Lows from the mid 30s northwest to upper 40s far southeast. Thursday, partly to mostly cloudy. Breezy west. Chance of evening and overnight showers west and south. Highs in the lower 60s to lower 70s. 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Providing weather information 24 hours a day from your National Weather Service office in Bismarck. Here is the forecast for the Bismarck Minden listening area. Rest of today, mostly cloudy with a chance of showers early in the morning, then partly sunny in the afternoon. Highs around 70. Southeast winds 10 to 15 miles per hour with gusts up to 25 miles per hour. Chance of rain 30%. Tonight, increasing clouds. Lows in the mid-40s. Northeast winds 5 to 10 miles per hour. Thursday, mostly cloudy. Highs in the upper 60s. East winds 5 to 10 miles per hour. Thursday night, cloudy. A chance of showers after midnight. Lows in the lower 50s. East winds 10 to 15 miles per hour. Chance of rain 30%. Friday, mostly cloudy. A chance of showers in the morning. Highs in the lower 70s. East winds 10 to 15 miles per hour. Chance of rain 30%. Friday night, mostly cloudy. Lows in the lower 50s. Saturday, mostly cloudy with a 20% chance of showers. Highs in the lower 70s. Saturday night, mostly cloudy with a 40% chance of showers. Lows in the lower 50s. Sunday, mostly cloudy. A chance of showers in the morning, then showers likely in the afternoon. Highs in the upper 60s. Chance of rain 60%. Sunday night, mostly cloudy. A chance of showers in the evening. Lows in the upper 40s. Chance of rain 30%. Monday, decreasing clouds. Highs in the lower 70s. Monday night, increasing clouds. Lows in the upper 40s. Tuesday, partly sunny. Highs in the mid-70s. For western Lake Sakakawea, today, east winds 10 to 20 miles per hour shifting to the north late in the afternoon. Partly sunny. Highs in the upper 60s. Tonight, north winds 10 to 20 miles per hour until early morning becoming light. Partly cloudy. Lows around 40. For eastern Lake Sakakawea, today, southeast winds 10 to 20 miles per hour. Slight chance of showers in the late morning and afternoon. Partly sunny. Highs around 70. Southeast winds 10 to 20 miles per hour. Slight chance of showers in the late morning and afternoon. Partly sunny. Highs around 70. Tonight, north winds 10 to 15 miles per hour.

Partly cloudy in the evening, then becoming mostly cloudy. Lows in the lower 40s. For northern Lake Oahe, today, breezy. Southeast winds 10 to 20 miles per hour, increasing to 20 to 25 miles per hour early in the afternoon, then shifting to the south 10 to 20 miles per hour late in the afternoon. Chance of showers through the day. Slight chance of showers early in the afternoon. Mostly cloudy. Highs in the upper 60s. Tonight, southeast winds around 10 miles per hour shifting to the north after midnight. Partly cloudy. Lows in the upper 40s. Here are the weather conditions at 10 a.m. Central Daylight Time. Bismarck, mostly sunny. Temperature 54 degrees, relative humidity 80%. Wind east at 8 miles an hour. Pressure 30.24 inches and falling. Mendon, mostly sunny. 52 degrees, relative humidity 93%. Wind southeast at 10 miles an hour. Hazen, mostly sunny. 54 degrees, relative humidity 66%. Wind southeast at 8 miles an hour. Harvey, sunny. 54 degrees, relative humidity 87%. Wind southeast at 7 miles an hour. Minot, partly sunny. 50 degrees, relative humidity 86%. Wind east at 9 miles an hour. Dickinson, mostly sunny. 54 degrees, relative humidity 74%. Wind southeast at 15 miles an hour. Elsewhere around North Dakota, it was 54 at Garrison. At Devil's Lake, it was sunny, with a temperature of 55. It was mostly sunny, with a temperature of 53 at Williston, 55 at Jamestown, 58 at Fargo, and 53 at Grand Forks. In northern South Dakota, it was partly sunny. It was 61 at Mobridge, and 60 at Aberdeen. In eastern Montana, skies ranged from sunny to mostly sunny. It was 56 at Miles City, 54 at Glendive, and 53 at Sidney. Once again, at Bismarck, the temperature was 54 degrees under mostly sunny skies. The regional weather forecast from your National Weather Service office in Bismarck. Seasonable temperatures through the end of week, with highs mostly in the 60s and 70s. Lows tonight could fall into the upper 30s in northern and western parts of the state. Low chances for showers today, then medium to high chances for rain late in the work week into the weekend. The detailed forecast for North Dakota, today, partly cloudy early in the morning then becoming partly sunny. Chance of showers. Highs in the upper 50s to mid-70s. Tonight, partly to mostly cloudy. Chance of evening showers north, central, and east. Lows from the mid-30s northwest to upper 40s far southeast. Thursday, partly to mostly cloudy. Breezy west. Chance of evening and overnight showers west and south. Highs in the lower 60s to lower 70s. Here is the forecast for the Bismarck-Mendon listening area. Rest of today, mostly cloudy with a chance of showers early in the morning, then partly sunny in the afternoon. Highs around 70. Southeast winds 10 to 15 miles per hour with gusts up to 25 miles per hour. Chance of rain 30%. Tonight, increasing clouds. Lows in the mid-40s. Northeast winds 5 to 10 miles per hour. Thursday, mostly cloudy. Highs in the upper 60s. East winds 5 to 10 miles per hour. Thursday night, cloudy. A chance of showers after midnight. Lows in the lower 50s. East winds 10 to 15 miles per hour. Chance of rain 30%. Friday, mostly cloudy. A chance of showers in the morning. Highs in the lower 70s. East winds 10 to 15 miles per hour. Chance of rain 30%. Friday night, mostly cloudy. Lows in the lower 50s. Saturday, mostly cloudy with a 20% chance of showers. Highs in the lower 70s. Saturday night, mostly cloudy with a 40% chance of showers. Lows in the lower 50s. Sunday, mostly cloudy. A chance of showers in the morning, then showers likely in the afternoon. Highs in the upper 60s. Chance of rain 60%. Sunday night, mostly cloudy. A chance of showers in the evening. Lows in the upper 40s. Chance of rain 30%.
Monday, decreasing clouds. Highs in the lower 70s. Monday night, increasing clouds. Lows in the upper 40s. Tuesday, partly sunny. Highs in the mid-70s. Here is the forecast for the Bismarck Menden listening area. Rest of today, mostly cloudy with a chance of showers late in the morning, then partly sunny in the afternoon. Highs around 70. Southeast winds 10 to 15 miles per hour with gusts up to 25 miles per hour. Chance of rain 30%. Tonight, increasing clouds. Lows in the mid-40s. Northeast winds 5 to 10 miles per hour. Thursday, mostly cloudy. Highs in the upper 60s. East winds 5 to 10 miles per hour. Thursday night, cloudy. A chance of showers after midnight. Lows in the lower 50s. East winds 10 to 15 miles per hour. Chance of rain 30%. Friday, mostly cloudy. A chance of showers in the morning. Highs in the lower 70s. East winds 10 to 15 miles per hour. Chance of rain 30%. Friday night, mostly cloudy. Lows in the lower 50s. Saturday, mostly cloudy with a 20% chance of showers. Highs in the lower 70s. Saturday night, mostly cloudy with a 40% chance of showers. Lows in the lower 50s. Sunday, mostly cloudy. A chance of showers in the morning, then showers likely in the afternoon. Highs in the upper 60s. Chance of rain 60%. Sunday night, mostly cloudy. A chance of showers in the evening. Lows in the upper 40s. Chance of rain 30%. Monday, decreasing clouds. Highs in the lower 70s. Monday night, increasing clouds. Lows in the upper 40s. Tuesday, partly sunny. Highs in the mid-70s. For Western Lake Sakakawea, today, east winds 10 to 20 miles per hour shifting to the north late in the afternoon. Partly sunny. Highs in the upper 60s. Tonight, north winds 10 to 20 miles per hour until early morning becoming light. Partly cloudy. Lows around 40. For Eastern Lake Sakakawea, today, southeast winds 10 to 20 miles per hour. Slight chance of showers in the late morning and afternoon. Partly sunny. Highs around 70. Tonight, north winds 10 to 15 miles per hour. Partly cloudy in the evening, then becoming mostly cloudy. Lows in the lower 40s. For Northern Lake Oahe, today, breezy. Southeast winds 10 to 20 miles per hour, increasing to 20 to 25 miles per hour early in the afternoon, then shifting to the south 10 to 20 miles per hour late in the afternoon. Chance of showers through the day. Slight chance of showers early in the afternoon. Mostly cloudy. Highs in the upper 60s. Tonight, southeast winds around 10 miles per hour, shifting to the north after midnight. Partly cloudy. Lows in the upper 40s. Here are the weather conditions at 10 a.m. Central Daylight Time. Bismarck, mostly sunny. Temperature 54 degrees, relative humidity 80%. Wind east at 8 miles an hour. Pressure 30.24 inches and falling. Menden, mostly sunny. 52 degrees, relative humidity 93%. Wind southeast at 10 miles an hour. Hazen, mostly sunny. 54 degrees, relative humidity 66%. Wind southeast at 8 miles an hour. Harvey, sunny. 54 degrees, relative humidity 87%. Wind southeast at 7 miles an hour. Minot, partly sunny. 50 degrees, relative humidity 86%. Wind east at 9 miles an hour. Dickinson, mostly sunny. 54 degrees, relative humidity 74%. Wind southeast at 15 miles an hour. Elsewhere around North Dakota, it was 54 at Garrison. At Devil's Lake, it was sunny, with a temperature of 55. It was mostly sunny, with a temperature of 53 at Williston, 55 at Jamestown, 58 at Fargo, and 53 at Grand Forks. In northern South Dakota, it was partly sunny. It was 61 at Mobridge, and 60 at Aberdeen. In eastern Montana, skies ranged from sunny to mostly sunny.
It was 56 at Miles City.

54 at Glendive, and 53 at Sydney. Once again, at Bismarck, the temperature was 54 degrees under mostly sunny skies. The regional weather forecast from your National Weather Service office in Bismarck. Seasonable temperatures through the end of week, with highs mostly in the 60s and 70s. Lows tonight could fall into the upper 30s in northern and western parts of the state. Low chances for showers today, then medium to high chances for rain late in the work week into the weekend. The detailed forecast for North Dakota, today, partly cloudy early in the morning then becoming partly sunny. Chance of showers. Highs in the upper 50s to mid 70s. Tonight, partly to mostly cloudy. Chance of evening showers north central and east. Lows from the mid 30s northwest to upper 40s far southeast. Thursday, partly to mostly cloudy. Breezy west. Chance of evening and overnight showers west and south. Highs in the lower 60s to lower 70s. Here is the forecast for the Bismarck Menden listening area. Rest of today, mostly cloudy with a chance of showers late in the morning, then partly sunny in the afternoon. Highs around 70. Southeast winds 10 to 15 miles per hour with gusts up to 25 miles per hour. Chance of rain 30%. Tonight, increasing clouds. Lows in the mid-40s. Northeast winds 5 to 10 miles per hour. Thursday, mostly cloudy. Highs in the upper 60s. East winds 5 to 10 miles per hour. Thursday night, cloudy. A chance of showers after midnight. Lows in the lower 50s. East winds 10 to 15 miles per hour. Chance of rain 30%. Friday, mostly cloudy. A chance of showers in the morning. Highs in the lower 70s. East winds 10 to 15 miles per hour. Chance of rain 30%. Friday night, mostly cloudy. Lows in the lower 50s. Saturday, mostly cloudy with a 20% chance of showers. Highs in the lower 70s. Saturday night, mostly cloudy with a 40% chance of showers. Lows in the lower 50s. Sunday, mostly cloudy. A chance of showers in the morning, then showers likely in the afternoon. Highs in the upper 60s. Chance of rain 60%. Sunday night, mostly cloudy. A chance of showers in the evening. Lows in the upper 40s. Chance of rain 30%. Monday, decreasing clouds. Highs in the lower 70s. Monday night, increasing clouds. Lows in the upper 40s. Tuesday, partly sunny. Highs in the mid-70s. For western Lake Sakakawea, today, east winds 10 to 20 miles per hour shifting to the north late in the afternoon. Partly sunny. Highs in the upper 60s. Tonight, north winds 10 to 20 miles per hour until early morning becoming light. Partly cloudy. Lows around 40. For eastern Lake Sakakawea, today, southeast winds 10 to 20 miles per hour. Slight chance of showers in the late morning and afternoon. Partly sunny. Highs around 70. Tonight, north winds 10 to 15 miles per hour. Partly cloudy in the evening, then becoming mostly cloudy. Lows in the lower 40s. For northern Lake Oahe, today, breezy. Southeast winds 10 to 20 miles per hour, increasing to 20 to 25 miles per hour early in the afternoon, then shifting to the south 10 to 20 miles per hour late in the afternoon. Chance of showers through the day. Slight chance of showers early in the afternoon. Mostly cloudy. Highs in the upper 60s. Tonight, southeast winds around 10 miles per hour, shifting to the north after midnight. Partly cloudy. Lows in the upper 40s. Here are the weather conditions at 10 a.m. Central Daylight Time. Bismarck, mostly sunny. Temperature 54 degrees, relative humidity 80%. Wind east at 8 miles an hour. Pressure 30.24 inches and falling. Menden, mostly sunny. 52 degrees, relative humidity 93%. Wind southeast at 10 miles an hour. Hazen, mostly sunny. 54 degrees, relative humidity 66%. Wind southeast at 8 miles an hour. Harvey, sunny. 54 degrees, relative humidity 87%. Wind southeast at

Sunny. It was 56 at Miles City, 54 at Glendive, and 53 at Sydney. Once again, at Bismarck, the temperature was 54 degrees under mostly sunny skies. The regional weather forecast from your National Weather Service office in Bismarck. Seasonable temperatures through the end of week, with highs mostly in the 60s and 70s. Lows tonight could fall into the upper 30s in northern and western parts of the state. Low chances for showers today, then medium to high chances for rain late in the work week into the weekend. The detailed forecast for North Dakota, today, partly cloudy early in the morning then becoming partly sunny. Chance of showers. Highs in the upper 50s to mid 70s. Tonight, partly to mostly cloudy. Chance of evening showers north central and east. Lows from the mid 30s northwest to upper 40s far southeast. Thursday, partly to mostly cloudy. Breezy west. Chance of evening and overnight showers west and south. Highs in the lower 60s to lower 70s. Here is the forecast for the Bismarck, Minden listening area. Rest of today, mostly cloudy with a chance of showers late in the morning, then partly sunny in the afternoon. Highs around 70. Southeast winds 10 to 15 miles per hour with gusts up to 25 miles per hour. Chance of rain 30%. Tonight, increasing clouds. Lows in the mid-40s. Northeast winds 5 to 10 miles per hour. Thursday, mostly cloudy. Highs in the upper 60s. East winds 5 to 10 miles per hour. Thursday night, cloudy. A chance of showers after midnight. Lows in the lower 50s. East winds 10 to 15 miles per hour. Chance of rain 30%. Friday, mostly cloudy. A chance of showers in the morning. Highs in the lower 70s. East winds 10 to 15 miles per hour. Chance of rain 30%. Friday night, mostly cloudy. Lows in the lower 50s. Saturday, mostly cloudy with a 20% chance of showers. Highs in the lower 70s. Saturday night, mostly cloudy with a 40% chance of showers. Lows in the lower 50s. Sunday, mostly cloudy. A chance of showers in the morning, then showers likely in the afternoon. Highs in the upper 60s. Chance of rain 60%. Sunday night, mostly cloudy. A chance of showers in the evening. Lows in the upper 40s. Chance of rain 30%. Monday, decreasing clouds. Highs in the lower 70s. Monday night, increasing clouds. Lows in the upper 40s. Tuesday, partly sunny. Highs in the mid-70s. For western Lake Sakakawea, today, east winds 10 to 20 miles per hour shifting to the north late in the afternoon. Partly sunny. Highs in the upper 60s. Tonight, north winds 10 to 20 miles per hour until early morning becoming light. Partly cloudy. Lows around 40. For eastern Lake Sakakawea, today, southeast winds 10 to 20 miles per hour. Slight chance of showers in the late morning and afternoon. Partly sunny. Highs around 70. Tonight, north winds 10 to 15 miles per hour. Partly cloudy in the evening, then becoming mostly cloudy. Lows in the lower 40s. For northern Lake Oahe, today, breezy. Southeast winds 10 to 20 miles per hour, increasing to 20 to 25 miles per hour early in the afternoon, then shifting to the south 10 to 20 miles per hour late in the afternoon. Chance of showers through the day. Slight chance of showers early in the afternoon. Mostly cloudy. Highs in the upper 60s. Tonight, southeast winds around 10 miles per hour, shifting to the north after midnight. Partly cloudy. Lows in the upper 40s. Here are the weather conditions at 10 a.m. Central Daylight Time. Bismarck, mostly sunny. Temperature 54 degrees, relative humidity 80%. Wind east at 8 miles an hour. Pressure 30.24 inches and falling. Minden, mostly sunny. 52 degrees, relative humidity 93%. Wind southeast at 10 miles an hour. Hazen, mostly sunny. 54 degrees, relative humidity 66%. Wind southeast at 8 miles an hour. Harvey, sunny. 54 degrees,
relative humidity.

Velocity 87%. Wind southeast at 7 miles an hour. Minot, partly sunny. 50 degrees. Relative humidity 86%. Wind east at 9 miles an hour. Dickinson, mostly sunny. 54 degrees. Relative humidity 74%. Wind southeast at 15 miles an hour. Elsewhere around North Dakota, it was 54 at Garrison. At Devil's Lake, it was sunny, with a temperature of 55. It was mostly sunny, with a temperature of 53 at Williston, 55 at Jamestown, 58 at Fargo, and 53 at Grand Forks. In northern South Dakota, it was partly sunny. It was 61 at Mobridge, and 60 at Aberdeen. In eastern Montana, skies ranged from sunny to mostly sunny. It was 56 at Miles City, 54 at Glendive, and 53 at Sydney. Once again, at Bismarck, the temperature was 54 degrees under mostly sunny skies. The regional weather forecast from your National Weather Service office in Bismarck. Seasonable temperatures through the end of week, with highs mostly in the 60s and 70s. Lows tonight could fall into the upper 30s in northern and western parts of the state. Low chances for showers today, then medium to high chances for rain late in the work week into the weekend. The detailed forecast for North Dakota, today, partly cloudy early in the morning then becoming partly sunny. Chance of showers. Highs in the upper 50s to mid 70s. Tonight, partly to mostly cloudy. Chance of evening showers north central and east. Lows from the mid 30s northwest to upper 40s far southeast. Thursday, partly to mostly cloudy. Breezy west. Chance of evening and overnight showers west and south. Highs in the lower 60s to lower 70s. Here is the forecast for the Bismarck, Minden listening area. Rest of today, mostly cloudy with a chance of showers late in the morning, then partly sunny in the afternoon. Highs around 70. Southeast winds 10 to 15 miles per hour with gusts up to 25 miles per hour. Chance of rain 30%. Tonight, increasing clouds. Lows in the mid-40s. Northeast winds 5 to 10 miles per hour. Thursday, mostly cloudy. Highs in the upper 60s. East winds 5 to 10 miles per hour. Thursday night, cloudy. A chance of showers after midnight. Lows in the lower 50s. East winds 10 to 15 miles per hour. Chance of rain 30%. Friday, mostly cloudy. A chance of showers in the morning. Highs in the lower 70s. East winds 10 to 15 miles per hour. Chance of rain 30%. Friday night, mostly cloudy. Lows in the lower 50s. Saturday, mostly cloudy with a 20% chance of showers. Highs in the lower 70s. Saturday night, mostly cloudy with a 40% chance of showers. Lows in the lower 50s. Sunday, mostly cloudy. A chance of showers in the morning, then showers likely in the afternoon. Highs in the upper 60s. Chance of rain 60%. Sunday night, mostly cloudy. A chance of showers in the evening. Lows in the upper 40s. Chance of rain 30%. Monday, decreasing clouds. Highs in the lower 70s. Monday night, increasing clouds. Lows in the upper 40s. Tuesday, partly sunny. Highs in the mid-70s. For western Lake Sakakawea, today, east winds 10 to 20 miles per hour shifting to the north late in the afternoon. Partly sunny. Highs in the upper 60s. Tonight, north winds 10 to 20 miles per hour until early morning becoming light. Partly cloudy. Lows around 40. For eastern Lake Sakakawea, today, southeast winds 10 to 20 miles per hour. Slight chance of showers in the late morning and afternoon. Partly sunny. Highs around 70. Tonight, north winds 10 to 15 miles per hour. Partly cloudy in the evening, then becoming mostly cloudy. Lows in the lower 40s. For northern Lake Oahe, today, breezy. Southeast winds 10 to 20 miles per hour, increasing to 20 to 25 miles per hour early in the afternoon, then shifting to the south 10 to 20 miles per hour late in the afternoon. Chance of showers through the day. Slight chance of showers early in the afternoon. Mostly cloudy.

highs in the upper 60s. Tonight, southeast winds around 10 miles per hour shifting to the north after midnight. Partly cloudy. Lows in the upper 40s. Here are the weather conditions at 10 a.m. Central Daylight Time. Bismarck, mostly sunny. Temperature 54 degrees, relative humidity 80%. Wind east at 8 miles an hour. Pressure 30.24 inches and falling. Mendham, mostly sunny. 52 degrees, relative humidity 93%. Wind southeast at 10 miles an hour. Hazen, mostly sunny. 54 degrees, relative humidity 66%. Wind southeast at 8 miles an hour. Harvey, sunny. 54 degrees, relative humidity 87%. Wind southeast at 7 miles an hour. Minot, partly sunny. 50 degrees, relative humidity 86%. Wind east at 9 miles an hour. Dickinson, mostly sunny. 54 degrees, relative humidity 74%. Wind southeast at 15 miles an hour. Elsewhere around North Dakota, it was 54 at Garrison. At Devil's Lake, it was sunny, with a temperature of 55. It was mostly sunny, with a temperature of 53 at Williston, 55 at Jamestown, 58 at Fargo, and 53 at Grand Forks. In northern South Dakota, it was partly sunny. It was 61 at Mobridge, and 60 at Aberdeen. In eastern Montana, skies ranged from sunny to mostly sunny. It was 56 at Miles City, 54 at Glendive, and 53 at Sydney. Once again, at Bismarck, the temperature was 54 degrees under mostly sunny skies. 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Providing weather information 24 hours a day from your National Weather Service office in Bismarck. The regional weather forecast from your National Weather Service office in Bismarck. Seasonable temperatures through the end of week, with highs mostly in the 60s and 70s. Lows tonight could fall into the upper 30s in northern and western parts of the state. Low chances for showers today, then medium to high chances for rain late in the work week into the weekend. The detailed forecast for North Dakota, today, partly cloudy early in the morning then becoming partly sunny. Chance of showers. Highs in the upper 50s to mid 70s. Tonight, partly to mostly cloudy. Chance of evening showers north, central, and east. Lows from the mid-30s northwest to upper 40s far southeast. Thursday, partly to mostly cloudy. Breezy west. Chance of evening and overnight showers west and south. Highs in the lower 60s to lower 70s. Here is the forecast for the Bismarck Mendham listening area. Rest of today, mostly cloudy with a chance of showers late in the morning, then partly sunny in the afternoon. Highs around 70. Southeast winds 10 to 15 miles per hour with gusts up to 25 miles per hour. Chance of rain 30%. Tonight, increasing clouds. Lows in the mid-40s. Northeast winds 5 to 10 miles per hour. Thursday, mostly cloudy. Highs in the upper 60s. East winds 5 to 10 miles per hour. Thursday night, cloudy. A chance of showers after midnight. Lows in the lower 50s. East winds 10 to 15 miles per hour. Chance of rain 30%. Friday, mostly cloudy. A chance of showers in the morning. Highs in the lower 70s. East winds 10 to 15 miles per hour. Chance of rain 30%. Friday night, mostly cloudy. Lows in the lower 50s. Saturday, mostly cloudy with a 20% chance of showers. Highs in the lower 70s. Saturday night, mostly cloudy with a 40% chance of showers. Lows in the lower 50s. Sunday, mostly cloudy. A chance of showers in the morning, then showers likely in the afternoon. Highs in the upper 60s. Chance of rain 60%. Sunday night, mostly cloudy. A chance of showers in the evening. Lows in the upper 40s. Chance of rain 30%. Monday, decreasing clouds. Highs in the lower 70s. Monday night, increasing clouds. Lows in the upper 40s. Tuesday, partly sunny. Highs in the

mid 70s. For western Lake Sakakawea, today, east winds 10 to 20 miles per hour, shifting to the north late in the afternoon. Partly sunny. Highs in the upper 60s. Tonight, north winds 10 to 20 miles per hour until early morning, becoming light. Partly cloudy. Lows around 40. For eastern Lake Sakakawea, today, southeast winds 10 to 20 miles per hour. Slight chance of showers in the late morning and afternoon. Partly sunny. Highs around 70. Tonight, north winds 10 to 15 miles per hour. Partly cloudy in the evening, then becoming mostly cloudy. Lows in the lower 40s. For northern Lake Oahu, today, breezy. Southeast winds 10 to 20 miles per hour, increasing to 20 to 25 miles per hour early in the afternoon, then shifting to the south 10 to 20 miles per hour late in the afternoon. Chance of showers through the day. Slight chance of showers early in the afternoon. Mostly cloudy. Highs in the upper 60s. Tonight, southeast winds around 10 miles per hour, shifting to the north after midnight. Partly cloudy. Lows in the upper 40s. Here are the weather conditions at 11 a.m. Central Daylight Time. Bismarck, mostly sunny. Temperature 60 degrees, relative humidity 66%. Wind southeast at 12 miles an hour. Pressure 30.25 inches and rising. Mendham, partly sunny. 59 degrees, relative humidity 82%. Wind southeast at 12 miles an hour. Hazel, mostly sunny. 59 degrees, relative humidity 63%. Wind southeast at 10 miles an hour, gusting to 17. Harvey, sunny. 59 degrees, relative humidity 72%. Wind southeast at 9 miles an hour. Minot, mostly sunny. 56 degrees, relative humidity 71%. Wind east at 9 miles an hour. Dickinson, partly sunny. 60 degrees, relative humidity 61%. Wind southeast at 20 miles an hour, gusting to 26. Elsewhere around North Dakota, it was 61 at Garrison. At Devil's Lake, it was sunny, with a temperature of 57. It was mostly sunny, with a temperature of 55 at Williston, 60 at Jamestown, 63 at Fargo, and 56 at Grand Forks. In northern South Dakota, skies ranged from partly sunny to cloudy. It was 62 at Mobridge, and 64 at Aberdeen. In eastern Montana, skies ranged from sunny to mostly sunny. It was 61 at Miles City, 58 at Glendive, and 60 at Sydney. Once again, at Bismarck, the temperature was 60 degrees under mostly sunny skies. The regional weather forecast from your National Weather Service office in Bismarck. Seasonable temperatures through the end of week, with highs mostly in the 60s and 70s. Lows tonight could fall into the upper 30s in northern and western parts of the state. Low chances for showers today, then medium to high chances for rain late in the work week into the weekend. The detailed forecast for North Dakota, today, partly cloudy early in the morning then becoming partly sunny. Chance of showers. Highs in the upper 50s to mid 70s. Tonight, partly to mostly cloudy. Chance of evening showers north, central, and east. Lows from the mid 30s northwest to upper 40s far southeast. Thursday, partly to mostly cloudy. Breezy west. Chance of evening and overnight showers west and south. Highs in the lower 60s to lower 70s. Here is the forecast for the Bismarck, Mendham listening area. Rest of today, mostly cloudy with a chance of showers late in the morning, then partly sunny in the afternoon. Highs around 70. Southeast winds 10 to 15 miles per hour with gusts up to 25 miles per hour. Chance of rain 30%. Tonight, increasing clouds. Lows in the mid-40s. Northeast winds 5 to 10 miles per hour. Thursday, mostly cloudy. Highs in the upper 60s. East winds 5 to 10 miles per hour. Thursday night, cloudy. A chance of showers after midnight. Lows in the lower 50s. East winds 10 to 15 miles per hour. Chance of rain 30%. Friday, mostly cloudy. A chance of showers in the morning. Highs in the lower 70s. East winds 10 to 15 miles per hour.
chance of rain 30%. Friday night, mostly cloudy. Lows in the lower 50s. Saturday, mostly cloudy with a 20% chance of showers. Highs in the lower 70s. Saturday night, mostly cloudy with a 40% chance of showers. Lows in the lower 50s. Sunday, mostly cloudy. A chance of showers in the morning, then showers likely in the afternoon. Highs in the upper 60s. Chance of rain 60%. Sunday night, mostly cloudy. A chance of showers in the evening. Lows in the upper 40s. Chance of rain 30%. Monday, decreasing clouds. Highs in the lower 70s. Monday night, increasing clouds. Lows in the upper 40s. Tuesday, partly sunny. Highs in the mid-70s. For Western Lake Sakakawea, today, east winds 10 to 20 miles per hour shifting to the north late in the afternoon. Partly sunny. Highs in the upper 60s. Tonight, north winds 10 to 20 miles per hour until early morning becoming light. Partly cloudy. Lows around 40. For Eastern Lake Sakakawea, today, southeast winds 10 to 20 miles per hour. Slight chance of showers in the late morning and afternoon. Partly sunny. Highs around 70. Tonight, north winds 10 to 15 miles per hour. Partly cloudy in the evening, then becoming mostly cloudy. Lows in the lower 40s. For Northern Lake Oahe, today, breezy. Southeast winds 10 to 20 miles per hour, increasing to 20 to 25 miles per hour early in the afternoon, then shifting to the south 10 to 20 miles per hour late in the afternoon. Chance of showers through the day. Slight chance of showers early in the afternoon. Mostly cloudy. Highs in the upper 60s. Tonight, southeast winds around 10 miles per hour, shifting to the north after midnight. Partly cloudy. Lows in the upper 40s. Here are the weather conditions at 11 a.m. Central Daylight Time. Bismarck, mostly sunny. Temperature 60 degrees, relative humidity 66%. Wind southeast at 12 miles an hour. Pressure 30.25 inches and rising. Mendham, partly sunny. 59 degrees, relative humidity 82%. Wind southeast at 12 miles an hour. Hazen, mostly sunny. 59 degrees, relative humidity 63%. Wind southeast at 10 miles an hour, gusting to 17. Harvey, sunny. 59 degrees, relative humidity 72%. Wind southeast at 9 miles an hour. Minot, mostly sunny. 56 degrees, relative humidity 71%. Wind east at 9 miles an hour. Dickinson, partly sunny. 60 degrees, relative humidity 61%. Wind southeast at 20 miles an hour, gusting to 26. Elsewhere around North Dakota, it was 61 at Garrison. At Devil's Lake, it was sunny, with a temperature of 57. It was mostly sunny, with a temperature of 55 at Williston, 60 at Jamestown, 63 at Fargo, and 56 at Grand Forks. In northern South Dakota, skies ranged from partly sunny to cloudy. It was 62 at Mobridge, and 64 at Aberdeen. In eastern Montana, skies ranged from sunny to mostly sunny. It was 61 at Miles City, 58 at Glendive, and 60 at Sydney. Once again, at Bismarck, the temperature was 60 degrees under mostly sunny skies. The regional weather forecast from your National Weather Service office in Bismarck. Seasonable temperatures through the end of week, with highs mostly in the 60s and 70s. Lows tonight could fall into the upper 30s in northern and western parts of the state. Low chances for showers today, then medium to high chances for rain late in the work week into the weekend. The detailed forecast for North Dakota, today, partly cloudy early in the morning then becoming partly sunny. Chance of showers. Highs in the upper 50s to mid-70s. Tonight, partly to mostly cloudy. Chance of evening showers north, central, and east. Lows from the mid-30s northwest to upper 40s far southeast. Thursday, partly to mostly cloudy. Breezy west. Chance of evening and overnight showers west and south. Highs in the lower 60s to lower 70s. Here is the forecast for the Bismarck-Mendham listening area,

Rest of today, mostly cloudy with a chance of showers late in the morning, then partly sunny in the afternoon. Highs around 70. Southeast winds 10 to 15 miles per hour with gusts up to 25 miles per hour. Chance of rain 30%. Tonight, increasing clouds. Lows in the mid-40s. Northeast winds 5 to 10 miles per hour. Thursday, mostly cloudy. Highs in the upper 60s. East winds 5 to 10 miles per hour. Thursday night, cloudy. A chance of showers after midnight. Lows in the lower 50s. East winds 10 to 15 miles per hour. Chance of rain 30%. Friday, mostly cloudy. A chance of showers in the morning. Highs in the lower 70s. East winds 10 to 15 miles per hour. Chance of rain 30%. Friday night, mostly cloudy. Lows in the lower 50s. Saturday, mostly cloudy with a 20% chance of showers. Highs in the lower 70s. Saturday night, mostly cloudy with a 40% chance of showers. Lows in the lower 50s. Sunday, mostly cloudy. A chance of showers in the morning, then showers likely in the afternoon. Highs in the upper 60s. Chance of rain 60%. Sunday night, mostly cloudy. A chance of showers in the evening. Lows in the upper 40s. Chance of rain 30%. Monday, decreasing clouds. Highs in the lower 70s. Monday night, increasing clouds. Lows in the upper 40s. Tuesday, partly sunny. Highs in the mid-70s. For Western Lake Sakakawea, today, east winds 10 to 20 miles per hour shifting to the north late in the afternoon. Partly sunny. Highs in the upper...

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The preceding audio signals contain the emergency alert system counter codes and the warning alarm tones to test the NOAA Weather Radio Public Warning System. Tests of these codes and the warning alarm tone are conducted every Wednesday between 11 a.m. and noon Central Time or between 10 a.m. and 11 a.m. Mountain Time. If there is a threat of severe weather, the test will be postponed to the next available non-severe weather day. The alarm tone causes weather radio receivers with the alarm tone feature to be turned on automatically. This alerts you that an emergency broadcast is about to be made. Weather radios with the alarm tone feature are available commercially. These counter code and alarm tones will normally be used for weather warnings and emergency messages for 38 counties in western and central North Dakota, Harding and Perkins counties in northwestern South Dakota, and Sheridan, Richland, and Roosevelt counties in northeastern Montana. Once again, this was a weekly test of the alarm tone and county code tones. This concludes the weekly test. We now return to regular programming. For western Lake Sakakawea, today, east winds 10 to 20 miles per hour shifting to the north late in the afternoon. Partly sunny. Highs in the upper 60s. Tonight, north winds 10 to 20 miles per hour until early morning becoming light. Partly cloudy. Lows around 40. For eastern Lake Sakakawea, today, southeast winds 10 to 20 miles per hour. Slight chance of showers in the late morning and afternoon. Partly sunny. Highs around 70. Tonight, north winds 10 to 15 miles per hour. Partly cloudy in the evening, then becoming mostly cloudy. Lows in the lower 40s. For northern Lake Oahe, today, breezy. Southeast winds 10 to 20 miles per hour, increasing to 20 to 25 miles per hour early in the afternoon, then shifting to the south 10 to 20 miles per hour late in the afternoon. Chance of showers through the day. Slight chance of showers early in the afternoon. Mostly cloudy. Highs in the upper 60s. Tonight, southeast winds around 10 miles per hour shifting to the north after midnight. Partly cloudy. Lows in the upper 40s. Here are the weather conditions at 11 a.m. Central Daylight Time. Bismarck, mostly sunny.

temperature 60 degrees, relative humidity 66%. Wind southeast at 12 miles an hour. Pressure 30.25 inches and rising. Mendon, partly sunny. 59 degrees, relative humidity 82%. Wind southeast at 12 miles an hour. Hazen, mostly sunny. 59 degrees, relative humidity 63%. Wind southeast at 10 miles an hour, gusting to 17. Harvey, sunny. 59 degrees, relative humidity 72%. Wind southeast at 9 miles an hour. Minot, mostly sunny. 56 degrees, relative humidity 71%. Wind east at 9 miles an hour. Dickinson, partly sunny. 60 degrees, relative humidity 61%. Wind southeast at 20 miles an hour, gusting to 26. Elsewhere around North Dakota, it was 61 at Garrison. At Devil's Lake, it was sunny, with a temperature of 57. It was mostly sunny, with a temperature of 55 at Williston, 60 at Jamestown, 63 at Fargo, and 56 at Grand Forks. In northern South Dakota, skies ranged from partly sunny to cloudy. It was 62 at Mobridge, and 64 at Aberdeen. In eastern Montana, skies ranged from sunny to mostly sunny. It was 61 at Miles City, 58 at Glendive, and 60 at Sidney. Once again, at Bismarck, the temperature was 60 degrees under mostly sunny skies. The regional weather forecast from your National Weather Service office in Bismarck. Seasonable temperatures through the end of week, with highs mostly in the 60s and 70s. Lows tonight could fall into the upper 30s in northern and western parts of the state. Low chances for showers today, then medium to high chances for rain late in the work week into the weekend. The detailed forecast for North Dakota, today, partly cloudy early in the morning then becoming partly sunny. Chance of showers. Highs in the upper 50s to mid 70s. Tonight, partly to mostly cloudy. Chance of evening showers north, central, and east. Lows from the mid-30s northwest to upper 40s far southeast. Thursday, partly to mostly cloudy. Breezy west. Chance of evening and overnight showers west and south. Highs in the lower 60s to lower 70s. Here is the forecast for the Bismarck-Mendon listening area. Rest of today, mostly cloudy with a chance of showers late in the morning, then partly sunny in the afternoon. Highs around 70. Southeast winds 10 to 15 miles per hour with gusts up to 25 miles per hour. Chance of rain 30%. Tonight, increasing clouds. Lows in the mid-40s. Northeast winds 5 to 10 miles per hour. Thursday, mostly cloudy. Highs in the upper 60s. East winds 5 to 10 miles per hour. Thursday night, cloudy. A chance of showers after midnight. Lows in the lower 50s. East winds 10 to 15 miles per hour. Chance of rain 30%. Friday, mostly cloudy. A chance of showers in the morning. Highs in the lower 70s. East winds 10 to 15 miles per hour. Chance of rain 30%. Friday night, mostly cloudy. Lows in the lower 50s. Saturday, mostly cloudy with a 20% chance of showers. Highs in the lower 70s. Saturday night, mostly cloudy with a 40% chance of showers. Lows in the lower 50s. Sunday, mostly cloudy. A chance of showers in the morning, then showers likely in the afternoon. Highs in the upper 60s. Chance of rain 60%. Sunday night, mostly cloudy. A chance of showers in the evening. Lows in the upper 40s. Chance of rain 30%. Monday, decreasing clouds. Highs in the lower 70s. Monday night, increasing clouds. Lows in the upper 40s. Tuesday, partly sunny. Highs in the mid-70s. For western Lake Sakakawea, today, east winds 10 to 20 miles per hour shifting to the north late in the afternoon. Partly sunny. Highs in the upper 60s. Tonight, north winds 10 to 20 miles per hour until early morning becoming light. Partly cloudy. Lows around 40. For eastern Lake Sakakawea, today, southeast winds 10 to 20 miles per hour. Slight chance of showers in the late morning.

afternoon. Partly sunny. Highs around 70. Tonight, north winds 10 to 15 miles per hour. Partly cloudy in the evening, then becoming mostly cloudy. Lows in the lower 40s. For northern Lake Oahe, today, breezy. Southeast winds 10 to 20 miles per hour, increasing to 20 to 25 miles per hour early in the afternoon, then shifting to the south 10 to 20 miles per hour late in the afternoon. Chance of showers through the day. Slight chance of showers early in the afternoon. Mostly cloudy. Highs in the upper 60s. Tonight, southeast winds around 10 miles per hour, shifting to the north after midnight. Partly cloudy. Lows in the upper 40s. Here are the weather conditions at 11 a.m. Central Daylight Time. Bismarck, mostly sunny. Temperature 60 degrees, relative humidity 66%. Wind southeast at 12 miles an hour. Pressure 30.25 inches and rising. Menden, partly sunny. 59 degrees, relative humidity 82%. Wind southeast at 12 miles an hour. Hazen, mostly sunny. 59 degrees, relative humidity 63%. Wind southeast at 10 miles an hour, gusting to 17. Harvey, sunny. 59 degrees, relative humidity 72%. Wind southeast at 9 miles an hour. Minot, mostly sunny. 56 degrees, relative humidity 71%. Wind east at 9 miles an hour. Dickinson, partly sunny. 60 degrees, relative humidity 61%. Wind southeast at 20 miles an hour, gusting to 26. Elsewhere around North Dakota, it was 61 at Garrison. At Devil's Lake, it was sunny, with a temperature of 57. It was mostly sunny, with a temperature of 55 at Williston, 60 at Jamestown, 63 at Fargo, and 56 at Grand Forks. In northern South Dakota, skies ranged from partly sunny to cloudy. It was 62 at Mobridge, and 64 at Aberdeen. In eastern Montana, skies ranged from sunny to mostly sunny. It was 61 at Miles City, 58 at Glendive, and 60 at Sydney. Once again, at Bismarck, the temperature was 60 degrees under mostly sunny skies. The regional weather forecast from your National Weather Service office in Bismarck. Seasonable temperatures through the end of week, with highs mostly in the 60s and 70s. Lows tonight could fall into the upper 30s in northern and western parts of the state. Low chances for showers today, then medium to high chances for rain late in the work week into the weekend. The detailed forecast for North Dakota, today, partly cloudy early in the morning then becoming partly sunny. Chance of showers. Highs in the upper 50s to mid 70s. Tonight, partly to mostly cloudy. Chance of evening showers north, central and east. Lows from the mid-30s northwest to upper 40s far southeast. Thursday, partly to mostly cloudy. Breezy west. Chance of evening and overnight showers west and south. Highs in the lower 60s to lower 70s. Here is the forecast for the Bismarck, Menden listening area. Rest of today, mostly cloudy with a chance of showers late in the morning, then partly sunny in the afternoon. Highs around 70. Southeast winds 10 to 15 miles per hour with gusts up to 25 miles per hour. Chance of rain 30%. Tonight, increasing clouds. Lows in the mid-40s. Northeast winds 5 to 10 miles per hour. Thursday, mostly cloudy. Highs in the upper 60s. East winds 5 to 10 miles per hour. Thursday night, cloudy. A chance of showers after midnight. Lows in the lower 50s. East winds 10 to 15 miles per hour. Chance of rain 30%. Friday, mostly cloudy. A chance of showers in the morning. Highs in the lower 70s. East winds 10 to 15 miles per hour. Chance of rain 30%. Friday night, mostly cloudy. Lows in the lower 50s. Saturday, mostly cloudy with a 20% chance of showers. Highs in the lower 70s. Saturday night, mostly cloudy with a 40% chance of showers. Lows in the lower 50s. Sunday, mostly cloudy. A chance of showers in the morning, then showers likely in the afternoon. Highs in the upper 60s.

chance of rain 60%. Sunday night, mostly cloudy. A chance of showers in the evening. Lows in the upper 40s. Chance of rain 30%. Monday, decreasing clouds. Highs in the lower 70s. Monday night, increasing clouds. Lows in the upper 40s. Tuesday, partly sunny. Highs in the mid-70s. For Western Lake Sakakawea, today, east winds 10 to 20 miles per hour shifting to the north late in the afternoon. Partly sunny. Highs in the upper 60s. Tonight, north winds 10 to 20 miles per hour until early morning becoming light. Partly cloudy. Lows around 40. For Eastern Lake Sakakawea, today, southeast winds 10 to 20 miles per hour. Slight chance of showers in the late morning and afternoon. Partly sunny. Highs around 70. Tonight, north winds 10 to 15 miles per hour. Partly cloudy in the evening, then becoming mostly cloudy. Lows in the lower 40s. For Northern Lake Oahe, today, breezy. Southeast winds 10 to 20 miles per hour, increasing to 20 to 25 miles per hour early in the afternoon, then shifting to the south 10 to 20 miles per hour late in the afternoon. Chance of showers through the day. Slight chance of showers early in the afternoon. Mostly cloudy. Highs in the upper 60s. Tonight, southeast winds around 10 miles per hour, shifting to the north after midnight. Partly cloudy. Lows in the upper 40s. 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Providing weather information 24 hours a day from your National Weather Service office in Bismarck. Here are the weather conditions at 11 a.m. Central Daylight Time. Bismarck, mostly sunny. Temperature 60 degrees, relative humidity 66%. Wind southeast at 12 miles an hour. Pressure 30.25 inches and rising. Mendham, partly sunny. 59 degrees, relative humidity 82%. Wind southeast at 12 miles an hour. Hazen, mostly sunny. 59 degrees, relative humidity 63%. Wind southeast at 10 miles an hour, gusting to 17. Harvey, sunny. 59 degrees, relative humidity 72%. Wind southeast at 9 miles an hour. Minot, mostly sunny. 56 degrees, relative humidity 71%. Wind east at 9 miles an hour. Dickinson, partly sunny. 60 degrees, relative humidity 61%. Wind southeast at 20 miles an hour, gusting to 26. Elsewhere around North Dakota, it was 61 at Garrison. At Devil's Lake, it was sunny, with a temperature of 57. It was mostly sunny, with a temperature of 55 at Williston, 60 at Jamestown, 63 at Fargo, and 56 at Grand Forks. In northern South Dakota, skies ranged from partly sunny to cloudy. It was 62 at Mobridge, and 64 at Aberdeen. In eastern Montana, skies ranged from sunny to mostly sunny. It was 61 at Miles City, 58 at Glendive, and 60 at Sydney. Once again, at Bismarck, the temperature was 60 degrees under mostly sunny skies. The regional weather forecast from your National Weather Service office in Bismarck. Seasonable temperatures through the end of week, with highs mostly in the 60s and 70s. Lows tonight could fall into the upper 30s in northern and western parts of the state. Low chances for showers today, then medium to high chances for rain is mostly in the 60s and 70s. Lows tonight could fall into the upper 30s in northern and western parts of the state. Low chances for showers today, then medium to high chances for rain late in the work week into the weekend. The detailed forecast for North Dakota, today, partly cloudy early in the morning then becoming partly sunny. Chance of showers. Highs in the upper 50s to mid-70s. Tonight, partly to mostly cloudy. Chance of evening showers north, central, and east. Lows from the mid-30s northwest to upper 40s far southeast. Thursday, partly to mostly cloudy. Breezy west. Chance of evening and overnight showers west and south. Highs in the lower 60s to lower 70s. Here is the forecast for the Bismarck-Mendham listening area. Rest of today, mostly cloudy with a chance of showers late in the

then partly sunny in the afternoon. Highs around 70. Southeast winds 10 to 15 miles per hour with gusts up to 25 miles per hour. Chance of rain 30%. Tonight, increasing clouds. Lows in the mid-40s. Northeast winds 5 to 10 miles per hour. Thursday, mostly cloudy. Highs in the upper 60s. East winds 5 to 10 miles per hour. Thursday night, cloudy. A chance of showers after midnight. Lows in the lower 50s. East winds 10 to 15 miles per hour. Chance of rain 30%. Friday, mostly cloudy. A chance of showers in the morning. Highs in the lower 70s. East winds 10 to 15 miles per hour. Chance of rain 30%. Friday night, mostly cloudy. Lows in the lower 50s. Saturday, mostly cloudy with a 20% chance of showers. Highs in the lower 70s. Saturday night, mostly cloudy with a 40% chance of showers. Lows in the lower 50s. Sunday, mostly cloudy. A chance of showers in the morning, then showers likely in the afternoon. Highs in the upper 60s. Chance of rain 60%. Sunday night, mostly cloudy. A chance of showers in the evening. Lows in the upper 40s. Chance of rain 30%. Monday, decreasing clouds. Highs in the lower 70s. Monday night, increasing clouds. Lows in the upper 40s. Tuesday, partly sunny. Highs in the mid-70s. For Western Lake Sakakawea, today, east winds 10 to 20 miles per hour shifting to the north late in the afternoon. Partly sunny. Highs in the upper 60s. Tonight, north winds 10 to 20 miles per hour until early morning becoming light. Partly cloudy. Lows around 40. For Eastern Lake Sakakawea, today, southeast winds 10 to 20 miles per hour. Slight chance of showers in the late morning and afternoon. Partly sunny. Highs around 70. Tonight, north winds 10 to 15 miles per hour. Partly cloudy in the evening, then becoming mostly cloudy. Lows in the lower 40s. For Northern Lake Oahe, today, breezy. Southeast winds 10 to 20 miles per hour, increasing to 20 to 25 miles per hour early in the afternoon, then shifting to the south 10 to 20 miles per hour late in the afternoon. Chance of showers through the day. Slight chance of showers early in the afternoon. Mostly cloudy. Highs in the upper 60s. Tonight, southeast winds around 10 miles per hour, shifting to the north after midnight. Partly cloudy. Lows in the upper 40s. Here are the weather conditions at 11 a.m. Central Daylight Time. Bismarck, mostly sunny. Temperature 60 degrees, relative humidity 66%. Wind southeast at 12 miles an hour. Pressure 30.25 inches and rising. Mendham, partly sunny. 59 degrees, relative humidity 82%. Wind southeast at 12 miles an hour. Hazen, mostly sunny. 59 degrees, relative humidity 63%. Wind southeast at 10 miles an hour, gusting to 17. Harvey, sunny. 59 degrees, relative humidity 72%. Wind southeast at 9 miles an hour. Minot, mostly sunny. 56 degrees, relative humidity 71%. Wind east at 9 miles an hour. Dickinson, partly sunny. 60 degrees, relative humidity 61%. Wind southeast at 20 miles an hour, gusting to 26. Elsewhere around North Dakota, it was 61 at Garrison. At Devil's Lake, it was sunny, with a temperature of 57. It was mostly sunny, with a temperature of 55 at Williston, 60 at Jamestown, 63 at Fargo, and 56 at Grand Forks. In northern South Dakota, skies ranged from partly sunny to cloudy. It was 62 at Mobridge, and 64 at Aberdeen. In eastern Montana, skies ranged from sunny to mostly sunny. It was 61 at Miles City, 58 at Glendive, and 60 at Sydney. Once again, at Bismarck, the temperature was 60 degrees under mostly sunny skies. The regional weather forecast from your National Weather Service office in Bismarck.
seasonable temperatures through the end of week, with highs mostly in the 60s and 70s. Lows tonight could fall into the upper 30s in northern and western parts of the state. Low chances for showers today, then medium to high chances for rain late in the work week into the weekend. The detailed forecast for North Dakota, today, partly cloudy early in the morning then becoming partly sunny. Chance of showers. Highs in the upper 50s to mid 70s. Tonight, partly to mostly cloudy. Chance of evening showers north, central, and east. Lows from the mid-30s northwest to upper 40s far southeast. Thursday, partly to mostly cloudy. Breezy west. Chance of evening and overnight showers west and south. Highs in the lower 60s to lower 70s. Here is the forecast for the Bismarck Menden listening area. Rest of today, mostly cloudy with a chance of showers late in the morning, then partly sunny in the afternoon. Highs around 70. Southeast winds 10 to 15 miles per hour with gusts up to 25 miles per hour. Chance of rain 30%. Tonight, increasing clouds. Lows in the mid-40s. Northeast winds 5 to 10 miles per hour. Thursday, mostly cloudy. Highs in the upper 60s. East winds 5 to 10 miles per hour. Thursday night, cloudy. A chance of showers after midnight. Lows in the lower 50s. East winds 10 to 15 miles per hour. Chance of rain 30%. Friday, mostly cloudy. A chance of showers in the morning. Highs in the lower 70s. East winds 10 to 15 miles per hour. Chance of rain 30%. Friday night, mostly cloudy. Lows in the lower 50s. Saturday, mostly cloudy with a 20% chance of showers. Highs in the lower 70s. Saturday night, mostly cloudy with a 40% chance of showers. Lows in the lower 50s. Sunday, mostly cloudy. A chance of showers in the morning, then showers likely in the afternoon. Highs in the upper 60s. Chance of rain 60%. Sunday night, mostly cloudy. A chance of showers in the evening. Lows in the upper 40s. Chance of rain 30%. Monday, decreasing clouds. Highs in the lower 70s. Monday night, increasing clouds. Lows in the upper 40s. Tuesday, partly sunny. Highs in the mid-70s. For western Lake Sakakawea, today, east winds 10 to 20 miles per hour shifting to the north late in the afternoon. Partly sunny. Highs in the upper 60s. Tonight, north winds 10 to 20 miles per hour until early morning becoming light. Partly cloudy. Lows around 40. For eastern Lake Sakakawea, today, southeast winds 10 to 20 miles per hour. Slight chance of showers in the late morning and afternoon. Partly sunny. Highs around 70. Tonight, north winds 10 to 15 miles per hour. Partly cloudy in the evening, then becoming mostly cloudy. Lows in the lower 40s. For northern Lake Oahe, today, breezy. Southeast winds 10 to 20 miles per hour, increasing to 20 to 25 miles per hour early in the afternoon, then shifting to the south 10 to 20 miles per hour late in the afternoon. Chance of showers through the day. Slight chance of showers early in the afternoon. Mostly cloudy. Highs in the upper 60s. Tonight, southeast winds around 10 miles per hour shifting to the north after midnight. Partly cloudy. Lows in the upper 40s. Here are the weather conditions at 11 a.m. Central Daylight Time. Bismarck, mostly sunny. Temperature 60 degrees, relative humidity 66%. Wind southeast at 12 miles an hour. Pressure 30.25 inches and rising. Menden, partly sunny. 59 degrees, relative humidity 82%. Wind southeast at 12 miles an hour. Hazen, mostly sunny. 59 degrees, relative humidity 63%. Wind southeast at 10 miles an hour, gusting to 17. Harvey, sunny. 59 degrees, relative humidity 72%. Wind southeast at 9 miles an hour. Minot, mostly sunny. 56 degrees, relative humidity 71%. Wind east at 9 miles an hour. Dickinson, partly sunny.
60 degrees. Relative humidity 61%.

Wind southeast at 20 miles an hour, gusting to 26. Elsewhere around North Dakota, it was 61 at Garrison. At Devil's Lake, it was sunny with a temperature of 57. It was mostly sunny with a temperature of 55 at Williston, 60 at Jamestown, 63 at Fargo, and 56 at Grand Forks. In northern South Dakota, skies ranged from partly sunny to cloudy. It was 62 at Mobridge and 64 at Aberdeen. In eastern Montana, skies ranged from sunny to mostly sunny. It was 61 at Miles City, 58 at Glendive, and 60 at Sydney. Once again, at Bismarck, the temperature was 60 degrees under mostly sunny skies. The regional weather forecast from your National Weather Service office in Bismarck. Seasonable temperatures through the end of week, with highs mostly in the 60s and 70s. Lows tonight could fall into the upper 30s in northern and western parts of the state. Low chances for showers today, then medium to high chances for rain late in the work week into the weekend. The detailed forecast for North Dakota, today, partly cloudy early in the morning then becoming partly sunny. Chance of showers. Highs in the upper 50s to mid 70s. Tonight, partly to mostly cloudy. Chance of evening showers north, central, and east. Lows from the mid-30s northwest to upper 40s far southeast. Thursday, partly to mostly cloudy. Breezy west. Chance of evening and overnight showers west and south. Highs in the lower 60s to lower 70s. Here is the forecast for the Bismarck, Minden listening area. Rest of today, mostly cloudy with a chance of showers late in the morning, then partly sunny in the afternoon. Highs around 70. Southeast winds 10 to 15 miles per hour with gusts up to 25 miles per hour. Chance of rain 30%. Tonight, increasing clouds. Lows in the mid-40s. Northeast winds 5 to 10 miles per hour. Thursday, mostly cloudy. Highs in the upper 60s. East winds 5 to 10 miles per hour. Thursday night, cloudy. A chance of showers after midnight. Lows in the lower 50s. East winds 10 to 15 miles per hour. Chance of rain 30%. Friday, mostly cloudy. A chance of showers in the morning. Highs in the lower 70s. East winds 10 to 15 miles per hour. Chance of rain 30%. Friday night, mostly cloudy. Lows in the lower 50s. Saturday, mostly cloudy with a 20% chance of showers. Highs in the lower 70s. Saturday night, mostly cloudy with a 40% chance of showers. Lows in the lower 50s. Sunday, mostly cloudy. A chance of showers in the morning, then showers likely in the afternoon. Highs in the upper 60s. Chance of rain 60%. Sunday night, mostly cloudy. A chance of showers in the evening. Lows in the upper 40s. Chance of rain 30%. Monday, decreasing clouds. Highs in the lower 70s. Monday night, increasing clouds. Lows in the upper 40s. Tuesday, partly sunny. Highs in the mid-70s. For western Lake Sakakawea, today, east winds 10 to 20 miles per hour shifting to the north late in the afternoon. Partly sunny. Highs in the upper 60s. Tonight, north winds 10 to 20 miles per hour until early morning becoming light. Partly cloudy. Lows around 40. For eastern Lake Sakakawea, today, southeast winds 10 to 20 miles per hour. Slight chance of showers in the late morning and afternoon. Partly sunny. Highs around 70. Tonight, north winds 10 to 15 miles per hour. Partly cloudy in the evening, then becoming mostly cloudy. Lows in the lower 40s. For northern Lake Oahe, today, breezy. Southeast winds 10 to 20 miles per hour, increasing to 20 to 25 miles per hour early in the afternoon, then shifting to the south 10 to 20 miles per hour late in the afternoon. Chance of showers through the day. Slight chance of showers early in the afternoon. Mostly cloudy. Highs in the upper 60s. Tonight, southeast winds around 10 miles per hour, shifting to the north after midnight. Partly cloudy. Lows in the upper 40s. Here are the weather conditions at 11 a.m. Central Daylight Time. Bismarck, most

Dickinson, partly sunny. 60 degrees, relative humidity 61%. Wind southeast at 20 miles an hour, gusting to 26. Elsewhere around North Dakota, it was 61 at Garrison. At Devil's Lake, it was sunny, with a temperature of 57. It was mostly sunny, with a temperature of 55 at Williston, 60 at Jamestown, 63 at Fargo, and 56 at Grand Forks. In northern South Dakota, skies ranged from partly sunny to cloudy. It was 62 at Mobridge, and 64 at Aberdeen. In eastern Montana, skies ranged from sunny to mostly sunny. It was 61 at Miles City, 58 at Glendive, and 60 at Sydney. Once again, at Bismarck, the temperature was 60 degrees under mostly sunny skies. The regional weather forecast from your National Weather Service office in Bismarck. Seasonable temperatures through the end of week, with highs mostly in the 60s and 70s. Lows tonight could fall into the upper 30s in northern and western parts of the state. Low chances for showers today, then medium to high chances for rain late in the work week into the weekend. The detailed forecast for North Dakota, today, partly cloudy early in the morning then becoming partly sunny. Chance of showers. Highs in the upper 50s to mid 70s. Tonight, partly to mostly cloudy. Chance of evening showers north central and east. Lows from the mid 30s northwest to upper 40s far southeast. Thursday, partly to mostly cloudy. Breezy west. Chance of evening and overnight showers west and south. Highs in the lower 60s to lower 70s. Here is the forecast for the Bismarck Minden listening area. Rest of today, mostly cloudy with a chance of showers late in the morning, then partly sunny in the afternoon. Highs around 70. Southeast winds 10 to 15 miles per hour with gusts up to 25 miles per hour. Chance of rain 30%. Tonight, increasing clouds. Lows in the mid-40s. Northeast winds 5 to 10 miles per hour. Thursday, mostly cloudy. Highs in the upper 60s. East winds 5 to 10 miles per hour. Thursday night, cloudy. A chance of showers after midnight. Lows in the lower 50s. East winds 10 to 15 miles per hour. Chance of rain 30%. Friday, mostly cloudy. A chance of showers in the morning. Highs in the lower 70s. East winds 10 to 15 miles per hour. Chance of rain 30%. Friday night, mostly cloudy. Lows in the lower 50s. Saturday, mostly cloudy with a 20% chance of showers. Highs in the lower 70s. Saturday night, mostly cloudy with a 40% chance of showers. Lows in the lower 50s. Sunday, mostly cloudy. A chance of showers in the morning, then showers likely in the afternoon. Highs in the upper 60s. Chance of rain 60%. Sunday night, mostly cloudy. A chance of showers in the evening. Lows in the upper 40s. Chance of rain 30%. Monday, decreasing clouds. Highs in the lower 70s. Monday night, increasing clouds. Lows in the upper 40s. Tuesday, partly sunny. Highs in the mid-70s. For western Lake Sakakawea, today, east winds 10 to 20 miles per hour shifting to the north late in the afternoon. Partly sunny. Highs in the upper 60s. Tonight, north winds 10 to 20 miles per hour until early morning becoming light. Partly cloudy. Lows around 40. For eastern Lake Sakakawea, today, southeast winds 10 to 20 miles per hour. Slight chance of showers in the late morning and afternoon. Partly sunny. Highs around 70. Tonight, north winds 10 to 15 miles per hour. Partly cloudy in the evening, then becoming mostly cloudy. Lows in the lower 40s. For northern Lake Oahe, today, breezy. Southeast winds 10 to 20 miles per hour, increasing to 20 to 25 miles per hour early in the afternoon, then shifting to the south 10 to 20 miles per hour late in the afternoon. Chance of showers through the day. Slight chance of showers early in the afternoon. Mostly cloudy. Highs in the upper 60s. Tonight, southeast winds around 10 miles per hour, shifting to the north after midnight. Partly cloudy. Lows in the upper 40s.

Here are the weather conditions at 11 a.m. Central Daylight Time. Bismarck, mostly sunny. Temperature 60 degrees, relative humidity 66%. Wind southeast at 12 miles an hour. Pressure 30.25 inches and rising. Mendham, partly sunny. 59 degrees, relative humidity 82%. Wind southeast at 12 miles an hour. Hazen, mostly sunny. 59 degrees, relative humidity 63%. Wind southeast at 10 miles an hour, gusting to 17. Harvey, sunny. 59 degrees, relative humidity 72%. Wind southeast at 9 miles an hour. Minot, mostly sunny. 56 degrees, relative humidity 71%. Wind east at 9 miles an hour. Dickinson, partly sunny. 60 degrees, relative humidity 61%. Wind southeast at 20 miles an hour, gusting to 26. Elsewhere around North Dakota, it was 61 at Garrison. At Devil's Lake, it was sunny, with a temperature of 57. It was mostly sunny, with a temperature of 55 at Williston, 60 at Jamestown, 63 at Fargo, and 56 at Grand Forks. In northern South Dakota, skies ranged from partly sunny to cloudy. It was 62 at Mobridge, and 64 at Aberdeen. In eastern Montana, skies ranged from sunny to mostly sunny. It was 61 at Miles City, 58 at Glendive, and 60 at Sydney. Once again, at Bismarck, the temperature was 60 degrees under mostly sunny skies. The regional weather forecast from your National Weather Service office in Bismarck. Seasonable temperatures through the end of week, with highs mostly in the 60s and 70s. Lows tonight could fall into the upper 30s in northern and western parts of the state. Low chances for showers today, then medium to high chances for rain late in the work week into the weekend. The detailed forecast for North Dakota, today, partly cloudy early in the morning then becoming partly sunny. Chance of showers. Highs in the upper 50s to mid-70s. Tonight, partly to mostly cloudy. Chance of evening showers north, central, and east. Lows from the mid-30s northwest to upper 40s far southeast. Thursday, partly to mostly cloudy. Breezy west. Chance of evening and overnight showers west and south. Highs in the lower 60s to lower 70s. Here is the forecast for the Bismarck-Mendham listening area. Rest of today, mostly cloudy with a chance of showers late in the morning, then partly sunny in the afternoon. Highs around 70. Southeast winds 10 to 15 miles per hour with gusts up to 25 miles per hour. Chance of rain 30%. Tonight, increasing clouds. Lows in the mid-40s. Northeast winds 5 to 10 miles per hour. Thursday, mostly cloudy. Highs in the upper 60s. East winds 5 to 10 miles per hour. Thursday night, cloudy. A chance of showers after midnight. Lows in the lower 50s. East winds 10 to 15 miles per hour. Chance of rain 30%. Friday, mostly cloudy. A chance of showers in the morning. Highs in the lower 70s. East winds 10 to 15 miles per hour. Chance of rain 30%. Friday night, mostly cloudy. Lows in the lower 50s. Saturday, mostly cloudy with a 20% chance of showers. Highs in the lower 70s. Saturday night, mostly cloudy with a 40% chance of showers. Lows in the lower 50s. Sunday, mostly cloudy. A chance of showers in the morning, then showers likely in the afternoon. Highs in the upper 60s. Chance of rain 60%. Sunday night, mostly cloudy. A chance of showers in the evening. Lows in the upper 40s. Chance of rain 30%. Monday, decreasing clouds. Highs in the lower 70s. Monday night, increasing clouds. Lows in the upper 40s. Tuesday, partly sunny. Highs in the mid-70s. For western Lake Sakakawea, today, east winds 10 to 20 miles per hour shifting to the north late in the afternoon. Partly sunny. Highs in the upper 60s. Tonight, north winds 10 to 20 miles per hour until early morning becoming light. Partly cloudy. Lows around 40. For eastern

Xicalcahuilla, today, southeast winds 10 to 20 miles per hour. Slight chance of showers in the late morning and afternoon. Partly sunny. Highs around 70. Tonight, north winds 10 to 15 miles per hour. Partly cloudy in the evening, then becoming mostly cloudy. Lows in the lower 40s. For northern Lake Oahe, today, breezy. Southeast winds 10 to 20 miles per hour, increasing to 20 to 25 miles per hour early in the afternoon, then shifting to the south 10 to 20 miles per hour late in the afternoon. Chance of showers through the day. Slight chance of showers early in the afternoon. Mostly cloudy. Highs in the upper 60s. Tonight, southeast winds around 10 miles per hour, shifting to the north after midnight. Partly cloudy. Lows in the upper 40s. 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Providing weather information 24 hours a day from your National Weather Service office in Bismarck. Here are the weather conditions at 11 a.m. Central Daylight Time. Bismarck, mostly sunny. Temperature 60 degrees, relative humidity 66%. Wind southeast at 12 miles an hour. Pressure 30.25 inches and rising. Mendham, partly sunny. 59 degrees, relative humidity 82%. Wind southeast at 12 miles an hour. Hazen, mostly sunny. 59 degrees, relative humidity 63%. Wind southeast at 10 miles an hour, gusting to 17. Harvey, sunny. 59 degrees, relative humidity 72%. Wind southeast at 9 miles an hour. Minot, mostly sunny. 56 degrees, relative humidity 71%. Wind east at 9 miles an hour. Dickinson, partly sunny. 60 degrees, relative humidity 61%. Wind southeast at 20 miles an hour, gusting to 26. Elsewhere around North Dakota, it was 61 at Garrison. At Devil's Lake, it was sunny, with a temperature of 57. It was mostly sunny, with a temperature of 55 at Williston, 60 at Jamestown, 63 at Fargo, and 56 at Grand Forks. In northern South Dakota, skies ranged from partly sunny to cloudy. It was 62 at Mobridge, and 64 at Aberdeen. In eastern Montana, skies ranged from sunny to mostly sunny. It was 61 at Miles City, 58 at Glendive, and 60 at Sydney. Once again, at Bismarck, the temperature was 60 degrees under mostly sunny skies. Here are the weather conditions at noon Central Daylight Time. Bismarck, light rain was falling. Temperature 63 degrees, relative humidity 65%. Wind south at 14 miles an hour. Pressure 30.25 inches and steady. Mendham, cloudy. 61 degrees, relative humidity 77%. Wind southeast at 14 miles an hour. Hazen, partly sunny. 64 degrees, relative humidity 52%. Wind southeast at 12 miles an hour. Harvey, mostly sunny. 59 degrees, relative humidity 72%. Wind southeast at 7 miles an hour. Minot, cloudy. 59 degrees, relative humidity 69%. Wind east at 8 miles an hour. Dickinson, cloudy. 64 degrees, relative humidity 56%. Wind southeast at 16 miles an hour, gusting to 26. Elsewhere around North Dakota, it was 62 at Garrison. At Devil's Lake, it was sunny, with a temperature of 59. It was mostly sunny, with a temperature of 65 at Fargo and 62 at Grand Forks. At Jamestown, it was partly sunny, with a temperature of 63. At Williston, it was cloudy, with a temperature of 60. In northern South Dakota, skies ranged from partly sunny to cloudy. It was 65 at Mobridge and 68 at Aberdeen. In eastern Montana, skies ranged from sunny to mostly sunny. It was 64 at Miles City, 64 at Glendive, and 63 at Sydney. Once again, at Bismarck, the temperature was 63 degrees with light rain. The regional weather forecast from your National Weather Service office in Bismarck. Seasonable temperatures through the end of week, with highs mostly in the 60s and

70s. Lows tonight could fall into the upper 30s in northern and western parts of the state. Low chances for showers today, then medium to high chances for rain late in the work week into the weekend. The detailed forecast for North Dakota, today, partly cloudy early in the morning then becoming partly sunny. Chance of showers. Highs in the upper 50s to mid 70s. Tonight, partly to mostly cloudy. Chance of evening showers north, central, and east. Lows from the mid-30s northwest to upper 40s far southeast. Thursday, partly to mostly cloudy. Breezy west. Chance of evening and overnight showers west and south. Highs in the lower 60s to lower 70s. Here is the forecast for the Bismarck Mandan listening area. Rest of today, decreasing clouds. Isolated showers. Highs around 70. Southeast winds 10 to 15 miles per hour. Chance of rain 20%. Tonight, partly cloudy. Patchy fog after midnight. Lows in the upper 40s. Northeast winds around 5 miles per hour. Thursday, decreasing clouds. Patchy fog in the morning. Highs in the lower 70s. East winds 5 to 15 miles per hour. Thursday night, mostly cloudy. A chance of showers after midnight. Lows in the lower 50s. East winds 10 to 15 miles per hour with gusts up to 25 miles per hour. Chance of rain 30%. Friday, mostly cloudy. A chance of showers in the morning. Highs in the lower 70s. East winds 10 to 15 miles per hour. Chance of rain 30%. Friday night, mostly cloudy. Lows in the lower 50s. Saturday, mostly cloudy with a 20% chance of showers. Highs in the lower 70s. Saturday night, mostly cloudy with a 40% chance of showers. Lows in the lower 50s. Sunday, mostly cloudy. A chance of showers in the morning, then showers likely in the afternoon. Highs in the upper 60s. Chance of rain 60%. Sunday night, mostly cloudy. A chance of showers in the evening. Lows in the upper 40s. Chance of rain 30%. Monday, decreasing clouds. Highs in the lower 70s. Monday night, increasing clouds. Lows in the upper 40s. Tuesday, partly sunny. Highs in the mid 70s. For Western Lake Sakakawea, today, east winds 10 to 20 miles per hour shifting to the north late in the afternoon. Partly sunny. Highs in the upper 60s. Tonight, north winds 10 to 20 miles per hour until early morning becoming light. Partly cloudy. Lows around 40. For Eastern Lake Sakakawea, today, southeast winds 10 to 20 miles per hour. Slight chance of showers in the late morning and afternoon. Partly sunny. Highs around 70. Tonight, north winds 10 to 15 miles per hour. Partly cloudy in the evening, then becoming mostly cloudy. Lows in the lower 40s. For Northern Lake Oahe, today, breezy. Southeast winds 10 to 20 miles per hour, increasing to 20 to 25 miles per hour early in the afternoon, then shifting to the south 10 to 20 miles per hour late in the afternoon. Chance of showers through the day. Slight chance of showers early in the afternoon. Mostly cloudy. Highs in the upper 60s. Tonight, southeast winds around 10 miles per hour shifting to the north after midnight. Partly cloudy. Lows in the upper 40s. Here are the weather conditions at noon Central Daylight Time. Bismarck, light rain was falling. Temperature 63 degrees, relative humidity 65%. Wind south at 14 miles an hour. Pressure 30.25 inches and steady. Mandan, cloudy. 61 degrees, relative humidity 77%. Wind southeast at 14 miles an hour. Hazen, partly sunny. 64 degrees, relative humidity 52%. Wind southeast at 12 miles an hour. Harvey, mostly sunny. 59 degrees, relative humidity 72%. Wind southeast at 7 miles an hour. Minot, cloudy. 59 degrees, relative humidity 69%. Wind east at 8 miles an hour. Dickinson, cloudy. 64 degrees,

Relative humidity 56%. Wind southeast at 16 miles an hour, gusting to 26. Elsewhere around North Dakota, it was 62 at Garrison. At Devil's Lake, it was sunny with a temperature of 59. It was mostly sunny with a temperature of 65 at Fargo and 62 at Grand Forks. At Jamestown, it was partly sunny with a temperature of 63. At Williston, it was cloudy with a temperature of 60. In northern South Dakota, skies ranged from partly sunny to cloudy. It was 65 at Mobridge and 68 at Aberdeen. In eastern Montana, skies ranged from sunny to mostly sunny. It was 64 at Miles City, 64 at Glendive, and 63 at Sydney. Once again, at Bismarck, the temperature was 63 degrees with light rain. Here are the weather conditions at noon Central Daylight Time. Bismarck, light rain was falling. Temperature 63 degrees, relative humidity 65%. Wind south at 14 miles an hour. Pressure 30.25 inches and steady. Mendon, cloudy. 61 degrees, relative humidity 77%. Wind southeast at 14 miles an hour. Hazen, partly sunny. 64 degrees, relative humidity 52%. Wind southeast at 12 miles an hour. Harvey, mostly sunny. 59 degrees, relative humidity 72%. Wind southeast at 7 miles an hour. Minot, cloudy. 59 degrees, relative humidity 69%. Wind east at 8 miles an hour. Dickinson, cloudy. 64 degrees, relative humidity 56%. Wind southeast at 16 miles an hour, gusting to 26. Elsewhere around North Dakota, it was 62 at Garrison. At Devil's Lake, it was sunny with a temperature of 59. It was mostly sunny with a temperature of 65 at Fargo and 62 at Grand Forks. At Jamestown, it was partly sunny with a temperature of 63. At Williston, it was cloudy with a temperature of 60. In northern South Dakota, skies ranged from partly sunny to cloudy. It was 65 at Mobridge and 68 at Aberdeen. In eastern Montana, skies ranged from sunny to mostly sunny. It was 64 at Miles City, 64 at Glendive, and 63 at Sydney. Once again, at Bismarck, the temperature was 63 degrees with light rain. The regional weather forecast from your National Weather Service office in Bismarck. Seasonable temperatures through the end of week, with highs mostly in the 60s and 70s. Lows tonight could fall into the upper 30s in northern and western parts of the state. Low chances for showers today, then medium to high chances for rain late in the work week into the weekend. The detailed forecast for North Dakota, today, partly cloudy early in the morning then becoming partly sunny. Chance of showers. Highs in the upper 50s to mid 70s. Tonight, partly to mostly cloudy. Chance of evening showers north central and east. Lows from the mid-30s northwest to upper 40s far southeast. Thursday, partly to mostly cloudy. Breezy west. Chance of evening and overnight showers west and south. Highs in the lower 60s to lower 70s. Here is the forecast for the Bismarck Mendon listening area. Rest of today, decreasing clouds. Isolated showers. Highs around 70. Southeast winds 10 to 15 miles per hour. Chance of rain 20%. Tonight, partly cloudy. Patchy fog after midnight. Lows in the upper 40s. Northeast winds around 5 miles per hour. Thursday, decreasing clouds. Patchy fog in the morning. Highs in the lower 70s. East winds 5 to 15 miles per hour. Thursday night, mostly cloudy. A chance of showers after midnight. Lows in the lower 50s. East winds 10 to 15 miles per hour with gusts up to 25 miles per hour. Chance of rain 30%. Friday, mostly cloudy. A chance of showers in the morning. Highs in the lower 70s. East winds 10 to 15 miles per hour. Chance of rain 30%. Friday night, mostly cloudy. Lows in the lower 50s. Saturday, mostly cloudy with a 20% chance of showers. Highs in the lower 70s.

Saturday night, mostly cloudy with a 40% chance of showers. Lows in the lower 50s. Sunday, mostly cloudy. A chance of showers in the morning, then showers likely in the afternoon. Highs in the upper 60s. Chance of rain 60%. Sunday night, mostly cloudy. A chance of showers in the evening. Lows in the upper 40s. Chance of rain 30%. Monday, decreasing clouds. Highs in the lower 70s. Monday night, increasing clouds. Lows in the upper 40s. Tuesday, partly sunny. Highs in the mid 70s. For Western Lake Sakakawea, today, east winds 10 to 20 miles per hour shifting to the north late in the afternoon. Partly sunny. Highs in the upper 60s. Tonight, north winds 10 to 20 miles per hour until early morning becoming light. Partly cloudy. Lows around 40. For Eastern Lake Sakakawea, today, southeast winds 10 to 20 miles per hour. Slight chance of showers in the late morning and afternoon. Partly sunny. Highs around 70. Tonight, north winds 10 to 15 miles per hour. Partly cloudy in the evening, then becoming mostly cloudy. Lows in the lower 40s. For Northern Lake Oahe, today, breezy. Southeast winds 10 to 20 miles per hour, increasing to 20 to 25 miles per hour early in the afternoon, then shifting to the south 10 to 20 miles per hour late in the afternoon. Chance of showers through the day. Slight chance of showers early in the afternoon. Mostly cloudy. Highs in the upper 60s. Tonight, southeast winds around 10 miles per hour shifting to the north after midnight. Partly cloudy. Lows in the upper 40s. Here are the weather conditions at noon Central Daylight Time. Bismarck, light rain was falling. Temperature 63 degrees, relative humidity 65%. Wind south at 14 miles an hour. Pressure 30.25 inches and steady. Mendham, cloudy. 61 degrees, relative humidity 77%. Wind southeast at 14 miles an hour. Hazen, partly sunny. 64 degrees, relative humidity 52%. Wind southeast at 12 miles an hour. Harvey, mostly sunny. 59 degrees, relative humidity 72%. Wind southeast at 7 miles an hour. Minot, cloudy. 59 degrees, relative humidity 69%. Wind east at 8 miles an hour. Dickinson, cloudy. 64 degrees, relative humidity 56%. Wind southeast at 16 miles an hour, gusting to 26. Elsewhere around North Dakota, it was 62 at Garrison. At Devil's Lake, it was sunny, with a temperature of 59. It was mostly sunny, with a temperature of 65 at Fargo, and 62 at Grand Forks. At Jamestown, it was partly sunny, with a temperature of 63. At Williston, it was cloudy, with a temperature of 60. In northern South Dakota, skies ranged from partly sunny to cloudy. It was 65 at Mobridge, and 68 at Aberdeen. In eastern Montana, skies ranged from sunny to mostly sunny. It was 64 at Miles City, 64 at Glendive, and 63 at Sydney. Once again, at Bismarck, the temperature was 63 degrees with light rain. The regional weather forecast from your National Weather Service office in Bismarck. Seasonable temperatures through the end of week, with highs mostly in the 60s and 70s. Lows tonight could fall into the upper 30s in northern and western parts of the state. Low chances for showers today, then medium to high chances for rain late in the work week into the weekend. The detailed forecast for North Dakota, today, partly cloudy early in the morning then becoming partly sunny. Chance of showers. Highs in the upper 50s to mid 70s. Tonight, partly to mostly cloudy. Chance of evening showers north central and east. Lows from the mid 30s northwest to upper 40s far southeast. Thursday, partly to mostly cloudy. Breezy west. Chance of evening and overnight showers west and south. Highs in the lower 60s to lower 70s. Here is the forecast for the Bismarck Mendham listening area. Rest of today, decreasing clouds. Isolated showers. Highs around 70.
southeast winds 10 to 15 miles.

miles per hour. Chance of rain 20%. Tonight, partly cloudy. Patchy fog after midnight. Lows in the upper 40s. Northeast winds around 5 miles per hour. Thursday, decreasing clouds. Patchy fog in the morning. Highs in the lower 70s. East winds 5 to 15 miles per hour. Thursday night, mostly cloudy. A chance of showers after midnight. Lows in the lower 50s. East winds 10 to 15 miles per hour with gusts up to 25 miles per hour. Chance of rain 30%. Friday, mostly cloudy. A chance of showers in the morning. Highs in the lower 70s. East winds 10 to 15 miles per hour. Chance of rain 30%. Friday night, mostly cloudy. Lows in the lower 50s. Saturday, mostly cloudy with a 20% chance of showers. Highs in the lower 70s. Saturday night, mostly cloudy with a 40% chance of showers. Lows in the lower 50s. Sunday, mostly cloudy. A chance of showers in the morning, then showers likely in the afternoon. Highs in the upper 60s. Chance of rain 60%. Sunday night, mostly cloudy. A chance of showers in the evening. Lows in the upper 40s. Chance of rain 30%. Monday, decreasing clouds. Highs in the lower 70s. Monday night, increasing clouds. Lows in the upper 40s. Tuesday, partly sunny. Highs in the mid-70s. For Western Lake Sakakawea, today, east winds 10 to 20 miles per hour shifting to the north late in the afternoon. Partly sunny. Highs in the upper 60s. Tonight, north winds 10 to 20 miles per hour until early morning becoming light. Partly cloudy. Lows around 40. For Eastern Lake Sakakawea, today, southeast winds 10 to 20 miles per hour. Slight chance of showers in the late morning and afternoon. Partly sunny. Highs around 70. Tonight, north winds 10 to 15 miles per hour. Partly cloudy in the evening, then becoming mostly cloudy. Lows in the lower 40s. For Northern Lake Oahe, today, breezy. Southeast winds 10 to 20 miles per hour, increasing to 20 to 25 miles per hour early in the afternoon, then shifting to the south 10 to 20 miles per hour late in the afternoon. Chance of showers through the day. Slight chance of showers early in the afternoon. Mostly cloudy. Highs in the upper 60s. Tonight, southeast winds around 10 miles per hour, shifting to the north after midnight. Partly cloudy. Lows in the upper 40s. Here are the weather conditions at noon Central Daylight Time. Bismarck, light rain was falling. Temperature 63 degrees, relative humidity 65%. Wind south at 14 miles an hour. Pressure 30.25 inches and steady. Mendham, cloudy. 61 degrees, relative humidity 77%. Wind southeast at 14 miles an hour. Hazen, partly sunny. 64 degrees, relative humidity 52%. Wind southeast at 12 miles an hour. Harvey, mostly sunny. 59 degrees, relative humidity 72%. Wind southeast at 7 miles an hour. Minot, cloudy. 59 degrees, relative humidity 69%. Wind east at 8 miles an hour. Dickinson, cloudy. 64 degrees, relative humidity 56%. Wind southeast at 16 miles an hour, gusting to 26. Elsewhere around North Dakota, it was 62 at Garrison. At Devil's Lake, it was sunny, with a temperature of 59. It was mostly sunny, with a temperature of 65 at Fargo, and 62 at Grand Forks. At Jamestown, it was partly sunny, with a temperature of 63. At Williston, it was cloudy, with a temperature of 60. In northern South Dakota, skies ranged from partly sunny to cloudy. It was 65 at Mobridge, and 68 at Aberdeen. In eastern Montana, skies ranged from sunny to mostly sunny. It was 64 at Miles City, 64 at Glendive, and 63 at Sydney. Once again, at Bismarck, the temperature was 63 degrees with light rain. The regional weather forecast from your National Weather Service office in Bismarck.

seasonable temperatures through the end of week, with highs mostly in the 60s and 70s. Lows tonight could fall into the upper 30s in northern and western parts of the state. Low chances for showers today, then medium to high chances for rain late in the work week into the weekend. The detailed forecast for North Dakota. Today, partly cloudy early in the morning, then becoming partly sunny. Chance of showers. Highs in the upper 50s to mid 70s. Tonight, partly to mostly cloudy. Chance of evening showers north, central, and east. Lows from the mid-30s northwest to upper 40s far southeast. Thursday, partly to mostly cloudy. Breezy west. Chance of evening and overnight showers west and south. Highs in the lower 60s to lower 70s. Here is the forecast for the Bismarck, Minden listening area. Rest of today, decreasing clouds. Isolated showers. Highs around 70. Southeast winds 10 to 15 miles per hour. Chance of rain 20%. Tonight, partly cloudy. Patchy fog after midnight. Lows in the upper 40s. Northeast winds around 5 miles per hour. Thursday, decreasing clouds. Patchy fog in the morning. Highs in the lower 70s. East winds 5 to 15 miles per hour. Thursday night, mostly cloudy. A chance of showers after midnight. Lows in the lower 50s. East winds 10 to 15 miles per hour with gusts up to 25 miles per hour. Chance of rain 30%. Friday, mostly cloudy. A chance of showers in the morning. Highs in the lower 70s. East winds 10 to 15 miles per hour. Chance of rain 30%. Friday night, mostly cloudy. Lows in the lower 50s. Saturday, mostly cloudy with a 20% chance of showers. Highs in the lower 70s. Saturday night, mostly cloudy with a 40% chance of showers. Lows in the lower 50s. Sunday, mostly cloudy. A chance of showers in the morning, then showers likely in the afternoon. Highs in the upper 60s. Chance of rain 60%. Sunday night, mostly cloudy. A chance of showers in the evening. Lows in the upper 40s. Chance of rain 30%. Monday, decreasing clouds. Highs in the lower 70s. Monday night, increasing clouds. Lows in the upper 40s. Tuesday, partly sunny. Highs in the mid-70s. For western Lake Sakakawea, today, east winds 10 to 20 miles per hour shifting to the north late in the afternoon. Partly sunny. Highs in the upper 60s. Tonight, north winds 10 to 20 miles per hour until early morning becoming light. Partly cloudy. Lows around 40. For eastern Lake Sakakawea, today, southeast winds 10 to 20 miles per hour. Slight chance of showers in the late morning and afternoon. Partly sunny. Highs around 70. Tonight, north winds 10 to 15 miles per hour. Partly cloudy in the evening, then becoming mostly cloudy. Lows in the lower 40s. For northern Lake Oahe, today, breezy. Southeast winds 10 to 20 miles per hour, increasing to 20 to 25 miles per hour early in the afternoon, then shifting to the south 10 to 20 miles per hour late in the afternoon. Chance of showers through the day. Slight chance of showers early in the afternoon. Mostly cloudy. Highs in the upper 60s. Tonight, southeast winds around 10 miles per hour, shifting to the north after midnight. Partly cloudy. Lows in the upper 40s. Here are the weather conditions at noon Central Daylight Time. Bismarck, light rain was falling. Temperature 63 degrees, relative humidity 65%. Wind south at 14 miles an hour. Pressure 30.25 inches and steady. Minden, cloudy. 61 degrees, relative humidity 77%. Wind southeast at 14 miles an hour. Hazen, partly sunny. 64 degrees, relative humidity 52%. Wind southeast at 12 miles an hour. Harvey, mostly sunny. 59 degrees, relative humidity 72%. Wind southeast at 7 miles an hour. Minot, cloudy. 59 degrees, relative humidity 69%. Wind east at 8 miles.

Dickinson, cloudy. 64 degrees, relative humidity 56%. Wind southeast at 16 miles an hour, gusting to 26. Elsewhere around North Dakota, it was 62 at Garrison. At Devil's Lake, it was sunny, with a temperature of 59. It was mostly sunny, with a temperature of 65 at Fargo, and 62 at Grand Forks. At Jamestown, it was partly sunny, with a temperature of 63. At Williston, it was cloudy, with a temperature of 60. In northern South Dakota, skies ranged from partly sunny to cloudy. It was 65 at Mobridge, and 68 at Aberdeen. In eastern Montana, skies ranged from sunny to mostly sunny. It was 64 at Miles City, 64 at Glendive, and 63 at Sydney. Once again, at Bismarck, the temperature was 63 degrees with light rain. 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Providing weather information 24 hours a day from your National Weather Service office in Bismarck. The regional weather forecast from your National Weather Service office in Bismarck. Seasonable temperatures through the end of week, with highs mostly in the 60s and 70s. Lows tonight could fall into the upper 30s in northern and western parts of the state. Low chances for showers today, then medium to high chances for rain late in the work week into the weekend. The detailed forecast for North Dakota, today, partly cloudy early in the morning then becoming partly sunny. Chance of showers. Highs in the upper 50s to mid-70s. Tonight, partly to mostly cloudy. Chance of evening showers north central and east. Lows from the mid-30s northwest to upper 40s far southeast. Thursday, partly to mostly cloudy. Breezy west. Chance of evening and overnight showers west and south. Highs in the lower 60s to lower 70s. Here is the forecast for the Bismarck, Minden listening area. Rest of today, decreasing clouds. Isolated showers. Highs around 70. Southeast winds 10 to 15 miles per hour. Chance of rain 20%. Tonight, partly cloudy. Patchy fog after midnight. Lows in the upper 40s. Northeast winds around 5 miles per hour. Thursday, decreasing clouds. Patchy fog in the morning. Highs in the lower 70s. East winds 5 to 15 miles per hour. Thursday night, mostly cloudy. A chance of showers after midnight. Lows in the lower 50s. East winds 10 to 15 miles per hour with gusts up to 25 miles per hour. Chance of rain 30%. Friday, mostly cloudy. A chance of showers in the morning. Highs in the lower 70s. East winds 10 to 15 miles per hour. Chance of rain 30%. Friday night, mostly cloudy. Lows in the lower 50s. Saturday, mostly cloudy with a 20% chance of showers. Highs in the lower 70s. Cloudy. Lows in the lower 50s. Saturday, mostly cloudy with a 20% chance of showers. Highs in the lower 70s. Saturday night, mostly cloudy with a 40% chance of showers. Lows in the lower 50s. Sunday, mostly cloudy. A chance of showers in the morning, then showers likely in the afternoon. Highs in the upper 60s. Chance of rain 60%. Sunday night, mostly cloudy. A chance of showers in the evening. Lows in the upper 40s. Chance of rain 30%. Monday, decreasing clouds. Highs in the lower 70s. Monday night, increasing clouds. Lows in the upper 40s. Tuesday, partly sunny. Highs in the mid-70s. For Western Lake Sakakawea, rest of today, east winds 10 to 20 miles per hour shifting to the northeast late in the afternoon. Partly sunny late in the morning then clearing. Highs in the upper 60s. Tonight, northeast winds 10 to 20 miles per hour. Patchy fog after midnight. Partly cloudy. Lows in the lower 40s. For Eastern Lake Sakakawea, rest of today, southeast winds 10 to 20 miles per hour. Isolated showers late in the morning. Partly sunny. Highs around 70. Tonight, northeast winds 10 to 15 miles per hour.

patchy fog after midnight. Partly cloudy in the evening, then becoming mostly cloudy. Lows in the mid-40s. For northern Lake Oraahe, rest of today, southeast winds 10 to 20 miles per hour. Isolated showers late in the morning. Mostly cloudy. Highs around 70. Tonight, southeast winds around 10 miles per hour in the evening becoming light, then becoming north around 10 miles per hour early in the morning. Patchy fog after midnight. Partly cloudy. Lows in the upper 40s. Here are the weather conditions at noon Central Daylight Time. Bismarck, light rain was falling. Temperature 63 degrees, relative humidity 65%. Wind south at 14 miles an hour. Pressure 30.25 inches and steady. Mendan, cloudy. 61 degrees, relative humidity 77%. Wind southeast at 14 miles an hour. Hazen, partly sunny. 64 degrees, relative humidity 52%. Wind southeast at 12 miles an hour. Harvey, mostly sunny. 59 degrees, relative humidity 72%. Wind southeast at 7 miles an hour. Minot, cloudy. 59 degrees, relative humidity 69%. Wind east at 8 miles an hour. Dickinson, cloudy. 64 degrees, relative humidity 56%. Wind southeast at 16 miles an hour, gusting to 26. Elsewhere around North Dakota, it was 62 at Garrison. At Devil's Lake, it was sunny, with a temperature of 59. It was mostly sunny, with a temperature of 65 at Fargo, and 62 at Grand Forks. At Jamestown, it was partly sunny, with a temperature of 63. At Williston, it was cloudy, with a temperature of 60. In northern South Dakota, skies ranged from partly sunny to cloudy. It was 65 at Mobridge, and 68 at Aberdeen. In eastern Montana, skies ranged from sunny to mostly sunny. It was 64 at Miles City, 64 at Glendive, and 63 at Sydney. Once again, at Bismarck, the temperature was 63 degrees with light rain. The regional weather forecast from your National Weather Service office in Bismarck. Seasonable temperatures through the end of week, with highs mostly in the 60s and 70s. Lows tonight could fall into the upper 30s in northern and western parts of the state. Low chances for showers today, then medium to high chances for rain late in the work week into the weekend. The detailed forecast for North Dakota, today, partly cloudy early in the morning then becoming partly sunny. Chance of showers. Highs in the upper 50s to mid 70s. Tonight, partly to mostly cloudy. Chance of evening showers north, central, and east. Lows from the mid 30s northwest to upper 40s far southeast. Thursday, partly to mostly cloudy. Breezy west. Chance of evening and overnight showers west and south. Highs in the lower 60s to lower 70s. Here is the forecast for the Bismarck Mendon listening area. Rest of today, decreasing clouds. Isolated showers. Highs in the lower 70s. Southeast winds 10 to 15 miles per hour. Chance of rain 20%. Tonight, partly cloudy. Patchy fog after midnight. Lows in the upper 40s. Northeast winds around 5 miles per hour. Thursday, decreasing clouds. Patchy fog in the morning. Highs in the lower 70s. East winds 5 to 15 miles per hour. Thursday night, mostly cloudy. A chance of showers after midnight. Lows in the lower 50s. East winds 10 to 15 miles per hour with gusts up to 25 miles per hour. Chance of rain 30%. Friday, mostly cloudy. A chance of showers in the morning. Highs in the lower 70s. East winds 10 to 15 miles per hour. Chance of rain 30%. Friday night, mostly cloudy. Lows in the lower 50s. Saturday, mostly cloudy with a 20% chance of showers. Highs in the lower 70s. Saturday night, mostly cloudy with a 40% chance of showers. Lows in the lower 50s. Sunday, mostly cloudy. A chance of showers in the morning, then showers likely in the afternoon. Highs in the upper 60s. Chance of rain 60%.
Sunday night, mostly cloudy. A chance of showers in the evening. Lows in the upper 40s. Chance of rain 30%. Monday, decreasing clouds. Highs in the lower 70s. Monday night, increasing clouds. Lows in the upper 40s. Tuesday, partly sunny. Highs in the mid-70s. For western Lake Sakakawea, rest of today, east winds 10 to 20 miles per hour shifting to the northeast late in the afternoon. Partly sunny late in the morning, then clearing. Highs in the upper 60s. Tonight, northeast winds 10 to 20 miles per hour. Patchy fog after midnight. Partly cloudy. Lows in the lower 40s. For eastern Lake Sakakawea, rest of today, southeast winds 10 to 20 miles per hour. Isolated showers late in the morning. Partly sunny. Highs around 70. Tonight, northeast winds 10 to 15 miles per hour. Patchy fog after midnight. Partly cloudy in the evening, then becoming mostly cloudy. Lows in the mid-40s. For northern Lake Oahe, rest of today, southeast winds 10 to 20 miles per hour. Isolated showers late in the morning. Mostly cloudy. Highs around 70. Tonight, southeast winds around 10 miles per hour in the evening becoming light, then becoming north around 10 miles per hour early in the morning. Patchy fog after midnight. Partly cloudy. Lows in the upper 40s. Here are the weather conditions at noon Central Daylight Time. Bismarck, light rain was falling. Temperature 63 degrees, relative humidity 65%. Wind south at 14 miles an hour. Pressure 30.25 inches and steady. Mendan, cloudy. 61 degrees, relative humidity 77%. Wind southeast at 14 miles an hour. Hazen, partly sunny. 64 degrees, relative humidity 52%. Wind southeast at 12 miles an hour. Harvey, mostly sunny. 59 degrees, relative humidity 72%. Wind southeast at 7 miles an hour. Minot, cloudy. 59 degrees, relative humidity 69%. Wind east at 8 miles an hour. Dickinson, cloudy. 64 degrees, relative humidity 56%. Wind southeast at 16 miles an hour, gusting to 26. Elsewhere around North Dakota, it was 62 at Garrison. At Devil's Lake, it was sunny, with a temperature of 59. It was mostly sunny, with a temperature of 65 at Fargo, and 62 at Grand Forks. At Jamestown, it was partly sunny, with a temperature of 63. At Williston, it was cloudy, with a temperature of 60. In northern South Dakota, skies ranged from partly sunny to cloudy. It was 65 at Mobridge, and 68 at Aberdeen. In eastern Montana, skies ranged from sunny to mostly sunny. It was 64 at Miles City, 64 at Glendive, and 63 at Sydney. Once again, at Bismarck, the temperature was 63 degrees with light rain. The regional weather forecast from your National Weather Service office in Bismarck. Seasonable temperatures through the end of week, with highs mostly in the 60s and 70s. Lows tonight could fall into the upper 30s in northern and western parts of the state. Low chances for showers today, then medium to high chances for rain late in the work week into the weekend. The detailed forecast for North Dakota, today, partly cloudy early in the morning then becoming partly sunny. Chance of showers. Highs in the upper 50s to mid 70s. Tonight, partly to mostly cloudy. Chance of evening showers north central and east. Lows from the mid-30s northwest to upper 40s far southeast. Thursday, partly to mostly cloudy. Breezy west. Chance of evening and overnight showers west and south. Highs in the lower 60s to lower 70s. Here is the forecast for the Bismarck Mendon listening area. Rest of today, decreasing clouds. Isolated showers. Highs in the lower 70s. Southeast winds 10 to 15 miles per hour. Chance of rain 20%. Tonight, partly cloudy. Patchy fog after midnight. Lows in the upper 40s. Northeast winds around 5 miles per hour. Thursday, decreasing clouds. Patchy fog in the morning.

Highs in the lower 70s. East winds 5 to 15 miles per hour. Thursday night, mostly cloudy. A chance of showers after midnight. Lows in the lower 50s. East winds 10 to 15 miles per hour with gusts up to 25 miles per hour. Chance of rain 30%. Friday, mostly cloudy. A chance of showers in the morning. Highs in the lower 70s. East winds 10 to 15 miles per hour. Chance of rain 30%. Friday night, mostly cloudy. Lows in the lower 50s. Saturday, mostly cloudy with a 20% chance of showers. Highs in the lower 70s. Saturday night, mostly cloudy with a 40% chance of showers. Lows in the lower 50s. Sunday, mostly cloudy. A chance of showers in the morning, then showers likely in the afternoon. Highs in the upper 60s. Chance of rain 60%. Sunday night, mostly cloudy. A chance of showers in the evening. Lows in the upper 40s. Chance of rain 30%. Monday, decreasing clouds. Highs in the lower 70s. Monday night, increasing clouds. Lows in the upper 40s. Tuesday, partly sunny. Highs in the mid-70s. For Western Lake Sakakawea, rest of today, east winds 10 to 20 miles per hour shifting to the northeast late in the afternoon. Partly sunny late in the morning, then clearing. Highs in the upper 60s. Tonight, northeast winds 10 to 20 miles per hour. Patchy fog after midnight. Partly cloudy. Lows in the lower 40s. For Eastern Lake Sakakawea, rest of today, southeast winds 10 to 20 miles per hour. Isolated showers late in the morning. Partly sunny. Highs around 70. Tonight, northeast winds 10 to 15 miles per hour. Patchy fog after midnight. Partly cloudy in the evening, then becoming mostly cloudy. Lows in the mid-40s. For Northern Lake Oahe, rest of today, southeast winds 10 to 20 miles per hour. Isolated showers late in the morning. Mostly cloudy. Highs around 70. Tonight, southeast winds around 10 miles per hour in the evening, becoming light, then becoming north around 10 miles per hour early in the morning. Patchy fog after midnight. Partly cloudy. Lows in the upper 40s. Here are the weather conditions at noon Central Daylight Time. Bismarck, light rain was falling. Temperature 63 degrees, relative humidity 65%. Wind south at 14 miles an hour. Pressure 30.25 inches and steady. Mendon, cloudy. 61 degrees, relative humidity 77%. Wind southeast at 14 miles an hour. Hazen, partly sunny. 64 degrees, relative humidity 52%. Wind southeast at 12 miles an hour. Harvey, mostly sunny. 59 degrees, relative humidity 72%. Wind southeast at 7 miles an hour. Minot, cloudy. 59 degrees, relative humidity 69%. Wind east at 8 miles an hour. Dickinson, cloudy. 64 degrees, relative humidity 56%. Wind southeast at 16 miles an hour, gusting to 26. Elsewhere around North Dakota, it was 62 at Garrison. At Devil's Lake, it was sunny, with a temperature of 59. It was mostly sunny, with a temperature of 65 at Fargo, and 62 at Grand Forks. At Jamestown, it was partly sunny, with a temperature of 63. At Williston, it was cloudy, with a temperature of 60. In northern South Dakota, skies ranged from partly sunny to cloudy. It was 65 at Mobridge, and 68 at Aberdeen. In eastern Montana, skies ranged from sunny to mostly sunny. It was 64 at Miles City, 64 at Glendive, and 63 at Sydney. Once again, at Bismarck, the temperature was 63 degrees with light rain. The regional weather forecast from your National Weather Service office in Bismarck. Seasonable temperatures through the end of week, with highs mostly in the 60s and 70s. Lows tonight could fall into the upper 30s in northern and western parts of the state. Low chances for showers today, then medium to high chances for rain late in the work week into the weekend. The detailed forecast for

15 miles per hour. Chance of rain 20%. Tonight, partly cloudy. Patchy fog after midnight. Lows in the upper 40s. Northeast winds around 5 miles per hour. Thursday, decreasing clouds. Patchy fog in the morning. Highs in the lower 70s. East winds 5 to 15 miles per hour. Thursday night, mostly cloudy. A chance of showers after midnight. Lows in the lower 50s. East winds 10 to 15 miles per hour with gusts up to 25 miles per hour. Chance of rain 30%. Friday, mostly cloudy. A chance of showers in the morning. Highs in the lower 70s. East winds 10 to 15 miles per hour. Chance of rain 30%. Friday night, mostly cloudy. Lows in the lower 50s. Saturday, mostly cloudy with a 20% chance of showers. Highs in the lower 70s. Saturday night, mostly cloudy with a 40% chance of showers. Lows in the lower 50s. Sunday, mostly cloudy. A chance of showers in the morning, then showers likely in the afternoon. Highs in the upper 60s. Chance of rain 60%. Sunday night, mostly cloudy. A chance of showers in the evening. Lows in the upper 40s. Chance of rain 30%. Monday, decreasing clouds. Highs in the lower 70s. Monday night, increasing clouds. Lows in the upper 40s. Tuesday, partly sunny. Highs in the mid-70s. For Western Lake Sakakawea, rest of today, east winds 10 to 20 miles per hour shifting to the northeast late in the afternoon. Partly sunny late in the morning, then clearing. Highs in the upper 60s. Tonight, northeast winds 10 to 20 miles per hour. Patchy fog after midnight. Partly cloudy. Lows in the lower 40s. For Eastern Lake Sakakawea, rest of today, southeast winds 10 to 20 miles per hour. Isolated showers late in the morning. Partly sunny. Highs around 70. Tonight, northeast winds 10 to 15 miles per hour. Patchy fog after midnight. Partly cloudy in the evening, then becoming mostly cloudy. Lows in the mid-40s. For Northern Lake Oahe, rest of today, southeast winds 10 to 20 miles per hour. Isolated showers late in the morning. Mostly cloudy. Highs around 70. Tonight, southeast winds around 10 miles per hour in the evening becoming light, then becoming north around 10 miles per hour early in the morning. Patchy fog after midnight. Partly cloudy. Lows in the upper 40s. Here are the weather conditions at noon Central Daylight Time. Bismarck, light rain was falling. Temperature 63 degrees, relative humidity 65%. Wind south at 14 miles an hour. Pressure 30.25 inches and steady. Mendon, cloudy. 61 degrees, relative humidity 77%. Wind southeast at 14 miles an hour. Hazen, partly sunny. 64 degrees, relative humidity 52%. Wind southeast at 12 miles an hour. Harvey, mostly sunny. 59 degrees, relative humidity 72%. Wind southeast at 7 miles an hour. Minot, cloudy. 59 degrees, relative humidity 69%. Wind east at 8 miles an hour. Dickinson, cloudy. 64 degrees, relative humidity 56%. Wind southeast at 16 miles an hour, gusting to 26. Elsewhere around North Dakota, it was 62 at Garrison. At Devil's Lake, it was sunny, with a temperature of 59. It was mostly sunny, with a temperature of 65 at Fargo, and 62 at Grand Forks. At Jamestown, it was partly sunny, with a temperature of 63. At Williston, it was cloudy, with a temperature of 60. In northern South Dakota, skies ranged from partly sunny to cloudy. It was 65 at Mobridge, and 68 at Aberdeen. In eastern Montana, skies ranged from sunny to mostly sunny. It was 64 at Miles City, 64 at Glendive, and 63 at Sydney. Once again, at Bismarck, the temperature was 63 degrees with light rain. The regional weather forecast from your National Weather Service office in Bismarck.

seasonable temperatures through the end of week, with highs mostly in the 60s and 70s. Lows tonight could fall into the upper 30s in northern and western parts of the state. Low chances for showers today, then medium to high chances for rain late in the work week into the weekend. The detailed forecast for North Dakota, today, partly cloudy early in the morning then becoming partly sunny. Chance of showers. Highs in the upper 50s to mid 70s. Tonight, partly to mostly cloudy. Chance of evening showers north, central, and east. Lows from the mid 30s northwest to upper 40s far southeast. Thursday, partly to mostly cloudy. Breezy west. Chance of evening and overnight showers west and south. Highs in the lower 60s to lower 70s. Here is the forecast for the Bismarck Mandan listening area. Rest of today, decreasing clouds. Isolated showers. Highs in the lower 70s. Southeast winds 10 to 15 miles per hour. Chance of rain 20%. Tonight, partly cloudy. Patchy fog after midnight. Lows in the upper 40s. Northeast winds around 5 miles per hour. Thursday, decreasing clouds. Patchy fog in the morning. Highs in the lower 70s. East winds 5 to 15 miles per hour. Thursday night, mostly cloudy. A chance of showers after midnight. Lows in the lower 50s. East winds 10 to 15 miles per hour with gusts up to 25 miles per hour. Chance of rain 30%. Friday, mostly cloudy. A chance of showers in the morning. Highs in the lower 70s. East winds 10 to 15 miles per hour. Chance of rain 30%. Friday night, mostly cloudy. Lows in the lower 50s. Saturday, mostly cloudy with a 20% chance of showers. Highs in the lower 70s. Saturday night, mostly cloudy with a 40% chance of showers. Lows in the lower 50s. Sunday, mostly cloudy. A chance of showers in the morning, then showers likely in the afternoon. Highs in the upper 60s. Chance of rain 60%. Sunday night, mostly cloudy. A chance of showers in the evening. Lows in the upper 40s. Chance of rain 30%. Monday, decreasing clouds. Highs in the lower 70s. Monday night, increasing clouds. Lows in the upper 40s. Tuesday, partly sunny. Highs in the mid-70s. For western Lake Sakakawea, rest of today, east winds 10 to 20 miles per hour shifting to the northeast late in the afternoon. Partly sunny late in the morning then clearing. Highs in the upper 60s. Tonight, northeast winds 10 to 20 miles per hour. Patchy fog after midnight. Partly cloudy. Lows in the lower 40s. For eastern Lake Sakakawea, rest of today, southeast winds 10 to 20 miles per hour. Isolated showers late in the morning. Partly sunny. Highs around 70. Tonight, northeast winds 10 to 15 miles per hour. Patchy fog after midnight. Partly cloudy in the evening then becoming mostly cloudy. Lows in the mid-40s. For northern Lake Oahe, rest of today, southeast winds 10 to 20 miles per hour. Isolated showers late in the morning. Mostly cloudy. Highs around 70. Tonight, southeast winds around 10 miles per hour in the evening becoming light, then becoming north around 10 miles per hour early in the morning. Patchy fog after midnight. Partly cloudy. Lows in the upper 40s. Here are the weather conditions at noon Central Daylight Time. Bismarck, light rain was falling. Temperature 63 degrees, relative humidity 65%. Wind south at 14 miles an hour. Pressure 30.25 inches and steady. Mandan, cloudy. 61 degrees, relative humidity 77%. Wind southeast at 14 miles an hour. Hazen, partly sunny. 64 degrees, relative humidity 52%. Wind southeast at 12 miles an hour. Harvey, mostly sunny. 59 degrees, relative humidity 72%. Wind southeast at 7 miles an hour. Minot, cloudy. 59 degrees, relative humidity 69%. Wind east at 8 miles.

Dickinson, cloudy. 64 degrees, relative humidity 56%. Wind southeast at 16 miles an hour, gusting to 26. Elsewhere around North Dakota, it was 62 at Garrison. At Devil's Lake, it was sunny, with a temperature of 59. It was mostly sunny, with a temperature of 65 at Fargo, and 62 at Grand Forks. At Jamestown, it was partly sunny, with a temperature of 63. At Williston, it was cloudy, with a temperature of 60. In northern South Dakota, skies ranged from partly sunny to cloudy. It was 65 at Mobridge, and 68 at Aberdeen. In eastern Montana, skies ranged from sunny to mostly sunny. It was 64 at Miles City, 64 at Glendive, and 63 at Sydney. Once again, at Bismarck, the temperature was 63 degrees with light rain. 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Providing weather information 24 hours a day from your National Weather Service office in Bismarck. Here are the weather conditions at 1 p.m. Central Daylight Time. Bismarck, cloudy. Temperature 63 degrees, relative humidity 65%. Wind southeast at 12 miles an hour. Pressure 30.23 inches and falling. Mendon, cloudy. 63 degrees, relative humidity 72%. Wind south at 14 miles an hour, gusting to 20. Hazen, cloudy. 63 degrees, relative humidity 59%. Wind southeast at 14 miles an hour. Harvey, partly sunny. 63 degrees, relative humidity 59%. Wind southeast at 10 miles an hour, gusting to 18. Minot, cloudy. 65 degrees, relative humidity 60%. Wind northeast at 8 miles an hour. Dickinson, partly sunny. 67 degrees, relative humidity 48%. Wind south at 20 miles an hour, gusting to 30. Elsewhere around North Dakota, it was 66 at Garrison. It was mostly sunny, with a temperature of 63 at Williston and 61 at Devil's Lake. It was partly sunny, with a temperature of 66 at Jamestown, 68 at Fargo, and 65 at Grand Forks. In northern South Dakota, it was cloudy. It was 68 at Mobridge, and 70 at Aberdeen. In eastern Montana, skies ranged from sunny to mostly sunny. It was 69 at Miles City, 68 at Glendive, and 68 at Sydney. Once again, at Bismarck, the temperature was 63 degrees under cloudy skies. The regional weather forecast from your National Weather Service office in Bismarck. Seasonable temperatures through the end of week, with highs mostly in the 60s and 70s. Lows tonight could fall into the upper 30s in northern and western parts of the state. Low chances for showers today, then medium to high chances for rain late in the work week into the weekend. The detailed forecast for North Dakota, today, partly cloudy early in the morning then becoming partly sunny. Chance of showers. Highs in the upper 50s to mid-70s. Tonight, partly to mostly cloudy. Chance of evening showers north, central, and east. Lows from the mid-30s northwest to upper 40s far southeast. Thursday, partly to mostly cloudy. Breezy west. Chance of evening and overnight showers west and south. Highs in the lower 60s to lower 70s. Here is the forecast for the Bismarck Mendon listening area. Rest of today, decreasing clouds. Isolated showers. Highs in the lower 70s. Southeast winds 10 to 15 miles per hour. Chance of rain 20%. Tonight, partly cloudy. Patchy fog after midnight. Lows in the upper 40s. Northeast winds around 5 miles per hour. Thursday, decreasing clouds. Patchy fog in the morning. Highs in the lower 70s. East winds 5 to 15 miles per hour. Thursday night, mostly cloudy. A chance of showers after midnight. Lows in the lower 50s. East winds 10 to 15 miles per hour with gusts up to 25 miles per hour. Chance of rain 30%. Friday, mostly cloudy. A chance of showers in the morning. Highs in the lower 70s. East winds 10 to 15 miles.

miles per hour. Chance of rain 30%. Friday night, mostly cloudy. Lows in the lower 50s. Saturday, mostly cloudy with a 20% chance of showers. Highs in the lower 70s. Saturday night, mostly cloudy with a 40% chance of showers. Lows in the lower 50s. Sunday, mostly cloudy. A chance of showers in the morning, then showers likely in the afternoon. Highs in the upper 60s. Chance of rain 60%. Sunday night, mostly cloudy. A chance of showers in the evening. Lows in the upper 40s. Chance of rain 30%. Monday, decreasing clouds. Highs in the lower 70s. Monday night, increasing clouds. Lows in the upper 40s. Tuesday, partly sunny. Highs in the mid-70s. For Western Lake Sakakawea, rest of today, east winds 10 to 20 miles per hour shifting to the northeast late in the afternoon. Partly sunny late in the morning, then clearing. Highs in the upper 60s. Tonight, northeast winds 10 to 20 miles per hour. Patchy fog after midnight. Partly cloudy. Lows in the lower 40s. For Eastern Lake Sakakawea, rest of today, southeast winds 10 to 20 miles per hour. Isolated showers late in the morning. Partly sunny. Highs around 70. Tonight, northeast winds 10 to 15 miles per hour. Patchy fog after midnight. Partly cloudy in the evening, then becoming mostly cloudy. Lows in the mid-40s. For Northern Lake Oahe, rest of today, southeast winds 10 to 20 miles per hour. Isolated showers late in the morning. Mostly cloudy. Highs around 70. Tonight, southeast winds around 10 miles per hour in the evening becoming light, then becoming north around 10 miles per hour early in the morning. Patchy fog after midnight. Partly cloudy. Lows in the upper 40s. Here are the weather conditions at 1 p.m. Central Daylight Time. Bismarck, cloudy. Temperature 63 degrees, relative humidity 65%. Wind southeast at 12 miles an hour. Pressure 30.23 inches and falling. Mendham, cloudy. 63 degrees, relative humidity 72%. Wind south at 14 miles an hour, gusting to 20. Hazen, cloudy. 63 degrees, relative humidity 59%. Wind southeast at 14 miles an hour. Harvey, partly sunny. 63 degrees, relative humidity 59%. Wind southeast at 10 miles an hour, gusting to 18. Minot, cloudy. 65 degrees, relative humidity 60%. Wind northeast at 8 miles an hour. Dickinson, partly sunny. 67 degrees, relative humidity 48%. Wind south at 20 miles an hour, gusting to 30. Elsewhere around North Dakota, it was 66 at Garrison. It was mostly sunny, with a temperature of 63 at Williston and 61 at Devil's Lake. It was partly sunny, with a temperature of 66 at Jamestown, 68 at Fargo, and 65 at Grand Forks. In northern South Dakota, it was cloudy. It was 68 at Mobridge and 70 at Aberdeen. In eastern Montana, skies ranged from sunny to mostly sunny. It was 69 at Miles City, 68 at Glendive, and 68 at Sydney. Once again, at Bismarck, the temperature was 63 degrees under cloudy skies. The regional weather forecast from your National Weather Service office in Bismarck. Seasonable temperatures through the end of week, with highs mostly in the 60s and 70s. Lows tonight could fall into the upper 30s in northern and western parts of the state. Low chances for showers today, then medium to high chances for rain late in the work week into the weekend. The detailed forecast for North Dakota, today, partly cloudy early in the morning then becoming partly sunny. Chance of showers. Highs in the upper 50s to mid 70s. Tonight, partly to mostly cloudy. Chance of evening showers north central and east. Lows from the mid 30s northwest to upper 40s far southeast. Thursday, partly to mostly cloudy. Breezy west. Chance of evening and overnight showers west and south. Highs in the lower 60s to lower 70s. Here is the forecast for the Bismarck Mendham listening.

area. Rest of today, decreasing clouds. Isolated showers. Highs in the lower 70s. Southeast winds 10 to 15 miles per hour. Chance of rain 20%. Tonight, partly cloudy. Patchy fog after midnight. Lows in the upper 40s. Northeast winds around 5 miles per hour. Thursday, decreasing clouds. Patchy fog in the morning. Highs in the lower 70s. East winds 5 to 15 miles per hour. Thursday night, mostly cloudy. A chance of showers after midnight. Lows in the lower 50s. East winds 10 to 15 miles per hour with gusts up to 25 miles per hour. Chance of rain 30%. Friday, mostly cloudy. A chance of showers in the morning. Highs in the lower 70s. East winds 10 to 15 miles per hour. Chance of rain 30%. Friday night, mostly cloudy. Lows in the lower 50s. Saturday, mostly cloudy with a 20% chance of showers. Highs in the lower 70s. Saturday night, mostly cloudy with a 40% chance of showers. Lows in the lower 50s. Sunday, mostly cloudy. A chance of showers in the morning, then showers likely in the afternoon. Highs in the upper 60s. Chance of rain 60%. Sunday night, mostly cloudy. A chance of showers in the evening. Lows in the upper 40s. Chance of rain 30%. Monday, decreasing clouds. Highs in the lower 70s. Monday night, increasing clouds. Lows in the upper 40s. Tuesday, partly sunny. Highs in the mid-70s. For Western Lake Sakakawea, rest of today, east winds 10 to 20 miles per hour shifting to the northeast late in the afternoon. Partly sunny late in the morning, then clearing. Highs in the upper 60s. Tonight, northeast winds 10 to 20 miles per hour. Patchy fog after midnight. Partly cloudy. Lows in the lower 40s. For Eastern Lake Sakakawea, rest of today, southeast winds 10 to 20 miles per hour. Isolated showers late in the morning. Partly sunny. Highs around 70. Tonight, northeast winds 10 to 15 miles per hour. Patchy fog after midnight. Partly cloudy in the evening, then becoming mostly cloudy. Lows in the mid-40s. For Northern Lake Orahi, rest of today, southeast winds 10 to 20 miles per hour. Isolated showers late in the morning. Mostly cloudy. Highs around 70. Tonight, southeast winds around 10 miles per hour in the evening becoming light, then becoming north around 10 miles per hour early in the morning. Patchy fog after midnight. Partly cloudy. Lows in the upper 40s. Here are the weather conditions at 1 p.m. Central Daylight Time. Bismarck, cloudy. Temperature 63 degrees, relative humidity 65%. Wind southeast at 12 miles an hour. Pressure 30.23 inches and falling. Menden, cloudy. 63 degrees, relative humidity 72%. Wind south at 14 miles an hour, gusting to 20. Hazen, cloudy. 63 degrees, relative humidity 59%. Wind southeast at 14 miles an hour. Harvey, partly sunny. 63 degrees, relative humidity 59%. Wind southeast at 10 miles an hour, gusting to 18. Minot, cloudy. 65 degrees, relative humidity 60%. Wind northeast at 8 miles an hour. Dickinson, partly sunny. 67 degrees, relative humidity 48%. Wind south at 20 miles an hour, gusting to 30. Elsewhere around North Dakota, it was 66 at Garrison. It was mostly sunny, with a temperature of 63 at Williston and 61 at Devil's Lake. It was partly sunny, with a temperature of 66 at Jamestown, 68 at Fargo, and 65 at Grand Forks. In northern South Dakota, it was cloudy. It was 68 at Mobridge and 70 at Aberdeen. In eastern Montana, skies ranged from sunny to mostly sunny. It was 69 at Miles City, 68 at Glendive, and 68 at Sydney. Once again, at Bismarck, the temperature was 63 degrees under cloudy skies.

The regional weather forecast from your National Weather Service office in Bismarck. Seasonable temperatures through the end of week, with highs mostly in the 60s and 70s. Lows tonight could fall into the upper 30s in northern and western parts of the state. Low chances for showers today, then medium to high chances for rain late in the work week into the weekend. The detailed forecast for North Dakota. Today, partly cloudy early in the morning, then becoming partly sunny. Chance of showers. Highs in the upper 50s to mid-70s. Tonight, partly to mostly cloudy. Chance of evening showers north, central, and east. Lows from the mid-30s northwest to upper 40s far southeast. Thursday, partly to mostly cloudy. Breezy west. Chance of evening and overnight showers west and south. Highs in the lower 60s to lower 70s. Here is the forecast for the Bismarck, Minden listening area. Rest of today, decreasing clouds. Isolated showers. Highs in the lower 70s. Southeast winds 10 to 15 miles per hour. Chance of rain 20%. Tonight, partly cloudy. Patchy fog after midnight. Lows in the upper 40s. Northeast winds around 5 miles per hour. Thursday, decreasing clouds. Patchy fog in the morning. Highs in the lower 70s. East winds 5 to 15 miles per hour. Thursday night, mostly cloudy. A chance of showers after midnight. Lows in the lower 50s. East winds 10 to 15 miles per hour with gusts up to 25 miles per hour. Chance of rain 30%. Friday, mostly cloudy. A chance of showers in the morning. Highs in the lower 70s. East winds 10 to 15 miles per hour. Chance of rain 30%. Friday night, mostly cloudy. Lows in the lower 50s. Saturday, mostly cloudy with a 20% chance of showers. Highs in the lower 70s. Saturday night, mostly cloudy with a 40% chance of showers. Lows in the lower 50s. Sunday, mostly cloudy. A chance of showers in the morning, then showers likely in the afternoon. Highs in the upper 60s. Chance of rain 60%. Sunday night, mostly cloudy. A chance of showers in the evening. Lows in the upper 40s. Chance of rain 30%. Monday, decreasing clouds. Highs in the lower 70s. Monday night, increasing clouds. Lows in the upper 40s. Tuesday, partly sunny. Highs in the mid-70s. For Western Lake Sakakawea, rest of today, east winds 10 to 20 miles per hour shifting to the northeast late in the afternoon. Partly sunny late in the morning, then clearing. Highs in the upper 60s. Tonight, northeast winds 10 to 20 miles per hour. Patchy fog after midnight. Partly cloudy. Lows in the lower 40s. For Eastern Lake Sakakawea, rest of today, southeast winds 10 to 20 miles per hour. Isolated showers late in the morning. Partly sunny. Highs around 70. Tonight, northeast winds 10 to 15 miles per hour. Patchy fog after midnight. Partly cloudy in the evening, then becoming mostly cloudy. Lows in the mid-40s. For Northern Lake Oahe, rest of today, southeast winds 10 to 20 miles per hour. Isolated showers late in the morning. Mostly cloudy. Highs around 70. Tonight, southeast winds around 10 miles per hour in the evening becoming light, then becoming north around 10 miles per hour early in the morning. Patchy fog after midnight. Partly cloudy. Lows in the upper 40s. Here are the weather conditions at 1 p.m. Central Daylight Time. Bismarck, cloudy. Temperature 63 degrees, relative humidity 65%. Wind southeast at 12 miles an hour. Pressure 30.23 inches and falling. Minden, cloudy. 63 degrees, relative humidity 72%. Wind south at 14 miles an hour, gusting to 20. Hazen, cloudy. 63 degrees, relative humidity 59%. Wind southeast at 14 miles an hour. Harvey, partly sunny. 63 degrees, relative humidity 59%. Wind southeast at 10 miles an hour, gusting to 18. Minot, cloudy.

65 degrees, relative humidity 60%. Wind northeast at 8 miles an hour. Dickinson, partly sunny. 67 degrees, relative humidity 48%. Wind south at 20 miles an hour, gusting to 30. Elsewhere around North Dakota, it was 66 at Garrison. It was mostly sunny, with a temperature of 63 at Williston and 61 at Devil's Lake. It was partly sunny, with a temperature of 66 at Jamestown, 68 at Fargo, and 65 at Grand Forks. In northern South Dakota, it was cloudy. It was 68 at Mobridge and 70 at Aberdeen. In eastern Montana, skies ranged from sunny to mostly sunny. It was 69 at Miles City, 68 at Glendive, and 68 at Sydney. Once again, at Bismarck, the temperature was 63 degrees under cloudy skies. The regional weather forecast from your National Weather Service office in Bismarck. Seasonable temperatures through the end of week, with highs mostly in the 60s and 70s. Lows tonight could fall into the upper 30s in northern and western parts of the state. Low chances for showers today, then medium to high chances for rain late in the work week into the weekend. The detailed forecast for North Dakota, today, partly cloudy early in the morning then becoming partly sunny. Chance of showers. Highs in the upper 50s to mid 70s. Tonight, partly to mostly cloudy. Chance of evening showers north central and east. Lows from the mid-30s northwest to upper 40s far southeast. Thursday, partly to mostly cloudy. Breezy west. Chance of evening and overnight showers west and south. Highs in the lower 60s to lower 70s. Here is the forecast for the Bismarck, Minden listening area. Rest of today, decreasing clouds. Isolated showers. Highs in the lower 70s. Southeast winds 10 to 15 miles per hour. Chance of rain 20%. Tonight, partly cloudy. Patchy fog after midnight. Lows in the upper 40s. Northeast winds around 5 miles per hour. Thursday, decreasing clouds. Patchy fog in the morning. Highs in the lower 70s. East winds 5 to 15 miles per hour. Thursday night, mostly cloudy. A chance of showers after midnight. Lows in the lower 50s. East winds 10 to 15 miles per hour with gusts up to 25 miles per hour. Chance of rain 30%. Friday, mostly cloudy. A chance of showers in the morning. Highs in the lower 70s. East winds 10 to 15 miles per hour. Chance of rain 30%. Friday night, mostly cloudy. Lows in the lower 50s. Saturday, mostly cloudy with a 20% chance of showers. Highs in the lower 70s. Saturday night, mostly cloudy with a 40% chance of showers. Lows in the lower 50s. Sunday, mostly cloudy. A chance of showers in the morning, then showers likely in the afternoon. Highs in the upper 60s. Chance of rain 60%. Sunday night, mostly cloudy. A chance of showers in the evening. Lows in the upper 40s. Chance of rain 30%. Monday, decreasing clouds. Highs in the lower 70s. Monday night, increasing clouds. Lows in the upper 40s. Tuesday, partly sunny. Highs in the mid-70s. For western Lake Sakakawea, rest of today, east winds 10 to 20 miles per hour shifting to the northeast late in the afternoon. Partly sunny late in the morning then clearing. Highs in the upper 60s. Tonight, northeast winds 10 to 20 miles per hour. Patchy fog after midnight. Partly cloudy. Lows in the lower 40s. For eastern Lake Sakakawea, rest of today, southeast winds 10 to 20 miles per hour. Isolated showers late in the morning. Partly sunny. Highs around 70. Tonight, northeast winds 10 to 15 miles per hour. Patchy fog after midnight. Partly cloudy in the evening then becoming mostly cloudy. Lows in the mid-40s. For northern Lake Oahe, rest of today, southeast winds 10 to 20 miles per hour. Isolated showers late in the morning. Mostly cloudy. Highs around 70. Tonight, southeast winds around 10 miles per hour in the evening becoming light,

then becoming north around 10 miles per hour early in the morning. Patchy fog after midnight. Partly cloudy. Lows in the upper 40s. Here are the weather conditions at 1 p.m. Central Daylight Time. Bismarck, cloudy. Temperature 63 degrees, relative humidity 65%. Wind southeast at 12 miles an hour. Pressure 30.23 inches and falling. Menden, cloudy. 63 degrees, relative humidity 72%. Wind south at 14 miles an hour, gusting to 20. Hazen, cloudy. 63 degrees, relative humidity 59%. Wind southeast at 14 miles an hour. Harvey, partly sunny. 63 degrees, relative humidity 59%. Wind southeast at 10 miles an hour, gusting to 18. Minot, cloudy. 65 degrees, relative humidity 60%. Wind northeast at 8 miles an hour. Dickinson, partly sunny. 67 degrees, relative humidity 48%. Wind south at 20 miles an hour, gusting to 30. Elsewhere around North Dakota, it was 66 at Garrison. It was mostly sunny, with a temperature of 63 at Williston and 61 at Devil's Lake. It was partly sunny, with a temperature of 66 at Jamestown, 68 at Fargo, and 65 at Grand Forks. In northern South Dakota, it was cloudy. It was 68 at Mobridge and 70 at Aberdeen. In eastern Montana, skies ranged from sunny to mostly sunny. It was 69 at Miles City, 68 at Glendive, and 68 at Sydney. Once again, at Bismarck, the temperature was 63 degrees under cloudy skies. The regional weather forecast from your National Weather Service office in Bismarck. Seasonable temperatures through the end of week, with highs mostly in the 60s and 70s. Lows tonight could fall into the upper 30s in northern and western parts of the state. Low chances for showers today, then medium to high chances for rain late in the work week into the weekend. The detailed forecast for North Dakota, today, partly cloudy early in the morning then becoming partly sunny. Chance of showers. Highs in the upper 50s to mid 70s. Tonight, partly to mostly cloudy. Chance of evening showers north central and east. Lows from the mid 30s northwest to upper 40s far southeast. Thursday, partly to mostly cloudy. Breezy west. Chance of evening and overnight showers west and south. Highs in the lower 60s to lower 70s. Here is the forecast for the Bismarck Menden listening area. Rest of today, decreasing clouds. Isolated showers. Highs in the lower 70s. Southeast winds 10 to 15 miles per hour. Chance of rain 20%. Tonight, partly cloudy. Patchy fog after midnight. Lows in the upper 40s. Northeast winds around 5 miles per hour. Thursday, decreasing clouds. Patchy fog in the morning. Highs in the lower 70s. East winds 5 to 15 miles per hour. Thursday night, mostly cloudy. A chance of showers after midnight. Lows in the lower 50s. East winds 10 to 15 miles per hour with gusts up to 25 miles per hour. Chance of rain 30%. Friday, mostly cloudy. A chance of showers in the morning. Highs in the lower 70s. East winds 10 to 15 miles per hour. Chance of rain 30%. Friday night, mostly cloudy. Lows in the lower 50s. Saturday, mostly cloudy with a 20% chance of showers. Highs in the lower 70s. Saturday night, mostly cloudy with a 40% chance of showers. Lows in the lower 50s. Sunday, mostly cloudy. A chance of showers in the morning, then showers likely in the afternoon. Highs in the upper 60s. Chance of rain 60%. Sunday night, mostly cloudy. A chance of showers in the evening. Lows in the upper 40s. Chance of rain 30%. Monday, decreasing clouds. Highs in the lower 70s. Monday night, increasing clouds. Lows in the upper 40s. Tuesday, partly sunny. Highs in the mid-70s. 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

2.475 megahertz, providing weather information 24 hours a day from your National Weather Service office in Bismarck. For Western Lake Sakakawea, rest of today, east winds 10 to 20 miles per hour, shifting to the northeast late in the afternoon. Partly sunny late in the morning, then clearing. Highs in the upper 60s. Tonight, northeast winds 10 to 20 miles per hour. Patchy fog after midnight. Partly cloudy. Lows in the lower 40s. For Eastern Lake Sakakawea, rest of today, southeast winds 10 to 20 miles per hour. Isolated showers late in the morning. Partly sunny. Highs around 70. Tonight, northeast winds 10 to 15 miles per hour. Patchy fog after midnight. Partly cloudy in the evening, then becoming mostly cloudy. Lows in the mid-40s. For northern Lake Oahu, rest of today, southeast winds 10 to 20 miles per hour. Isolated showers late in the morning. Mostly cloudy. Highs around 70. Tonight, southeast winds around 10 miles per hour, in the evening becoming light, then becoming north around 10 miles per hour early in the morning. Patchy fog after midnight. Partly cloudy. Lows in the upper 40s. Here are the weather conditions at 1 p.m. Central Daylight Time. Bismarck, cloudy. Temperature 63 degrees, relative humidity 65%. Wind southeast at 12 miles an hour. Pressure 30.23 inches and falling. Mendon, cloudy. 63 degrees, relative humidity 72%. Wind south at 14 miles an hour, gusting to 20. Hazen, cloudy. 63 degrees, relative humidity 59%. Wind southeast at 14 miles an hour. Harvey, partly sunny. 63 degrees, relative humidity 59%. Wind southeast at 10 miles an hour, gusting to 18. Minot, cloudy. 65 degrees, relative humidity 60%. Wind northeast at 8 miles an hour. Dickinson, partly sunny. 67 degrees, relative humidity 48%. Wind south at 20 miles an hour, gusting to 30. Elsewhere around North Dakota, it was 66 at Garrison. It was mostly sunny, with a temperature of 63 at Williston and 61 at Devil's Lake. It was partly sunny, with a temperature of 66 at Jamestown, 68 at Fargo, and 65 at Grand Forks. In northern South Dakota, of 66 at Jamestown, 68 at Fargo, and 65 at Grand Forks. In northern South Dakota, it was cloudy. It was 68 at Mobridge, and 70 at Aberdeen. In eastern Montana, skies ranged from sunny to mostly sunny. It was 69 at Miles City, 68 at Glendive, and 68 at Sydney. Once again, at Bismarck, the temperature was 63 degrees under cloudy skies. The regional weather forecast from your National Weather Service office in Bismarck. Seasonable temperatures through the end of week, with highs mostly in the 60s and 70s. Lows tonight could fall into the upper 30s in northern and western parts of the state. Low chances for showers today, then medium to high chances for rain late in the work week into the weekend. The detailed forecast for North Dakota, today, partly cloudy early in the morning, then becoming partly sunny. Chance of showers. Highs in the upper 50s to mid 70s. Tonight, partly to mostly cloudy. Chance of evening showers north, central, and east. Lows from the mid-30s northwest to upper 40s far southeast. Thursday, partly to mostly cloudy. Breezy west. Chance of evening and overnight showers west and south. Highs in the lower 60s to lower 70s. The regional weather forecast from your National Weather Service office in Bismarck. Patchy fog tonight, mainly across the western and central thirds of the state. Then, seasonable temperatures through the end of week, with highs mostly in the 60s and 70s. Lows tonight could fall into the upper 30s in the far northwest, creating potential for localized frost. Scattered showers across the east today, then near daily chances for rain showers Thursday through Sunday. The detailed forecast for North Dakota, tonight, mostly cloudy. Patchy fog after midnight. Lows in the upper 30s to lower 50s. Thursday, partly sunny. Patchy fog in the morning. Highs in the lower

60s to mid-70s. Thursday night, mostly cloudy. Lows in the mid-40s to upper 50s. Friday, mostly cloudy and breezy. Chance of showers through the day. Highs in the 60s to 70s. Here is the forecast for the Bismarck Minden listening area. Rest of today, partly sunny. Highs in the lower 70s. Southeast winds 10 to 15 miles per hour. Tonight, partly cloudy. Patchy fog after midnight. Lows in the upper 40s. Northeast winds around 5 miles per hour. Thursday, decreasing clouds. Patchy fog in the morning. Highs in the lower 70s. East winds 5 to 15 miles per hour. Thursday night, mostly cloudy. A slight chance of showers after midnight. Lows in the mid-50s. East winds 10 to 15 miles per hour with gusts up to 25 miles per hour. Chance of rain 20%. Friday, mostly cloudy with a chance of showers in the morning, then partly sunny in the afternoon. Highs in the lower 70s. East winds 10 to 15 miles per hour with gusts up to 25 miles per hour. Chance of rain 30%. Friday night, mostly cloudy. Lows in the lower 50s. Saturday, mostly cloudy. A slight chance of showers in the afternoon. Highs around 70. Chance of rain 20%. Saturday night, mostly cloudy. A chance of showers in the evening, then a slight chance of showers after midnight. Lows in the lower 50s. Chance of rain 30%. Sunday, mostly cloudy with a 40% chance of showers. Highs in the upper 60s. Sunday night, mostly cloudy. A chance of showers in the evening, then a slight chance of showers after midnight. Lows in the lower 50s. Chance of rain 30%. Monday, decreasing clouds. Highs in the lower 70s. Monday night, decreasing clouds. Lows in the lower 50s. Tuesday, partly sunny. Highs in the mid-70s. For Western Lake Sakakawea, rest of today, east winds 10 to 20 miles per hour shifting to the northeast late in the afternoon. Partly sunny late in the morning, then clearing. Highs in the upper 60s. Tonight, northeast winds 10 to 20 miles per hour. Patchy fog after midnight. Partly cloudy. Lows in the lower 40s. For Eastern Lake Sakakawea, rest of today, southeast winds 10 to 20 miles per hour. Isolated showers late in the morning. Partly sunny. Highs around 70. Tonight, northeast winds 10 to 15 miles per hour. Patchy fog after midnight. Partly cloudy in the evening, then becoming mostly cloudy. Lows in the mid-40s. For Northern Lake Oahe, rest of today, southeast winds 10 to 20 miles per hour. Isolated showers late in the morning. Mostly cloudy. Highs around 70. Tonight, southeast winds around 10 miles per hour in the evening becoming light, then becoming north around 10 miles per hour early in the morning. Patchy fog after midnight. Partly cloudy. Lows in the upper 40s. Here are the weather conditions at 1 p.m. Central Daylight Time. Bismarck, cloudy. Temperature 63 degrees, relative humidity 65%. Wind southeast at 12 miles an hour. Pressure 30.23 inches and falling. Minden, cloudy. 63 degrees, relative humidity 72%. Wind south at 14 miles an hour, gusting to 20. Hazen, cloudy. 63 degrees, relative humidity 59%. Wind southeast at 14 miles an hour. Harvey, partly sunny. 63 degrees, relative humidity 59%. Wind southeast at 10 miles an hour, gusting to 18. Minot, cloudy. 65 degrees, relative humidity 60%. Wind northeast at 8 miles an hour. Dickinson, partly sunny. 67 degrees, relative humidity 48%. Wind south at 20 miles an hour, gusting to 30. Elsewhere around North Dakota, it was 66 at Garrison. It was mostly sunny, with a temperature of 63 at Williston and 61 at Devil's Lake.
It was partly sunny, with a temperature of 66 at Jamestown, 68 at Fargo, and 65 at Grand Forks. In northern South Dakota, it was cloudy. It was 68 at Mobridge, and 70 at Aberdeen. In eastern Montana, skies ranged from sunny to mostly sunny. It was 69 at Miles City, 68 at Glendive, and 68 at Sydney. Once again, at Bismarck, the temperature was 63 degrees under cloudy skies. The regional weather forecast from your National Weather Service office in Bismarck. Patchy fog tonight, mainly across the western and central thirds of the state. Then, seasonable temperatures through the end of week, with highs mostly in the 60s and 70s. Lows tonight could fall into the upper 30s in the far northwest, creating potential for localized frost. Scattered showers across the east today, then near daily chances for rain showers Thursday through Sunday. The detailed forecast for North Dakota, tonight, mostly cloudy. Patchy fog after midnight. Lows in the upper 30s to lower 50s. Thursday, partly sunny. Patchy fog in the morning. Highs in the lower 60s to mid 70s. Thursday night, mostly cloudy. Lows in the mid 40s to upper 50s. Friday, mostly cloudy and breezy. Chance of showers through the day. Highs in the 60s to 70s. Here is the forecast for the Bismarck, Minden listening area. Rest of today, partly sunny. Highs in the lower 70s. Southeast winds 10 to 15 miles per hour. Tonight, partly cloudy. Patchy fog after midnight. Lows in the upper 40s. Northeast winds around 5 miles per hour. Thursday, decreasing clouds. Patchy fog in the morning. Highs in the lower 70s. East winds 5 to 15 miles per hour. Thursday night, mostly cloudy. A slight chance of showers after midnight. Lows in the mid-50s. East winds 10 to 15 miles per hour with gusts up to 25 miles per hour. Chance of rain 20%. Friday, mostly cloudy with a chance of showers in the morning, then partly sunny in the afternoon. Highs in the lower 70s. East winds 10 to 15 miles per hour with gusts up to 25 miles per hour. Chance of rain 30%. Friday night, mostly cloudy. Lows in the lower 50s. Saturday, mostly cloudy. A slight chance of showers in the afternoon. Highs around 70. Chance of rain 20%. Saturday night, mostly cloudy. A chance of showers in the evening, then a slight chance of showers after midnight. Lows in the lower 50s. Chance of rain 30%. Sunday, mostly cloudy with a 40% chance of showers. Highs in the upper 60s. Sunday night, mostly cloudy. A chance of showers in the evening, then a slight chance of showers after midnight. Lows in the lower 50s. Chance of rain 30%. Monday, decreasing clouds. Highs in the lower 70s. Monday night, decreasing clouds. Lows in the lower 50s. Tuesday, partly sunny. Highs in the mid-70s. For Western Lake Sakakawea, rest of today, east winds 10 to 20 miles per hour shifting to the northeast late in the afternoon. Partly sunny late in the morning, then clearing. Highs in the upper 60s. Tonight, northeast winds 10 to 20 miles per hour. Patchy fog after midnight. Partly cloudy. Lows in the lower 40s. For Eastern Lake Sakakawea, rest of today, southeast winds 10 to 20 miles per hour. Isolated showers late in the morning. Partly sunny. Highs around 70. Tonight, northeast winds 10 to 15 miles per hour. Patchy fog after midnight. Partly cloudy in the evening, then becoming mostly cloudy. Lows in the mid-40s. For Northern Lake Oahe, rest of today, southeast winds 10 to 20 miles per hour. Isolated showers late in the morning. Mostly cloudy. Highs around 70. Tonight, southeast winds around 10 miles per hour in the evening becoming light, then becoming north around 10 miles per hour early in the morning. Patchy fog after midnight. Partly cloudy. Lows in the upper 40s. Here are the weather conditions at 1 p.m. Central Daylight Time. Bismarck, cloudy.
temperature 63 degrees, relative humidity 65%. Wind southeast at 12 miles an hour.

pressure 30.23 inches and falling. Mendan, cloudy. 63 degrees, relative humidity 72%. Wind south at 14 miles an hour, gusting to 20. Hazen, cloudy. 63 degrees, relative humidity 59%. Wind southeast at 14 miles an hour. Harvey, partly sunny. 63 degrees, relative humidity 59%. Wind southeast at 10 miles an hour, gusting to 18. Minot, cloudy. 65 degrees, relative humidity 60%. Wind northeast at 8 miles an hour. Dickinson, partly sunny. 67 degrees, relative humidity 48%. Wind south at 20 miles an hour, gusting to 30. Elsewhere around North Dakota, it was 66 at Garrison. It was mostly sunny, with a temperature of 63 at Williston and 61 at Devil's Lake. It was partly sunny, with a temperature of 66 at Jamestown, 68 at Fargo, and 65 at Grand Forks. In northern South Dakota, it was cloudy. It was 68 at Mobridge and 70 at Aberdeen. In eastern Montana, skies ranged from sunny to mostly sunny. It was 69 at Miles City, 68 at Glendive, and 68 at Sydney. Once again, at Bismarck, the temperature was 63 degrees under cloudy skies. The regional weather forecast from your National Weather Service office in Bismarck. Patchy fog tonight, mainly across the western and central thirds of the state. Then, seasonable temperatures through the end of week, with highs mostly in the 60s and 70s. Lows tonight could fall into the upper 30s in the far northwest, creating potential for localized frost. Scattered showers across the east today, then near daily chances for rain showers Thursday through Sunday. The detailed forecast for North Dakota, tonight, mostly cloudy. Patchy fog after midnight. Lows in the upper 30s to lower 50s. Thursday, partly sunny. Patchy fog in the morning. Highs in the lower 60s to mid-70s. Thursday night, mostly cloudy. Lows in the mid-40s to upper 50s. Friday, mostly cloudy and breezy. Chance of showers through the day. Highs in the 60s to 70s. Here is the forecast for the Bismarck-Mendon listening area. Rest of today, partly sunny. Highs in the lower 70s. Southeast winds 10 to 15 miles per hour. Tonight, partly cloudy. Patchy fog after midnight. Lows in the upper 40s. Northeast winds around 5 miles per hour. Thursday, decreasing clouds. Patchy fog in the morning. Highs in the lower 70s. East winds 5 to 15 miles per hour. Thursday night, mostly cloudy. A slight chance of showers after midnight. Lows in the mid-50s. East winds 10 to 15 miles per hour with gusts up to 25 miles per hour. Chance of rain 20%. Friday, mostly cloudy with a chance of showers in the morning, then partly sunny in the afternoon. Highs in the lower 70s. East winds 10 to 15 miles per hour with gusts up to 25 miles per hour. Chance of rain 30%. Friday night, mostly cloudy. Lows in the lower 50s. Saturday, mostly cloudy. A slight chance of showers in the afternoon. Highs around 70. Chance of rain 20%. Saturday night, mostly cloudy. A chance of showers in the evening, then a slight chance of showers after midnight. Lows in the lower 50s. Chance of rain 30%. Sunday, mostly cloudy with a 40% chance of showers. Highs in the upper 60s. Sunday night, mostly cloudy. A chance of showers in the evening, then a slight chance of showers after midnight. Lows in the lower 50s. Chance of rain 30%. Monday, decreasing clouds. Highs in the lower 70s. Monday night, decreasing clouds. Lows in the lower 50s. Tuesday, partly sunny. Highs in the mid-70s. For western Lake Sakakawea, rest of today, east winds 10 to 20 miles per hour shifting to the northeast late in the afternoon. Partly sunny late in the morning then clearing. Highs in the upper 60s. Tonight, northeast winds 10 to 20 miles per hour. Patchy fog after midnight.

in the evening becoming light, then becoming north around 10 miles per hour early in the morning. Patchy fog after midnight. Partly cloudy. Lows in the upper 40s. Here are the weather conditions at 1 p.m. Central Daylight Time. Bismarck, cloudy. Temperature 63 degrees, relative humidity 65%. Wind southeast at 12 miles an hour. Pressure 30.23 inches and falling. Menden, cloudy. 63 degrees, relative humidity 72%. Wind south at 14 miles an hour, gusting to 20. Hazen, cloudy. 63 degrees, relative humidity 59%. Wind southeast at 14 miles an hour. Harvey, partly sunny. 63 degrees, relative humidity 59%. Wind southeast at 10 miles an hour, gusting to 18. Minot, cloudy. 65 degrees, relative humidity 60%. Wind northeast at 8 miles an hour. Dickinson, partly sunny. 67 degrees, relative humidity 48%. Wind south at 20 miles an hour, gusting to 30. Elsewhere around North Dakota, it was 66 at Garrison. It was mostly sunny, with a temperature of 63 at Williston and 61 at Devil's Lake. It was partly sunny, with a temperature of 66 at Jamestown, 68 at Fargo, and 65 at Grand Forks. In northern South Dakota, it was cloudy. It was 68 at Mobridge and 70 at Aberdeen. In eastern Montana, skies ranged from sunny to mostly sunny. It was 69 at Miles City, 68 at Glendive, and 68 at Sydney. Once again, at Bismarck, the temperature was 63 degrees under cloudy skies. The regional weather forecast from your National Weather Service office in Bismarck. Patchy fog tonight, mainly across the western and central thirds of the state. Then, seasonable temperatures through the end of week, with highs mostly in the 60s and 70s. Lows tonight could fall into the upper 30s in the far northwest, creating potential for localized frost. Scattered showers across the east today, then near daily chances for rain showers Thursday through Sunday. The detailed forecast for North Dakota, tonight, mostly cloudy. Patchy fog after midnight. Lows in the upper 30s to lower 50s. Thursday, partly sunny. Patchy fog in the morning. Highs in the lower 60s to mid-70s. Thursday night, mostly cloudy. Lows in the mid-40s to upper 50s. Friday, mostly cloudy and breezy. Chance of showers through the day. Highs in the 60s to 70s. Here is the forecast for the Bismarck-Menden listening area. Rest of today, partly sunny. Highs in the lower 70s. Southeast winds 10 to 15 miles per hour. Tonight, partly cloudy. Patchy fog after midnight. Lows in the upper 40s. Northeast winds around 5 miles per hour. Thursday, decreasing clouds. Patchy fog in the morning. Highs in the lower 70s. East winds 5 to 15 miles per hour. Thursday night, mostly cloudy. A slight chance of showers after midnight. Lows in the mid-50s. East winds 10 to 15 miles per hour with gusts up to 25 miles per hour. Chance of rain 20%. Friday, mostly cloudy with a chance of showers in the morning, then partly sunny in the afternoon. Highs in the lower 70s. East winds 10 to 15 miles per hour with gusts up to 25 miles per hour. Chance of rain 30%. Friday night, mostly cloudy. Lows in the lower 50s. Saturday, mostly cloudy. A slight chance of showers in the afternoon. Highs around 70. Chance of rain 20%. Saturday night, mostly cloudy. A chance of showers in the evening, then a slight chance of showers after midnight. Lows in the lower 50s. Chance of rain 30%. Sunday, mostly cloudy with a 40% chance of showers. Highs in the upper 60s. Sunday night, mostly cloudy. A chance of showers in the evening, then a slight chance of showers after midnight. Lows in the lower 50s. Chance of rain 30%. Monday, decreasing clouds. Highs in the lower 70s. Monday night, decreasing clouds. Lows in the lower 50s.

Tuesday, partly sunny. Highs in the mid-70s. For western Lake Sakakawea, rest of today, east winds 10 to 20 miles per hour, shifting to the northeast late in the afternoon. Partly sunny late in the morning, then clearing. Highs in the upper 60s. Tonight, northeast winds 10 to 20 miles per hour. Patchy fog after midnight. Partly cloudy. Lows in the lower 40s. For eastern Lake Sakakawea, rest of today, southeast winds 10 to 20 miles per hour. Isolated showers late in the morning. Partly sunny. Highs around 70. Tonight, northeast winds 10 to 15 miles per hour. Patchy fog after midnight. Partly cloudy in the evening, then becoming mostly cloudy. Lows in the mid-40s. For northern Lake Oahe, rest of today, southeast winds 10 to 20 miles per hour. Isolated showers late in the morning. Mostly cloudy. Highs around 70. Tonight, southeast winds around 10 miles per hour in the evening, becoming light, then becoming north around 10 miles per hour early in the morning. Patchy fog after midnight. Partly cloudy. Lows in the upper 40s. Here are the weather conditions at 1 p.m. Central Daylight Time. Bismarck, cloudy. Temperature 63 degrees, relative humidity 65%. Wind southeast at 12 miles an hour. Pressure 30.23 inches and falling. Menden, cloudy. 63 degrees, relative humidity 72%. Wind south at 14 miles an hour, gusting to 20. Hazen, cloudy. 63 degrees, relative humidity 59%. Wind southeast at 14 miles an hour. Harvey, partly sunny. 63 degrees, relative humidity 59%. Wind southeast at 10 miles an hour, gusting to 18. Minot, cloudy. 65 degrees, relative humidity 60%. Wind northeast at 8 miles an hour. Dickinson, partly sunny. 67 degrees, relative humidity 48%. Wind south at 20 miles an hour, gusting to 30. Elsewhere around North Dakota, it was 66 at Garrison. It was mostly sunny, with a temperature of 63 at Williston and 61 at Devil's Lake. It was partly sunny, with a temperature of 66 at Jamestown, 68 at Fargo, and 65 at Grand Forks. In northern South Dakota, it was cloudy. It was 68 at Mobridge and 70 at Aberdeen. In eastern Montana, skies ranged from sunny to mostly sunny. It was 69 at Miles City, 68 at Glendive, and 68 at Sydney. Once again, at Bismarck, the temperature was 63 degrees under cloudy skies. The regional weather forecast from your National Weather Service office in Bismarck. Patchy fog tonight, mainly across the western and central thirds of the state. Then, seasonable temperatures through the end of week, with highs mostly in the 60s and 70s. Lows tonight could fall into the upper 30s in the far northwest, creating potential for localized frost. Scattered showers across the east today, then near daily chances for rain showers Thursday through Sunday. The detailed forecast for North Dakota, tonight, mostly cloudy. Patchy fog after midnight. Lows in the upper 30s to lower 50s. Thursday, partly sunny. Patchy fog in the morning. Highs in the lower 60s to mid-70s. Thursday night, mostly cloudy. Lows in the mid-40s to upper 50s. Friday, mostly cloudy and breezy. Chance of showers through the day. Highs in the 60s to 70s. 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Providing weather information 24 hours a day from your National Weather Service office in Bismarck. Here is the forecast for the Bismarck Menden listening area. Rest of today, partly sunny. Highs in the lower 70s. Southeast winds 10 to 15 miles per hour. Tonight, partly cloudy. Patchy fog after midnight. Lows in the upper 40s. Northeast winds around 5 miles per hour. Thursday, decreasing clouds. Patchy fog in the morning. Highs in the lower 70s. East winds 5 to 15 miles per hour. Thursday night.

partly cloudy. A slight chance of showers after midnight. Lows in the mid-50s. East winds 10 to 15 miles per hour with gusts up to 25 miles per hour. Chance of rain 20%. Friday, mostly cloudy with a chance of showers in the morning, then partly sunny in the afternoon. Highs in the lower 70s. East winds 10 to 15 miles per hour with gusts up to 25 miles per hour. Chance of rain 30%. Friday night, mostly cloudy. Lows in the lower 50s. Saturday, mostly cloudy. A slight chance of showers in the afternoon. Highs around 70. Chance of rain 20%. Saturday night, mostly cloudy. A chance of showers in the evening, then a slight chance of showers after midnight. Lows in the lower 50s. Chance of rain 30%. Sunday, mostly cloudy with a 40% chance of showers. Highs in the upper 60s. Sunday night, mostly cloudy. A chance of showers in the evening, then a slight chance of showers after midnight. Lows in the lower 50s. Chance of rain 30%. Monday, decreasing clouds. Highs in the lower 70s. Monday night, decreasing clouds. Lows in the lower 50s. Tuesday, partly sunny. Highs in the mid-70s. For Western Lake Sakakawea, rest of today, east winds 10 to 20 miles per hour shifting to the northeast late in the afternoon. Partly sunny late in the morning, then clearing. Highs in the upper 60s. Tonight, northeast winds 10 to 20 miles per hour. Patchy fog after midnight. Partly cloudy. Lows in the lower 40s. For Eastern Lake Sakakawea, rest of today, southeast winds 10 to 20 miles per hour. Isolated showers late in the morning. Partly sunny. Highs around 70. Tonight, northeast winds 10 to 15 miles per hour. Patchy fog after midnight. Partly cloudy in the evening, then becoming mostly cloudy. Lows in the mid-40s. For Northern Lake Oahe, rest of today, southeast winds 10 to 20 miles per hour. Isolated showers late in the morning. Mostly cloudy. Highs around 70. Tonight, southeast winds around 10 miles per hour in the evening, becoming light, then becoming north around 10 miles per hour early in the morning. Patchy fog after midnight. Partly cloudy. Lows in the upper 40s. Here are the weather conditions at 2 p.m. Central Daylight Time. Bismarck, cloudy. Temperature 65 degrees, relative humidity 60%. Wind southeast at 15 miles an hour. Pressure 30.21 inches and falling. Mendham, cloudy. 64 degrees, relative humidity 72%. Wind southeast at 12 miles an hour. Hazen, partly sunny. 68 degrees, relative humidity 49%. Wind south at 15 miles an hour, gusting to 22. Harvey, partly sunny. 66 degrees, relative humidity 55%. Wind south at 10 miles an hour. Minot, partly sunny. 65 degrees, relative humidity 58%. Wind southeast at 12 miles an hour. Dickinson, cloudy. 69 degrees, relative humidity 41%. Wind south at 22 miles an hour, gusting to 30. Elsewhere around North Dakota, it was 66 at Garrison. At Williston, it was mostly sunny, with a temperature of 65. It was partly sunny, with a temperature of 69 at Fargo, 67 at Grand Forks, and 64 at Devil's Lake. At Jamestown, it was cloudy, with a temperature of 63. In northern South Dakota, it was cloudy. It was 67 at Mobridge, and 72 at Aberdeen. In eastern Montana, it was sunny. It was 70 at Miles City, 71 at Glendive, and 72 at Sydney. Once again, at Bismarck, the temperature was 65 degrees under cloudy skies. The regional weather forecast from your National Weather Service office in Bismarck. Patchy fog tonight, mainly across the western and central thirds of the state. Then, seasonable temperatures through the end of week, with highs mostly in the 60s and 70s. Lows tonight could fall into the upper 30s in the far northwest, creating potential for localized frost. Scattered showers across the east today, then near daily chance.

for rain showers Thursday through Sunday. The detailed forecast for North Dakota, tonight, mostly cloudy. Patchy fog after midnight. Lows in the upper 30s to lower 50s. Thursday, partly sunny. Patchy fog in the morning. Highs in the lower 60s to mid 70s. Thursday night, mostly cloudy. Lows in the mid 40s to upper 50s. Friday, mostly cloudy and breezy. Chance of showers through the day. Highs in the 60s to 70s. Here is the forecast for the Bismarck Minden listening area. Rest of today, partly sunny. Highs in the lower 70s. Southeast winds 10 to 15 miles per hour. Tonight, partly cloudy. Patchy fog after midnight. Lows in the upper 40s. Northeast winds around 5 miles per hour. Thursday, decreasing clouds. Patchy fog in the morning. Highs in the lower 70s. East winds 5 to 15 miles per hour. Thursday night, mostly cloudy. A slight chance of showers after midnight. Lows in the mid-50s. East winds 10 to 15 miles per hour with gusts up to 25 miles per hour. Chance of rain 20%. Friday, mostly cloudy with a chance of showers in the morning, then partly sunny in the afternoon. Highs in the lower 70s. East winds 10 to 15 miles per hour with gusts up to 25 miles per hour. Chance of rain 30%. Friday night, mostly cloudy. Lows in the lower 50s. Saturday, mostly cloudy. A slight chance of showers in the afternoon. Highs around 70. Chance of rain 20%. Saturday night, mostly cloudy. A chance of showers in the evening, then a slight chance of showers after midnight. Lows in the lower 50s. Chance of rain 30%. Sunday, mostly cloudy with a 40% chance of showers. Highs in the upper 60s. Sunday night, mostly cloudy. A chance of showers in the evening, then a slight chance of showers after midnight. Lows in the lower 50s. Chance of rain 30%. Monday, decreasing clouds. Highs in the lower 70s. Monday night, decreasing clouds. Lows in the lower 50s. Tuesday, partly sunny. Highs in the mid-70s. For Western Lake Sakakawea, rest of today, east winds 10 to 20 miles per hour shifting to the northeast late in the afternoon. Partly sunny late in the morning, then clearing. Highs in the upper 60s. Tonight, northeast winds 10 to 20 miles per hour. Patchy fog after midnight. Partly cloudy. Lows in the lower 40s. For Eastern Lake Sakakawea, rest of today, southeast winds 10 to 20 miles per hour. Isolated showers late in the morning. Partly sunny. Highs around 70. Tonight, northeast winds 10 to 15 miles per hour. Patchy fog after midnight. Partly cloudy in the evening, then becoming mostly cloudy. Lows in the mid-40s. For Northern Lake Oahe, rest of today, southeast winds 10 to 20 miles per hour. Isolated showers late in the morning. Mostly cloudy. Highs around 70. Tonight, southeast winds around 10 miles per hour in the evening becoming light, then becoming north around 10 miles per hour early in the morning. Patchy fog after midnight. Partly cloudy. Lows in the upper 40s. Here are the weather conditions at 2 p.m. Central Daylight Time. Bismarck, cloudy. Temperature 65 degrees, relative humidity 60%. Wind southeast at 15 miles an hour. Pressure 30.21 inches and falling. Minden, cloudy. 64 degrees, relative humidity 72%. Wind southeast at 12 miles an hour. Hazen, partly sunny. 68 degrees, relative humidity 49%. Wind south at 15 miles an hour, gusting to 22. Harvey, partly sunny. 66 degrees, relative humidity 55%. Wind south at 10 miles an hour. Minot, partly sunny. 65 degrees, relative humidity 58%. Wind southeast at 12 miles an hour. Dickinson, cloudy. 69 degrees, relative humidity 41%. Wind south at 22 miles an hour, gusting to 30.

elsewhere around North Dakota. It was 66 at Garrison. At Williston, it was mostly sunny, with a temperature of 65. It was partly sunny, with a temperature of 69 at Fargo, 67 at Grand Forks, and 64 at Devil's Lake. At Jamestown, it was cloudy, with a temperature of 63. In northern South Dakota, it was cloudy. It was 67 at Mobridge, and 72 at Aberdeen. In eastern Montana, it was sunny. It was 70 at Miles City, 71 at Glendive, and 72 at Sydney. Once again, at Bismarck, the temperature was 65 degrees under cloudy skies. Here are the weather conditions at 2 p.m. Central Daylight Time. Bismarck, cloudy. Temperature 65 degrees, relative humidity 60%. Wind southeast at 15 miles an hour. Pressure 30.21 inches and falling. Mendham, cloudy. 64 degrees, relative humidity 72%. Wind southeast at 12 miles an hour. Hazen, partly sunny. 68 degrees, relative humidity 49%. Wind south at 15 miles an hour, gusting to 22. Harvey, partly sunny. 66 degrees, relative humidity 55%. Wind south at 10 miles an hour. Minot, partly sunny. 65 degrees, relative humidity 58%. Wind southeast at 12 miles an hour. Dickinson, cloudy. 69 degrees, relative humidity 41%. Wind south at 22 miles an hour, gusting to 30. Elsewhere around North Dakota, it was 66 at Garrison. At Williston, it was mostly sunny, with a temperature of 65. It was partly sunny, with a temperature of 69 at Fargo, 67 at Grand Forks, and 64 at Devil's Lake. At Jamestown, it was cloudy, with a temperature of 63. In northern South Dakota, it was cloudy. It was 67 at Mobridge, and 72 at Aberdeen. In eastern Montana, it was sunny. It was 70 at Miles City, 71 at Glendive, and 72 at Sydney. Once again, at Bismarck, the temperature was 65 degrees under cloudy skies. The regional weather forecast from your National Weather Service office in Bismarck. Patchy fog tonight, mainly across the western and central thirds of the state. Then, seasonable temperatures through the end of week, with highs mostly in the 60s and 70s. Lows tonight could fall into the upper 30s in the far northwest, creating potential for localized frost. Scattered showers across the east today, then near daily chances for rain showers Thursday through Sunday. The detailed forecast for North Dakota, tonight, mostly cloudy. Patchy fog after midnight. Lows in the upper 30s to lower 50s. Thursday, partly sunny. Patchy fog in the morning. Highs in the lower 60s to mid-70s. Thursday night, mostly cloudy. Lows in the mid-40s to upper 50s. Friday, mostly cloudy and breezy. Chance of showers through the day. Highs in the 60s to 70s. Here is the forecast for the Bismarck-Mendham listening area. Rest of today, partly sunny. Highs in the lower 70s. Southeast winds 10 to 15 miles per hour. Tonight, partly cloudy. Patchy fog after midnight. Lows in the upper 40s. Northeast winds around 5 miles per hour. Thursday, decreasing clouds. Patchy fog in the morning. Highs in the lower 70s. East winds 5 to 15 miles per hour. Thursday night, mostly cloudy. A slight chance of showers after midnight. Lows in the mid-50s. East winds 10 to 15 miles per hour with gusts up to 25 miles per hour. Chance of rain 20%. Friday, mostly cloudy with a chance of showers in the morning, then partly sunny in the afternoon. Highs in the lower 70s. East winds 10 to 15 miles per hour with gusts up to 25 miles per hour. Chance of rain 30%. Friday night, mostly cloudy. Lows in the lower 50s. Saturday, mostly cloudy. A slight chance of showers in the afternoon. Highs around 70. Chance of rain 20%. Saturday night, mostly cloudy. A chance of showers in the evening, then a slight chance of showers after midnight. Lows in the lower 50s.

chance of rain 30%. Sunday, mostly cloudy with a 40% chance of showers. Highs in the upper 60s. Sunday night, mostly cloudy. A chance of showers in the evening, then a slight chance of showers after midnight. Lows in the lower 50s. Chance of rain 30%. Monday, decreasing clouds. Highs in the lower 70s. Monday night, decreasing clouds. Lows in the lower 50s. Tuesday, partly sunny. Highs in the mid-70s. For western Lake Sakakawea, rest of today, east winds 10 to 20 miles per hour shifting to the northeast late in the afternoon. Partly sunny late in the morning, then clearing. Highs in the upper 60s. Tonight, northeast winds 10 to 20 miles per hour. Patchy fog after midnight. Partly cloudy. Lows in the lower 40s. For eastern Lake Sakakawea, rest of today, southeast winds 10 to 20 miles per hour. Isolated showers late in the morning. Partly sunny. Highs around 70. Tonight, northeast winds 10 to 15 miles per hour. Patchy fog after midnight. Partly cloudy in the evening, then becoming mostly cloudy. Lows in the mid-40s. For northern Lake Oahe, rest of today, southeast winds 10 to 20 miles per hour. Isolated showers late in the morning. Mostly cloudy. Highs around 70. Tonight, southeast winds around 10 miles per hour in the evening becoming light, then becoming north around 10 miles per hour early in the morning. Patchy fog after midnight. Partly cloudy. Lows in the upper 40s. Here are the weather conditions at 2 p.m. Central Daylight Time. Bismarck, cloudy. Temperature 65 degrees, relative humidity 60%. Wind southeast at 15 miles an hour. Pressure 30.21 inches and falling. Mendham, cloudy. 64 degrees, relative humidity 72%. Wind southeast at 12 miles an hour. Hazen, partly sunny. 68 degrees, relative humidity 49%. Wind south at 15 miles an hour, gusting to 22. Harvey, partly sunny. 66 degrees, relative humidity 55%. Wind south at 10 miles an hour. Minot, partly sunny. 65 degrees, relative humidity 58%. Wind southeast at 12 miles an hour. Dickinson, cloudy. 69 degrees, relative humidity 41%. Wind south at 22 miles an hour, gusting to 30. Elsewhere around North Dakota, it was 66 at Garrison. At Williston, it was mostly sunny, with a temperature of 65. It was partly sunny, with a temperature of 69 at Fargo, 67 at Grand Forks, and 64 at Devil's Lake. At Jamestown, it was cloudy, with a temperature of 63. In northern South Dakota, it was cloudy. It was 67 at Mobridge, and 72 at Aberdeen. In eastern Montana, it was sunny. It was 70 at Miles City, 71 at Glendive, and 72 at Sydney. Once again, at Bismarck, the temperature was 65 degrees under cloudy skies. The regional weather forecast from your National Weather Service office in Bismarck. Patchy fog tonight, mainly across the western and central thirds of the state. Then, seasonable temperatures through the end of week, with highs mostly in the 60s and 70s. Lows tonight could fall into the upper 30s in the far northwest, creating potential for localized frost. Scattered showers across the east today, then near daily chances for rain showers Thursday through Sunday. The detailed forecast for North Dakota, tonight, mostly cloudy. Patchy fog after midnight. Lows in the upper 30s to lower 50s. Thursday, partly sunny. Patchy fog in the morning. Highs in the lower 60s to mid-70s. Thursday night, mostly cloudy. Lows in the mid-40s to upper 50s. Friday, mostly cloudy and breezy. Chance of showers through the day. Highs in the 60s to 70s. Here is the forecast for the Bismarck-Mendham listening area. Rest of today, partly sunny. Highs in the lower 70s. Southeast winds 10 to 15 miles per hour. Tonight, partly cloudy. Patchy fog after midnight. Lows in the upper 40s.

East winds around 5 miles per hour. Thursday, decreasing clouds. Patchy fog in the morning. Highs in the lower 70s. East winds 5 to 15 miles per hour. Thursday night, mostly cloudy. A slight chance of showers after midnight. Lows in the mid-50s. East winds 10 to 15 miles per hour with gusts up to 25 miles per hour. Chance of rain 20%. Friday, mostly cloudy with a chance of showers in the morning, then partly sunny in the afternoon. Highs in the lower 70s. East winds 10 to 15 miles per hour with gusts up to 25 miles per hour. Chance of rain 30%. Friday night, mostly cloudy. Lows in the lower 50s. Saturday, mostly cloudy. A slight chance of showers in the afternoon. Highs around 70. Chance of rain 20%. Saturday night, mostly cloudy. A chance of showers in the evening, then a slight chance of showers after midnight. Lows in the lower 50s. Chance of rain 30%. Sunday, mostly cloudy with a 40% chance of showers. Highs in the upper 60s. Sunday night, mostly cloudy. A chance of showers in the evening, then a slight chance of showers after midnight. Lows in the lower 50s. Chance of rain 30%. Monday, decreasing clouds. Highs in the lower 70s. Monday night, decreasing clouds. Lows in the lower 50s. Tuesday, partly sunny. Highs in the mid-70s. For Western Lake Sakakawea, rest of today, east winds 10 to 20 miles per hour shifting to the northeast late in the afternoon. Partly sunny late in the morning, then clearing. Highs in the upper 60s. Tonight, northeast winds 10 to 20 miles per hour. Patchy fog after midnight. Partly cloudy. Lows in the lower 40s. For Eastern Lake Sakakawea, rest of today, southeast winds 10 to 20 miles per hour. Isolated showers late in the morning. Partly sunny. Highs around 70. Tonight, northeast winds 10 to 15 miles per hour. Patchy fog after midnight. Partly cloudy in the evening, then becoming mostly cloudy. Lows in the mid-40s. For Northern Lake Oahe, rest of today, southeast winds 10 to 20 miles per hour. Isolated showers late in the morning. Mostly cloudy. Highs around 70. Tonight, southeast winds around 10 miles per hour in the evening, becoming light, then becoming north around 10 miles per hour early in the morning. Patchy fog after midnight. Partly cloudy. Lows in the upper 40s. Here are the weather conditions at 2 p.m. Central Daylight Time. Bismarck, cloudy. Temperature 65 degrees, relative humidity 60%. Wind southeast at 15 miles an hour. Pressure 30.21 inches and falling. Mendham, cloudy. 64 degrees, relative humidity 72%. Wind southeast at 12 miles an hour. Hazen, partly sunny. 68 degrees, relative humidity 49%. Wind south at 15 miles an hour, gusting to 22. Harvey, partly sunny. 66 degrees, relative humidity 55%. Wind south at 10 miles an hour. Minot, partly sunny. 65 degrees, relative humidity 58%. Wind southeast at 12 miles an hour. Dickinson, cloudy. 69 degrees, relative humidity 41%. Wind south at 22 miles an hour, gusting to 30. Elsewhere around North Dakota, it was 66 at Garrison. At Williston, it was mostly sunny, with a temperature of 65. It was partly sunny, with a temperature of 69 at Fargo, 67 at Grand Forks, and 64 at Devil's Lake. At Jamestown, it was cloudy, with a temperature of 63. In northern South Dakota, it was cloudy. It was 67 at Mobridge, and 72 at Aberdeen. In eastern Montana, it was sunny. It was 70 at Miles City, 71 at Glendive, and 72 at Sydney. Once again, at Bismarck, the temperature was 65 degrees under cloudy skies. The regional weather forecast from your National Weather Service office in Bismarck. Patchy fog tonight, mainly across the western and central thirds of the state. Then, seasonable temperatures.

through the end of week, with highs mostly in the 60s and 70s. Lows tonight could fall into the upper 30s in the far northwest, creating potential for localized frost. Scattered showers across the east today, then near daily chances for rain showers Thursday through Sunday. The detailed forecast for North Dakota, tonight, mostly cloudy. Patchy fog after midnight. Lows in the upper 30s to lower 50s. Thursday, partly sunny. Patchy fog in the morning. Highs in the lower 60s to mid-70s. Thursday night, mostly cloudy. Lows in the mid-40s to upper 50s. Friday, mostly cloudy and breezy. Chance of showers through the day. Highs in the 60s to 70s. Here is the forecast for the Bismarck Minden listening area. Rest of today, partly sunny. Highs in the lower 70s. Southeast winds 10 to 15 miles per hour. Tonight, partly cloudy. Patchy fog after midnight. Lows in the upper 40s. Northeast winds around 5 miles per hour. Thursday, decreasing clouds. Patchy fog in the morning. Highs in the lower 70s. East winds 5 to 15 miles per hour. Thursday night, mostly cloudy. A slight chance of showers after midnight. Lows in the mid-50s. East winds 10 to 15 miles per hour with gusts up to 25 miles per hour. Chance of rain 20%. Friday, mostly cloudy with a chance of showers in the morning, then partly sunny in the afternoon. Highs in the lower 70s. East winds 10 to 15 miles per hour with gusts up to 25 miles per hour. Chance of rain 30%. Friday night, mostly cloudy. Lows in the lower 50s. Saturday, mostly cloudy. A slight chance of showers in the afternoon. Highs around 70. Chance of rain 20%. Saturday night, mostly cloudy. A chance of showers in the evening, then a slight chance of showers after midnight. Lows in the lower 50s. Chance of rain 30%. Sunday, mostly cloudy with a 40% chance of showers. Highs in the upper 60s. Sunday night, mostly cloudy. A chance of showers in the evening, then a slight chance of showers after midnight. Lows in the lower 50s. Chance of rain 30%. Monday, decreasing clouds. Highs in the lower 70s. Monday night, decreasing clouds. Lows in the lower 50s. Tuesday, partly sunny. Highs in the mid-70s. For western Lake Sakakawea, rest of today, east winds 10 to 20 miles per hour shifting to the northeast late in the afternoon. Partly sunny late in the morning, then clearing. Highs in the upper 60s. Tonight, northeast winds 10 to 20 miles per hour. Patchy fog after midnight. Partly cloudy. Lows in the lower 40s. For eastern Lake Sakakawea, rest of today, southeast winds 10 to 20 miles per hour. Isolated showers late in the morning. Partly sunny. Highs around 70. Tonight, northeast winds 10 to 15 miles per hour. Patchy fog after midnight. Partly cloudy in the evening, then becoming mostly cloudy. Lows in the mid-40s. For northern Lake Oahe, rest of today, southeast winds 10 to 20 miles per hour. Isolated showers late in the morning. Mostly cloudy. Highs around 70. Tonight, southeast winds around 10 miles per hour in the evening becoming light, then becoming north around 10 miles per hour early in the morning. Patchy fog after midnight. Partly cloudy. Lows in the upper 40s. 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Providing weather information 24 hours a day from your National Weather Service office in Bismarck. Here are the weather conditions at 2 p.m. Central Daylight Time. Bismarck, cloudy. Temperature 65 degrees, relative humidity 60%. Wind southeast at 15 miles an hour. Pressure 30.21 inches and falling. Minden, cloudy. 64 degrees, relative humidity 72%. Wind southeast at 12 miles an hour. Hazen, partly sunny. 68 degrees, relative humidity 49%. Wind south at 15 miles an hour.

gusting to 22. Partly sunny. 66 degrees. Relative humidity 55%. Wind south at 10 miles an hour. Minot, partly sunny. 65 degrees. Relative humidity 58%. Wind southeast at 12 miles an hour. Dickinson, cloudy. 69 degrees, relative humidity 41%. Wind south at 22 miles an hour, gusting to 30. Elsewhere around North Dakota, it was 66 at Garrison. At Williston, it was mostly sunny, with a temperature of 65. It was partly sunny, with a temperature of 69 at Fargo, 67 at Grand Forks, and 64 at Devil's Lake. At Jamestown, it was cloudy, with a temperature of 63. In northern South Dakota, it was cloudy. It was 67 at Mobridge, and 72 at Aberdeen. In eastern Montana, it was sunny. It was 70 at Miles City, 71 at Glendive, and 72 at Sydney. Once again, at Bismarck, the temperature was 65 degrees under cloudy skies. The regional weather forecast from your National Weather Service office in Bismarck. Patchy fog tonight, mainly across the western and central thirds of the state. Then, seasonable temperatures through the end of week, with highs mostly in the 60s and 70s. Lows tonight could fall into the upper 30s in the far northwest, creating potential for localized frost. Scattered showers across the east today, then near daily chances for rain showers Thursday through Sunday. The detailed forecast for North Dakota, tonight, mostly cloudy. Patchy fog after midnight. Lows in the upper 30s to lower 50s. Thursday, partly sunny. Patchy fog in the morning. Highs in the lower 60s to mid 70s. Thursday night, mostly cloudy. Lows in the mid 40s to upper 50s. Friday, mostly cloudy and breezy. Chance of showers through the day. Highs in the 60s to 70s. Here is the forecast for the Bismarck, Minden listening area. Lots of showers through the day. Highs in the 60s to 70s. Here is the forecast for the Bismarck, Minden listening area. Rest of today, partly sunny. Highs in the lower 70s. Southeast winds 10 to 15 miles per hour. Tonight, partly cloudy. Patchy fog after midnight. Lows in the upper 40s. Northeast winds around 5 miles per hour. Thursday, decreasing clouds. Patchy fog in the morning. Highs in the lower 70s. East winds 5 to 15 miles per hour. Thursday night, mostly cloudy. A slight chance of showers after midnight. Lows in the mid-50s. East winds 10 to 15 miles per hour with gusts up to 25 miles per hour. Chance of rain 20%. Friday, mostly cloudy with a chance of showers in the morning, then partly sunny in the afternoon. Highs in the lower 70s. East winds 10 to 15 miles per hour with gusts up to 25 miles per hour. Chance of rain 30%. Friday night, mostly cloudy. Lows in the lower 50s. Saturday, mostly cloudy. A slight chance of showers in the afternoon. Highs around 70. Chance of rain 20%. Saturday night, mostly cloudy. A chance of showers in the evening, then a slight chance of showers after midnight. Lows in the lower 50s. Chance of rain 30%. Sunday, mostly cloudy with a 40% chance of showers. Highs in the upper 60s. Sunday night, mostly cloudy. A chance of showers in the evening, then a slight chance of showers after midnight. Lows in the lower 50s. Chance of rain 30%. Monday, decreasing clouds. Highs in the lower 70s. Monday night, decreasing clouds. Lows in the lower 50s. Tuesday, partly sunny. Highs in the mid-70s. For western Lake Sakakawea, rest of today, east winds 10 to 20 miles per hour shifting to the northeast late in the afternoon. Partly sunny late in the morning, then clearing. Highs in the upper 60s. Tonight, northeast winds 10 to 20 miles per hour. Patchy fog after midnight. Partly cloudy. Lows in the lower 40s. For eastern Lake Sakakawea, rest of today, southeast winds 10 to 20 miles per hour. Isolated showers late in the morning.

partly sunny. Highs around 70. Tonight, northeast winds 10 to 15 miles per hour. Patchy fog after midnight. Partly cloudy in the evening, then becoming mostly cloudy. Lows in the mid-40s. For northern Lake Oahe, rest of today, southeast winds 10 to 20 miles per hour. Isolated showers late in the morning. Mostly cloudy. Highs around 70. Tonight, southeast winds around 10 miles per hour in the evening becoming light, then becoming north around 10 miles per hour early in the morning. Patchy fog after midnight. Partly cloudy. Lows in the upper 40s. Here are the weather conditions at 2 p.m. Central Daylight Time. Bismarck, cloudy. Temperature 65 degrees, relative humidity 60%. Wind southeast at 15 miles an hour. Pressure 30.21 inches and falling. Mendon, cloudy. 64 degrees, relative humidity 72%. Wind southeast at 12 miles an hour. Hazen, partly sunny. 68 degrees, relative humidity 49%. Wind south at 15 miles an hour, gusting to 22. Harvey, partly sunny. 66 degrees, relative humidity 55%. Wind south at 10 miles an hour. Minot, partly sunny. 65 degrees, relative humidity 58%. Wind southeast at 12 miles an hour. Dickinson, cloudy. 69 degrees, relative humidity 41%. Wind south at 22 miles an hour, gusting to 30. Elsewhere around North Dakota, it was 66 at Garrison. At Williston, it was mostly sunny, with a temperature of 65. It was partly sunny, with a temperature of 69 at Fargo, 67 at Grand Forks, and 64 at Devil's Lake. At Jamestown, it was cloudy, with a temperature of 63. In northern South Dakota, it was cloudy. It was 67 at Mobridge, and 72 at Aberdeen. In eastern Montana, it was sunny. It was 70 at Miles City, 71 at Glendive, and 72 at Sydney. Once again, at Bismarck, the temperature was 65 degrees under cloudy skies. The regional weather forecast from your National Weather Service office in Bismarck. Patchy fog tonight, mainly across the western and central thirds of the state. Then, seasonable temperatures through the end of week, with highs mostly in the 60s and 70s. Lows tonight could fall into the upper 30s in the far northwest, creating potential for localized frost. Scattered showers across the east today, then near daily chances for rain showers Thursday through Sunday. The detailed forecast for North Dakota, tonight, mostly cloudy. Patchy fog after midnight. Lows in the upper 30s to lower 50s. Thursday, partly sunny. Patchy fog in the morning. Highs in the lower 60s to mid-70s. Thursday night, mostly cloudy. Lows in the mid-40s to upper 50s. Friday, mostly cloudy and breezy. Chance of showers through the day. Highs in the 60s to 70s. Here is the forecast for the Bismarck Mendon listening area. Rest of today, partly sunny. Highs in the lower 70s. Southeast winds 10 to 15 miles per hour. Tonight, partly cloudy. Patchy fog after midnight. Lows in the upper 40s. Northeast winds around 5 miles per hour. Thursday, decreasing clouds. Patchy fog in the morning. Highs in the lower 70s. East winds 5 to 15 miles per hour. Thursday night, mostly cloudy. A slight chance of showers after midnight. Lows in the mid-50s. East winds 10 to 15 miles per hour with gusts up to 25 miles per hour. Chance of rain 20%. Friday, mostly cloudy with a chance of showers in the morning, then partly sunny in the afternoon. Highs in the lower 70s. East winds 10 to 15 miles per hour with gusts up to 25 miles per hour. Chance of rain 30%. Friday night, mostly cloudy. Lows in the lower 50s. Saturday, mostly cloudy. A slight chance of showers in the afternoon. Highs around 70. Chance of rain 20%. Saturday night, mostly cloudy. A chance of showers in the evening, then a slight chance of showers after midnight. Lows in the low.
lower 50s. Chance of rain 30%. Sunday, mostly cloudy with a 40% chance of showers. Highs in the upper 60s. Sunday night, mostly cloudy. A chance of showers in the evening, then a slight chance of showers after midnight. Lows in the lower 50s. Chance of rain 30%. Monday, decreasing clouds. Highs in the lower 70s. Monday night, decreasing clouds. Lows in the lower 50s. Tuesday, partly sunny. Highs in the mid-70s. For Western Lake Sakakawea, rest of today, east winds 10 to 20 miles per hour shifting to the northeast late in the afternoon. Partly sunny late in the morning, then clearing. Highs in the upper 60s. Tonight, northeast winds 10 to 20 miles per hour. Patchy fog after midnight. Partly cloudy. Lows in the lower 40s. For Eastern Lake Sakakawea, rest of today, southeast winds 10 to 20 miles per hour. Isolated showers late in the morning. Partly sunny. Highs around 70. Tonight, northeast winds 10 to 15 miles per hour. Patchy fog after midnight. Partly cloudy in the evening, then becoming mostly cloudy. Lows in the mid-40s. For Northern Lake Oahe, rest of today, southeast winds 10 to 20 miles per hour. Isolated showers late in the morning. Mostly cloudy. Highs around 70. Tonight, southeast winds around 10 miles per hour in the evening, becoming light, then becoming north around 10 miles per hour early in the morning. Patchy fog after midnight. Partly cloudy. Lows in the upper 40s. Here are the weather conditions at 2 p.m. Central Daylight Time. Bismarck, cloudy. Temperature 65 degrees, relative humidity 60%. Wind southeast at 15 miles an hour. Pressure 30.21 inches and falling. Mendham, cloudy. 64 degrees, relative humidity 72%. Wind southeast at 12 miles an hour. Hazen, partly sunny. 68 degrees, relative humidity 49%. Wind south at 15 miles an hour, gusting to 22. Harvey, partly sunny. 66 degrees, relative humidity 55%. Wind south at 10 miles an hour. Minot, partly sunny. 65 degrees, relative humidity 58%. Wind southeast at 12 miles an hour. Dickinson, cloudy. 69 degrees, relative humidity 41%. Wind south at 22 miles an hour, gusting to 30. Elsewhere around North Dakota, it was 66 at Garrison. At Williston, it was mostly sunny, with a temperature of 65. It was partly sunny, with a temperature of 69 at Fargo, 67 at Grand Forks, and 64 at Devil's Lake. At Jamestown, it was cloudy, with a temperature of 63. In northern South Dakota, it was cloudy. It was 67 at Mobridge, and 72 at Aberdeen. In eastern Montana, it was sunny. It was 70 at Miles City, 71 at Glendive, and 72 at Sydney. Once again, at Bismarck, the temperature was 65 degrees under cloudy skies. The regional weather forecast from your National Weather Service office in Bismarck. Patchy fog tonight, mainly across the western and central thirds of the state. Then, seasonable temperatures through the end of week, with highs mostly in the 60s and 70s. Lows tonight could fall into the upper 30s in the far northwest, creating potential for localized frost. Scattered showers across the east today, then near daily chances for rain showers Thursday through Sunday. The detailed forecast for North Dakota, tonight, mostly cloudy. Patchy fog after midnight. Lows in the upper 30s to lower 50s. Thursday, partly sunny. Patchy fog in the morning. Highs in the lower 60s to mid-70s. Thursday night, mostly cloudy. Lows in the mid-40s to upper 50s. Friday, mostly cloudy and breezy. Chance of showers through the day. Highs in the 60s to 70s. Here is the forecast for the Bismarck-Mendham listening area. Rest of today, partly sunny. Highs in the lower 70s. Southeast winds 10 to 15 miles per hour. Tonight, partly cloudy. Patchy fog after midnight. Lows in the upper 40s.

Northeast winds around 5 miles per hour. Thursday, decreasing clouds. Patchy fog in the morning. Highs in the lower 70s. East winds 5 to 15 miles per hour. Thursday night, mostly cloudy. A slight chance of showers after midnight. Lows in the mid-50s. East winds 10 to 15 miles per hour with gusts up to 25 miles per hour. Chance of rain 20%. Friday, mostly cloudy with a chance of showers in the morning, then partly sunny in the afternoon. Highs in the lower 70s. East winds 10 to 15 miles per hour with gusts up to 25 miles per hour. Chance of rain 30%. Friday night, mostly cloudy. Lows in the lower 50s. Saturday, mostly cloudy. A slight chance of showers in the afternoon. Highs around 70. Chance of rain 20%. Saturday night, mostly cloudy. A chance of showers in the evening, then a slight chance of showers after midnight. Lows in the lower 50s. Chance of rain 30%. Sunday, mostly cloudy with a 40% chance of showers. Highs in the upper 60s. Sunday night, mostly cloudy. A chance of showers in the evening, then a slight chance of showers after midnight. Lows in the lower 50s. Chance of rain 30%. Monday, decreasing clouds. Highs in the lower 70s. Monday night, decreasing clouds. Lows in the lower 50s. Tuesday, partly sunny. Highs in the mid-70s. For Western Lake Sakakawea, rest of today, east winds 10 to 20 miles per hour shifting to the northeast late in the afternoon. Partly sunny late in the morning, then clearing. Highs in the upper 60s. Tonight, northeast winds 10 to 20 miles per hour. Patchy fog after midnight. Partly cloudy. Lows in the lower 40s. For Eastern Lake Sakakawea, rest of today, southeast winds 10 to 20 miles per hour. Isolated showers late in the morning. Partly sunny. Highs around 70. Tonight, northeast winds 10 to 15 miles per hour. Patchy fog after midnight. Partly cloudy in the evening, then becoming mostly cloudy. Lows in the mid-40s. For Northern Lake Oahe, rest of today, southeast winds 10 to 20 miles per hour. Isolated showers late in the morning. Mostly cloudy. Highs around 70. Tonight, southeast winds around 10 miles per hour in the evening becoming light, then becoming north around 10 miles per hour early in the morning. Patchy fog after midnight. Partly cloudy. Lows in the upper 40s. Here are the weather conditions at 2 p.m. Central Daylight Time. Bismarck, cloudy. Temperature 65 degrees, relative humidity 60%. Wind southeast at 15 miles an hour. Pressure 30.21 inches and falling. Mendham, cloudy. 64 degrees, relative humidity 72%. Wind southeast at 12 miles an hour. Hazen, partly sunny. 68 degrees, relative humidity 49%. Wind south at 15 miles an hour, gusting to 22. Harvey, partly sunny. 66 degrees, relative humidity 55%. Wind south at 10 miles an hour. Minot, partly sunny. 65 degrees, relative humidity 58%. Wind southeast at 12 miles an hour. Dickinson, cloudy. 69 degrees, relative humidity 41%. Wind south at 22 miles an hour, gusting to 30. Elsewhere around North Dakota, it was 66 at Garrison. At Williston, it was mostly sunny, with a temperature of 65. It was partly sunny, with a temperature of 69 at Fargo, 67 at Grand Forks, and 64 at Devil's Lake. At Jamestown, it was cloudy, with a temperature of 63. In northern South Dakota, it was cloudy. It was 67 at Mobridge, and 72 at Aberdeen. In eastern Montana, it was sunny. It was 70 at Miles City, 71 at Glendive, and 72 at Sydney. Once again, at Bismarck, the temperature was 65 degrees under cloudy skies. The regional weather forecast from your National Weather Service office in Bismarck. Patchy fog tonight, mainly across the western and central thirds of the state. Then,

highs in the 60s to 70s. Here is the forecast for the Bismarck Minden listening area. Rest of today, partly sunny. Highs in the lower 70s. Southeast winds 10 to 15 miles per hour. Tonight, partly cloudy. Patchy fog after midnight. Lows in the upper 40s. Northeast winds around 5 miles per hour. Thursday, decreasing clouds. Patchy fog in the morning. Highs in the lower 70s. East winds 5 to 15 miles per hour. Thursday night, mostly cloudy. A slight chance of showers after midnight. Lows in the mid-50s. East winds 10 to 15 miles per hour with gusts up to 25 miles per hour. Chance of rain 20%. Friday, mostly cloudy with a chance of showers in the morning, then partly sunny in the afternoon. Highs in the lower 70s. East winds 10 to 15 miles per hour with gusts up to 25 miles per hour. Chance of rain 30%. Friday night, mostly cloudy. Lows in the lower 50s. Saturday, mostly cloudy. A slight chance of showers in the afternoon. Highs around 70. Chance of rain 20%. Saturday night, mostly cloudy. A chance of showers in the evening, then a slight chance of showers after midnight. Lows in the lower 50s. Chance of rain 30%. Sunday, mostly cloudy with a 40% chance of showers. Highs in the upper 60s. Sunday night, mostly cloudy. A chance of showers in the evening, then a slight chance of showers after midnight. Lows in the lower 50s. Chance of rain 30%. Monday, decreasing clouds. Highs in the lower 70s. Monday night, decreasing clouds. Lows in the lower 50s. Tuesday, partly sunny. Highs in the mid-70s. For Western Lakes Akonkawea, rest of today, east winds 10 to 20 miles per hour shifting to the northeast late in the afternoon. Partly sunny late in the morning, then clearing. Highs in the upper 60s. Tonight, northeast winds 10 to 20 miles per hour. Patchy fog after midnight. Partly cloudy. Lows in the lower 40s. For Eastern Lakes Akonkawea, rest of today, southeast winds 10 to 20 miles per hour. Isolated showers late in the morning. Partly sunny. Highs around 70. Tonight, northeast winds 10 to 15 miles per hour. Patchy fog after midnight. Partly cloudy in the evening, then becoming mostly cloudy. Lows in the mid-40s. For Northern Lake Oahe, rest of today, southeast winds 10 to 20 miles per hour. Isolated showers late in the morning. Mostly cloudy. Highs around 70. Tonight, southeast winds around 10 miles per hour in the evening becoming light, then becoming north around 10 miles per hour early in the morning. Patchy fog after midnight. Partly cloudy. Lows in the upper 40s. Here are the weather conditions at 2 p.m. Central Daylight Time. Bismarck, cloudy. Temperature 65 degrees, relative humidity 60%. Wind southeast at 15 miles an hour. Pressure 30.21 inches and falling. Minden, cloudy. 64 degrees, relative humidity 72%. Wind southeast at 12 miles an hour. Hazen, partly sunny. 68 degrees, relative humidity 49%. Wind south at 15 miles an hour, gusting to 22. Harvey, partly sunny. 66 degrees, relative humidity 55%. Wind south at 10 miles an hour. Minot, partly sunny. 65 degrees, relative humidity 58%. Wind southeast at 12 miles an hour. Dickinson, cloudy. 69 degrees, relative humidity 41%. Wind south at 22 miles an hour, gusting to 30. Elsewhere around North Dakota, it was 66 at Garrison. At Williston, it was mostly sunny, with a temperature of 65. It was partly sunny, with a temperature of 69 at Fargo, 67 at Grand Forks, and 64 at Devil's Lake. At Jamestown, it was cloudy, with a temperature of 63. In northern South Dakota, it was cloudy. It was 67 at Mobridge, and 72 at Aberdeen. In eastern Montana, it was sunny.

speed was 70 at Mile City, 71 at Glendive, and 72 at Sydney. Once again, at Bismarck, the temperature was 65 degrees under cloudy skies. The regional weather forecast from your National Weather Service office in Bismarck. Patchy fog tonight, mainly across the western and central thirds of the state. Then, seasonable temperatures through the end of week, with highs mostly in the 60s and 70s. Lows tonight could fall into the upper 30s in the far northwest, creating potential for localized frost. Scattered showers across the east today, then near daily chances for rain showers Thursday through Sunday. The detailed forecast for North Dakota, tonight, mostly cloudy. Patchy fog after midnight. Lows in the upper 30s to lower 50s. Thursday, partly sunny. Patchy fog in the morning. Highs in the lower 60s to mid 70s. Thursday night, mostly cloudy. Lows in the mid 40s to upper 50s. Friday, mostly cloudy and breezy. Chance of showers through the day. Highs in the 60s to 70s. Here is the forecast for the Bismarck, Minden listening area. Rest of today, partly sunny. Highs in the lower 70s. Southeast winds 10 to 15 miles per hour. Tonight, partly cloudy. Patchy fog after midnight. Lows in the upper 40s. Northeast winds around 5 miles per hour. Thursday, decreasing clouds. Patchy fog in the morning. Highs in the lower 70s. East winds 5 to 15 miles per hour. Thursday night, mostly cloudy. A slight chance of showers after midnight. Lows in the mid-50s. East winds 10 to 15 miles per hour with gusts up to 25 miles per hour. Chance of rain 20%. Friday, mostly cloudy with a chance of showers in the morning, then partly sunny in the afternoon. Highs in the lower 70s. East winds 10 to 15 miles per hour with gusts up to 25 miles per hour. Chance of rain 30%. Friday night, mostly cloudy. Lows in the lower 50s. Saturday, mostly cloudy. A slight chance of showers in the afternoon. Highs around 70. Chance of rain 20%. Saturday night, mostly cloudy. A chance of showers in the evening, then a slight chance of showers after midnight. Lows in the lower 50s. Chance of rain 30%. Sunday, mostly cloudy with a 40% chance of showers. Highs in the upper 60s. Sunday night, mostly cloudy. A chance of showers in the evening, then a slight chance of showers after midnight. Lows in the lower 50s. Chance of rain 30%. Monday, decreasing clouds. Highs in the lower 70s. Monday night, decreasing clouds. Lows in the lower 50s. Tuesday, partly sunny. Highs in the mid-70s. For Western Lake Sakakawea, rest of today, east winds 10 to 20 miles per hour shifting to the northeast late in the afternoon. Partly sunny late in the morning, then clearing. Highs in the upper 60s. Tonight, northeast winds 10 to 20 miles per hour. Patchy fog after midnight. Partly cloudy. Lows in the lower 40s. For Eastern Lake Sakakawea, rest of today, southeast winds 10 to 20 miles per hour. Isolated showers late in the morning. Partly sunny. Highs around 70. Tonight, northeast winds 10 to 15 miles per hour. Patchy fog after midnight. Partly cloudy in the evening, then becoming mostly cloudy. Lows in the mid-40s. For Northern Lake Oahe, rest of today, southeast winds 10 to 20 miles per hour. Isolated showers late in the morning. Mostly cloudy. Highs around 70. Tonight, southeast winds around 10 miles per hour in the evening becoming light, then becoming north around 10 miles per hour early in the morning. Patchy fog after midnight. Partly cloudy. Lows in the upper 40s. 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Providing weather information 24 hours a day from your National Weather Service office in Bismarck. Here are the weather conditions at 3 p.m. Central Daylight Time. Bismarck, cloudy. Temperature 65 degrees, relative humidity 60%.

Wind southeast at 12 miles an hour. Pressure 30.19 inches and falling. Mendan, cloudy. 63 degrees. Relative humidity 77%. Wind southeast at 13 miles an hour. Hazen, cloudy. 68 degrees. Relative humidity 49%. Wind southeast at 12 miles an hour. Harvey, cloudy. 64 degrees, relative humidity 63%. Wind south at 9 miles an hour. Minot, cloudy. 66 degrees, relative humidity 60%. Wind southeast at 8 miles an hour. Dickinson, partly sunny. 72 degrees, relative humidity 42%. Wind south at 18 miles an hour, gusting to 25. Elsewhere around North Dakota, it was 66 at Garrison. At Williston, it was sunny, with a temperature of 67. It was partly sunny, with a temperature of 69 at Fargo, and 68 at Grand Forks. It was cloudy, with a temperature of 60 at Jamestown, and 65 at Devil's Lake. In northern South Dakota, it was cloudy. It was 66 at Mobridge, and 69 at Aberdeen. In eastern Montana, it was sunny. It was 73 at Miles City, 70 at Glendive, and 74 at Sydney. Once again, at Bismarck, the temperature was 65 degrees under cloudy skies. The regional weather forecast from your National Weather Service office in Bismarck. Patchy fog tonight, mainly across the western and central thirds of the state. Then, seasonable temperatures through the end of week, with highs mostly in the 60s and 70s. Lows tonight could fall into the upper 30s in the far northwest, creating potential for localized frost. Scattered showers across the east today, then near daily chances for rain showers Thursday through Sunday. The detailed forecast for North Dakota, tonight, mostly cloudy. Patchy fog after midnight. Lows in the upper 30s to lower 50s. Thursday, partly sunny. Patchy fog in the morning. Highs in the lower 60s to mid-70s. Thursday night, mostly cloudy. Lows in the mid-40s to upper 50s. Friday, mostly cloudy and breezy. Chance of showers through the day. Highs in the 60s to 70s. Here is the forecast for the Bismarck-Mendon listening area. Rest of today, partly sunny. Highs in the lower 70s. Southeast winds 10 to 15 miles per hour. Tonight, partly cloudy. Patchy fog after midnight. Lows in the upper 40s. Northeast winds around 5 miles per hour. Thursday, decreasing clouds. Patchy fog in the morning. Highs in the lower 70s. East winds 5 to 15 miles per hour. Thursday night, mostly cloudy. A slight chance of showers after midnight. Lows in the mid-50s. East winds 10 to 15 miles per hour with gusts up to 25 miles per hour. Chance of rain 20%. Friday, mostly cloudy with a chance of showers in the morning, then partly sunny in the afternoon. Highs in the lower 70s. East winds 10 to 15 miles per hour with gusts up to 25 miles per hour. Chance of rain 30%. Friday night, mostly cloudy. Lows in the lower 50s. Saturday, mostly cloudy. A slight chance of showers in the afternoon. Highs around 70. Chance of rain 20%. Saturday night, mostly cloudy. A chance of showers in the evening, then a slight chance of showers after midnight. Lows in the lower 50s. Chance of rain 30%. Sunday, mostly cloudy with a 40% chance of showers. Highs in the upper 60s. Sunday night, mostly cloudy. A chance of showers in the evening, then a slight chance of showers after midnight. Lows in the lower 50s. Chance of rain 30%. Monday, decreasing clouds. Highs in the lower 70s. Monday night, decreasing clouds. Lows in the lower 50s. Tuesday, partly sunny. Highs in the mid-70s. For Western Lake Sakakawea, rest of today, east winds 10 to 20 miles per hour shifting to the northeast late in the afternoon. Partly sunny late in the morning, then clearing. Highs in the upper 60s. Tonight, northeast winds 10 to 20 miles per hour. Patchy fog after midnight.

partly cloudy. Lows in the lower 40s. For eastern Lake Sakakawea, rest of today, southeast winds 10 to 20 miles per hour. Isolated showers late in the morning. Partly sunny. Highs around 70. Tonight, northeast winds 10 to 15 miles per hour. Patchy fog after midnight. Partly cloudy in the evening, then becoming mostly cloudy. Lows in the mid-40s. For northern Lake Oahe, rest of today, southeast winds 10 to 20 miles per hour. Isolated showers late in the morning. Mostly cloudy. Highs around 70. Tonight, southeast winds around 10 miles per hour, in the evening becoming light, then becoming north around 10 miles per hour early in the morning. Patchy fog after midnight. Partly cloudy. Lows in the upper 40s. Here are the weather conditions at 3 p.m. Central Daylight Time. Bismarck, cloudy. Temperature 65 degrees, relative humidity 60%. Wind southeast at 12 miles an hour. Pressure 30.19 inches and falling. Mendon, cloudy. 63 degrees, relative humidity 77%. Wind southeast at 13 miles an hour. Hazen, cloudy. 68 degrees, relative humidity 49%. Wind southeast at 12 miles an hour. Harvey, cloudy. 64 degrees, relative humidity 63%. Wind south at 9 miles an hour. Minot, cloudy. 66 degrees, relative humidity 60%. Wind southeast at 8 miles an hour. Dickinson, partly sunny. 72 degrees, relative humidity 42%. Wind south at 18 miles an hour, gusting to 25. Elsewhere around North Dakota, it was 66 at Garrison. At Williston, it was sunny, with a temperature of 67. It was partly sunny, with a temperature of 69 at Fargo, and 68 at Grand Forks. It was cloudy, with a temperature of 60 at Jamestown, and 65 at Devil's Lake. In northern South Dakota, it was cloudy. It was 66 at Mobridge, and 69 at Aberdeen. In eastern Montana, it was sunny. It was 73 at Miles City, 70 at Glendive, and 74 at Sydney. Once again, at Bismarck, the temperature was 65 degrees under cloudy skies. The regional weather forecast from your National Weather Service office in Bismarck. Patchy fog tonight, mainly across the western and central thirds of the state. Then, seasonable temperatures through the end of week, with highs mostly in the 60s and 70s. Lows tonight could fall into the upper 30s in the far northwest, creating potential for localized frost. Scattered showers across the east today, then near daily chances for rain showers Thursday through Sunday. The detailed forecasts for North Dakota, tonight, mostly cloudy. Patchy fog after midnight. Lows in the upper 30s to lower 50s. Thursday, partly sunny. Patchy fog in the morning. Highs in the lower 60s to mid-70s. Thursday night, mostly cloudy. Lows in the mid-40s to upper 50s. Friday, mostly cloudy and breezy. Chance of showers through the day. Highs in the 60s to 70s. Here is the forecast for the Bismarck-Mendon listening area. Rest of today, partly sunny. Highs in the lower 70s. Southeast winds 10 to 15 miles per hour. Tonight, partly cloudy. Patchy fog after midnight. Lows in the upper 40s. Northeast winds around 5 miles per hour. Thursday, decreasing clouds. Patchy fog in the morning. Highs in the lower 70s. East winds 5 to 15 miles per hour. Thursday night, mostly cloudy. A slight chance of showers after midnight. Lows in the mid-50s. East winds 10 to 15 miles per hour with gusts up to 25 miles per hour. Chance of rain 20%. Friday, mostly cloudy with a chance of showers in the morning, then partly sunny in the afternoon. Highs in the lower 70s. East winds 10 to 15 miles per hour with gusts up to 25 miles per hour. Chance of rain 30%. Friday night, mostly cloudy. Lows in the lower 50s. Saturday, mostly cloudy. A slight chance of showers in the afternoon. Highs around 70.

Chance of rain 20%. Saturday night, mostly cloudy. A chance of showers in the evening, then a slight chance of showers after midnight. Lows in the lower 50s. Chance of rain 30%. Sunday, mostly cloudy with a 40% chance of showers. Highs in the upper 60s. Sunday night, mostly cloudy. A chance of showers in the evening, then a slight chance of showers after midnight. Lows in the lower 50s. Chance of rain 30%. Monday, decreasing clouds. Highs in the lower 70s. Monday night, decreasing clouds. Lows in the lower 50s.

Highs in the lower 70s. Monday night, decreasing clouds. Lows in the lower 50s. Tuesday, partly sunny. Highs in the mid-70s. For Western Lake Sakakawea, rest of today, east winds 10 to 20 miles per hour shifting to the northeast late in the afternoon. Partly sunny late in the morning, then clearing. Highs in the upper 60s. Tonight, northeast winds 10 to 20 miles per hour. Patchy fog after midnight. Partly cloudy. Lows in the lower 40s. For Eastern Lake Sakakawea, rest of today, southeast winds 10 to 20 miles per hour. Isolated showers late in the morning. Partly sunny. Highs around 70. Tonight, northeast winds 10 to 15 miles per hour. Patchy fog after midnight. Partly cloudy in the evening, then becoming mostly cloudy. Lows in the mid-40s. For Northern Lake Oahe, rest of today, southeast winds 10 to 20 miles per hour. Isolated showers late in the morning. Mostly cloudy. Highs around 70. Tonight, southeast winds around 10 miles per hour in the evening, becoming light, then becoming north around 10 miles per hour early in the morning. Patchy fog after midnight. Partly cloudy. Lows in the upper 40s. Here are the weather conditions at 3 p.m. Central Daylight Time. Bismarck, cloudy. Temperature 65 degrees, relative humidity 60%. Wind southeast at 12 miles an hour. Pressure 30.19 inches and falling. Mendon, cloudy. 63 degrees, relative humidity 77%. Wind southeast at 13 miles an hour. Hazen, cloudy. 68 degrees, relative humidity 49%. Wind southeast at 12 miles an hour. Harvey, cloudy. 64 degrees, relative humidity 63%. Wind south at 9 miles an hour. Minot, cloudy. 66 degrees, relative humidity 60%. Wind southeast at 8 miles an hour. Dickinson, partly sunny. 72 degrees, relative humidity 42%. Wind south at 18 miles an hour, gusting to 25. Elsewhere around North Dakota, it was 66 at Garrison. At Williston, it was sunny, with a temperature of 67. It was partly sunny, with a temperature of 69 at Fargo, and 68 at Grand Forks. It was cloudy, with a temperature of 60 at Jamestown, and 65 at Devil's Lake. In northern South Dakota, it was cloudy. It was 66 at Mobridge, and 69 at Aberdeen. In eastern Montana, it was sunny. It was 73 at Miles City, 70 at Glendive, and 74 at Sydney. Once again, at Bismarck, the temperature was 65 degrees under cloudy skies. The regional weather forecast from your National Weather Service office in Bismarck.

patchy fog tonight, mainly across the western and central thirds of the state. Then, seasonable temperatures through the end of week, with highs mostly in the 60s and 70s. Lows tonight could fall into the upper 30s in the far northwest, creating potential for localized frost. Scattered showers across the east today, then near daily chances for rain showers Thursday through Sunday. The detailed forecast for North Dakota, tonight, mostly cloudy. Patchy fog after midnight. Lows in the upper 30s to lower 50s. Thursday, partly sunny. Patchy fog in the morning. Highs in the lower 60s to mid-70s. Thursday night, mostly cloudy. Lows in the mid-40s to upper 50s. Friday, mostly cloudy and breezy. Chance of showers through the day. Highs in the 60s to 70s. Here is the forecast for the Bismarck, Minden listening area. Rest of today, partly sunny. Highs in the lower 70s. Southeast winds 10 to 15 miles per hour. Tonight, partly cloudy. Patchy fog after midnight. Lows in the upper 40s. Northeast winds around 5 miles per hour. Thursday, decreasing clouds. Patchy fog in the morning. Highs in the lower 70s. East winds 5 to 15 miles per hour. Thursday night, mostly cloudy. A slight chance of showers after midnight. Lows in the mid-50s. East winds 10 to 15 miles per hour with gusts up to 25 miles per hour. Chance of rain 20%. Friday, mostly cloudy with a chance of showers in the morning, then partly sunny in the afternoon. Highs in the lower 70s. East winds 10 to 15 miles per hour with gusts up to 25 miles per hour. Chance of rain 30%. Friday night, mostly cloudy. Lows in the lower 50s. Saturday, mostly cloudy. A slight chance of showers in the afternoon. Highs around 70. Chance of rain 20%. Saturday night, mostly cloudy. A chance of showers in the evening, then a slight chance of showers after midnight. Lows in the lower 50s. Chance of rain 30%. Sunday, mostly cloudy with a 40% chance of showers. Highs in the upper 60s. Sunday night, mostly cloudy. A chance of showers in the evening, then a slight chance of showers after midnight. Lows in the lower 50s. Chance of rain 30%. Monday, decreasing clouds. Highs in the lower 70s. Monday night, decreasing clouds. Lows in the lower 50s. Tuesday, partly sunny. Highs in the mid-70s. Here is the forecast for the Bismarck, Minden listening area. Rest of today, partly sunny. Highs in the lower 70s. Southeast winds 10 to 15 miles per hour. Tonight, partly cloudy. Patchy fog after midnight. Lows in the upper 40s. Northeast winds around 5 miles per hour. Thursday, decreasing clouds. Patchy fog in the morning. Highs in the lower 70s. East winds 5 to 15 miles per hour. Thursday night, mostly cloudy. A slight chance of showers after midnight. Lows in the mid-50s. East winds 10 to 15 miles per hour with gusts up to 25 miles per hour. Chance of rain 20%. Friday, mostly cloudy with a chance of showers in the morning, then partly sunny in the afternoon. Highs in the lower 70s. East winds 10 to 15 miles per hour with gusts up to 25 miles per hour. Chance of rain 30%. Friday night, mostly cloudy. Lows in the lower 50s. Saturday, mostly cloudy. A slight chance of showers in the afternoon. Highs around 70. Chance of rain 20%. Saturday night, mostly cloudy. A chance of showers in the evening, then a slight chance of showers after midnight. Lows in the lower 50s. Chance of rain 30%. Sunday, mostly cloudy with a 40% chance of showers. Highs in the upper 60s. Sunday night, mostly cloudy. A chance of showers in the evening, then a slight chance of showers after midnight. Lows in the lower 50s. Chance of rain 30%. Monday, decreasing clouds. Highs in the lower 70s. Monday night, decreasing clouds. Lows in the

or 50s. Tuesday, partly sunny. Highs in the mid-70s. For western Lake Sakakawea, rest of today, east winds 10 to 20 miles per hour, shifting to the northeast late in the afternoon. Partly sunny late in the morning, then clearing. Highs in the upper 60s. Tonight, northeast winds 10 to 20 miles per hour. Patchy fog after midnight. Partly cloudy. Lows in the lower 40s. For eastern Lake Sakakawea, rest of today, southeast winds 10 to 20 miles per hour. Isolated showers late in the morning. Partly sunny. Highs around 70. Tonight, northeast winds 10 to 15 miles per hour. Patchy fog after midnight. Partly cloudy in the evening, then becoming mostly cloudy. Lows in the mid-40s. For northern Lake Oahe, rest of today, southeast winds 10 to 20 miles per hour. Isolated showers late in the morning. Mostly cloudy. Highs around 70. Tonight, southeast winds around 10 miles per hour, in the evening becoming light, then becoming north around 10 miles per hour early in the morning. Patchy fog after midnight. Partly cloudy. Lows in the upper 40s. Here are the weather conditions at 3 p.m. Central Daylight Time. Bismarck, cloudy. Temperature 65 degrees, relative humidity 60%. Wind southeast at 12 miles an hour. Pressure 30.19 inches and falling. Mendon, cloudy. 63 degrees, relative humidity 77%. Wind southeast at 13 miles an hour. Hazen, cloudy. 68 degrees, relative humidity 49%. Wind southeast at 12 miles an hour. Harvey, cloudy. 64 degrees, relative humidity 63%. Wind south at 9 miles an hour. Minot, cloudy. 66 degrees, relative humidity 60%. Wind southeast at 8 miles an hour. Dickinson, partly sunny. 72 degrees, relative humidity 42%. Wind south at 18 miles an hour, gusting to 25. Elsewhere around North Dakota, it was 66 at Garrison. At Williston, it was sunny, with a temperature of 67. It was partly sunny, with a temperature of 69 at Fargo, and 68 at Grand Forks. It was cloudy, with a temperature of 60 at Jamestown, and 65 at Devil's Lake. In northern South Dakota, it was cloudy. It was 66 at Mobridge, and 69 at Aberdeen. In eastern Montana, it was sunny. It was 73 at Miles City, 70 at Glendive, and 74 at Sydney. Once again, at Bismarck, the temperature was 65 degrees under cloudy skies. The regional weather forecast from your National Weather Service office in Bismarck. Patchy fog tonight, mainly across the western and central thirds of the state. Then, seasonable temperatures through the end of week, with highs mostly in the 60s and 70s. Lows tonight could fall into the upper 30s in the far northwest, creating potential for localized frost. Scattered showers across the east today, then near daily chances for rain showers Thursday through Sunday. The detailed forecast for North Dakota, tonight, mostly cloudy. Patchy fog after midnight. Lows in the upper 30s to lower 50s. Thursday, partly sunny. Patchy fog in the morning. Highs in the lower 60s to mid-70s. Thursday night, mostly cloudy. Lows in the mid-40s to upper 50s. Friday, mostly cloudy and breezy. Chance of showers through the day. Highs in the 60s to 70s. 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Providing weather information 24 hours a day from your National Weather Service office in Bismarck. Here is the forecast for the Bismarck-Mendon listening area. Rest of today, partly sunny. Highs in the lower 70s. Southeast winds 10 to 15 miles per hour. Tonight, partly cloudy. Patchy fog after midnight. Lows in the upper 40s. Northeast winds around 5 miles per hour. Thursday, decreasing clouds. Patchy fog in the morning. Highs in the lower 70s. East winds 5 to 15 miles per hour. Thursday night, mostly cloudy.

A slight chance of showers after midnight. Lows in the mid-50s. East winds 10 to 15 miles per hour with gusts up to 25 miles per hour. Chance of rain 20%. Friday, mostly cloudy with a chance of showers in the morning, then partly sunny in the afternoon. Highs in the lower 70s. East winds 10 to 15 miles per hour with gusts up to 25 miles per hour. Chance of rain 30%. Friday night, mostly cloudy. Lows in the lower 50s. Saturday, mostly cloudy. A slight chance of showers in the afternoon. Highs around 70. Chance of rain 20%. Saturday night, mostly cloudy. A chance of showers in the evening, then a slight chance of showers after midnight. Lows in the lower 50s. Chance of rain 30%. Sunday, mostly cloudy with a 40% chance of showers. Highs in the upper 60s. Sunday night, mostly cloudy. A chance of showers in the evening, then a slight chance of showers after midnight. Lows in the lower 50s. Chance of rain 30%. Monday, decreasing clouds. Highs in the lower 70s. Monday night, decreasing clouds. Lows in the lower 50s. Tuesday, partly sunny. Highs in the mid-70s. For Western Lake Sakakawea, rest of today, east winds 10 to 20 miles per hour shifting to the northeast late in the afternoon. Partly sunny late in the morning, then clearing. Highs in the upper 60s. Tonight, northeast winds 10 to 20 miles per hour. Patchy fog after midnight. Partly cloudy. Lows in the lower 40s. For Eastern Lake Sakakawea, rest of today, southeast winds 10 to 20 miles per hour. Isolated showers late in the morning. Partly sunny. Highs around 70. Tonight, northeast winds 10 to 15 miles per hour. Patchy fog after midnight. Partly cloudy in the evening, then becoming mostly cloudy. Lows in the mid-40s. For Northern Lake Oahe, rest of today, southeast winds 10 to 20 miles per hour. Isolated showers late in the morning. Mostly cloudy. Highs around 70. Tonight, southeast winds around 10 miles per hour in the evening, becoming light, then becoming north around 10 miles per hour early in the morning. Patchy fog after midnight. Partly cloudy. Lows in the upper 40s. Here are the weather conditions at 3 p.m. Central Daylight Time. Bismarck, cloudy. Temperature 65 degrees, relative humidity 60%. Wind southeast at 12 miles an hour. Pressure 30.19 inches and falling. Mendham, cloudy. 63 degrees, relative humidity 77%. Wind southeast at 13 miles an hour. Hazen, cloudy. 68 degrees, relative humidity 49%. Wind southeast at 12 miles an hour. Harvey, cloudy. 64 degrees, relative humidity 63%. Wind south at 9 miles an hour. Minot, cloudy. 66 degrees, relative humidity 60%. Wind southeast at 8 miles an hour. Dickinson, partly sunny. 72 degrees, relative humidity 42%. Wind south at 18 miles an hour, gusting to 25. Elsewhere around North Dakota, it was 66 at Garrison. At Williston, it was sunny, with a temperature of 67. It was partly sunny, with a temperature of 69 at Fargo, and 68 at Grand Forks. It was cloudy, with a temperature of 60 at Jamestown, and 65 at Devil's Lake. In northern South Dakota, it was cloudy. It was 66 at Mobridge, and 69 at Aberdeen. In eastern Montana, it was sunny. It was 73 at Miles City, 70 at Glendive, and 74 at Sydney. Once again, at Bismarck, the temperature was 65 degrees under cloudy skies. The regional weather forecast from your National Weather Service office in Bismarck. Patchy fog tonight, mainly across the western and central thirds of the state. Then, seasonable temperatures through the end of week, with highs mostly in the 60s and 70s. Lows tonight could fall into the upper 30s in the far northwest, creating potential for localized frost. Scattered

Showers across the east today, then near daily chances for rain showers Thursday through Sunday. The detailed forecast for North Dakota, tonight, mostly cloudy. Patchy fog after midnight. Lows in the upper 30s to lower 50s. Thursday, partly sunny. Patchy fog in the morning. Highs in the lower 60s to mid 70s. Thursday night, mostly cloudy. Lows in the mid 40s to upper 50s. Friday, mostly cloudy and breezy. Chance of showers through the day. Highs in the 60s to 70s. Here is the forecast for the Bismarck Minden listening area. Rest of today, partly sunny. Highs in the lower 70s. Southeast winds 10 to 15 miles per hour. Tonight, partly cloudy. Patchy fog after midnight. Lows in the upper 40s. Northeast winds around 5 miles per hour. Thursday, decreasing clouds. Patchy fog in the morning. Highs in the lower 70s. East winds 5 to 15 miles per hour. Thursday night, mostly cloudy. A slight chance of showers after midnight. Lows in the mid-50s. East winds 10 to 15 miles per hour with gusts up to 25 miles per hour. Chance of rain 20%. Friday, mostly cloudy with a chance of showers in the morning, then partly sunny in the afternoon. Highs in the lower 70s. East winds 10 to 15 miles per hour with gusts up to 25 miles per hour. Chance of rain 30%. Friday night, mostly cloudy. Lows in the lower 50s. Saturday, mostly cloudy. A slight chance of showers in the afternoon. Highs around 70. Chance of rain 20%. Saturday night, mostly cloudy. A chance of showers in the evening, then a slight chance of showers after midnight. Lows in the lower 50s. Chance of rain 30%. Sunday, mostly cloudy with a 40% chance of showers. Highs in the upper 60s. Sunday night, mostly cloudy. A chance of showers in the evening, then a slight chance of showers after midnight. Lows in the lower 50s. Chance of rain 30%. Monday, decreasing clouds. Highs in the lower 70s. Monday night, decreasing clouds. Lows in the lower 50s. Tuesday, partly sunny. Highs in the mid-70s. For Western Lake Sakakawea, rest of today, east winds 10 to 20 miles per hour shifting to the northeast late in the afternoon. Partly sunny late in the morning, then clearing. Highs in the upper 60s. Tonight, northeast winds 10 to 20 miles per hour. Patchy fog after midnight. Partly cloudy. Lows in the lower 40s. For Eastern Lake Sakakawea, rest of today, southeast winds 10 to 20 miles per hour. Isolated showers late in the morning. Partly sunny. Highs around 70. Tonight, northeast winds 10 to 15 miles per hour. Patchy fog after midnight. Partly cloudy in the evening, then becoming mostly cloudy. Lows in the mid-40s. For Northern Lake Oahe, rest of today, southeast winds 10 to 20 miles per hour. Isolated showers late in the morning. Mostly cloudy. Highs around 70. Tonight, southeast winds around 10 miles per hour in the evening becoming light, then becoming north around 10 miles per hour early in the morning. Patchy fog after midnight. Partly cloudy. Lows in the upper 40s. Here are the weather conditions at 3 p.m. Central Daylight Time. Bismarck, cloudy. Temperature 65 degrees, relative humidity 60%. Wind southeast at 12 miles an hour. Pressure 30.19 inches and falling. Minden, cloudy. 63 degrees, relative humidity 77%. Wind southeast at 13 miles an hour. Hazen, cloudy. 68 degrees, relative humidity 49%. Wind southeast at 12 miles an hour. Harvey, cloudy. 64 degrees, relative humidity 63%. Wind south at 9 miles an hour. Minot, cloudy. 66 degrees, relative humidity 60%. Wind southeast at 8 miles an hour. Dickinson, partly sunny. 72 degrees, relative humidity 42%.
wind south at 18 miles an hour, gusting to 25. Elsewhere around North Dakota, it was 66 at Garrison. At Williston, it was sunny, with a temperature of 67. It was partly sunny, with a temperature of 69 at Fargo, and 68 at Grand Forks. It was cloudy, with a temperature of 60 at Jamestown, and 65 at Devil's Lake. In northern South Dakota, it was cloudy. It was 66 at Mobridge, and 69 at Aberdeen. In eastern Montana, it was sunny. It was 73 at Miles City, 70 at Glendive, and 74 at Sydney. Once again, at Bismarck, the temperature was 65 degrees under cloudy skies. The regional weather forecast from your National Weather Service office in Bismarck. Patchy fog tonight, mainly across the western and central thirds of the state. Then, seasonable temperatures through the end of week, with highs mostly in the 60s and 70s. Lows tonight could fall into the upper 30s in the far northwest, creating potential for localized frost. Scattered showers across the east today, then near daily chances for rain showers Thursday, Sunday. The detailed forecast for North Dakota, tonight, mostly cloudy. Patchy fog after midnight. Lows in the upper 30s to lower 50s. Thursday, partly sunny. Patchy fog in the morning. Highs in the lower 60s to mid-70s. Thursday night, mostly cloudy. Lows in the mid-40s to upper 50s. Friday, mostly cloudy and breezy. Chance of showers through the day. Highs in the 60s to 70s. Here is the forecast for the Bismarck, Minden listening area. Rest of today, partly sunny. Highs in the lower 70s. Southeast winds 10 to 15 miles per hour. Tonight, partly cloudy. Patchy fog after midnight. Lows in the upper 40s. Northeast winds around 5 miles per hour. Thursday, decreasing clouds. Patchy fog in the morning. Highs in the lower 70s. East winds 5 to 15 miles per hour. Thursday night, mostly cloudy. A slight chance of showers after midnight. Lows in the mid-50s. East winds 10 to 15 miles per hour with gusts up to 25 miles per hour. Chance of rain 20%. Friday, mostly cloudy with a chance of showers in the morning, then partly sunny in the afternoon. Highs in the lower 70s. East winds 10 to 15 miles per hour with gusts up to 25 miles per hour. Chance of rain 30%. Friday night, mostly cloudy. Lows in the lower 50s. Saturday, mostly cloudy. A slight chance of showers in the afternoon. Highs around 70. Chance of rain 20%. Saturday night, mostly cloudy. A chance of showers in the evening, then a slight chance of showers after midnight. Lows in the lower 50s. Chance of rain 30%. Sunday, mostly cloudy with a 40% chance of showers. Highs in the upper 60s. Sunday night, mostly cloudy. A chance of showers in the evening, then a slight chance of showers after midnight. Lows in the lower 50s. Chance of rain 30%. Monday, decreasing clouds. Highs in the lower 70s. Monday night, decreasing clouds. Lows in the lower 50s. Tuesday, partly sunny. Highs in the mid-70s. For Western Lake Sakakawea, rest of today, east winds 10 to 20 miles per hour shifting to the northeast late in the afternoon. Partly sunny late in the morning, then clearing. Highs in the upper 60s. Tonight, northeast winds 10 to 20 miles per hour. Patchy fog after midnight. Partly cloudy. Lows in the lower 40s. For Eastern Lake Sakakawea, rest of today, southeast winds 10 to 20 miles per hour. Isolated showers late in the morning. Partly sunny. Highs around 70. Tonight, northeast winds 10 to 15 miles per hour. Patchy fog after midnight. Partly cloudy in the evening, then becoming mostly cloudy. Lows in the mid-40s. For northern Lake Oahe, rest of today, southeast winds 10 to 20 miles per hour. Isolated showers late in the morning. Mostly cloudy. Highs around 70. Tonight,
southeast winds around 10 miles per hour in the evening, becoming light, then becoming north around 10 miles per hour early in the morning. Patchy fog.

after midnight. Partly cloudy. Lows in the upper 40s. Here are the weather conditions at 3 p.m. Central Daylight Time. Bismarck, cloudy. Temperature 65 degrees, relative humidity 60%. Wind southeast at 12 miles an hour. Pressure 30.19 inches and falling. Mendham, cloudy. 63 degrees, relative humidity 77%. Wind southeast at 13 miles an hour. Hazen, cloudy. 68 degrees, relative humidity 49%. Wind southeast at 12 miles an hour. Harvey, cloudy. 64 degrees, relative humidity 63%. Wind south at 9 miles an hour. Minot, cloudy. 66 degrees, relative humidity 60%. Wind southeast at 8 miles an hour. Dickinson, partly sunny. 72 degrees, relative humidity 42%. Wind south at 18 miles an hour, gusting to 25. Elsewhere around North Dakota, it was 66 at Garrison. At Williston, it was sunny, with a temperature of 67. It was partly sunny, with a temperature of 69 at Fargo, and 68 at Grand Forks. It was cloudy, with a temperature of 60 at Jamestown, and 65 at Devil's Lake. In northern South Dakota, it was cloudy. It was 66 at Mobridge, and 69 at Aberdeen. In eastern Montana, it was sunny. It was 73 at Miles City, 70 at Glendive, and 74 at Sydney. Once again, at Bismarck, the temperature was 65 degrees under cloudy skies. The regional weather forecast from your National Weather Service office in Bismarck. Patchy fog tonight, mainly across the western and central thirds of the state. Then, seasonable temperatures through the end of week, with highs mostly in the 60s and 70s. Lows tonight could fall into the upper 30s in the far northwest, creating potential for localized frost. Scattered showers across the east today, then near daily chances for rain showers Thursday through Sunday. The detailed forecast for North Dakota, tonight, mostly cloudy. Patchy fog after midnight. Lows in the upper 30s to lower 50s. Thursday, partly sunny. Patchy fog in the morning. Highs in the lower 60s to mid 70s. Thursday night, mostly cloudy. Lows in the mid 40s to upper 50s. Friday, mostly cloudy and breezy. Chance of showers through the day. Highs in the 60s to 70s. Here is the forecast for the Bismarck Mendon listening area. Rest of today, partly sunny. Highs in the lower 70s. Southeast winds 10 to 15 miles per hour. Tonight, partly cloudy. Patchy fog after midnight. Lows in the upper 40s. Northeast winds around 5 miles per hour. Thursday, decreasing clouds. Patchy fog in the morning. Highs in the lower 70s. East winds 5 to 15 miles per hour. Thursday night, mostly cloudy. A slight chance of showers after midnight. Lows in the mid-50s. East winds 10 to 15 miles per hour with gusts up to 25 miles per hour. Chance of rain 20%. Friday, mostly cloudy with a chance of showers in the morning, then partly sunny in the afternoon. Highs in the lower 70s. East winds 10 to 15 miles per hour with gusts up to 25 miles per hour. Chance of rain 30%. Friday night, mostly cloudy. Lows in the lower 50s. Saturday, mostly cloudy. A slight chance of showers in the afternoon. Highs around 70. Chance of rain 20%. Saturday night, mostly cloudy. A chance of showers in the evening, then a slight chance of showers after midnight. Lows in the lower 50s. Chance of rain 30%. Sunday, mostly cloudy with a 40% chance of showers. Highs in the upper 60s. Sunday night, mostly cloudy. A chance of showers in the evening, then a slight chance of showers after midnight. Lows in the lower 50s. Chance of rain 30%. Monday, decreasing clouds. Highs in the lower 70s. Monday night, decreasing clouds. Lows in the lower 50s. Tuesday, partly sunny. Highs in the mid-70s. For Western Lake Sakakawea, rest of today, east winds.

was in the mid-40s. For northern Lake Oahe, rest of today, southeast winds 10 to 20 miles per hour. Isolated showers late in the morning. Mostly cloudy. Highs around 70. Tonight, southeast winds around 10 miles per hour in the evening becoming light, then becoming north around 10 miles per hour early in the morning. Patchy fog after midnight. Partly cloudy. Lows in the upper 40s. Here are the weather conditions at 3 p.m. Central Daylight Time. Bismarck, cloudy. Temperature 65 degrees, relative humidity 60%. Wind southeast at 12 miles an hour. Pressure 30.19 inches and falling. Mendham, cloudy. 63 degrees, relative humidity 77%. Wind southeast at 13 miles an hour. Hazen, cloudy. 68 degrees, relative humidity 49%. Wind southeast at 12 miles an hour. Harvey, cloudy. 64 degrees, relative humidity 63%. Wind south at 9 miles an hour. Minot, cloudy. 66 degrees, relative humidity 60%. Wind southeast at 8 miles an hour. Dickinson, partly sunny. 72 degrees, relative humidity 42%. Wind south at 18 miles an hour, gusting to 25. Elsewhere around North Dakota, it was 66 at Garrison. At Williston, it was sunny, with a temperature of 67. It was partly sunny, with a temperature of 69 at Fargo, and 68 at Grand Forks. It was cloudy, with a temperature of 60 at Jamestown, and 65 at Devil's Lake. In northern South Dakota, it was cloudy. It was 66 at Mobridge, and 69 at Aberdeen. In eastern Montana, it was sunny. It was 73 at Miles City, 70 at Glendive, and 74 at Sydney. Once again, at Bismarck, the temperature was 65 degrees under cloudy skies. The regional weather forecast from your National Weather Service office in Bismarck. Patchy fog tonight, mainly across the western and central thirds of the state. Then, seasonable temperatures through the end of week, with highs mostly in the 60s and 70s. Lows tonight could fall into the upper 30s in the far northwest, creating potential for localized frost. Scattered showers across the east today, then near daily chances for rain showers Thursday through Sunday. The detailed forecast for North Dakota, tonight, mostly cloudy. Patchy fog after midnight. Lows in the upper 30s to lower 50s. Thursday, partly sunny. Patchy fog in the morning. Highs in the lower 60s to mid-70s. Thursday night, mostly cloudy. Lows in the mid-40s to upper 50s. Friday, mostly cloudy and breezy. Chance of showers through the day. Highs in the 60s to 70s. Here is the forecast for the Bismarck-Mendham listening area. Rest of today, partly sunny. Highs in the lower 70s. Southeast winds 10 to 15 miles per hour. Tonight, partly cloudy. Patchy fog after midnight. Lows in the upper 40s. Northeast winds around 5 miles per hour. Thursday, decreasing clouds. Patchy fog in the morning. Highs in the lower 70s. East winds 5 to 15 miles per hour. Thursday night, mostly cloudy. A slight chance of showers after midnight. Lows in the mid-50s. East winds 10 to 15 miles per hour with gusts up to 25 miles per hour. Chance of rain 20%. Friday, mostly cloudy with a chance of showers in the morning, then partly sunny in the afternoon. Highs in the lower 70s. East winds 10 to 15 miles per hour with gusts up to 25 miles per hour. Chance of rain 30%. Friday night, mostly cloudy. Lows in the lower 50s. Saturday, mostly cloudy. A slight chance of showers in the afternoon. Highs around 70. Chance of rain 20%. Saturday night, mostly cloudy. A chance of showers in the evening, then a slight chance of showers after midnight. Lows in the lower 50s. Chance of rain 30%. Sunday, mostly cloudy with a 40% chance of showers. Highs in the upper 60s. Sunday night, mostly cloudy. A chance of showers in the evening, then a slight chance of showers after midnight.

lows in the lower 50s. Chance of rain 30%. Monday, decreasing clouds. Highs in the lower 70s. Monday night, decreasing clouds. Lows in the lower 50s. Tuesday, partly sunny. Highs in the mid-70s. For western Lake Sakakawea, rest of today, east winds 10 to 20 miles per hour shifting to the northeast late in the afternoon. Partly sunny late in the morning, then clearing. Highs in the upper 60s. Tonight, northeast winds 10 to 20 miles per hour. Patchy fog after midnight. Partly cloudy. Lows in the lower 40s. For eastern Lake Sakakawea, rest of today, southeast winds 10 to 20 miles per hour. Isolated showers late in the morning. Partly sunny. Highs around 70. Tonight, northeast winds 10 to 15 miles per hour. Patchy fog after midnight. Partly cloudy in the evening, then becoming mostly cloudy. Lows in the mid-40s. For northern Lake Oahe, rest of today, southeast winds 10 to 20 miles per hour. Isolated showers late in the morning. Mostly cloudy. Highs around 70. Tonight, southeast winds around 10 miles per hour in the evening, becoming light, then becoming north around 10 miles per hour early in the morning. Patchy fog after midnight. Partly cloudy. Lows in the upper 40s. Here are the weather conditions at 3 p.m. Central Daylight Time. Bismarck, cloudy. Temperature 65 degrees, relative humidity 60%. Wind southeast at 12 miles an hour. Pressure 30.19 inches and falling. Mendon, cloudy. 63 degrees, relative humidity 77%. Wind southeast at 13 miles an hour. Hazen, cloudy. 68 degrees, relative humidity 49%. Wind southeast at 12 miles an hour. Harvey, cloudy. 64 degrees, relative humidity 63%. Wind south at 9 miles an hour. Minot, cloudy. 66 degrees, relative humidity 60%. Wind southeast at 8 miles an hour. Dickinson, partly sunny. 72 degrees, relative humidity 42%. Wind south at 18 miles an hour, gusting to 25. Elsewhere around North Dakota, it was 66 at Garrison. At Williston, it was sunny, with a temperature of 67. It was partly sunny, with a temperature of 69 at Fargo, and 68 at Grand Forks. It was cloudy, with a temperature of 60 at Jamestown, and 65 at Devil's Lake. In northern South Dakota, it was cloudy. It was 66 at Mobridge, and 69 at Aberdeen. In eastern Montana, it was sunny. It was 73 at Miles City, 70 at Glendive, and 74 at Sydney. Once again, at Bismarck, the temperature was 65 degrees under cloudy skies. 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Providing weather information 24 hours a day from your National Weather Service office in Bismarck. The regional weather forecast from your National Weather Service office in Bismarck. Patchy fog tonight, mainly across the western and central thirds of the state. Then, seasonable temperatures through the end of week, with highs mostly in the 60s and 70s. Lows tonight could fall into the upper 30s in the far northwest, creating potential for localized frost. Scattered showers across the east today, then near daily chances for rain showers Thursday through Sunday. The detailed forecast for North Dakota, tonight, mostly cloudy. Patchy fog after midnight. Lows in the upper 30s to lower 50s. Thursday, partly sunny. Patchy fog in the morning. Highs in the lower 60s to mid-70s. Thursday night, mostly cloudy. Lows in the mid-40s to upper 50s. Friday, mostly cloudy and breezy. Chance of showers through the day. Highs in the 60s to 70s. Here is the forecast for the Bismarck-Mendon listening area. Rest of today, partly sunny. Highs in the lower 70s. Southeast winds 10 to 15 miles per hour. Tonight, partly cloudy. Patchy fog after midnight. Lows in the upper 40s. Northeast winds around 5 miles per hour.

hour. Thursday, decreasing clouds. Patchy fog in the morning. Highs in the lower 70s. East winds 5 to 15 miles per hour. Thursday night, mostly cloudy. A slight chance of showers after midnight. Lows in the mid-50s. East winds 10 to 15 miles per hour with gusts up to 25 miles per hour. Chance of rain 20%. Friday, mostly cloudy with a chance of showers in the morning, then partly sunny in the afternoon. Highs in the lower 70s. East winds 10 to 15 miles per hour with gusts up to 25 miles per hour. Chance of rain 30%. Friday night, mostly cloudy. Lows in the lower 50s. Saturday, mostly cloudy. A slight chance of showers in the afternoon. Highs around 70. Chance of rain 20%. Saturday night, mostly cloudy. A chance of showers in the evening, then a slight chance of showers after midnight. Lows in the lower 50s. Chance of rain 30%. Sunday, mostly cloudy with a 40% chance of showers. Highs in the upper 60s. Sunday night, mostly cloudy. A chance of showers in the evening, then a slight chance of showers after midnight. Lows in the lower 50s. Chance of rain 30%. Monday, decreasing clouds. Highs in the lower 70s. Monday night, decreasing clouds. Lows in the lower 50s. Tuesday, partly sunny. Highs in the mid-70s. For Western Lake Sakakawea, rest of today, east winds 10 to 20 miles per hour shifting to the northeast late in the afternoon. Partly sunny late in the morning, then clearing. Highs in the upper 60s. Tonight, northeast winds 10 to 20 miles per hour. Patchy fog after midnight. Partly cloudy. Lows in the lower 40s. For Eastern Lake Sakakawea, rest of today, southeast winds 10 to 20 miles per hour. Isolated showers late in the morning. Partly sunny. Highs around 70. Tonight, northeast winds 10 to 15 miles per hour. Patchy fog after midnight. Partly cloudy in the evening, then becoming mostly cloudy. Lows in the mid-40s. For Northern Lake Oahe, rest of today, southeast winds 10 to 20 miles per hour. Isolated showers late in the morning. Mostly cloudy. Highs around 70. Tonight, southeast winds around 10 miles per hour in the evening, becoming light, then becoming north around 10 miles per hour early in the morning. Patchy fog after midnight. Partly cloudy. Lows in the upper 40s. Here are the weather conditions at 4 p.m. Central Daylight Time. Bismarck, cloudy. Temperature 65 degrees, relative humidity 62%. Wind southeast at 12 miles an hour. Pressure 30.17 inches and falling. Mendon, cloudy. 63 degrees, relative humidity 77%. Wind southeast at 12 miles an hour. Hazen, cloudy. 70 degrees, relative humidity 49%. Wind south at 12 miles an hour, gusting to 18. Harvey, partly sunny. 66 degrees, relative humidity 63%. Wind southeast at 8 miles an hour, gusting to 17. Minot, partly sunny. 67 degrees, relative humidity 56%. Wind south at 6 miles an hour. Dickinson, mostly sunny. 73 degrees, relative humidity 41%. Wind south at 7 miles an hour. Elsewhere around North Dakota, at Fargo, rain was falling, with a temperature of 65. It was 68 at Garrison. At Williston, it was sunny, with a temperature of 68. At Grand Forks, it was partly sunny, with a temperature of 66. It was cloudy, with a temperature of 60 at Jamestown, and 64 at Devil's Lake. In northern South Dakota, skies ranged from partly sunny to cloudy. It was 66 at Mobridge, and 69 at Aberdeen. In eastern Montana, it was sunny. It was 73 at Miles City, 72 at Glendive, and 75 at Sydney. Once again, at Bismarck, the temperature was 65 degrees under cloudy skies. The regional weather forecast from your National Weather Service office in Bismarck. Patchy fog tonight, mainly across the western and central thirds of the state.

Then, seasonable temperatures through the end of week, with highs mostly in the 60s and 70s. Lows tonight could fall into the upper 30s in the far northwest, creating potential for localized frost. Scattered showers across the east today, then near daily chances for rain showers Thursday through Sunday. The detailed forecast for North Dakota, tonight, mostly cloudy. Patchy fog after midnight. Lows in the upper 30s to lower 50s. Thursday, partly sunny. Patchy fog in the morning. Highs in the lower 60s to mid 70s. Thursday night, mostly cloudy. Lows in the mid 40s to upper 50s. Friday, mostly cloudy and breezy. Chance of showers through the day. Highs in the 60s to 70s. Here is the forecast for the Bismarck Minden listening area. Rest of today, partly sunny. Highs in the lower 70s. Southeast winds 10 to 15 miles per hour. Tonight, partly cloudy. Patchy fog after midnight. Lows in the upper 40s. Northeast winds around 5 miles per hour. Thursday, decreasing clouds. Patchy fog in the morning. Highs in the lower 70s. East winds 5 to 15 miles per hour. Thursday night, mostly cloudy. A slight chance of showers after midnight. Lows in the mid-50s. East winds 10 to 15 miles per hour with gusts up to 25 miles per hour. Chance of rain 20%. Friday, mostly cloudy with a chance of showers in the morning, then partly sunny in the afternoon. Highs in the lower 70s. East winds 10 to 15 miles per hour with gusts up to 25 miles per hour. Chance of rain 30%. Friday night, mostly cloudy. Lows in the lower 50s. Saturday, mostly cloudy. A slight chance of showers in the afternoon. Highs around 70. Chance of rain 20%. Saturday night, mostly cloudy. A chance of showers in the evening, then a slight chance of showers after midnight. Lows in the lower 50s. Chance of rain 30%. Sunday, mostly cloudy with a 40% chance of showers. Highs in the upper 60s. Sunday night, mostly cloudy. A chance of showers in the evening, then a slight chance of showers after midnight. Lows in the lower 50s. Chance of rain 30%. Monday, decreasing clouds. Highs in the lower 70s. Monday night, decreasing clouds. Lows in the lower 50s. Tuesday, partly sunny. Highs in the mid-70s. For Western Lake Sakakawea, rest of today, east winds 10 to 20 miles per hour shifting to the northeast late in the afternoon. Partly sunny late in the morning, then clearing. Highs in the upper 60s. Tonight, northeast winds 10 to 20 miles per hour. Patchy fog after midnight. Partly cloudy. Lows in the lower 40s. For Eastern Lake Sakakawea, rest of today, southeast winds 10 to 20 miles per hour. Isolated showers late in the morning. Partly sunny. Highs around 70. Tonight, northeast winds 10 to 15 miles per hour. Patchy fog after midnight. Partly cloudy in the evening, then becoming mostly cloudy. Lows in the mid-40s. For Northern Lake Oahe, rest of today, southeast winds 10 to 20 miles per hour. Isolated showers late in the morning. Mostly cloudy. Highs around 70. Tonight, southeast winds around 10 miles per hour in the evening becoming light, then becoming north around 10 miles per hour early in the morning. Patchy fog after midnight. Partly cloudy. Lows in the upper 40s. Here are the weather conditions at 4 p.m. Central Daylight Time. Bismarck, cloudy. Temperature 65 degrees, relative humidity 62%. Wind southeast at 12 miles an hour. Pressure 30.17 inches and falling. Minden, cloudy. 63 degrees, relative humidity 77%. Wind southeast at 12 miles an hour. Hazen, cloudy. 70 degrees, relative humidity 49%. Wind south at 12 miles an hour, gusting to 18. Harvey, partly sunny. 66 degrees, relative humidity 63%. Wind southeast at 8 miles an hour, gusting to 17. Minot, partly sunny.
67 degrees, relative humidity 56%. Wind south at 6 miles an hour. Dickinson, mostly sunny. 73 degrees, relative humidity 41%. Wind south at 7 miles an hour. Elsewhere around North Dakota, at Fargo, rain was falling, with a temperature of 65. It was 68 at Garrison. At Williston, it was sunny, with a temperature of 68. At Grand Forks, it was partly sunny, with a temperature of 66. It was cloudy, with a temperature of 60 at Jamestown, and 64 at Devil's Lake. In northern South Dakota, skies ranged from partly sunny to cloudy. It was 66 at Mobridge, and 69 at Aberdeen. In eastern Montana, it was sunny. It was 73 at Miles City, 72 at Glendive, and 75 at Sydney. Once again, at Bismarck, the temperature was 65 degrees under cloudy skies. The regional weather forecast from your National Weather Service office in Bismarck. Patchy fog tonight, mainly across the western and central thirds of the state. Then, seasonable temperatures through the end of week, with highs mostly in the 60s and 70s. Lows tonight could fall into the upper 30s in the far northwest, creating potential for localized frost. Scattered showers across the east today, then near daily chances for rain showers Thursday through Sunday. The detailed forecast for North Dakota, tonight, mostly cloudy. Patchy fog after midnight. Lows in the upper 30s to lower 50s. Thursday, partly sunny. Patchy fog in the morning. Highs in the lower 60s to mid-70s. Thursday night, mostly cloudy. Lows in the mid-40s to upper 50s. Friday, mostly cloudy and breezy. Chance of showers through the day. Highs in the 60s to 70s. Here is the forecast for the Bismarck, Minden listening area. Rest of today, partly sunny. Highs in the lower 70s. Southeast winds 10 to 15 miles per hour. Tonight, partly cloudy. Patchy fog after midnight. Lows in the upper 40s. Northeast winds around 5 miles per hour. Thursday, decreasing clouds. Patchy fog in the morning. Highs in the lower 70s. East winds 5 to 15 miles per hour. Thursday night, mostly cloudy. A slight chance of showers after midnight. Lows in the mid-50s. East winds 10 to 15 miles per hour with gusts up to 25 miles per hour. Chance of rain 20%. Friday, mostly cloudy with a chance of showers in the morning, then partly sunny in the afternoon. Highs in the lower 70s. East winds 10 to 15 miles per hour with gusts up to 25 miles per hour. Chance of rain 30%. Friday night, mostly cloudy. Lows in the lower 50s. Saturday, mostly cloudy. A slight chance of showers in the afternoon. Highs around 70. Chance of rain 20%. Saturday night, mostly cloudy. A chance of showers in the evening, then a slight chance of showers after midnight. Lows in the lower 50s. Chance of rain 30%. Sunday, mostly cloudy with a 40% chance of showers. Highs in the upper 60s. Sunday night, mostly cloudy. A chance of showers in the evening, then a slight chance of showers after midnight. Lows in the lower 50s. Chance of rain 30%. Monday, decreasing clouds. Highs in the lower 70s. Monday night, decreasing clouds. Lows in the lower 50s. Tuesday, partly sunny. Highs in the mid-70s. For Western Lake Sakakawea, rest of today, east winds 10 to 20 miles per hour shifting to the northeast late in the afternoon. Partly sunny late in the morning, then clearing. Highs in the upper 60s. Tonight, northeast winds 10 to 20 miles per hour. Patchy fog after midnight. Partly cloudy. Lows in the lower 40s. For Eastern Lake Sakakawea, rest of today, southeast winds 10 to 20 miles per hour. Isolated showers late in the morning. Partly sunny. Highs around 70. Tonight, northeast winds 10 to 15 miles per hour. Patchy fog after midnight. Partly cloudy in the evening, then becoming mostly cloudy. Lows in the mid-40s. For northern Lake Oahe, rest of today,

southeast winds 10 to 20 miles per hour. Isolated showers late in the morning. Mostly cloudy. Highs around 70. Tonight, southeast winds around 10 miles per hour in the evening becoming light, then becoming north around 10 miles per hour early in the morning. Patchy fog after midnight. Partly cloudy. Lows in the upper 40s. Here are the weather conditions at 4 p.m. Central Daylight Time. Bismarck, cloudy. Temperature 65 degrees, relative humidity 62%. Wind southeast at 12 miles an hour. Pressure 30.17 inches and falling. Menden, cloudy. 63 degrees, relative humidity 77%. Wind southeast at 12 miles an hour. Hazen, cloudy. 70 degrees, relative humidity 49%. Wind south at 12 miles an hour, gusting to 18. Harvey, partly sunny. 66 degrees, relative humidity 63%. Wind southeast at 8 miles an hour, gusting to 17. Minot, partly sunny. 67 degrees, relative humidity 56%. Wind south at 6 miles an hour. Dickinson, mostly sunny. 73 degrees, relative humidity 41%. Wind south at 7 miles an hour. Elsewhere around North Dakota, at Fargo, rain was falling with a temperature of 65. It was 68 at Garrison. At Williston, it was sunny with a temperature of 68. At Grand Forks, it was partly sunny with a temperature of 66. It was cloudy with a temperature of 60 at Jamestown and 64 at Devil's Lake. In northern South Dakota, skies ranged from partly sunny to cloudy. It was 66 at Mobridge and 69 at Aberdeen. In eastern Montana, it was sunny. It was 73 at Miles City, 72 at Glendive, and 75 at Sydney. Once again, at Bismarck, the temperature was 65 degrees under cloudy skies. The regional weather forecast from your National Weather Service office in Bismarck. Patchy fog tonight, mainly across the western and central thirds of the state. Then, seasonable temperatures through the end of week, with highs mostly in the 60s and 70s. Lows tonight could fall into the upper 30s in the far northwest, creating potential for localized frost. Scattered showers across the east today, then near daily chances for rain showers Thursday, Sunday. The detailed forecast for North Dakota, tonight, mostly cloudy. Patchy fog after midnight. Lows in the upper 30s to lower 50s. Thursday, partly sunny. Patchy fog in the morning. Highs in the lower 60s to mid-70s. Thursday night, mostly cloudy. Lows in the mid-40s to upper 50s. Friday, mostly cloudy and breezy. Chance of showers through the day. Highs in the 60s to 70s. Here is the forecast for the Bismarck-Menden listening area. Rest of today, partly sunny. Highs in the lower 70s. Southeast winds 10 to 15 miles per hour. Tonight, partly cloudy. Patchy fog after midnight. Lows in the upper 40s. Northeast winds around 5 miles per hour. Thursday, decreasing clouds. Patchy fog in the morning. Highs in the lower 70s. East winds 5 to 15 miles per hour. Thursday night, mostly cloudy. A slight chance of showers after midnight. Lows in the mid-50s. East winds 10 to 15 miles per hour with gusts up to 25 miles per hour. Chance of rain 20%. Friday, mostly cloudy with a chance of showers in the morning, then partly sunny in the afternoon. Highs in the lower 70s. East winds 10 to 15 miles per hour with gusts up to 25 miles per hour. Chance of rain 30%. Friday night, mostly cloudy. Lows in the lower 50s. Saturday, mostly cloudy. A slight chance of showers in the afternoon. Highs around 70. Chance of rain 20%. Saturday night, mostly cloudy. A chance of showers in the evening, then a slight chance of showers after midnight. Lows in the lower 50s. Chance of rain 30%. Sunday, mostly cloudy with a 40% chance of showers. Highs in the upper 60s. Sunday night, mostly cloudy. A chance of showers in the evening,

slight chance of showers after midnight. Lows in the lower 50s. Chance of rain 30%. Monday, decreasing clouds. Highs in the lower 70s. Monday night, decreasing clouds. Lows in the lower 50s. Tuesday, partly sunny. Highs in the mid-70s. For Western Lake Sakakawea, rest of today, east winds 10 to 20 miles per hour shifting to the northeast late in the afternoon. Partly sunny late in the morning, then clearing. Highs in the upper 60s. Tonight, northeast winds 10 to 20 miles per hour. Patchy fog after midnight. Partly cloudy. Lows in the lower 40s. For Eastern Lake Sakakawea, rest of today, southeast winds 10 to 20 miles per hour. Isolated showers late in the morning. Partly sunny. Highs around 70. Tonight, northeast winds 10 to 15 miles per hour. Patchy fog after midnight. Partly cloudy in the evening, then becoming mostly cloudy. Lows in the mid-40s. For Northern Lake Oahe, rest of today, southeast winds 10 to 20 miles per hour. Isolated showers late in the morning. Mostly cloudy. Highs around 70. Tonight, southeast winds around 10 miles per hour in the evening becoming light, then becoming north around 10 miles per hour early in the morning. Patchy fog after midnight. Partly cloudy. Lows in the upper 40s. Here are the weather conditions at 4 p.m. Central Daylight Time. Bismarck, cloudy. Temperature 65 degrees, relative humidity 62%. Wind southeast at 12 miles an hour. Pressure 30.17 inches and falling. Mendon, cloudy. 63 degrees, relative humidity 77%. Wind southeast at 12 miles an hour. Hazen, cloudy. 70 degrees, relative humidity 49%. Wind south at 12 miles an hour, gusting to 18. Harvey, partly sunny. 66 degrees, relative humidity 63%. Wind southeast at 8 miles an hour, gusting to 17. Minot, partly sunny. 67 degrees, relative humidity 56%. Wind south at 6 miles an hour. Dickinson, mostly sunny. 73 degrees, relative humidity 41%. Wind south at 7 miles an hour. Elsewhere around North Dakota, at Fargo, rain was falling, with a temperature of 65. It was 68 at Garrison. At Williston, it was sunny, with a temperature of 68. At Grand Forks, it was partly sunny, with a temperature of 66. It was cloudy, with a temperature of 60 at Jamestown, and 64 at Devil's Lake. In northern South Dakota, skies ranged from partly sunny to cloudy. It was 66 at Mobridge, and 69 at Aberdeen. In eastern Montana, it was sunny. It was 73 at Miles City, 72 at Glendive, and 75 at Sydney. Once again, at Bismarck, the temperature was 65 degrees under cloudy skies. The regional weather forecast from your National Weather Service office in Bismarck. Patchy fog tonight, mainly across the western and central thirds of the state. Then, seasonable temperatures through the end of week, with highs mostly in the 60s and 70s. Lows tonight could fall into the upper 30s in the far northwest, creating potential for localized frost. Scattered showers across the east today, then near daily chances for rain showers Thursday through Sunday. The detailed forecast for North Dakota, tonight, mostly cloudy. Patchy fog after midnight. Lows in the upper 30s to lower 50s. Thursday, partly sunny. Patchy fog in the morning. Highs in the lower 60s to mid-70s. Thursday night, mostly cloudy. Lows in the mid-40s to upper 50s. Friday, mostly cloudy and breezy. Chance of showers through the day. Highs in the 60s to 70s. Here is the forecast for the Bismarck-Mendon listening area. Rest of today, partly sunny. Highs in the lower 70s. Southeast winds 10 to 15 miles per hour. Tonight, partly cloudy. Patchy fog after midnight. Lows in the upper 40s. Northeast winds around 5 miles per hour. Thursday, decreasing clouds. Patchy fog in the morning. Highs in the lower 70s.

northeast winds 5 to 15 miles per hour. Thursday night, mostly cloudy. A slight chance of showers after midnight. Lows in the mid-50s. East winds 10 to 15 miles per hour with gusts up to 25 miles per hour. Chance of rain 20%. Friday, mostly cloudy with a chance of showers in the morning, then partly sunny in the afternoon. Highs in the lower 70s. East winds 10 to 15 miles per hour with gusts up to 25 miles per hour. Chance of rain 30%. Friday night, mostly cloudy. Lows in the lower 50s. Saturday, mostly cloudy. A slight chance of showers in the afternoon. Highs around 70. Chance of rain 20%. Saturday night, mostly cloudy. A chance of showers in the evening, then a slight chance of showers after midnight. Lows in the lower 50s. Chance of rain 30%. Sunday, mostly cloudy with a 40% chance of showers. Highs in the upper 60s. Sunday night, mostly cloudy. A chance of showers in the evening, then a slight chance of showers after midnight. Lows in the lower 50s. Chance of rain 30%. Monday, decreasing clouds. Highs in the lower 70s. Monday night, decreasing clouds. Lows in the lower 50s. Tuesday, partly sunny. Highs in the mid-70s. For Western Lake Sakakawea, rest of today, east winds 10 to 20 miles per hour shifting to the northeast late in the afternoon. Partly sunny late in the morning, then clearing. Highs in the upper 60s. Tonight, northeast winds 10 to 20 miles per hour. Patchy fog after midnight. Partly cloudy. Lows in the lower 40s. For Eastern Lake Sakakawea, rest of today, southeast winds 10 to 20 miles per hour. Isolated showers late in the morning. Partly sunny. Highs around 70. Tonight, northeast winds 10 to 15 miles per hour. Patchy fog after midnight. Partly cloudy in the evening, then becoming mostly cloudy. Lows in the mid-40s. For Northern Lake Oahe, rest of today, southeast winds 10 to 20 miles per hour. Isolated showers late in the morning. Mostly cloudy. Highs around 70. Tonight, southeast winds around 10 miles per hour in the evening, becoming light, then becoming north around 10 miles per hour early in the morning. Patchy fog after midnight. Partly cloudy. Lows in the upper 40s. 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Providing weather information 24 hours a day from your National Weather Service office in Bismarck. Here are the weather conditions at 4 p.m. Central Daylight Time. Bismarck, cloudy. Temperature 65 degrees, relative humidity 62%. Wind southeast at 12 miles an hour. Pressure 30.17 inches and falling. Mendham, cloudy. 63 degrees, relative humidity 77%. Wind southeast at 12 miles an hour. Hazen, cloudy. 70 degrees, relative humidity 49%. Wind south at 12 miles an hour, gusting to 18. Harvey, partly sunny. 66 degrees, relative humidity 63%. Wind southeast at 8 miles an hour, gusting to 17. Minot, partly sunny. 67 degrees, relative humidity 56%. Wind south at 6 miles an hour. Dickinson, mostly sunny. 73 degrees, relative humidity 41%. Wind south at 7 miles an hour. Elsewhere around North Dakota, at Fargo, rain was falling, with a temperature of 65. It was 68 at Garrison. At Williston, it was sunny, with a temperature of 68. At Grand Forks, it was partly sunny, with a temperature of 66. It was cloudy, with a temperature of 60 at Jamestown, and 64 at Devil's Lake. In northern South Dakota, skies ranged from partly sunny to cloudy. It was 66 at Mobridge, and 69 at Aberdeen. In eastern Montana, it was sunny. It was 73 at Miles City, 72 at Glendive, and 75 at Sydney. Once again, at Bismarck, the temperature was 65 degrees under cloudy skies. The regional weather forecast from

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Patchy fog tonight, mainly across the western and central thirds of the state. Then, seasonable temperatures through the end of week, with highs mostly in the 60s and 70s. Lows tonight could fall into the upper 30s in the far northwest, creating potential for localized frost. Scattered showers across the east today, then near daily chances for rain showers Thursday through Sunday. The detailed forecast for North Dakota, tonight, mostly cloudy. Patchy fog after midnight. Lows in the upper 30s to lower 50s. Thursday, partly sunny. Patchy fog in the morning. Highs in the lower 60s to mid 70s. Thursday night, mostly cloudy. Lows in the mid 40s to upper 50s. Friday, mostly cloudy and breezy. Chance of showers through the day. Highs in the 60s to 70s. Here is the forecast for the Bismarck Minden listening area. Rest of today, part chance of showers through the day. Highs in the 60s to 70s. Here is the forecast for the Bismarck Minden listening area. Rest of today, partly sunny. Highs in the lower 70s. Southeast winds 10 to 15 miles per hour. Tonight, partly cloudy. Patchy fog after midnight. Lows in the upper 40s. Northeast winds around 5 miles per hour. Thursday, decreasing clouds. Patchy fog in the morning. Highs in the lower 70s. East winds 5 to 15 miles per hour. Thursday night, mostly cloudy. A slight chance of showers after midnight. Lows in the mid-50s. East winds 10 to 15 miles per hour with gusts up to 25 miles per hour. Chance of rain 20%. Friday, mostly cloudy with a chance of showers in the morning, then partly sunny in the afternoon. Highs in the lower 70s. East winds 10 to 15 miles per hour with gusts up to 25 miles per hour. Chance of rain 30%. Friday night, mostly cloudy. Lows in the lower 50s. Saturday, mostly cloudy. A slight chance of showers in the afternoon. Highs around 70. Chance of rain 20%. Saturday night, mostly cloudy. A chance of showers in the evening, then a slight chance of showers after midnight. Lows in the lower 50s. Chance of rain 30%. Sunday, mostly cloudy with a 40% chance of showers. Highs in the upper 60s. Sunday night, mostly cloudy. A chance of showers in the evening, then a slight chance of showers after midnight. Lows in the lower 50s. Chance of rain 30%. Monday, decreasing clouds. Highs in the lower 70s. Monday night, decreasing clouds. Lows in the lower 50s. Tuesday, partly sunny. Highs in the mid-70s. For Western Lake Sakakawea, tonight, northeast winds 10 to 20 miles per hour. Patchy fog after midnight. Partly cloudy. Lows in the lower 40s. Thursday, breezy. Southeast winds 15 to 25 miles per hour. Patchy fog early in the morning. Partly sunny. Highs around 70. For Eastern Lake Sakakawea, tonight, northeast winds 10 to 15 miles per hour. Patchy fog after midnight. Partly cloudy in the evening, then becoming mostly cloudy. Lows in the mid-40s. Thursday, southeast winds 10 to 20 miles per hour. Patchy fog early in the morning. Partly sunny. Highs in the lower 70s. For Northern Lake Oahe, tonight, southeast winds around 10 miles per hour in the evening becoming light, then becoming north around 10 miles per hour early in the morning. Patchy fog after midnight. Partly cloudy. Lows in the upper 40s. Thursday, east winds 10 to 20 miles per hour. Patchy fog early in the morning. Mostly cloudy. Highs in the lower 70s. Here are the weather conditions at 4 p.m. Central Daylight Time. Bismarck, cloudy. Temperature 65 degrees, relative humidity 62%. Wind southeast at 12 miles an hour. Pressure 30.17 inches and falling. Minden, cloudy. 63 degrees, relative humidity 77%. Wind southeast at 12 miles an hour. Hazen, cloudy. 70 degrees.

Relative humidity 49%. Wind south at 12 miles an hour, gusting to 18. Harvey, partly sunny. 66 degrees, relative humidity 63%. Wind southeast at 8 miles an hour, gusting to 17. Minot, partly sunny. 67 degrees, relative humidity 56%. Wind south at 6 miles an hour. Dickinson, mostly sunny. 73 degrees, relative humidity 41%. Wind south at 7 miles an hour. Elsewhere around North Dakota, at Fargo, rain was falling, with a temperature of 65. It was 68 at Garrison. At Williston, it was sunny, with a temperature of 68. At Grand Forks, it was partly sunny, with a temperature of 66. It was cloudy, with a temperature of 60 at Jamestown, and 64 at Devil's Lake. In northern South Dakota, skies ranged from partly sunny to cloudy. It was 66 at Mobridge, and 69 at Aberdeen. In eastern Montana, it was sunny. It was 73 at Miles City, 72 at Glendive, and 75 at Sydney. Once again, at Bismarck, the temperature was 65 degrees under cloudy skies. The regional weather forecast from your National Weather Service office in Bismarck. Patchy fog tonight, mainly across the western and central thirds of the state. Then, seasonable temperatures through the end of week, with highs mostly in the 60s and 70s. Lows tonight could fall into the upper 30s in the far northwest, creating potential for localized frost. Scattered showers across the east today, then near daily chances for rain showers Thursday through Sunday. The detailed forecast for North Dakota, tonight, mostly cloudy. Patchy fog after midnight. Lows in the upper 30s to lower 50s. Thursday, partly sunny. Patchy fog in the morning. Highs in the lower 60s to mid-70s. Thursday night, mostly cloudy. Lows in the mid-40s to upper 50s. Friday, mostly cloudy and breezy. Chance of showers through the day. Highs in the 60s to 70s. Here is the forecast for the Bismarck, Menden listening area. Rest of today, partly sunny. Highs in the lower 70s. Southeast winds 5 to 10 miles per hour. Tonight, partly cloudy. Patchy fog after midnight. Lows in the upper 40s. East winds around 5 miles per hour, becoming north after midnight. Thursday, decreasing clouds. Patchy fog in the morning. Highs in the lower 70s. East winds 5 to 15 miles per hour. Thursday night, mostly cloudy. A slight chance of showers after midnight. Lows in the mid-50s. East winds 10 to 15 miles per hour with gusts up to 25 miles per hour. Chance of rain 20%. Friday, mostly cloudy with a chance of showers in the morning, then partly sunny in the afternoon. Highs in the lower 70s. East winds 10 to 15 miles per hour with gusts up to 25 miles per hour. Chance of rain 30%. Friday night, mostly cloudy. Lows in the lower 50s. Saturday, mostly cloudy. A slight chance of showers in the afternoon. Highs around 70. Chance of rain 20%. Saturday night, mostly cloudy. A chance of showers in the evening, then a slight chance of showers after midnight. Lows in the lower 50s. Chance of rain 30%. Sunday, mostly cloudy with a 40% chance of showers. Highs in the upper 60s. Sunday night, mostly cloudy. A chance of showers in the evening, then a slight chance of showers after midnight. Lows in the lower 50s. Chance of rain 30%. Monday, decreasing clouds. Highs in the lower 70s. Monday night, decreasing clouds. Lows in the lower 50s. Tuesday, partly sunny. Highs in the mid-70s. For Western Lake Sakakawea, tonight, northeast winds 10 to 20 miles per hour. Patchy fog after midnight. Partly cloudy. Lows in the lower 40s. Thursday, breezy. Southeast winds 15 to 25 miles per hour. Patchy fog early in the morning. Partly sunny. Highs around 70. For Eastern Lake Sakakawea, tonight, northeast winds 10 to 15 miles per hour. Patchy fog

after midnight. Partly cloudy in the evening, then becoming mostly cloudy. Lows in the mid-40s. Thursday, southeast winds 10 to 20 miles per hour. Patchy fog early in the morning. Partly sunny. Highs in the lower 70s. For northern Lake Oahe, tonight, southeast winds around 10 miles per hour in the evening becoming light, then becoming north around 10 miles per hour early in the morning. Patchy fog after midnight. Partly cloudy. Lows in the upper 40s. Thursday, east winds 10 to 20 miles per hour. Patchy fog early in the morning. Mostly cloudy. Highs in the lower 70s. Here are the weather conditions at 4 p.m. Central Daylight Time. Bismarck, cloudy. Temperature 65 degrees, relative humidity 62%. Wind southeast at 12 miles an hour. Pressure 30.17 inches and falling. Menden, cloudy. 63 degrees, relative humidity 77%. Wind southeast at 12 miles an hour. Hazen, cloudy. 70 degrees, relative humidity 49%. Wind south at 12 miles an hour, gusting to 18. Harvey, partly sunny. 66 degrees, relative humidity 63%. Wind southeast at 8 miles an hour, gusting to 17. Minot, partly sunny. 67 degrees, relative humidity 56%. Wind south at 6 miles an hour. Dickinson, mostly sunny. 73 degrees, relative humidity 41%. Wind south at 7 miles an hour. Elsewhere around North Dakota, at Fargo, rain was falling with a temperature of 65. It was 68 at Garrison. At Williston, it was sunny with a temperature of 68. At Grand Forks, it was partly sunny with a temperature of 66. It was cloudy with a temperature of 60 at Jamestown and 64 at Devil's Lake. In northern South Dakota, skies ranged from partly sunny to cloudy. It was 66 at Mobridge and 69 at Aberdeen. In eastern Montana, it was sunny. It was 73 at Miles City, 72 at Glendive, and 75 at Sydney. Once again, at Bismarck, the temperature was 65 degrees under cloudy skies. The regional weather forecast from your National Weather Service office in Bismarck. Patchy fog tonight, mainly across the western and central thirds of the state. Then, seasonable temperatures through the end of week, with highs mostly in the 60s and 70s. Lows tonight could fall into the upper 30s in the far northwest, creating potential for localized frost. Scattered showers across the east today, then near daily chances for rain showers Thursday through Sunday. The detailed forecast for North Dakota, tonight, mostly cloudy. Patchy fog after midnight. Lows in the upper 30s to lower 50s. Thursday, partly sunny. Patchy fog in the morning. Highs in the lower 60s to mid-70s. Thursday night, mostly cloudy. Lows in the mid-40s to upper 50s. Friday, mostly cloudy and breezy. Chance of showers through the day. Highs in the 60s to 70s. Here is the forecast for the Bismarck Menden listening area. Rest of today, partly sunny. Highs in the lower 70s. Southeast winds 5 to 10 miles per hour. Tonight, partly cloudy. Patchy fog after midnight. Lows in the upper 40s. East winds around 5 miles per hour, becoming north after midnight. Thursday, decreasing clouds. Patchy fog in the morning. Highs in the lower 70s. East winds 5 to 15 miles per hour. Thursday night, mostly cloudy. A slight chance of showers after midnight. Lows in the mid-50s. East winds 10 to 15 miles per hour with gusts up to 25 miles per hour. Chance of rain 20%. Friday, mostly cloudy with a chance of showers in the morning, then partly sunny in the afternoon. Highs in the lower 70s. East winds 10 to 15 miles per hour with gusts up to 25 miles per hour. Chance of rain 30%. Friday night, mostly cloudy. Lows in the lower 50s. Saturday, mostly cloudy. A slight chance of showers in the afternoon. Highs around 70. Chance of rain 20%.
Saturday night, mostly cloudy.

a chance of showers in the evening, then a slight chance of showers after midnight. Lows in the lower 50s. Chance of rain 30%. Sunday, mostly cloudy with a 40% chance of showers. Highs in the upper 60s. Sunday night, mostly cloudy. A chance of showers in the evening, then a slight chance of showers after midnight. Lows in the lower 50s. Chance of rain 30%. Monday, decreasing clouds. Highs in the lower 70s. Monday night, decreasing clouds. Lows in the lower 50s. Tuesday, partly sunny. Highs in the mid-70s. For Western Lake Sakakawea, tonight, northeast winds 10 to 20 miles per hour. Patchy fog after midnight. Partly cloudy. Lows in the lower 40s. Thursday, breezy. Southeast winds 15 to 25 miles per hour. Patchy fog early in the morning. Partly sunny. Highs around 70. For Eastern Lake Sakakawea, tonight, northeast winds 10 to 15 miles per hour. Patchy fog after midnight. Partly cloudy in the evening, then becoming mostly cloudy. Lows in the mid-40s. Thursday, southeast winds 10 to 20 miles per hour. Patchy fog early in the morning. Partly sunny. Highs in the lower 70s. For Northern Lake Oahe, tonight, southeast winds around 10 miles per hour in the evening becoming light, then becoming north around 10 miles per hour early in the morning. Patchy fog after midnight. Partly cloudy. Lows in the upper 40s. Thursday, east winds 10 to 20 miles per hour. Patchy fog early in the morning. Mostly cloudy. Highs in the lower 70s. Here are the weather conditions at 4 p.m. Central Daylight Time. Bismarck, cloudy. Temperature 65 degrees, relative humidity 62%. Wind southeast at 12 miles an hour. Pressure 30.17 inches and falling. Menden, cloudy. 63 degrees, relative humidity 77%. Wind southeast at 12 miles an hour. Hazen, cloudy. 70 degrees, relative humidity 49%. Wind south at 12 miles an hour, gusting to 18. Harvey, partly sunny. 66 degrees, relative humidity 63%. Wind southeast at 8 miles an hour, gusting to 17. Minot, partly sunny. 67 degrees, relative humidity 56%. Wind south at 6 miles an hour. Dickinson, mostly sunny. 73 degrees, relative humidity 41%. Wind south at 7 miles an hour. Elsewhere around North Dakota, at Fargo, rain was falling, with a temperature of 65. It was 68 at Garrison. At Williston, it was sunny, with a temperature of 68. At Grand Forks, it was partly sunny, with a temperature of 66. It was cloudy, with a temperature of 60 at Jamestown, and 64 at Devil's Lake. In northern South Dakota, skies ranged from partly sunny to cloudy. It was 66 at Mobridge, and 69 at Aberdeen. In eastern Montana, it was sunny. It was 73 at Miles City, 72 at Glendive, and 75 at Sydney. Once again, at Bismarck, the temperature was 65 degrees under cloudy skies. The regional weather forecast from your National Weather Service office in Bismarck. Patchy fog tonight, mainly across the western and central thirds of the state. Then, seasonable temperatures through the end of week, with highs mostly in the 60s and 70s. Lows tonight could fall into the upper 30s in the far northwest, creating potential for localized frost. Scattered showers across the east today, then near daily chances for rain showers Thursday through Sunday. The detailed forecast for North Dakota, tonight, mostly cloudy. Patchy fog after midnight. Lows in the upper 30s to lower 50s. Thursday, partly sunny. Patchy fog in the morning. Highs in the lower 60s to mid-70s. Thursday night, mostly cloudy. Lows in the mid-40s to upper 50s. Friday, mostly cloudy and breezy. Chance of showers through the day. Highs in the 60s to 70s. Here is the forecast for the Bismarck-Menden listening area. Rest of today, partly sunny. Highs in the lower 70s.

chance of rain 30%. Friday night, mostly cloudy. Lows in the lower 50s. Saturday, mostly cloudy. A slight chance of showers in the afternoon. Highs around 70. Chance of rain 20%. Saturday night, mostly cloudy. A chance of showers in the evening, then a slight chance of showers after midnight. Lows in the lower 50s. Chance of rain 30%. Sunday, mostly cloudy with a 40% chance of showers. Highs in the upper 60s. Sunday night, mostly cloudy. A chance of showers in the evening, then a slight chance of showers after midnight. Lows in the lower 50s. Chance of rain 30%. Monday, decreasing clouds. Highs in the lower 70s. Monday night, decreasing clouds. Lows in the lower 50s. Tuesday, partly sunny. Highs in the mid-70s. For Western Lake Sakakawea, tonight, northeast winds 10 to 20 miles per hour. Patchy fog after midnight. Partly cloudy. Lows in the lower 40s. Thursday, breezy. Southeast winds 15 to 25 miles per hour. Patchy fog early in the morning. Partly sunny. Highs around 70. For Eastern Lake Sakakawea, tonight, northeast winds 10 to 15 miles per hour. Patchy fog after midnight. Partly cloudy in the evening, then becoming mostly cloudy. Lows in the mid-40s. Thursday, southeast winds 10 to 20 miles per hour. Patchy fog early in the morning. Partly sunny. Highs in the lower 70s. For Northern Lake Oahe, tonight, southeast winds around 10 miles per hour in the evening becoming light, then becoming north around 10 miles per hour early in the morning. Patchy fog after midnight. Partly cloudy. Lows in the upper 40s. Thursday, east winds 10 to 20 miles per hour. Patchy fog early in the morning. Mostly cloudy. Highs in the lower 70s. Here are the weather conditions at 4 p.m. Central Daylight Time. Bismarck, cloudy. Temperature 65 degrees, relative humidity 62%. Wind southeast at 12 miles an hour. Pressure 30.17 inches and falling. Mendham, cloudy. 63 degrees, relative humidity 77%. Wind southeast at 12 miles an hour. Hazen, cloudy. 70 degrees, relative humidity 49%. Wind south at 12 miles an hour, gusting to 18. Harvey, partly sunny. 66 degrees, relative humidity 63%. Wind southeast at 8 miles an hour, gusting to 17. Minot, partly sunny. 67 degrees, relative humidity 56%. Wind south at 6 miles an hour. Dickinson, mostly sunny. 73 degrees, relative humidity 41%. Wind south at 7 miles an hour. Elsewhere around North Dakota, at Fargo, rain was falling with a temperature of 65. It was 68 at Garrison. At Williston, it was sunny with a temperature of 68. At Grand Forks, it was partly sunny with a temperature of 66. It was cloudy with a temperature of 60 at Jamestown and 64 at Devil's Lake. In northern South Dakota, skies ranged from partly sunny to cloudy. It was 66 at Mobridge and 69 at Aberdeen. In eastern Montana, it was sunny. It was 73 at Miles City, 72 at Glendive, and 75 at Sydney. Once again, at Bismarck, the temperature was 65 degrees under cloudy skies. The regional weather forecast from your National Weather Service office in Bismarck. Patchy fog tonight, mainly across the western and central thirds of the state. Then, seasonable temperatures through the end of week, with highs mostly in the 60s and 70s. Lows tonight could fall into the upper 30s in the far northwest, creating potential for localized frost. Scattered showers across the east today, then near daily chances for rain showers Thursday through Sunday. The detailed forecasts for North Dakota, tonight, mostly cloudy. Patchy fog after midnight. Lows in the upper 30s to lower 50s. Thursday, partly sunny. Patchy fog in the morning. Highs in the lower 60s to mid 70s. Thursday night, mostly cloudy.

is in the mid-40s to upper 50s. Friday, mostly cloudy and breezy. Chance of showers through the day. Highs in the 60s to 70s. Here is the forecast for the Bismarck Minden listening area. Rest of today, cloudy. Highs in the lower 70s. Southeast winds around 10 miles per hour. Tonight, partly cloudy. Patchy fog after midnight. Lows in the upper 40s. East winds around 5 miles per hour, becoming north after midnight. Thursday, decreasing clouds. Patchy fog in the morning. Highs in the lower 70s. East winds 5 to 15 miles per hour. Thursday night, mostly cloudy. A slight chance of showers after midnight. Lows in the mid-50s. East winds 10 to 15 miles per hour with gusts up to 25 miles per hour. Chance of rain 20%. Friday, mostly cloudy with a chance of showers in the morning, then partly sunny in the afternoon. Highs in the lower 70s. East winds 10 to 15 miles per hour with gusts up to 25 miles per hour. Chance of rain 30%. Friday night, mostly cloudy. Lows in the lower 50s. Saturday, mostly cloudy. A slight chance of showers in the afternoon. Highs around 70. Chance of rain 20%. Saturday night, mostly cloudy. A chance of showers in the evening, then a slight chance of showers after midnight. Lows in the lower 50s. Chance of rain 30%. Sunday, mostly cloudy with a 40% chance of showers. Highs in the upper 60s. Sunday night, mostly cloudy. A chance of showers in the evening, then a slight chance of showers after midnight. Lows in the lower 50s. Chance of rain 30%. Monday, decreasing clouds. Highs in the lower 70s. Monday night, decreasing clouds. Lows in the lower 50s. Tuesday, partly sunny. Highs in the mid-70s. 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Providing weather information 24 hours a day from your National Weather Service office in Bismarck. For Western Lake Sakakawea, tonight, northeast winds 10 to 20 miles per hour. Patchy fog after midnight. Partly cloudy. Lows in the lower 40s. Thursday, breezy. Southeast winds 15 to 25 miles per hour. Patchy fog early in the morning. Partly sunny. Highs around 70. For Eastern Lake Sakakawea, tonight, northeast winds 10 to 15 miles per hour. Patchy fog after midnight. Partly cloudy in the evening, then becoming mostly cloudy. Lows in the mid-40s. Thursday, southeast winds 10 to 20 miles per hour. Patchy fog early in the morning. Partly sunny. Highs in the lower 70s. For northern Lake Oahe, tonight, southeast winds around 10 miles per hour in the evening becoming light, then becoming north around 10 miles per hour early in the morning. Patchy fog after midnight. Partly cloudy. Lows in the upper 40s. Thursday, east winds 10 to 20 miles per hour. Patchy fog early in the morning. Mostly cloudy. Highs in the lower 70s. Here are the weather conditions at 5 p.m. Central Daylight Time. Bismarck, cloudy. Temperature 65 degrees, relative humidity 62%. Wind southeast at 10 miles an hour. Pressure 30.17 inches and steady. Minden, cloudy. 63 degrees, relative humidity 77%. Wind southeast at 12 miles an hour. Hazen, mostly sunny. 70 degrees, relative humidity 49%. Wind south at 13 miles an hour, gusting to 20. Harvey, cloudy. 64 degrees, relative humidity 68%. Wind southeast at 7 miles an hour. Minot, mostly sunny. 70 degrees, relative humidity 51%. Dickinson, sunny. 74 degrees, relative humidity 39%. Elsewhere around North Dakota, it was 70 at Garrison. At Williston, it was sunny, with a temperature of 63. At Grand Forks, it was partly sunny, with a temperature of 67. It was cloudy.

The temperature of 63 at Fargo and 64 at Devil's Lake. At Jamestown, rain and fog were reported with a temperature of 58. In northern South Dakota, at Aberdeen, rain was falling with a temperature of 65. At Mobridge, it was cloudy with a temperature of 66. In eastern Montana, it was sunny. It was 73 at Miles City, 72 at Glendive, and 75 at Sydney. Once again, at Bismarck, the temperature was 65 degrees under cloudy skies. The regional weather forecast from your National Weather Service office in Bismarck. Patchy fog tonight, mainly across the western and central thirds of the state. Then, seasonable temperatures through the end of week, with highs mostly in the 60s and 70s. Lows tonight could fall into the upper 30s in the far northwest, creating potential for localized frost. Scattered showers across the east today, then near daily chances for rain showers Thursday through Sunday. The detailed forecast for North Dakota, tonight, mostly cloudy. Patchy fog after midnight. Lows in the upper 30s to lower 50s. Thursday, partly sunny. Patchy fog in the morning. Highs in the lower 60s to mid-70s. Thursday night, mostly cloudy. Lows in the mid-40s to upper 50s. Friday, mostly cloudy and breezy. Chance of showers through the day. Highs in the 60s to 70s. Here is the forecast for the Bismarck, Minden listening area. Rest of today, cloudy. Highs in the lower 70s. Southeast winds around 10 miles per hour. Tonight, partly cloudy. Patchy fog after midnight. Lows in the upper 40s. East winds around 5 miles per hour, becoming north after midnight. Thursday, decreasing clouds. Patchy fog in the morning. Highs in the lower 70s. East winds 5 to 15 miles per hour. Thursday night, mostly cloudy. A slight chance of showers after midnight. Lows in the mid-50s. East winds 10 to 15 miles per hour with gusts up to 25 miles per hour. Chance of rain 20%. Friday, mostly cloudy with a chance of showers in the morning, then partly sunny in the afternoon. Highs in the lower 70s. East winds 10 to 15 miles per hour with gusts up to 25 miles per hour. Chance of rain 30%. Friday night, mostly cloudy. Lows in the lower 50s. Saturday, mostly cloudy. A slight chance of showers in the afternoon. Highs around 70. Chance of rain 20%. Saturday night, mostly cloudy. A chance of showers in the evening, then a slight chance of showers after midnight. Lows in the lower 50s. Chance of rain 30%. Sunday, mostly cloudy with a 40% chance of showers. Highs in the upper 60s. Sunday night, mostly cloudy. A chance of showers in the evening, then a slight chance of showers after midnight. Lows in the lower 50s. Chance of rain 30%. Monday, decreasing clouds. Highs in the lower 70s. Monday night, decreasing clouds. Lows in the lower 50s. Tuesday, partly sunny. Highs in the mid-70s. For Western Lake Sakakawea, tonight, northeast winds 10 to 20 miles per hour. Patchy fog after midnight. Partly cloudy. Lows in the lower 40s. Thursday, breezy. Southeast winds 15 to 25 miles per hour. Patchy fog early in the morning. Partly sunny. Highs around 70. For Eastern Lake Sakakawea, tonight, northeast winds 10 to 15 miles per hour. Patchy fog after midnight. Partly cloudy in the evening, then becoming mostly cloudy. Lows in the mid-40s. Thursday, southeast winds 10 to 20 miles per hour. Patchy fog early in the morning. Partly sunny. Highs in the lower 70s. For northern Lake Oahe, tonight, southeast winds around 10 miles per hour in the evening, becoming light, then becoming north around 10 miles per hour early in the morning. Patchy fog after midnight. Partly cloudy. Lows in the upper 40s. Thursday, east winds 10 to 20 miles per hour. Patchy fog early in the morning. Mostly cloudy. Highs in the lower 70s. Here are the weather conditions at 5 p.m. Central Daylight Time.

Time. Bismarck, cloudy. Temperature 65 degrees, relative humidity 62%. Wind southeast at 10 miles an hour. Pressure 30.17 inches and steady. Mendham, cloudy. 63 degrees, relative humidity 77%. Wind southeast at 12 miles an hour. Hazen, mostly sunny. 70 degrees, relative humidity 49%. Wind south at 13 miles an hour, gusting to 20. Harvey, cloudy. 64 degrees, relative humidity 68%. Wind southeast at 7 miles an hour. Minot, mostly sunny. 70 degrees, relative humidity 51%. Dickinson, sunny. 74 degrees, relative humidity 39%. Elsewhere around North Dakota, it was 70 at Garrison. At Williston, it was sunny, with a temperature of 63. At Grand Forks, it was partly sunny, with a temperature of 67. It was cloudy, with a temperature of 63 at Fargo, and 64 at Devil's Lake. At Jamestown, rain and fog were reported, with a temperature of 58. In northern South Dakota, at Aberdeen, rain was falling, with a temperature of 65. At Mobridge, it was cloudy, with a temperature of 66. In eastern Montana, it was sunny. It was 73 at Miles City, 72 at Glendive, and 75 at Sydney. Once again, at Bismarck, the temperature was 65 degrees under cloudy skies. The regional weather forecast from your National Weather Service office in Bismarck. Patchy fog tonight, mainly across the western and central thirds of the state. Then, seasonable temperatures through the end of week, with highs mostly in the 60s and 70s. Lows tonight could fall into the upper 30s in the far northwest, creating potential for localized frost. Scattered showers across the east today, then near daily chances for rain showers Thursday through Sunday. The detailed forecast for North Dakota, tonight, mostly cloudy. Patchy fog after midnight. Lows in the upper 30s to lower 50s. Thursday, partly sunny. Patchy fog in the morning. Highs in the lower 60s to mid-70s. Thursday night, mostly cloudy. Lows in the mid-40s to upper 50s. Friday, mostly cloudy and breezy. Chance of showers through the day. Highs in the 60s to 70s. Here is the forecast for the Bismarck-Mendham listening area. Rest of today, cloudy. Highs in the lower 70s. Southeast winds around 10 miles per hour. Tonight, partly cloudy. Patchy fog after midnight. Lows in the upper 40s. East winds around 5 miles per hour, becoming north after midnight. Thursday, decreasing clouds. Patchy fog in the morning. Highs in the lower 70s. East winds 5 to 15 miles per hour. Thursday night, mostly cloudy. A slight chance of showers after midnight. Lows in the mid-50s. East winds 10 to 15 miles per hour with gusts up to 25 miles per hour. Chance of rain 20%. Friday, mostly cloudy with a chance of showers in the morning, then partly sunny in the afternoon. Highs in the lower 70s. East winds 10 to 15 miles per hour with gusts up to 25 miles per hour. Chance of rain 30%. Friday night, mostly cloudy. Lows in the lower 50s. Saturday, mostly cloudy. A slight chance of showers in the afternoon. Highs around 70. Chance of rain 20%. Saturday night, mostly cloudy. A chance of showers in the evening, then a slight chance of showers after midnight. Lows in the lower 50s. Chance of rain 30%. Sunday, mostly cloudy with a 40% chance of showers. Highs in the upper 60s. Sunday night, mostly cloudy. A chance of showers in the evening, then a slight chance of showers after midnight. Lows in the lower 50s. Chance of rain 30%. Monday, decreasing clouds. Highs in the lower 70s. Monday night, decreasing clouds. Lows in the lower 50s. Tuesday, partly sunny. Highs in the mid-70s. For Western Lake Sakakawea, tonight, northeast winds 10 to 20 miles per hour. Patchy fog after midnight. Partly cloudy. Lows

The lower 40s. Thursday, breezy. Southeast winds 15 to 25 miles per hour. Patchy fog early in the morning. Partly sunny. Highs around 70. For eastern Lake Sakakawea, tonight, northeast winds 10 to 15 miles per hour. Patchy fog after midnight. Partly cloudy in the evening, then becoming mostly cloudy. Lows in the mid-40s. Thursday, southeast winds 10 to 20 miles per hour. Patchy fog early in the morning. Partly sunny. Highs in the lower 70s. For northern Lake Oahe, tonight, southeast winds around 10 miles per hour in the evening, becoming light, then becoming north around 10 miles per hour early in the morning. Patchy fog after midnight. Partly cloudy. Lows in the upper 40s. Thursday, east winds 10 to 20 miles per hour. Patchy fog early in the morning. Mostly cloudy. Highs in the lower 70s. Here are the weather conditions at 5 p.m. Central Daylight Time. Bismarck, cloudy. Temperature 65 degrees, relative humidity 62%. Wind southeast at 10 miles an hour. Pressure 30.17 inches and steady. Mendon, cloudy. 63 degrees, relative humidity 77%. Wind southeast at 12 miles an hour. Hazen, mostly sunny. 70 degrees, relative humidity 49%. Wind south at 13 miles an hour, gusting to 20. Harvey, cloudy. 64 degrees, relative humidity 68%. Wind southeast at 7 miles an hour. Minot, mostly sunny. 70 degrees, relative humidity 51%. Dickinson, sunny. 74 degrees, relative humidity 39%. Elsewhere around North Dakota, it was 70 at Garrison. At Williston, it was sunny, with a temperature of 63. At Grand Forks, it was partly sunny, with a temperature of 67. It was cloudy, with a temperature of 63 at Fargo, and 64 at Devil's Lake. At Jamestown, rain and fog were reported, with a temperature of 58. In northern South Dakota, at Aberdeen, rain was falling, with a temperature of 65. At Mobridge, it was cloudy, with a temperature of 66. In eastern Montana, it was sunny. It was 73 at Miles City, 72 at Glendive, and 75 at Sydney. Once again, at Bismarck, the temperature was 65 degrees under cloudy skies. The regional weather forecast from your National Weather Service office in Bismarck. Patchy fog tonight, mainly across the western and central thirds of the state. Then, seasonable temperatures through the end of week, with highs mostly in the 60s and 70s. Lows tonight could fall into the upper 30s in the far northwest, creating potential for localized frost. Scattered showers across the east today, then near daily chances for rain showers Thursday through Sunday. The detailed forecast for North Dakota, tonight, mostly cloudy. Patchy fog after midnight. Lows in the upper 30s to lower 50s. Thursday, partly sunny. Patchy fog in the morning. Highs in the lower 60s to mid-70s. Thursday night, mostly cloudy. Lows in the mid-40s to upper 50s. Friday, mostly cloudy and breezy. Chance of showers through the day. Highs in the 60s to 70s. Here is the forecast for the Bismarck-Mendon listening area. Rest of today, cloudy. Highs in the lower 70s. Southeast winds around 10 miles per hour. Tonight, partly cloudy. Patchy fog after midnight. Lows in the upper 40s. East winds around 5 miles per hour, becoming north after midnight. Thursday, decreasing clouds. Patchy fog in the morning. Highs in the lower 70s. East winds 5 to 15 miles per hour. Thursday night, mostly cloudy. A slight chance of showers after midnight. Lows in the mid-50s. East winds 10 to 15 miles per hour with gusts up to 25 miles per hour. Chance of rain 20%. Friday, mostly cloudy with a chance of showers in the morning, then partly sunny in the afternoon. Highs in the lower 70s. East winds 10 to 15 miles per hour with gusts up to 25 miles per hour. Chance of rain 30%. Friday night, mostly cloudy.

Lows in the lower 50s. Saturday, mostly cloudy. A slight chance of showers in the afternoon. Highs around 70. Chance of rain 20%. Saturday night, mostly cloudy. A chance of showers in the evening, then a slight chance of showers after midnight. Lows in the lower 50s. Chance of rain 30%. Sunday, mostly cloudy with a 40% chance of showers. Highs in the upper 60s. Sunday night, mostly cloudy. A chance of showers in the evening, then a slight chance of showers after midnight. Lows in the lower 50s. Chance of rain 30%. Monday, decreasing clouds. Highs in the lower 70s. Monday night, decreasing clouds. Lows in the lower 50s. Tuesday, partly sunny. Highs in the mid-70s. For Western Lake Sakakawea, tonight, northeast winds 10 to 20 miles per hour. Patchy fog after midnight. Partly cloudy. Lows in the lower 40s. Thursday, breezy. Southeast winds 15 to 25 miles per hour. Patchy fog early in the morning. Partly sunny. Highs around 70. For Eastern Lake Sakakawea, tonight, northeast winds 10 to 15 miles per hour. Patchy fog after midnight. Partly cloudy in the evening, then becoming mostly cloudy. Lows in the mid-40s. Thursday, southeast winds 10 to 20 miles per hour. Patchy fog early in the morning. Partly sunny. Highs in the lower 70s. For Northern Lake Oahe, tonight, southeast winds around 10 miles per hour in the evening becoming light, then becoming north around 10 miles per hour early in the morning. Patchy fog after midnight. Partly cloudy. Lows in the upper 40s. Thursday, east winds 10 to 20 miles per hour. Patchy fog early in the morning. Mostly cloudy. Highs in the lower 70s. Here are the weather conditions at 5 p.m. Central Daylight Time. Bismarck, cloudy. Temperature 65 degrees, relative humidity 62%. Wind southeast at 10 miles an hour. Pressure 30.17 inches and steady. Mendon, cloudy. 63 degrees, relative humidity 77%. Wind southeast at 12 miles an hour. Hazen, mostly sunny. 70 degrees, relative humidity 49%. Wind south at 13 miles an hour, gusting to 20. Harvey, cloudy. 64 degrees, relative humidity 68%. Wind southeast at 7 miles an hour. Minot, mostly sunny. 70 degrees, relative humidity 51%. Dickinson, sunny. 74 degrees, relative humidity 39%. Elsewhere around North Dakota, it was 70 at Garrison. At Williston, it was sunny, with a temperature of 63. At Grand Forks, it was partly sunny, with a temperature of 67. It was cloudy, with a temperature of 63 at Fargo, and 64 at Devil's Lake. At Jamestown, rain and fog were reported, with a temperature of 58. In northern South Dakota, at Aberdeen, rain was falling, with a temperature of 65. At Mobridge, it was cloudy, with a temperature of 66. In eastern Montana, it was sunny. It was 73 at Miles City, 72 at Glendive, and 75 at Sydney. Once again, at Bismarck, the temperature was 65 degrees under cloudy skies. The regional weather forecast from your National Weather Service office in Bismarck. Patchy fog tonight, mainly across the western and central thirds of the state. Then, seasonable temperatures through the end of week, with highs mostly in the 60s and 70s. Lows tonight could fall into the upper 30s in the far northwest, creating potential for localized frost. Scattered showers across the east today, then near daily chances for rain showers Thursday through Sunday. The detailed forecast for North Dakota, tonight, mostly cloudy. Patchy fog after midnight. Lows in the upper 30s to lower 50s. Thursday, partly sunny. Patchy fog in the morning. Highs in the lower 60s to mid-70s. Thursday night, mostly cloudy. Lows in the mid-40s to upper 50s. Friday, mostly cloudy and breezy. Chance of showers through the day. Highs in the 60s to 70s.

Here is the forecast for the Bismarck Mainland listening area. Rest of today, cloudy. Highs in the lower 70s. Southeast winds around 10 miles per hour. Tonight, partly cloudy. Patchy fog after midnight. Lows in the upper 40s. East winds around 5 miles per hour, becoming north after midnight. Thursday, decreasing clouds. Patchy fog in the morning. Highs in the lower 70s. East winds 5 to 15 miles per hour. Thursday night, mostly cloudy. A slight chance of showers after midnight. Lows in the mid-50s. East winds 10 to 15 miles per hour with gusts up to 25 miles per hour. Chance of rain 20%. Friday, mostly cloudy with a chance of showers in the morning, then partly sunny in the afternoon. Highs in the lower 70s. East winds 10 to 15 miles per hour with gusts up to 25 miles per hour. Chance of rain 30%. Friday night, mostly cloudy. Lows in the lower 50s. Saturday, mostly cloudy. A slight chance of showers in the afternoon. Highs around 70. Chance of rain 20%. Saturday night, mostly cloudy. A chance of showers in the evening, then a slight chance of showers after midnight. Lows in the lower 50s. Chance of rain 30%. Sunday, mostly cloudy with a 40% chance of showers. Highs in the upper 60s. Sunday night, mostly cloudy. A chance of showers in the evening, then a slight chance of showers after midnight. Lows in the lower 50s. Chance of rain 30%. Monday, decreasing clouds. Highs in the lower 70s. Monday night, decreasing clouds. Lows in the lower 50s. Tuesday, partly sunny. Highs in the mid-70s. For Western Lake Sakakawea, tonight, northeast winds 10 to 20 miles per hour. Patchy fog after midnight. Partly cloudy. Lows in the lower 40s. Thursday, breezy. Southeast winds 15 to 25 miles per hour. Patchy fog early in the morning. Partly sunny. Highs around 70. For Eastern Lake Sakakawea, tonight, northeast winds 10 to 15 miles per hour. Patchy fog after midnight. Partly cloudy in the evening, then becoming mostly cloudy. Lows in the mid-40s. Thursday, southeast winds 10 to 20 miles per hour. Patchy fog early in the morning. Partly sunny. Highs in the lower 70s. For Northern Lake Oahe, tonight, southeast winds around 10 miles per hour in the evening becoming light, then becoming north around 10 miles per hour early in the morning. Patchy fog after midnight. Partly cloudy. Lows in the upper 40s. Thursday, east winds 10 to 20 miles per hour. Patchy fog early in the morning. Mostly cloudy. Highs in the lower 70s. Here are the weather conditions at 5 p.m. Central Daylight Time. Bismarck, cloudy. Temperature 65 degrees, relative humidity 62%. Wind southeast at 10 miles an hour. Pressure 30.17 inches and steady. Menden, cloudy. 63 degrees, relative humidity 77%. Wind southeast at 12 miles an hour. Hazen, mostly sunny. 70 degrees, relative humidity 49%. Wind south at 13 miles an hour, gusting to 20. Harvey, cloudy. 64 degrees, relative humidity 68%. Wind southeast at 7 miles an hour. Minot, mostly sunny. 70 degrees, relative humidity 51%. Dickinson, sunny. 74 degrees, relative humidity 39%. Elsewhere around North Dakota, it was 70 at Garrison. At Williston, it was sunny, with a temperature of 63. At Grand Forks, it was partly sunny, with a temperature of 67. It was cloudy, with a temperature of 63 at Fargo, and 64 at Devil's Lake. At Jamestown, rain and fog were reported, with a temperature of 58. In northern South Dakota, at Aberdeen, rain was falling, with a temperature of 65. At Mobridge, it was cloudy, with a temperature of 66. In eastern Montana, it was sunny. It was 73 at Miles City, 72 at Glendive.

and 75 at Sydney. Once again, at Bismarck, the temperature was 65 degrees under cloudy skies. The regional weather forecast from your National Weather Service office in Bismarck. Patchy fog tonight, mainly across the western and central thirds of the state. Then, seasonable temperatures through the end of week, with highs mostly in the 60s and 70s. Lows tonight could fall into the upper 30s in the far northwest, creating potential for localized frost. Scattered showers across the east today, then near daily chances for rain showers Thursday through Sunday. The detailed forecast for North Dakota, tonight, mostly cloudy. Patchy fog after midnight. Lows in the upper 30s to lower 50s. Thursday, partly sunny. Patchy fog in the morning. Highs in the lower 60s to mid 70s. Thursday night, mostly cloudy. Lows in the mid 40s to upper 50s. Friday, mostly cloudy and breezy. Chance of showers through the day. Highs in the 60s to 70s. Here is the forecast for the Bismarck Minden listening area. Rest of today, cloudy. Highs in the lower 70s. Southeast winds around 10 miles per hour. Tonight, partly cloudy. Patchy fog after midnight. Lows in the upper 40s. East winds around 5 miles per hour, becoming north after midnight. Thursday, decreasing clouds. Patchy fog in the morning. Highs in the lower 70s. East winds 5 to 15 miles per hour. Thursday night, mostly cloudy. A slight chance of showers after midnight. Lows in the mid-50s. East winds 10 to 15 miles per hour with gusts up to 25 miles per hour. Chance of rain 20%. Friday, mostly cloudy with a chance of showers in the morning, then partly sunny in the afternoon. Highs in the lower 70s. East winds 10 to 15 miles per hour with gusts up to 25 miles per hour. Chance of rain 30%. Friday night, mostly cloudy. Lows in the lower 50s. Saturday, mostly cloudy. A slight chance of showers in the afternoon. Highs around 70. Chance of rain 20%. Saturday night, mostly cloudy. A chance of showers in the evening, then a slight chance of showers after midnight. Lows in the lower 50s. Chance of rain 30%. Sunday, mostly cloudy with a 40% chance of showers. Highs in the upper 60s. Sunday night, mostly cloudy. A chance of showers in the evening, then a slight chance of showers after midnight. Lows in the lower 50s. Chance of rain 30%. Monday, decreasing clouds. Highs in the lower 70s. Monday night, decreasing clouds. Lows in the lower 50s. Tuesday, partly sunny. Highs in the mid-70s. 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Providing weather information 24 hours a day from your National Weather Service office in Bismarck. For Western Lake Sakakawea, tonight, northeast winds 10 to 20 miles per hour. Patchy fog after midnight. Partly cloudy. Lows in the lower 40s. Thursday, breezy. Southeast winds 15 to 25 miles per hour. Patchy fog early in the morning. Partly sunny. Highs around 70. For Eastern Lake Sakakawea, tonight, northeast winds 10 to 15 miles per hour. Patchy fog after midnight. Partly cloudy in the evening, then becoming mostly cloudy. Lows in the mid-40s. Thursday, southeast winds 10 to 20 miles per hour. Patchy fog early in the morning. Partly sunny. Highs in the lower 70s. For northern Lake Oahe, tonight, southeast winds around 10 miles per hour in the evening becoming light, then becoming north around 10 miles per hour early in the morning. Patchy fog after midnight. Partly cloudy. Lows in the upper 40s. Thursday, east winds 10 to 20 miles per hour. Patchy fog early in the morning. Mostly cloudy. Highs in the lower 70s. Here are the weather conditions at 5 p.m. Central Daylight Time. Bismarck, cloudy. Temperature 65 degrees, relative humidity 62%. Wind southeast at 10 miles an hour.

pressure 30.17 inches and steady. Mendan, cloudy. 63 degrees, relative humidity 77%. Wind southeast at 12 miles an hour. Hazen, mostly sunny. 70 degrees, relative humidity 49%. Wind southeast at 12 miles an hour. Hazen, mostly sunny. 70 degrees, relative humidity 49%. Wind south at 13 miles an hour, gusting to 20. Harvey, cloudy. 64 degrees, relative humidity 68%. Wind southeast at 7 miles an hour. Minot, mostly sunny. 70 degrees, relative humidity 51%. Dickinson, sunny. 74 degrees, relative humidity 39%. Elsewhere around North Dakota, it was 70 at Garrison. At Williston, it was sunny, with a temperature of 63. At Grand Forks, it was partly sunny, with a temperature of 67. It was cloudy, with a temperature of 63 at Fargo, and 64 at Devil's Lake. At Jamestown, rain and fog were reported, with a temperature of 58. In northern South Dakota, at Aberdeen, rain was falling, with a temperature of 65. At Mobridge, it was cloudy, with a temperature of 66. In eastern Montana, it was sunny. It was 73 at Miles City, 72 at Glendive, and 75 at Sydney. Once again, at Bismarck, the temperature was 65 degrees under cloudy skies. The regional weather forecast from your National Weather Service office in Bismarck. Patchy fog tonight, mainly across the western and central thirds of the state. Then, seasonable temperatures through the end of week, with highs mostly in the 60s and 70s. Lows tonight could fall into the upper 30s in the far northwest, creating potential for localized frost. Scattered showers across the east today, then near daily chances for rain showers Thursday, Sunday. The detailed forecast for North Dakota, tonight, mostly cloudy. Patchy fog after midnight. Lows in the upper 30s to lower 50s. Thursday, partly sunny. Patchy fog in the morning. Highs in the lower 60s to mid-70s. Thursday night, mostly cloudy. Lows in the mid-40s to upper 50s. Friday, mostly cloudy and breezy. Chance of showers through the day. Highs in the 60s to 70s. Here is the forecast for the Bismarck-Mendon listening area. Rest of today, cloudy. Highs in the lower 70s. Southeast winds around 10 miles per hour. Tonight, partly cloudy. Patchy fog after midnight. Lows in the upper 40s. East winds around 5 miles per hour, becoming north after midnight. Thursday, decreasing clouds. Patchy fog in the morning. Highs in the lower 70s. East winds 5 to 15 miles per hour. Thursday night, mostly cloudy. A slight chance of showers after midnight. Lows in the mid-50s. East winds 10 to 15 miles per hour with gusts up to 25 miles per hour. Chance of rain 20%. Friday, mostly cloudy with a chance of showers in the morning, then partly sunny in the afternoon. Highs in the lower 70s. East winds 10 to 15 miles per hour with gusts up to 25 miles per hour. Chance of rain 30%. Friday night, mostly cloudy. Lows in the lower 50s. Saturday, mostly cloudy. A slight chance of showers in the afternoon. Highs around 70. Chance of rain 20%. Saturday night, mostly cloudy. A chance of showers in the evening, then a slight chance of showers after midnight. Lows in the lower 50s. Chance of rain 30%. Sunday, mostly cloudy with a 40% chance of showers. Highs in the upper 60s. Sunday night, mostly cloudy. A chance of showers in the evening, then a slight chance of showers after midnight. Lows in the lower 50s. Chance of rain 30%. Monday, decreasing clouds. Highs in the lower 70s. Monday night, decreasing clouds. Lows in the lower 50s. Tuesday, partly sunny. Highs in the mid-70s. For Western Lake Sakakawea, tonight, northeast winds 10 to 20 miles per hour. Patchy fog after midnight. Partly cloudy. Lows in the lower 40s.

Thursday, breezy. Southeast winds 15 to 25 miles per hour. Patchy fog early in the morning. Partly sunny. Highs around 70. For eastern Lake Sakakawea, tonight, northeast winds 10 to 15 miles per hour. Patchy fog after midnight. Partly cloudy in the evening, then becoming mostly cloudy. Lows in the mid-40s. Thursday, southeast winds 10 to 20 miles per hour. Patchy fog early in the morning. Partly sunny. Highs in the lower 70s. For northern Lake Oahe, tonight, southeast winds around 10 miles per hour in the evening, becoming light, then becoming north around 10 miles per hour early in the morning. Patchy fog after midnight. Partly cloudy. Lows in the upper 40s. Thursday, east winds 10 to 20 miles per hour. Patchy fog early in the morning. Mostly cloudy. Highs in the lower 70s. Here are the weather conditions at 5 p.m. Central Daylight Time. Bismarck, cloudy. Temperature 65 degrees, relative humidity 62%. Wind southeast at 10 miles an hour. Pressure 30.17 inches and steady. Mendon, cloudy. 63 degrees, relative humidity 77%. Wind southeast at 12 miles an hour. Hazen, mostly sunny. 70 degrees, relative humidity 49%. Wind south at 13 miles an hour, gusting to 20. Harvey, cloudy. 64 degrees, relative humidity 68%. Wind southeast at 7 miles an hour. Minot, mostly sunny. 70 degrees, relative humidity 51%. Dickinson, sunny. 74 degrees, relative humidity 39%. Elsewhere around North Dakota, it was 70 at Garrison. At Williston, it was sunny, with a temperature of 63. At Grand Forks, it was partly sunny, with a temperature of 67. It was cloudy, with a temperature of 63 at Fargo, and 64 at Devil's Lake. At Jamestown, rain and fog were reported, with a temperature of 58. In northern South Dakota, at Aberdeen, rain was falling, with a temperature of 65. At Mobridge, it was cloudy, with a temperature of 66. In eastern Montana, it was sunny. It was 73 at Miles City, 72 at Glendive, and 75 at Sydney. Once again, at Bismarck, the temperature was 65 degrees under cloudy skies. The regional weather forecast from your National Weather Service office in Bismarck. Patchy fog tonight, mainly across the western and central thirds of the state. Then, seasonable temperatures through the end of week, with highs mostly in the 60s and 70s. Lows tonight could fall into the upper 30s in the far northwest, creating potential for localized frost. Scattered showers across the east today, then near daily chances for rain showers Thursday through Sunday. The detailed forecast for North Dakota, tonight, mostly cloudy. Patchy fog after midnight. Lows in the upper 30s to lower 50s. Thursday, partly sunny. Patchy fog in the morning. Highs in the lower 60s to mid-70s. Thursday night, mostly cloudy. Lows in the mid-40s to upper 50s. Friday, mostly cloudy and breezy. Chance of showers through the day. Highs in the 60s to 70s. Here is the forecast for the Bismarck-Mendon listening area. Rest of today, cloudy. Highs in the lower 70s. Southeast winds around 10 miles per hour. Tonight, partly cloudy. Patchy fog after midnight. Lows in the upper 40s. East winds around 5 miles per hour, becoming north after midnight. Thursday, decreasing clouds. Patchy fog in the morning. Highs in the lower 70s. East winds 5 to 15 miles per hour. Thursday night, mostly cloudy. A slight chance of showers after midnight. Lows in the mid-50s. East winds 10 to 15 miles per hour with gusts up to 25 miles per hour. Chance of rain 20%. Friday, mostly cloudy with a chance of showers in the morning, then partly sunny in the afternoon. Highs in the lower 70s. East winds 10 to 15 miles per hour with gusts up to 25 miles per hour. Chance of rain 30%. Friday night, mostly cloudy.

in the lower 50s. Saturday, mostly cloudy. A slight chance of showers in the afternoon. Highs around 70. Chance of rain 20%. Saturday night, mostly cloudy. A chance of showers in the evening, then a slight chance of showers after midnight. Lows in the lower 50s. Chance of rain 30%. Sunday, mostly cloudy with a 40% chance of showers. Highs in the upper 60s. Sunday night, mostly cloudy. A chance of showers in the evening, then a slight chance of showers after midnight. Lows in the lower 50s. Chance of rain 30%. Monday, decreasing clouds. Highs in the lower 70s. Monday night, decreasing clouds. Lows in the lower 50s. Tuesday, partly sunny. Highs in the mid-70s. For Western Lake Sakakawea, tonight, northeast winds 10 to 20 miles per hour. Patchy fog after midnight. Partly cloudy. Lows in the lower 40s. Thursday, breezy. Southeast winds 15 to 25 miles per hour. Patchy fog early in the morning. Partly sunny. Highs around 70. For Eastern Lake Sakakawea, tonight, northeast winds 10 to 15 miles per hour. Patchy fog after midnight. Partly cloudy in the evening, then becoming mostly cloudy. Lows in the mid-40s. Thursday, southeast winds 10 to 20 miles per hour. Patchy fog early in the morning. Partly sunny. Highs in the lower 70s. For Northern Lake Oahe, tonight, southeast winds around 10 miles per hour in the evening becoming light, then becoming north around 10 miles per hour early in the morning. Patchy fog after midnight. Partly cloudy. Lows in the upper 40s. Thursday, east winds 10 to 20 miles per hour. Patchy fog early in the morning. Mostly cloudy. Highs in the lower 70s. Here are the weather conditions at 5 p.m. Central Daylight Time. Bismarck, cloudy. Temperature 65 degrees, relative humidity 62%. Wind southeast at 10 miles an hour. Pressure 30.17 inches and steady. Mendon, cloudy. 63 degrees, relative humidity 77%. Wind southeast at 12 miles an hour. Hazen, mostly sunny. 70 degrees, relative humidity 49%. Wind south at 13 miles an hour, gusting to 20. Harvey, cloudy. 64 degrees, relative humidity 68%. Wind southeast at 7 miles an hour. Minot, mostly sunny. 70 degrees, relative humidity 51%. Dickinson, sunny. 74 degrees, relative humidity 39%. Elsewhere around North Dakota, it was 70 at Garrison. At Williston, it was sunny, with a temperature of 63. At Grand Forks, it was partly sunny, with a temperature of 67. It was cloudy, with a temperature of 63 at Fargo, and 64 at Devil's Lake. At Jamestown, rain and fog were reported, with a temperature of 58. In northern South Dakota, at Aberdeen, rain was falling, with a temperature of 65. At Mobridge, it was cloudy, with a temperature of 66. In eastern Montana, it was sunny. It was 73 at Miles City, 72 at Glendive, and 75 at Sydney. Once again, at Bismarck, the temperature was 65 degrees under cloudy skies. The regional weather forecast from your National Weather Service office in Bismarck. Patchy fog tonight, mainly across the western and central thirds of the state. Then, seasonable temperatures through the end of week, with highs mostly in the 60s and 70s. Lows tonight could fall into the upper 30s in the far northwest, creating potential for localized frost. Scattered showers across the east today, then near daily chances for rain showers Thursday through Sunday. The detailed forecast for North Dakota, tonight, mostly cloudy. Patchy fog after midnight. Lows in the upper 30s to lower 50s. Thursday, partly sunny. Patchy fog in the morning. Highs in the lower 60s to mid-70s. Thursday night, mostly cloudy. Lows in the mid-40s to upper 50s. Friday, mostly cloudy and breezy. Chance of showers through the day. Highs in the 60s to 70s.

Here is the forecast for the Bismarck Minden listening area. Rest of today, cloudy. Highs in the lower 70s. Southeast winds around 10 miles per hour. Tonight, partly cloudy. Patchy fog after midnight. Lows in the upper 40s. East winds around 5 miles per hour, becoming north after midnight. Thursday, decreasing clouds. Patchy fog in the morning. Highs in the lower 70s. East winds 5 to 15 miles per hour. Thursday night, mostly cloudy. A slight chance of showers after midnight. Lows in the mid-50s. East winds 10 to 15 miles per hour with gusts up to 25 miles per hour. Chance of rain 20%. Friday, mostly cloudy with a chance of showers in the morning, then partly sunny in the afternoon. Highs in the lower 70s. East winds 10 to 15 miles per hour with gusts up to 25 miles per hour. Chance of rain 30%. Friday night, mostly cloudy. Lows in the lower 50s. Saturday, mostly cloudy. A slight chance of showers in the afternoon. Highs around 70. Chance of rain 20%. Saturday night, mostly cloudy. A chance of showers in the evening, then a slight chance of showers after midnight. Lows in the lower 50s. Chance of rain 30%. Sunday, mostly cloudy with a 40% chance of showers. Highs in the upper 60s. Sunday night, mostly cloudy. A chance of showers in the evening, then a slight chance of showers after midnight. Lows in the lower 50s. Chance of rain 30%. Monday, decreasing clouds. Highs in the lower 70s. Monday night, decreasing clouds. Lows in the lower 50s. Tuesday, partly sunny. Highs in the mid-70s. For Western Lake Sakakawea, tonight, northeast winds 10 to 20 miles per hour. Patchy fog after midnight. Partly cloudy. Lows in the lower 40s. Thursday, breezy. Southeast winds 15 to 25 miles per hour. Patchy fog early in the morning. Partly sunny. Highs around 70. For Eastern Lake Sakakawea, tonight, northeast winds 10 to 15 miles per hour. Patchy fog after midnight. Partly cloudy in the evening, then becoming mostly cloudy. Lows in the mid-40s. Thursday, southeast winds 10 to 20 miles per hour. Patchy fog early in the morning. Partly sunny. Highs in the lower 70s. For Northern Lake Oahe, tonight, southeast winds around 10 miles per hour in the evening becoming light, then becoming north around 10 miles per hour early in the morning. Patchy fog after midnight. Partly cloudy. Lows in the upper 40s. Thursday, east winds 10 to 20 miles per hour. Patchy fog early in the morning. Mostly cloudy. Highs in the lower 70s. Here are the weather conditions at 5 p.m. Central Daylight Time. Bismarck, cloudy. Temperature 65 degrees, relative humidity 62%. Wind southeast at 10 miles an hour. Pressure 30.17 inches and steady. Minden, cloudy. 63 degrees, relative humidity 77%. Wind southeast at 12 miles an hour. Hazen, mostly sunny. 70 degrees, relative humidity 49%. Wind south at 13 miles an hour, gusting to 20. Harvey, cloudy. 64 degrees, relative humidity 68%. Wind southeast at 7 miles an hour. Minot, mostly sunny. 70 degrees, relative humidity 51%. Dickinson, sunny. 74 degrees, relative humidity 39%. Elsewhere around North Dakota, it was 70 at Garrison. At Williston, it was sunny, with a temperature of 63. At Grand Forks, it was partly sunny, with a temperature of 67. It was cloudy, with a temperature of 63 at Fargo, and 64 at Devil's Lake. At Jamestown, rain and fog were reported, with a temperature of 58. In northern South Dakota, at Aberdeen, rain was falling, with a temperature of 65. At Mobridge, it was cloudy, with a temperature of 66. In eastern Montana, it was sunny. It was 73 at Miles City, 72 at Glendive, and 70.

mid-70s. Thursday night, mostly cloudy. Lows in the mid-40s to upper 50s. Friday, mostly cloudy and breezy. Chance of showers through the day. Highs in the 60s to 70s. Here is the forecast for the Bismarck Minden listening area. Rest of today, cloudy. Highs in the lower 70s. Southeast winds around 10 miles per hour. Tonight, partly cloudy. Lows in the upper 40s. East winds around 5 miles per hour, becoming north after midnight. Thursday, decreasing clouds. Patchy fog in the morning. Highs in the lower 70s. East winds 5 to 15 miles per hour. Thursday night, mostly cloudy. A slight chance of showers after midnight. Lows in the mid-50s. East winds 10 to 15 miles per hour with gusts up to 25 miles per hour. Chance of rain 20%. Friday, mostly cloudy with a chance of showers in the morning, then partly sunny in the afternoon. Highs in the lower 70s. East winds 10 to 15 miles per hour with gusts up to 25 miles per hour. Chance of rain 30%. Friday night, mostly cloudy. Lows in the lower 50s. Saturday, mostly cloudy. A slight chance of showers in the afternoon. Highs around 70. Chance of rain 20%. Saturday night, mostly cloudy. A chance of showers in the evening, then a slight chance of showers after midnight. Lows in the lower 50s. Chance of rain 30%. Sunday, mostly cloudy with a 40% chance of showers. Highs in the upper 60s. Sunday night, mostly cloudy. A chance of showers in the evening, then a slight chance of showers after midnight. Lows in the lower 50s. Chance of rain 30%. Monday, decreasing clouds. Highs in the lower 70s. Monday night, decreasing clouds. Lows in the lower 50s. Tuesday, partly sunny. Highs in the mid-70s. For Western Lake Sakakawea, tonight, northeast winds 10 to 20 miles per hour. Patchy fog after midnight. Partly cloudy. Lows in the lower 40s. Thursday, breezy. Southeast winds 15 to 25 miles per hour. Patchy fog early in the morning. Partly sunny. Highs around 70. For Eastern Lake Sakakawea, tonight, northeast winds 10 to 15 miles per hour. Patchy fog after midnight. Partly cloudy in the evening, then becoming mostly cloudy. Lows in the mid-40s. Thursday, southeast winds 10 to 20 miles per hour. Patchy fog early in the morning. Partly sunny. Highs in the lower 70s. For Northern Lake Oahe, tonight, southeast winds around 10 miles per hour in the evening becoming light, then becoming north around 10 miles per hour early in the morning. Patchy fog after midnight. Partly cloudy. Lows in the upper 40s. Thursday, east winds 10 to 20 miles per hour. Patchy fog early in the morning. Mostly cloudy. Highs in the lower 70s. Here are the weather conditions at 5 p.m. Central Daylight Time. Bismarck, cloudy. Temperature 65 degrees, relative humidity 62%. Wind southeast at 10 miles an hour. Pressure 30.17 inches and steady. Minden, cloudy. 63 degrees, relative humidity 77%. Wind southeast at 12 miles an hour. Hazen, mostly sunny. 70 degrees, relative humidity 49%. Wind south at 13 miles an hour, gusting to 20. Harvey, cloudy. 64 degrees, relative humidity 68%. Wind southeast at 7 miles an hour. Minot, mostly sunny. 70 degrees, relative humidity 51%. Dickinson, sunny. 74 degrees, relative humidity 39%. Elsewhere around North Dakota, it was 70 at Garrison. At Williston, it was sunny, with a temperature of 63. At Grand Forks, it was partly sunny, with a temperature of 67. It was cloudy, with a temperature of 63 at Fargo, and 64 at Devil's Lake. At Jamestown, rain and fog were reported, with a temperature of 58. In northern South Dakota, at Aberdeen, rain was falling, with a

temperature of 65. At Mobridge, it was cloudy with a temperature of 66. In eastern Montana, it was sunny. It was 73 at Miles City, 72 at Glendive, and 75 at Sydney. Once again, at Bismarck, the temperature was 65 degrees under cloudy skies. The regional weather forecast from your National Weather Service office in Bismarck. Patchy fog tonight, mainly across the western and central thirds of the state. Then, seasonable temperatures through the end of week, with highs mostly in the 60s and 70s. Lows tonight could fall into the upper 30s in the far northwest, creating potential for localized frost. Scattered showers across the east today, then near daily chances for rain showers Thursday through Sunday. The detailed forecast for North Dakota, tonight, mostly cloudy. Patchy fog after midnight. Lows in the upper 30s to lower 50s. Thursday, partly sunny. Patchy fog in the morning. Highs in the lower 60s to mid 70s. Thursday night, mostly cloudy. Lows in the mid 40s to upper 50s. Friday, mostly cloudy and breezy. Chance of showers through the day. Highs in the 60s to 70s. 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Providing weather information 24 hours a day from your National Weather Service office in Bismarck. Here is the forecast for the Bismarck Minden listening area. Rest of today, cloudy. Highs in the lower 70s. Southeast winds around 10 miles per hour. Tonight, partly cloudy. Lows in the upper 40s. East winds around 5 miles per hour, becoming north after midnight. Thursday, decreasing clouds. Patchy fog in the morning. Highs in the lower 70s. East winds 5 to 15 miles per hour. Thursday night, mostly cloudy. A slight chance of showers after midnight. Lows in the mid-50s. East winds 10 to 15 miles per hour with gusts up to 25 miles per hour. Chance of rain 20%. Friday, mostly cloudy with a chance of showers in the morning, then partly sunny in the afternoon. Highs in the lower 70s. East winds 10 to 15 miles per hour with gusts up to 25 miles per hour. Chance of rain 30%. Friday night, mostly cloudy. Lows in the lower 50s. Saturday, mostly cloudy. A slight chance of showers in the afternoon. Highs around 70. Chance of rain 20%. Saturday night, mostly cloudy. A chance of showers in the evening, then a slight chance of showers after midnight. Lows in the lower 50s. Chance of rain 30%. Sunday, mostly cloudy with a 40% chance of showers. Highs in the upper 60s. Sunday night, mostly cloudy. A chance of showers in the evening, then a slight chance of showers after midnight. Lows in the lower 50s. Chance of rain 30%. Monday, decreasing clouds. Highs in the lower 70s. Monday night, decreasing clouds. Lows in the lower 50s. Tuesday, partly sunny. Highs in the mid-70s. For western Lake Sakakawea, tonight, northeast winds 10 to 20 miles per hour. Patchy fog after midnight. Partly cloudy. Lows in the lower 40s. Thursday, breezy. Southeast winds 15 to 25 miles per hour. Patchy fog early in the morning. Partly sunny. Highs around 70. For eastern Lake Sakakawea, tonight, northeast winds 10 to 15 miles per hour. Patchy fog after midnight. Partly cloudy in the evening, then becoming mostly cloudy. Lows in the mid-40s. Thursday, southeast winds 10 to 20 miles per hour. Patchy fog early in the morning. Partly sunny. Highs in the lower 70s. For northern Lake Oahe, tonight, southeast winds around 10 miles per hour in the evening becoming light, then becoming north around 10 miles per hour early in the morning. Patchy fog after midnight. Partly cloudy. Lows in the upper 40s. Thursday, east winds 10 to 20 miles per hour. Patchy fog early in the morning. Mostly cloudy. Highs in the lower 70s. Here are the weather conditions at 6 p.m. Central Daylight.

Bismarck, cloudy. Temperature 65 degrees, relative humidity 65%. Wind east at 8 miles an hour. Pressure 30.18 inches and rising. Menden, cloudy. 63 degrees, relative humidity 82%. Wind southeast at 7 miles an hour. Hazen, partly sunny. 70 degrees, relative humidity 49%. Wind south at 9 miles an hour. Harvey, cloudy. 66 degrees, relative humidity 63%. Wind southeast at 10 miles an hour. Minot, cloudy. 60 degrees, relative humidity 72%. Wind north at 12 miles an hour. Dickinson, sunny. 74 degrees, relative humidity 39%. Elsewhere around North Dakota, at Fargo, rain was falling, with a temperature of 59. It was 69 at Garrison. At Williston, it was sunny, with a temperature of 61. It was cloudy, with a temperature of 57 at Jamestown, 63 at Grand Forks, and 64 at Devil's Lake. In northern South Dakota, skies ranged from partly sunny to cloudy. It was 67 at Mobridge, and 66 at Aberdeen. In eastern Montana, it was sunny. It was 72 at Miles City, 71 at Glendive, and 73 at Sydney. Once again, at Bismarck, the temperature was 65 degrees under cloudy skies. The regional weather forecast from your National Weather Service office in Bismarck. Patchy fog tonight, mainly across the western and central thirds of the state. Then, seasonable temperatures through the end of week, with highs mostly in the 60s and 70s. Lows tonight could fall into the upper 30s in the far northwest, creating potential for localized frost. Scattered showers across the east today, then near daily chances for rain showers Thursday through Sunday. The detailed forecast for North Dakota, tonight, mostly cloudy. Patchy fog after midnight. Lows in the upper 30s to lower 50s. Thursday, partly sunny. Patchy fog in the morning. Highs in the lower 60s to mid 70s. Thursday night, mostly cloudy. Lows in the mid 40s to upper 50s. Friday, mostly cloudy and breezy. Chance of showers through the day. Highs in the 60s to 70s. Here is the forecast for the Bismarck Menden listening area. Rest of today, cloudy. Highs in the lower 70s. Southeast winds around 10 miles per hour. Tonight, partly cloudy. Lows in the upper 40s. East winds around 5 miles per hour, becoming north after midnight. Thursday, decreasing clouds. Patchy fog in the morning. Highs in the lower 70s. East winds 5 to 15 miles per hour. Thursday night, mostly cloudy. A slight chance of showers after midnight. Lows in the mid-50s. East winds 10 to 15 miles per hour with gusts up to 25 miles per hour. Chance of rain 20%. Friday, mostly cloudy with a chance of showers in the morning, then partly sunny in the afternoon. Highs in the lower 70s. East winds 10 to 15 miles per hour with gusts up to 25 miles per hour. Chance of rain 30%. Friday night, mostly cloudy. Lows in the lower 50s. Saturday, mostly cloudy. A slight chance of showers in the afternoon. Highs around 70. Chance of rain 20%. Saturday night, mostly cloudy. A chance of showers in the evening, then a slight chance of showers after midnight. Lows in the lower 50s. Chance of rain 30%. Sunday, mostly cloudy with a 40% chance of showers. Highs in the upper 60s. Sunday night, mostly cloudy. A chance of showers in the evening, then a slight chance of showers after midnight. Lows in the lower 50s. Chance of rain 30%. Monday, decreasing clouds. Highs in the lower 70s. Monday night, decreasing clouds. Lows in the lower 50s. Tuesday, partly sunny. Highs in the mid-70s. For western Lake Sakakawea, tonight, northeast winds 10 to 20 miles per hour. Patchy fog after midnight. Partly cloudy. Lows in the lower 40s. Thursday, breezy. Southeast winds 15 to 25 miles per hour.

patchy fog early in the morning. Partly sunny. Highs around 70. For eastern Lake Sakakawea, tonight, northeast winds 10 to 15 miles per hour. Patchy fog after midnight. Partly cloudy in the evening, then becoming mostly cloudy. Lows in the mid-40s. Thursday, southeast winds 10 to 20 miles per hour. Patchy fog early in the morning. Partly sunny. Highs in the lower 70s. For northern Lake Oahe, tonight, southeast winds around 10 miles per hour in the evening becoming light, then becoming north around 10 miles per hour early in the morning. Patchy fog after midnight. Partly cloudy. Lows in the upper 40s. Thursday, east winds 10 to 20 miles per hour. Patchy fog early in the morning. Mostly cloudy. Highs in the lower 70s. Here are the weather conditions at 6 p.m. Central Daylight Time. Bismarck, cloudy. Temperature 65 degrees, relative humidity 65%. Wind east at 8 miles an hour. Pressure 30.18 inches and rising. Mendan, cloudy. 63 degrees, relative humidity 82%. Wind southeast at 7 miles an hour. Hazen, partly sunny. 70 degrees, relative humidity 49%. Wind south at 9 miles an hour. Harvey, cloudy. 66 degrees, relative humidity 63%. Wind southeast at 10 miles an hour. Minot, cloudy. 60 degrees, relative humidity 72%. Wind north at 12 miles an hour. Dickinson, sunny. 74 degrees, relative humidity 39%. Elsewhere around North Dakota, at Fargo, rain was falling with a temperature of 59. It was 69 at Garrison. At Williston, it was sunny with a temperature of 61. It was cloudy with a temperature of 57 at Jamestown, 63 at Grand Forks, and 64 at Devil's Lake. In northern South Dakota, skies ranged from partly sunny to cloudy. It was 67 at Mobridge and 66 at Aberdeen. In eastern Montana, it was sunny. It was 72 at Miles City, 71 at Glendive, and 73 at Sydney. Once again, at Bismarck, the temperature was 65 degrees under cloudy skies. Here are the weather conditions at 6 p.m. Central Daylight Time. Bismarck, cloudy. Temperature 65 degrees, relative humidity 65%. Wind east at 8 miles an hour. Pressure 30.18 inches and rising. Mendan, cloudy. 63 degrees, relative humidity 82%. Wind southeast at 7 miles an hour. Hazen, partly sunny. 70 degrees, relative humidity 49%. Wind south at 9 miles an hour. Harvey, cloudy. 66 degrees, relative humidity 63%. Wind southeast at 10 miles an hour. Minot, cloudy. 60 degrees, relative humidity 72%. Wind north at 12 miles an hour. Dickinson, sunny. 74 degrees, relative humidity 39%. Elsewhere around North Dakota, at Fargo, rain was falling with a temperature of 59. It was 69 at Garrison. At Williston, it was sunny with a temperature of 61. It was cloudy with a temperature of 57 at Jamestown, 63 at Grand Forks, and 64 at Devil's Lake. In northern South Dakota, skies ranged from partly sunny to cloudy. It was 67 at Mobridge and 66 at Aberdeen. In eastern Montana, it was sunny. It was 72 at Miles City, 71 at Glendive, and 73 at Sydney. Once again, at Bismarck, the temperature was 65 degrees under cloudy skies. The regional weather forecast from your National Weather Service office in Bismarck. Patchy fog tonight, mainly across the western and central thirds of the state. Then, seasonable temperatures through the end of week, with highs mostly in the 60s and 70s. Lows tonight could fall into the upper 30s in the far northwest, creating potential for localized frost. Scattered showers across the east today, then near daily chances for rain showers Thursday through Sunday. The detailed forecast for North Dakota, tonight, mostly cloudy. Patchy fog after midnight. Lows in the upper 30s to lower 50s.

Thursday, partly sunny. Patchy fog in the morning. Highs in the lower 60s to mid-70s. Thursday night, mostly cloudy. Lows in the mid-40s to upper 50s. Friday, mostly cloudy and breezy. Chance of showers through the day. Highs in the 60s to 70s. Here is the forecast for the Bismarck Minden listening area. Rest of today, mostly cloudy. Highs in the lower 70s. Southeast winds around 10 miles per hour. Tonight, partly cloudy. Lows in the upper 40s. East winds 5 to 10 miles per hour, becoming north after midnight. Thursday, patchy fog in the morning. Mostly cloudy. Highs in the lower 70s. East winds 5 to 15 miles per hour. Thursday night, cloudy. A slight chance of showers after midnight. Lows in the mid-50s. East winds 10 to 15 miles per hour with gusts up to 25 miles per hour. Chance of rain 20%. Friday, mostly cloudy with a chance of showers in the morning, then partly sunny in the afternoon. Highs in the lower 70s. East winds 10 to 15 miles per hour with gusts up to 25 miles per hour. Chance of rain 30%. Friday night, mostly cloudy. Lows in the lower 50s. Saturday, mostly cloudy. A slight chance of showers in the afternoon. Highs around 70. Chance of rain 20%. Saturday night, mostly cloudy. A chance of showers in the evening, then a slight chance of showers after midnight. Lows in the lower 50s. Chance of rain 30%. Sunday, mostly cloudy with a 40% chance of showers. Highs in the upper 60s. Sunday night, mostly cloudy. A chance of showers in the evening, then a slight chance of showers after midnight. Lows in the lower 50s. Chance of rain 30%. Monday, decreasing clouds. Highs in the lower 70s. Monday night, decreasing clouds. Lows in the lower 50s. Tuesday, partly sunny. Highs in the mid-70s. For Western Lake Sakakawea, tonight, northeast winds 10 to 20 miles per hour. Patchy fog after midnight. Partly cloudy. Lows in the lower 40s. Thursday, breezy. Southeast winds 15 to 25 miles per hour. Patchy fog early in the morning. Partly sunny. Highs around 70. For Eastern Lake Sakakawea, tonight, northeast winds 10 to 15 miles per hour. Patchy fog after midnight. Partly cloudy in the evening, then becoming mostly cloudy. Lows in the mid-40s. Thursday, southeast winds 10 to 20 miles per hour. Patchy fog early in the morning. Partly sunny. Highs in the lower 70s. For Northern Lake Oahe, tonight, southeast winds around 10 miles per hour in the evening becoming light, then becoming north around 10 miles per hour early in the morning. Patchy fog after midnight. Partly cloudy. Lows in the upper 40s. Thursday, east winds 10 to 20 miles per hour. Patchy fog early in the morning. Mostly cloudy. Highs in the lower 70s. Here are the weather conditions at 6 p.m. Central Daylight Time. Bismarck, cloudy. Temperature 65 degrees, relative humidity 65%. Wind east at 8 miles an hour. Pressure 30.18 inches and rising. Minden, cloudy. 63 degrees, relative humidity 82%. Wind southeast at 7 miles an hour. Hazen, partly sunny. 70 degrees, relative humidity 49%. Wind south at 9 miles an hour. Harvey, cloudy. 66 degrees, relative humidity 63%. Wind southeast at 10 miles an hour. Minot, cloudy. 60 degrees, relative humidity 72%. Wind north at 12 miles an hour. Dickinson, sunny. 74 degrees, relative humidity 39%. Elsewhere around North Dakota, at Fargo, rain was falling with a temperature of 59. It was 69 at Garrison. At Williston, it was sunny with a temperature of 61. It was cloudy with a temperature of 57 at Jamestown, 63 at Grand Forks, and 64 at Devil's Lake. In northern South Dakota,

skies ranged from partly sunny to cloudy. It was 67 at Mobridge and 66 at Aberdeen. In eastern Montana, it was sunny. It was 72 at Miles City, 71 at Glendive, and 73 at Sydney. Once again, at Bismarck, the temperature was 65 degrees under cloudy skies. The regional weather forecast from your National Weather Service office in Bismarck. Patchy fog tonight, mainly across the western and central thirds of the state. Then, seasonable temperatures through the end of week, with highs mostly in the 60s and 70s. Lows tonight could fall into the upper 30s in the far northwest, creating potential for localized frost. Scattered showers across the east today, then near daily chances for rain showers Thursday through Sunday. The detailed forecast for North Dakota, tonight, mostly cloudy. Patchy fog after midnight. Lows in the upper 30s to lower 50s. Thursday, partly sunny. Patchy fog in the morning. Highs in the lower 60s to mid-70s. Thursday night, mostly cloudy. Lows in the mid-40s to upper 50s. Friday, mostly cloudy and breezy. Chance of showers through the day. Highs in the 60s to 70s. Here is the forecast for the Bismarck, Minden listening area. Rest of today, mostly cloudy. Highs in the lower 70s. Southeast winds around 10 miles per hour. Tonight, partly cloudy. Lows in the upper 40s. East winds 5 to 10 miles per hour, becoming north after midnight. Thursday, patchy fog in the morning. Mostly cloudy. Highs in the lower 70s. East winds 5 to 15 miles per hour. Thursday night, cloudy. A slight chance of showers after midnight. Lows in the mid-50s. East winds 10 to 15 miles per hour with gusts up to 25 miles per hour. Chance of rain 20%. Friday, mostly cloudy with a chance of showers in the morning, then partly sunny in the afternoon. Highs in the lower 70s. East winds 10 to 15 miles per hour with gusts up to 25 miles per hour. Chance of rain 30%. Friday night, mostly cloudy. Lows in the lower 50s. Saturday, mostly cloudy. A slight chance of showers in the afternoon. Highs around 70. Chance of rain 20%. Saturday night, mostly cloudy. A chance of showers in the evening, then a slight chance of showers after midnight. Lows in the lower 50s. Chance of rain 30%. Sunday, mostly cloudy with a 40% chance of showers. Highs in the upper 60s. Sunday night, mostly cloudy. A chance of showers in the evening, then a slight chance of showers after midnight. Lows in the lower 50s. Chance of rain 30%. Monday, decreasing clouds. Highs in the lower 70s. Monday night, decreasing clouds. Lows in the lower 50s. Tuesday, partly sunny. Highs in the mid-70s. For Western Lake Sakakawea, tonight, northeast winds 10 to 20 miles per hour. Patchy fog after midnight. Partly cloudy. Lows in the lower 40s. Thursday, breezy. Southeast winds 15 to 25 miles per hour. Patchy fog early in the morning. Partly sunny. Highs around 70. For Eastern Lake Sakakawea, tonight, northeast winds 10 to 15 miles per hour. Patchy fog after midnight. Partly cloudy in the evening, then becoming mostly cloudy. Lows in the mid-40s. Thursday, southeast winds 10 to 20 miles per hour. Patchy fog early in the morning. Partly sunny. Highs in the lower 70s. For Northern Lake Oahe, tonight, southeast winds around 10 miles per hour in the evening becoming light, then becoming north around 10 miles per hour early in the morning. Patchy fog after midnight. Partly cloudy. Lows in the upper 40s. Thursday, east winds 10 to 20 miles per hour. Patchy fog early in the morning. Mostly cloudy. Highs in the lower 70s. Here are the weather conditions at 6 p.m. Central Daylight Time. Bismarck, cloudy. Temperature 65 degrees, relative humidity 65%. Wind east at 8 miles an hour. Pressure 30.18 inches and rising. Minden.

cloudy. 63 degrees, relative humidity 82%. Wind southeast at 7 miles an hour. Hazen, partly sunny. 70 degrees, relative humidity 49%. Wind south at 9 miles an hour. Harvey, cloudy. 66 degrees, relative humidity 63%. Wind southeast at 10 miles an hour. Minot, cloudy. 60 degrees, relative humidity 72%. Wind north at 12 miles an hour. Dickinson, sunny. 74 degrees, relative humidity 39%. Elsewhere around North Dakota, at Fargo, rain was falling, with a temperature of 59. It was 69 at Garrison. At Williston, it was sunny, with a temperature of 61. It was cloudy, with a temperature of 57 at Jamestown, 63 at Grand Forks, and 64 at Devil's Lake. In northern South Dakota, skies ranged from partly sunny to cloudy. It was 67 at Mobridge, and 66 at Aberdeen. In eastern Montana, it was sunny. It was 72 at Miles City, 71 at Glendive, and 73 at Sydney. Once again, at Bismarck, the temperature was 65 degrees under cloudy skies. The regional weather forecast from your National Weather Service office in Bismarck. Patchy fog tonight, mainly across the western and central thirds of the state. Then, seasonable temperatures through the end of week, with highs mostly in the 60s and 70s. Lows tonight could fall into the upper 30s in the far northwest, creating potential for localized frost. Scattered showers across the east today, then near daily chances for rain showers Thursday through Sunday. The detailed forecast for North Dakota, tonight, mostly cloudy. Patchy fog after midnight. Lows in the upper 30s to lower 50s. Thursday, partly sunny. Patchy fog in the morning. Highs in the lower 60s to mid 70s. Thursday night, mostly cloudy. Lows in the mid 40s to upper 50s. Friday, mostly cloudy and breezy. Chance of showers through the day. Highs in the 60s to 70s. Here is the forecast for the Bismarck, Minden listening area. Rest of today, mostly cloudy. Highs in the lower 70s. Southeast winds around 10 miles per hour. Tonight, partly cloudy. Lows in the upper 40s. East winds 5 to 10 miles per hour, becoming north after midnight. Thursday, patchy fog in the morning. Mostly cloudy. Highs in the lower 70s. East winds 5 to 15 miles per hour. Thursday night, cloudy. A slight chance of showers after midnight. Lows in the mid-50s. East winds 10 to 15 miles per hour with gusts up to 25 miles per hour. Chance of rain 20%. Friday, mostly cloudy with a chance of showers in the morning, then partly sunny in the afternoon. Highs in the lower 70s. East winds 10 to 15 miles per hour with gusts up to 25 miles per hour. Chance of rain 30%. Friday night, mostly cloudy. Lows in the lower 50s. Saturday, mostly cloudy. A slight chance of showers in the afternoon. Highs around 70. Chance of rain 20%. Saturday night, mostly cloudy. A chance of showers in the evening, then a slight chance of showers after midnight. Lows in the lower 50s. Chance of rain 30%. Sunday, mostly cloudy with a 40% chance of showers. Highs in the upper 60s. Sunday night, mostly cloudy. A chance of showers in the evening, then a slight chance of showers after midnight. Lows in the lower 50s. Chance of rain 30%. Monday, decreasing clouds. Highs in the lower 70s. Monday night, decreasing clouds. Lows in the lower 50s. Tuesday, partly sunny. Highs in the mid-70s. For Western Lake Sakakawea, tonight, northeast winds 10 to 20 miles per hour. Patchy fog after midnight. Partly cloudy. Lows in the lower 40s. Thursday, breezy. Southeast winds 15 to 25 miles per hour. Patchy fog early in the morning. Partly sunny. Highs around 70. For Eastern Lake Sakakawea, tonight, northeast winds 10 to 15 miles per hour. Patchy fog after midnight.

partly cloudy in the evening, then becoming mostly cloudy. Lows in the mid-40s. Thursday, southeast winds 10 to 20 miles per hour. Patchy fog early in the morning. Partly sunny. Highs in the lower 70s. For northern Lake Oahe, tonight, southeast winds around 10 miles per hour in the evening becoming light, then becoming north around 10 miles per hour early in the morning. Patchy fog after midnight. Partly cloudy. Lows in the upper 40s. Thursday, east winds 10 to 20 miles per hour. Patchy fog early in the morning. Mostly cloudy. Highs in the lower 70s. Here are the weather conditions at 6 p.m. Central Daylight Time. Bismarck, cloudy. Temperature 65 degrees. Relative humidity 65%. Wind east at 8 miles an hour. Pressure 30.18 inches and rising. Mendon, cloudy. 63 degrees. Relative humidity 82%. Wind southeast at 7 miles an hour. Hazen, partly sunny. 70 degrees. Relative humidity 49%. Wind south at 9 miles an hour. Harvey, cloudy. 66 degrees. Relative humidity 63%. Wind southeast at 10 miles an hour. Minot, cloudy. 60 degrees. Relative humidity 72%. Wind north at 12 miles an hour. Dickinson, sunny. 74 degrees. Relative humidity 39%. Elsewhere around North Dakota, at Fargo, rain was falling, with a temperature of 59. It was 69 at Garrison. At Williston, it was sunny, with a temperature of 61. It was cloudy, with a temperature of 57 at Jamestown, 63 at Grand Forks, and 64 at Devil's Lake. In northern South Dakota, skies ranged from partly sunny to cloudy. It was 67 at Mobridge, and 66 at Aberdeen. In eastern Montana, it was sunny. It was 72 at Miles City, 71 at Glendive, and 73 at Sydney. Once again, at Bismarck, the temperature was 65 degrees under cloudy skies. 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Providing weather information 24 hours a day from your National Weather Service office in Bismarck. The regional weather forecast from your National Weather Service office in Bismarck. Patchy fog tonight, mainly across the western and central thirds of the state. Then, seasonable temperatures through the end of week, with highs mostly in the 60s and 70s. Lows tonight could fall into the upper 30s in the far northwest, creating potential for localized frost. Scattered showers across the east today, then near daily chances for rain showers Thursday through Sunday. The detailed forecast for North Dakota, tonight, mostly cloudy. Patchy fog after midnight. Lows in the upper 30s to lower 50s. Thursday, partly sunny. Patchy fog in the morning. Highs in the lower 60s to mid 70s. Thursday night, mostly cloudy. Lows in the mid 40s to upper 50s. Friday, mostly cloudy and breezy. Chance of showers through the day. Highs in the 60s to 70s. Here is the forecast for the Bismarck-Mendon listening area. Rest of today, mostly cloudy. Highs in the lower 70s. Southeast winds around 10 miles per hour. Tonight, partly cloudy. Lows in the upper 40s. East winds 5 to 10 miles per hour, becoming north after midnight. Thursday, patchy fog in the morning. Mostly cloudy. Highs in the lower 70s. East winds 5 to 15 miles per hour. Thursday night, cloudy. A slight chance of showers after midnight. Lows in the mid-50s. East winds 10 to 15 miles per hour with gusts up to 25 miles per hour. Chance of rain 20%. Friday, mostly cloudy with a chance of showers in the morning, then partly sunny in the afternoon. 25 miles per hour. Chance of rain 20%. Friday, mostly cloudy with a chance of showers in the morning, then partly sunny in the afternoon. Highs in the lower 70s. East winds 10 to 15 miles per hour with gusts up to 25 miles per hour. Chance of rain 30%. Friday night, mostly cloudy. Lows in the lower 50s.

Saturday, mostly cloudy. A slight chance of showers in the afternoon. Highs around 70. Chance of rain 20%. Saturday night, mostly cloudy. A chance of showers in the evening, then a slight chance of showers after midnight. Lows in the lower 50s. Chance of rain 30%. Sunday, mostly cloudy with a 40% chance of showers. Highs in the upper 60s. Sunday night, mostly cloudy. A chance of showers in the evening, then a slight chance of showers after midnight. Lows in the lower 50s. Chance of rain 30%. Monday, decreasing clouds. Highs in the lower 70s. Monday night, decreasing clouds. Lows in the lower 50s. Tuesday, partly sunny. Highs in the mid-70s. For Western Lake Sakakawea, tonight, northeast winds 10 to 20 miles per hour. Patchy fog after midnight. Partly cloudy. Lows in the lower 40s. Thursday, breezy. Southeast winds 15 to 25 miles per hour. Patchy fog early in the morning. Partly sunny. Highs around 70. For Eastern Lake Sakakawea, tonight, northeast winds 10 to 15 miles per hour. Patchy fog after midnight. Partly cloudy in the evening, then becoming mostly cloudy. Lows in the mid-40s. Thursday, southeast winds 10 to 20 miles per hour. Patchy fog early in the morning. Partly sunny. Highs in the lower 70s. For Northern Lake Oahe, tonight, southeast winds around 10 miles per hour in the evening becoming light, then becoming north around 10 miles per hour early in the morning. Patchy fog after midnight. Partly cloudy. Lows in the upper 40s. Thursday, east winds 10 to 20 miles per hour. Patchy fog early in the morning. Mostly cloudy. Highs in the lower 70s. Here are the weather conditions at 6 p.m. Central Daylight Time. Bismarck, cloudy. Temperature 65 degrees, relative humidity 65%. Wind east at 8 miles an hour. Pressure 30.18 inches and rising. Mendham, cloudy. 63 degrees, relative humidity 82%. Wind southeast at 7 miles an hour. Hazen, partly sunny. 70 degrees, relative humidity 49%. Wind south at 9 miles an hour. Harvey, cloudy. 66 degrees, relative humidity 63%. Wind southeast at 10 miles an hour. Minot, cloudy. 60 degrees, relative humidity 72%. Wind north at 12 miles an hour. Dickinson, sunny. 74 degrees, relative humidity 39%. Elsewhere around North Dakota, at Fargo, rain was falling, with a temperature of 59. It was 69 at Garrison. At Williston, it was sunny, with a temperature of 61. It was cloudy, with a temperature of 57 at Jamestown, 63 at Grand Forks, and 64 at Devil's Lake. In northern South Dakota, skies ranged from partly sunny to cloudy. It was 67 at Mobridge, and 66 at Aberdeen. In eastern Montana, it was sunny. It was 72 at Miles City, 71 at Glendive, and 73 at Sydney. Once again, at Bismarck, the temperature was 65 degrees under cloudy skies. The regional weather forecast from your National Weather Service office in Bismarck. Patchy fog tonight, mainly across the western and central thirds of the state. Then, seasonable temperatures through the end of week, with highs mostly in the 60s and 70s. Lows tonight could fall into the upper 30s in the far northwest, creating potential for localized frost. Scattered showers across the east today, then near daily chances for rain showers Thursday through Sunday. The detailed forecast for North Dakota, tonight, mostly cloudy. Patchy fog after midnight. Lows in the upper 30s to lower 50s. Thursday, partly sunny. Patchy fog in the morning. Highs in the lower 60s to mid-70s. Thursday night, mostly cloudy. Lows in the mid-40s to upper 50s. Friday, mostly cloudy and breezy. Chance of showers through the day. Highs in the 60s to 70s. Here is the forecast for the Bismarck-Mendham listening area. Rest of today, mostly cloudy.
highs in the lower 70s. East winds around 10 miles per hour. Tonight, partly cloudy. Lows in the upper 40s. East winds around 5 miles per hour, becoming north after midnight. Thursday, patchy fog in the morning. Mostly cloudy. Highs in the lower 70s. East winds 5 to 15 miles per hour. Thursday night, cloudy. A slight chance of showers after midnight. Lows in the mid-50s. East winds 10 to 15 miles per hour with gusts up to 25 miles per hour. Chance of rain 20%. Friday, mostly cloudy with a chance of showers in the morning, then partly sunny in the afternoon. Highs in the lower 70s. East winds 10 to 15 miles per hour with gusts up to 25 miles per hour. Chance of rain 30%. Friday night, mostly cloudy. Lows in the lower 50s. Saturday, mostly cloudy. A slight chance of showers in the afternoon. Highs around 70. Chance of rain 20%. Saturday night, mostly cloudy. A chance of showers in the evening, then a slight chance of showers after midnight. Lows in the lower 50s. Chance of rain 30%. Sunday, mostly cloudy with a 40% chance of showers. Highs in the upper 60s. Sunday night, mostly cloudy. A chance of showers in the evening, then a slight chance of showers after midnight. Lows in the lower 50s. Chance of rain 30%. Monday, decreasing clouds. Highs in the lower 70s. Monday night, decreasing clouds. Lows in the lower 50s. Tuesday, partly sunny. Highs in the mid-70s. For Western Lake Sakakawea, tonight, northeast winds 10 to 20 miles per hour. Patchy fog after midnight. Partly cloudy. Lows in the lower 40s. Thursday, breezy. Southeast winds 15 to 25 miles per hour. Patchy fog early in the morning. Partly sunny. Highs around 70. For Eastern Lake Sakakawea, tonight, northeast winds 10 to 15 miles per hour. Patchy fog after midnight. Partly cloudy in the evening, then becoming mostly cloudy. Lows in the mid-40s. Thursday, southeast winds 10 to 20 miles per hour. Patchy fog early in the morning. Partly sunny. Highs in the lower 70s. For Northern Lake Oahe, tonight, southeast winds around 10 miles per hour in the evening becoming light, then becoming north around 10 miles per hour early in the morning. Patchy fog after midnight. Partly cloudy. Lows in the upper 40s. Thursday, east winds 10 to 20 miles per hour. Patchy fog early in the morning. Mostly cloudy. Highs in the lower 70s. Here are the weather conditions at 6 p.m. Central Daylight Time. Bismarck, cloudy. Temperature 65 degrees, relative humidity 65%. Wind east at 8 miles an hour. Pressure 30.18 inches and rising. Menden, cloudy. 63 degrees, relative humidity 82%. Wind southeast at 7 miles an hour. Hazen, partly sunny. 70 degrees, relative humidity 49%. Wind south at 9 miles an hour. Harvey, cloudy. 66 degrees, relative humidity 63%. Wind southeast at 10 miles an hour. Minot, cloudy. 60 degrees, relative humidity 72%. Wind north at 12 miles an hour. Dickinson, sunny. 74 degrees, relative humidity 39%. Elsewhere around North Dakota, at Fargo, rain was falling, with a temperature of 59. It was 69 at Garrison. At Williston, it was sunny, with a temperature of 61. It was cloudy, with a temperature of 57 at Jamestown, 63 at Grand Forks, and 64 at Devil's Lake. In northern South Dakota, skies ranged from partly sunny to cloudy. It was 67 at Mobridge, and 66 at Aberdeen. In eastern Montana, it was sunny. It was 72 at Miles City, 71 at Glendive, and 73 at Sydney. Once again, at Bismarck, the temperature was 65 degrees under cloudy skies. The regional weather forecast from your National Weather Service office in Bismarck. Patchy fog tonight.

mainly across the western and central thirds of the state. Then, seasonable temperatures through the end of week, with highs mostly in the 60s and 70s. Lows tonight could fall into the upper 30s in the far northwest, creating potential for localized frost. Scattered showers across the east today, then near daily chances for rain showers Thursday through Sunday. The detailed forecast for North Dakota, tonight, mostly cloudy. Patchy fog after midnight. Lows in the upper 30s to lower 50s. Thursday, partly sunny. Patchy fog in the morning. Highs in the lower 60s to mid 70s. Thursday night, mostly cloudy. Lows in the mid 40s to upper 50s. Friday, mostly cloudy and breezy. Chance of showers through the day. Highs in the 60s to 70s. Here is the forecast for the Bismarck, Minden listening area. Rest of today, mostly cloudy. Highs in the lower 70s. East winds around 10 miles per hour. Tonight, partly cloudy. Lows in the upper 40s. East winds around 5 miles per hour, becoming north after midnight. Thursday, patchy fog in the morning. Mostly cloudy. Highs in the lower 70s. East winds 5 to 15 miles per hour. Thursday night, cloudy. A slight chance of showers after midnight. Lows in the mid-50s. East winds 10 to 15 miles per hour with gusts up to 25 miles per hour. Chance of rain 20%. Friday, mostly cloudy with a chance of showers in the morning, then partly sunny in the afternoon. Highs in the lower 70s. East winds 10 to 15 miles per hour with gusts up to 25 miles per hour. Chance of rain 30%. Friday night, mostly cloudy. Lows in the lower 50s. Saturday, mostly cloudy. A slight chance of showers in the afternoon. Highs around 70. Chance of rain 20%. Saturday night, mostly cloudy. A chance of showers in the evening, then a slight chance of showers after midnight. Lows in the lower 50s. Chance of rain 30%. Sunday, mostly cloudy with a 40% chance of showers. Highs in the upper 60s. Sunday night, mostly cloudy. A chance of showers in the evening, then a slight chance of showers after midnight. Lows in the lower 50s. Chance of rain 30%. Monday, decreasing clouds. Highs in the lower 70s. Monday night, decreasing clouds. Lows in the lower 50s. Tuesday, partly sunny. Highs in the mid-70s. For Western Lake Sakakawea, tonight, northeast winds 10 to 20 miles per hour. Patchy fog after midnight. Partly cloudy. Lows in the lower 40s. Thursday, breezy. Southeast winds 15 to 25 miles per hour. Patchy fog early in the morning. Partly sunny. Highs around 70. For Eastern Lake Sakakawea, tonight, northeast winds 10 to 15 miles per hour. Patchy fog after midnight. Partly cloudy in the evening, then becoming mostly cloudy. Lows in the mid-40s. Thursday, southeast winds 10 to 20 miles per hour. Patchy fog early in the morning. Partly sunny. Highs in the lower 70s. For Northern Lake Oahe, tonight, southeast winds around 10 miles per hour in the evening, becoming light, then becoming north around 10 miles per hour early in the morning. Patchy fog after midnight. Partly cloudy. Lows in the upper 40s. Thursday, east winds 10 to 20 miles per hour. Patchy fog early in the morning. Mostly cloudy. Highs in the lower 70s. Here are the weather conditions at 6 p.m. Central Daylight Time. Bismarck, cloudy. Temperature 65 degrees, relative humidity 65%. Wind east at 8 miles an hour. Pressure 30.18 inches and rising. Minden, cloudy. 63 degrees, relative humidity 82%. Wind southeast at 7 miles an hour. Hazen, partly sunny. 70 degrees, relative humidity 49%. Wind south at 9 miles an hour. Harvey, cloudy. 66 degrees, relative humidity 63%. Wind southeast at 10 miles an hour. Minot, cloudy. 60 degrees,

Relative humidity 72%. Wind north at 12 miles an hour. Dickinson, sunny. 74 degrees. Relative humidity 39%. Elsewhere around North Dakota, at Fargo, rain was falling with a temperature of 59. It was 69 at Garrison. At Williston, it was sunny with a temperature of 61. It was cloudy with a temperature of 57 at Jamestown, 63 at Grand Forks, and 64 at Devil's Lake. In northern South Dakota, skies ranged from partly sunny to cloudy. It was 67 at Mobridge and 66 at Aberdeen. In eastern Montana, it was sunny. It was 72 at Mile City, 71 at Glendive, and 73 at Sydney. Once again, at Bismarck, the temperature was 65 degrees under cloudy skies. The regional weather forecast from your National Weather Service office in Bismarck. Patchy fog tonight, mainly across the western and central thirds of the state. Then, seasonable temperatures through the end of week, with highs mostly in the 60s and 70s. Lows tonight could fall into the upper 30s in the far northwest, creating potential for localized frost. Scattered showers across the east today, then near daily chances for rain showers Thursday through Sunday. The detailed forecast for North Dakota, tonight, mostly cloudy. Patchy fog after midnight. Lows in the upper 30s to lower 50s. Thursday, partly sunny. Patchy fog in the morning. Highs in the lower 60s to mid-70s. Thursday night, mostly cloudy. Lows in the mid-40s to upper 50s. Friday, mostly cloudy and breezy. Chance of showers through the day. Highs in the 60s to 70s. Here is the forecast for the Bismarck, Minden listening area. Rest of today, mostly cloudy. Highs in the lower 70s. East winds around 10 miles per hour. Tonight, partly cloudy. Lows in the upper 40s. East winds around 5 miles per hour, becoming north after midnight. Thursday, patchy fog in the morning. Mostly cloudy. Highs in the lower 70s. East winds 5 to 15 miles per hour. Thursday night, cloudy. A slight chance of showers after midnight. Lows in the mid-50s. East winds 10 to 15 miles per hour with gusts up to 25 miles per hour. Chance of rain 20%. Friday, mostly cloudy with a chance of showers in the morning, then partly sunny in the afternoon. Highs in the lower 70s. East winds 10 to 15 miles per hour with gusts up to 25 miles per hour. Chance of rain 30%. Friday night, mostly cloudy. Lows in the lower 50s. Saturday, mostly cloudy. A slight chance of showers in the afternoon. Highs around 70. Chance of rain 20%. Saturday night, mostly cloudy. A chance of showers in the evening, then a slight chance of showers after midnight. Lows in the lower 50s. Chance of rain 30%. Sunday, mostly cloudy with a 40% chance of showers. Highs in the upper 60s. Sunday night, mostly cloudy. A chance of showers in the evening, then a slight chance of showers after midnight. Lows in the lower 50s. Chance of rain 30%. Monday, decreasing clouds. Highs in the lower 70s. Monday night, decreasing clouds. Lows in the lower 50s. Tuesday, partly sunny. Highs in the mid-70s. For Western Lake Sakakawea, tonight, northeast winds 10 to 20 miles per hour. Patchy fog after midnight. Partly cloudy. Lows in the lower 40s. Thursday, breezy. Southeast winds 15 to 25 miles per hour. Patchy fog early in the morning. Partly sunny. Highs around 70. For Eastern Lake Sakakawea, tonight, northeast winds 10 to 15 miles per hour. Patchy fog after midnight. Partly cloudy in the evening, then becoming mostly cloudy. Lows in the mid-40s. Thursday, southeast winds 10 to 20 miles per hour. Patchy fog early in the morning. Partly sunny. Highs in the lower 70s. For Northern Lake Oahe, tonight, southeast winds around 10 miles per hour in the evening becoming light, then becoming north around 10 miles per hour early in the morning. Patchy fog after midnight.

wind south at 9 miles an hour. Harvey, cloudy. 66 degrees, relative humidity 63%. Wind southeast at 10 miles an hour. Minot, cloudy. 60 degrees, relative humidity 72%. Wind north at 12 miles an hour. Dickinson, sunny. 74 degrees, relative humidity 39%. Elsewhere around North Dakota, at Fargo, rain was falling with a temperature of 59. It was 69 at Garrison. At Williston, it was sunny with a temperature of 61. It was cloudy with a temperature of 57 at Jamestown, 63 at Grand Forks, and 64 at Devil's Lake. In northern South Dakota, skies ranged from partly sunny to cloudy. It was 67 at Mobridge and 66 at Aberdeen. In eastern Montana, it was sunny. It was 72 at Miles City, 71 at Glendive, and 73 at Sydney. Once again, at Bismarck, the temperature was 65 degrees under cloudy skies. The regional weather forecast from your National Weather Service office in Bismarck. Patchy fog tonight, mainly across the western and central thirds of the state. Then, seasonable temperatures through the end of week, with highs mostly in the 60s and 70s. Lows tonight could fall into the upper 30s in the far northwest, creating potential for localized frost. Scattered showers across the east today, then near daily chances for rain showers Thursday, Sunday. The detailed forecast for North Dakota, tonight, mostly cloudy. Patchy fog after midnight. Lows in the upper 30s to lower 50s. Thursday, partly sunny. Patchy fog in the morning. Highs in the lower 60s to mid-70s. Thursday night, mostly cloudy. Lows in the mid-40s to upper 50s. Friday, mostly cloudy and breezy. Chance of showers through the day. Highs in the 60s to 70s. Here is the forecast for the Bismarck Minden listening area. Rest of today, mostly cloudy. Highs in the lower 70s. East winds around 10 miles per hour. Tonight, partly cloudy. Lows in the upper 40s. East winds around 5 miles per hour, becoming north after midnight. Thursday, patchy fog in the morning. Mostly cloudy. Highs in the lower 70s. East winds 5 to 15 miles per hour. Thursday night, cloudy. A slight chance of showers after midnight. Lows in the mid-50s. East winds 10 to 15 miles per hour with gusts up to 25 miles per hour. Chance of rain 20%. Friday, mostly cloudy with a chance of showers in the morning, then partly sunny in the afternoon. Highs in the lower 70s. East winds 10 to 15 miles per hour with gusts up to 25 miles per hour. Chance of rain 30%. Friday night, mostly cloudy. Lows in the lower 50s. Saturday, mostly cloudy. A slight chance of showers in the afternoon. Highs around 70. Chance of rain 20%. Saturday night, mostly cloudy. A chance of showers in the evening, then a slight chance of showers after midnight. Lows in the lower 50s. Chance of rain 30%. Sunday, mostly cloudy with a 40% chance of showers. Highs in the upper 60s. Sunday night, mostly cloudy. A chance of showers in the evening, then a slight chance of showers after midnight. Lows in the lower 50s. Chance of rain 30%. Monday, decreasing clouds. Highs in the lower 70s. Monday night, decreasing clouds. Lows in the lower 50s. Tuesday, partly sunny. Highs in the mid-70s. For Western Lake Sakakawea, tonight, northeast winds 10 to 20 miles per hour. Patchy fog after midnight. Partly cloudy. Lows in the lower 40s. Thursday, breezy. Southeast winds 15 to 25 miles per hour. Patchy fog early in the morning. Partly sunny. Highs around 70. For Eastern Lake Sakakawea, tonight, northeast winds 10 to 15 miles per hour. Patchy fog after midnight. Partly cloudy in the evening, then becoming mostly cloudy. Lows in the mid-40s. Thursday, southeast winds 10 to 20 miles per hour. Patchy fog early in the morning. Partly sunny.

highs in the lower 70s. For northern Lake Oahe, tonight, southeast winds around 10 miles per hour in the evening becoming light, then becoming north around 10 miles per hour early in the morning. Patchy fog after midnight. Partly cloudy. Lows in the upper 40s. Thursday, east winds 10 to 20 miles per hour. Patchy fog early in the morning. Mostly cloudy. Highs in the lower 70s. Here are the weather conditions at 6 p.m. Central Daylight Time. Bismarck, cloudy. Temperature 65 degrees, relative humidity 65%. Wind east at 8 miles an hour. Pressure 30.18 inches and rising. Mendon, cloudy. 63 degrees, relative humidity 82%. Wind southeast at 7 miles an hour. Hazen, partly sunny. 70 degrees, relative humidity 49%. Wind south at 9 miles an hour. Harvey, cloudy. 66 degrees, relative humidity 63%. Wind southeast at 10 miles an hour. Minot, cloudy. 60 degrees, relative humidity 72%. Wind north at 12 miles an hour. Dickinson, sunny. 74 degrees, relative humidity 39%. Elsewhere around North Dakota, at Fargo, rain was falling, with a temperature of 59. It was 69 at Garrison. At Williston, it was sunny, with a temperature of 61. It was cloudy, with a temperature of 57 at Jamestown, 63 at Grand Forks, and 64 at Devil's Lake. In northern South Dakota, skies ranged from partly sunny to cloudy. It was 67 at Mobridge, and 66 at Aberdeen. In eastern Montana, it was sunny. It was 72 at Miles City, 71 at Glendive, and 73 at Sydney. Once again, at Bismarck, the temperature was 65 degrees under cloudy skies. 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Providing weather information 24 hours a day from your National Weather Service office in Bismarck. Here are the weather conditions at 7 p.m. Central Daylight Time. Bismarck, cloudy. Temperature 65 degrees, relative humidity 58%. Wind southeast at 8 miles an hour. Pressure 30.19 inches and rising. Mendon, cloudy. 64 degrees, relative humidity 72%. Wind southeast at 7 miles an hour. Hazen, cloudy. 68 degrees, relative humidity 52%. Wind southeast at 7 miles an hour. Harvey, cloudy. 63 degrees, relative humidity 72%. Wind south at 8 miles an hour. Minot, cloudy. 57 degrees, relative humidity 77%. Wind north at 14 miles an hour. Dickinson, clear. 74 degrees, relative humidity 41%. Wind northeast at 6 miles an hour. Elsewhere around North Dakota, rain was falling, with a temperature of 58 at Fargo and 61 at Grand Forks. It was 67 at Garrison. At Williston, it was clear, with a temperature of 58. At Devil's Lake, it was partly cloudy, with a temperature of 62. At Jamestown, it was cloudy, with a temperature of 57. In northern South Dakota, at Mobridge, it was partly cloudy, with a temperature of 66. At Aberdeen, it was cloudy, with a temperature of 65. In eastern Montana, it was sunny. It was 70 at Miles City, 70 at Glendive, and 67 at Sydney. Once again, at Bismarck, the temperature was 65 degrees under cloudy skies. The regional weather forecast from your National Weather Service office in Bismarck. Patchy fog tonight, mainly across the western and central thirds of the state. Then, seasonable temperatures through the end of week, with highs mostly in the 60s and 70s. Lows tonight could fall into the upper 30s in the far northwest, creating potential for localized frost. Scattered showers across the east today, then near daily chances for rain showers Thursday through Sunday. The detailed forecast for North Dakota, tonight, mostly cloudy. Patchy fog after midnight. Lows in the upper 30s to lower 50s. Thursday, partly sunny. Patchy fog in the morning.